0: This is my testimony to let y'all know what God has done for me. I'm not ashamed to let y'all know.
1: No.
0: A few years ago, I was incarcerated.
1: Yes, I was.
0: And while I was in jail, I was crying.

0: another person come and I go talk about something else, their husband, which part of them, God or them, whatever.
1: Standing there in the pulpit.
0: Telling them.
1: Well, I know you have a...
2: Bless the Lord, man. Bless the Lord. Bless the Lord.
1: I am in your 40 flat.
3: I don't understand. So he's a prophet? He's a prophet.
4: In partnership with the Jamaica Public Service and the National Water Commission, Mayor of Kingston, Andrew Swaby, says vendors were given 2 weeks' notice ahead of the exercise. The cleanup included washing sections of the street and clearing clogged drains, while JPS assessed lighting issues and the NWC is expected to review sewer and utility concerns. Swaby also urged vendors to operate within designated vending spaces to maintain safety and order while ensuring access for merchants and delivery trucks. That is it for local news. It is now time for international news.

In international news, police in eastern Austria have arrested a 39-year-old suspect after rat poisoning was discovered in baby food jars on supermarket shelves. The investigation began after a contaminated jar was purchased on April 18. Authorities says the suspect was later arrested and is being questioned. Baby food company Ips recalls selected products in Austria, Slovakia, and the Czech Republic after the discovery. Five tampered jars were reportedly seized before they could be consumed, and no injuries have been reported. Officials say the affected products were carrot and potato baby food jars for five-month-old babies sold at Spar's supermarkets in Austria. Ips says the recall is precautionary and not linked to any defect, adding that the products left in its facility is in perfect condition. Amazon has announced that businesses can now use its shipping and delivery network, even if they do not sell goods on the company's website. The new service called Amazon Supply Chain Services allow companies to pay Amazon to manage shipping, warehousing, and home deliveries. Major companies included Procter & Gamble, 3M, Land's End, and American Eagle have already signed on. The move expands Amazon logistics business and places it in more direct competition with delivery companies such as UPS, FedEx, and DHL. Following the announcement, shares in UPS and FedEx declined, while Amazon stocks saw a slight increase. That was the international news. Coming up is a sports report.

In this evening's sports report, Jamaica delivered an outstanding performance on the final day of the World's Athletics Relays in Gaborone, Botswana, capping off the meet with a dominant medal all and a world record. The team secured 2 gold medals and 1 silver, finishing as the most successful nation overall. The UN allowed with 2 golds and a bronze. Mixed 4x100 meters relay team stole the spotlight, breaking their own world record with a time of 39.62 seconds. The quartet of Akeem Blake, Tina Clayton, Kadrian Goldston, and Tia Clayton improved on their previous mark set just a day earlier. Canada placed second with the United States third. The island's second goal came in the women's 4x100 meter, where Hira marked a strong return from injury. She anchored the team to victory alongside Brianna Williams, Jordine Williams, and Tanya Williams, finishing ahead of Canada and Jamaica. Also added a silver medal in the mixed 4x400 meter relays, setting a national record, but finishing behind the United States, with Great Britain taking bronze. In addition, Jamaica qualified for the men's 4x100 meters at the 2027 World Championships in Beijing after winning their preliminary race earlier in the day. The Jamaica Football Federation has pushed back the appointment of permanent Reggae Boys head coach by about a month. President Michael Richards said the decision follows a recommendation from the technical committee, which wants more time to attract additional candidates for the role. In the meantime, the current technical staff, headed by interim coach Rudolph Speed and assistant Miguel Coley, is expected to remain in place on a short-term basis until after the United Cup at the end of May. It is now time for the weather report.

In today's weather report, conditions are mostly cloudy with temperatures around 29 degrees Celsius. There's a slight chance of showers late this afternoon with a possible thunderstorm developing in some areas. Temperatures will stay warm through the evening, gradually easing from 29 degrees down to 27. Winds are light around 8 kilometers per hour with humidity near 70%. That concludes

the weather report. Now a recap of the headlines. In local news, 14-year-old in suspected drowning incident at Reggae Falls. Tufton outlined plans for private ward at Savannah Lamar Hospital. Cleanup underway on Beckford Street amid downtown renewal efforts. In international, suspect detained in baby food contamination investigation. Amazon expands delivery service to businesses beyond its marketplace. In sports, Jamaica shines in Botswana with record-breaking release success. JFF delays decision on new Reggae Boy head coach. And that is it for the Central Evening News. I am Alexa King-White. On behalf of the entire Central 93.6 FM Jamaica team, have a pleasant evening.

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2: All right. Good evening, good evening, good evening again, Radio Land, and thank you so much for being so patient with us. Yes, that was the Central 96.3 FM evening news, I tell you. Let me say good evening again to you. Don't forget, you're locked into Adoration Gospel FM here in New York City. Of course, Central 96.3 over in Jamaica. And the big bad Caribbean Radio HD in Florida and around the world, I tell you. So tomorrow, as I said earlier, will be, I'm telling, persons need to, there's a lot of upcoming artists that don't get the opportunity, yes, to showcase their talent on the world stage. So tomorrow, the show begins. Yes. And we have the host here with us this evening. I really wanted to have more time with Arena, but you know what I mean? I leave it at that. I will definitely call into our program one day. Yes, I tell you. But let me say welcome and good evening to Lexi Queen B. Good evening, Lexi.
3: Good evening, Uncle Wenji, and good evening, Gospel FM. Good to be here.
2: I know, right? How have your day been so far?
3: My day has been very, very, very good. It's an awesome day. It was an awesome day, and I'm looking forward for an awesome night, and then an awesome morning, and then an awesome on Central Stage.
2: I can't wait. I know. I mean, everybody is excited, Lexi. Everybody is excited. No, I know your show begins tomorrow morning at 9 o'clock in Jamaica. I hope and just that you will get enough rest, you know?
3: I will. I'm going to my bed right now. I'm not even watching Netflix. Not even Netflix for that, because I have to get full rest because my show starts tomorrow.
2: Yes.
3: I have to be there early.
2: All right, give us a sneak peek as to what your show will entail. Tell us what will be happening in the show.
3: Okay, so my show name is On Central Stage, where we put you in the spotlight on the world stage. We want to know who's hot and who's not. So this is a show where upcoming gospel artists highlight that they would truly need, right? So we are open to persons to send their songs to the station, and then we'll review, and then we'll play the song during the show. Now, persons can ask people to vote for them, right? Ask people to vote for them, because we want to know who's hot or who's not, and we're not going to do this on our own. We want the audience to be involved, and so we will give out this number that person should call. So don't worry yourself. You will get the number when the time is right,
2: yes.
3: And then you'll be able to vote for your favorite gospel artist.
2: Awesome, awesome. Am I able to do that? Just sing a little song, put it on a little something and send it in? I may have to go to a recording studio.

0: good. As long as it's, you don't have to go to the recording studio. You see, as long as I review it and it sound ready already,
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1: And then I can tell my friends and family to vote for me when you open that case?
0: Yes. As soon as those three songs are dropped tomorrow, the voting lines will be open and you can vote. However, it's only one vote per phone number. So you can use other phone numbers to get your auntie, your uncle, your current buddy to vote for you on their personal phone number. Or go back to a SIM card too. Just to ensure that's a different phone number.
1: Oh, God, it sounds exciting to me. Really sounds exciting to me. I've never heard this before. Yeah. So persons who, upcoming gospel artists, what if there's an artist that they're around for a little bit, but they have not yet gotten their song here played on radio?
0: Welcome. We welcome you on it. Because, listen, we don't pick and choose and refuse. As long as you haven't gotten ear played, you can definitely submit your songs.
1: Wow. Sony. What time the show is tomorrow? Tomorrow is what? Give us the days and the time.
0: Okay. All right. No problem. So I'll be on Mondays, Wednesdays, and Thursdays at 9 a.m. to 10 a.m.
1: Wow. That's exciting. And you know the good thing about it? You get on just after Brother Gear in the morning and just before the Essence in the morning.
0: Yes, yes. Perfect slot. I just fit right there.
1: Perfect slot, I tell you. So we are looking forward. We are looking forward to that. And I know we are excited. We are excited to that. Will you be on social media?
0: Of course, I will be going live, of course. So tune in. Trust me. Let me tell you something.
1: Yes.
0: You see, our TikTok are what we just tune into the days, you know. So don't you worry. You can tune in on TikTok as well, and you'll see what's happening in studio. My vibe will be high, okay?
1: Oh, God.
0: Don't worry.
1: So, all right, Lexi, Queen B, we are looking forward to that tomorrow. We wish you all the best, and I know you will be having a good show. Remind us again the time and what will be happening for the last. What will be happening? What should we look forward for? The time and the days.
0: Okay, so look forward for vibe, fun can't done. Look forward for some amazing songs from different gospel artists, upcoming, of course. And you can tune in on Tuesdays, Wednesdays, and Thursdays at 9 a.m. to 10 a.m. It's a one-hour show, and it's just pure vibes, pure vibes.
1: Anybody want to shout out to me before you leave, Lexi?
0: Please repeat that.
1: Anyone you want to shout out to before you leave?
0: Of course. I must shout out to the Central 96.3 FM family and Adoration Gospel FM, number one. And also, I want to shout out to the whole Cote d'Ivoire Massive. They will be locked in tomorrow. That's where I come from, and they will be representing. They'll be listening. They'll be calling in. And I want to shout out to all the artists that will send, well, they already send their songs, you know.
1: Mm-hmm.
0: All the artists that will be participating tomorrow. Big shout out to you and good luck.
1: Big up yourself and all the best tomorrow. You know me locked in. Me locked in from 6 a.m. in the morning. Anyway, all right. Thank you, Lexi.
0: Yes.
1: All the best.
0: You are most welcome. Thank you.
1: All right, bye-bye. I tell you that, Lexi, Queen B, I tell you, the tomorrow is going to be awesome. I mean, Brother Gary start at 5 o'clock and then turn it over to her at 9 a.m. in Jamaica, which is 10 o'clock here anyway. And then she will take it from there and she will take it all the way up until 10 a.m. in Jamaica. Man, this is going to be awesome. This is going to be awesome. And then the Essence take it over at 10 a.m. and take it till 2 p.m. Yes? Yes. So don't forget, my show starts at 2 p.m. these days. 2 p.m. From 2 p.m. So I tell you, it's going to be awesome. It's going to be awesome. It's going to be awesome. A lot of changes happening, so let's get used to it. Wow, it was great being with you today, as always. Yes? Vibes Boss comes up next, right here on Caribbean Radio HD4. Good evening to you, Vibe Boss. It is almost your time, sir. Thanks to my radio family over there in the chat room. It was great being with you, Original Share.

0: Do that. Jet Union, is it? Jet Union, good evening to you. Danet, UK. Real Mobile. Peace be still. The whole family in the chat room, good evening to you. I mean, thank you all for joining us. Thanks, Brother Gary, for another opportunity. Let me say good evening again to Sister Sharon Smith. Of course, let me say good evening to everybody. Thank you all for joining us. Good evening to my servant leader, of course, Reverend Melva Carty. Big up yourself every time. Evangelist Carr, of course, good evening to you. Yes, good evening, and thank you all for joining us. One last reminder is that we'll be here on, let me find this song here. Where the song there? Okay. Yeah, one last reminder is that we'll be here on Wednesday evening for Bible studies. God bless you all. Have a good one. Yes, don't forget, it's all about Memorial Gospel Fest. And Todd Gilbert is one of the main act. Good evening. Whatever you do, though, take care of the elders. Look out for the family and the children. It was great to be with you. Lorraine, good evening. Thanks.
1: I love you.
0: I'm out of here. And taking us out of here is Todd Gilbert.

0: 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This one goes out.
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2: 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That's an invitation I'm extending to each and every one. See you there!

Hallelujah. Thank God for his blessings on us this afternoon. Hallelujah. It is all right, church. It is all right. As long as we have our Lord beside us, it is all right. As long as he has our hands to hold, as long as he watches over our souls, glory to God, it is all right. Glory to God. Grace and peace to you all from God the Father and the Lord Jesus Christ. Great is his faithfulness towards us. Happy to be alive on this first Sunday of the new month in May 2026, and we give Jesus Christ all praise and thanks for us coming together on this beautiful new Sunday to worship him. Hallelujah to God. The psalmist said, Lord, you have been our dwelling place in all generations. Before the mountains were born, or ever you had formed the whole world, from everlasting to everlasting, you are God. Hallelujah. We give him praise, for he is God at all times. Glory to God. He's God of yesterday, today, and forever. Church Without Walls Global Congregation, let us remember that before anything existed, God was. From eternity past through eternity future, which is from everlasting to everlasting, he exists. Independent of all his creation. Hallelujah. God is our dwelling place. Let us worship him in spirit and in truth this afternoon. Hallelujah. Glory to God. We welcome the Holy Spirit who is with us here today, guiding and directing our path. Good morning, good afternoon, good evening, or good night to the global world. Hallelujah. My name is Evangelist Dorothy Carr, your mistress of ceremony for today. Church, we serve an awesome and mighty God who is in the sanctuary today. Hallelujah. And he lives in our hearts. And we give him thanks and praise this afternoon as we come in his presence. Because in his presence, there is fullness of joy. And at his right hand, there are pleasures forevermore. At this time, praise God, I'll take this opportunity just to welcome, hallelujah, all of you. Hallelujah. People of God, welcome. God welcome all people, and so do we. We are so glad you are here at Church Without Walls Global, where everyone is blessed. Please enter quietly and be seated as we prepare our hearts for worship. And this midday service is being broadcast live on Adoration Gospel FM New York at www.adorationgospelfm.com and Central 96.3 FM Jamaica at www.central96fmjamaica.com. Welcome, and we are gathered in the name of the Lord. And we are here for one purpose this afternoon, and it's to worship and praise him. And on behalf of our servant leader, Reverend Melva Carty, Bishop Dr. Wayne Graham, their families, officers, and members of Church Without Walls Global, welcome home to the royal family, where everyone is blessed. We love you all with pure kingdom love and want you all to prosper in Jesus' name. And please come again. Yes, Church Without Walls Global, come again and let us worship our God, the one who has brought us thus far, the one that never failed. Glory to God. I greet our servant leader, Reverend Melva Carty, our Esther for a time as this, founder of Church Without Walls Global, also to our co-founder, Bishop Dr. Wayne Graham, our pulpit coordinator, to all clergies in their respective places, Church Without Walls Global Congregation, our first-time guests, visitors, listening audience near and far, our church mother, Pastor Esther Alexander, and family, and also to our speaker for today, Minister Damian Myers, and family from Jamaica, West Indies, and to the global world. I greet you all, time guests, visitors, listening audience near and far,

Church Mother, Pastor Esther Alexander, and family, and also to our speaker for today, Minister Damian Myers, and family from Jamaica West Indies, and to the global world. I greet you all on this new Sunday.

the praises come up, the blessing will come down. And today we might be feeling, or somebody might be feeling ill, and somebody might be feeling that, why should I worship God and I don't see anything happening in my life? Hallelujah. Just lift your hands and your voices this afternoon. Glory to God. As we come on one accord this afternoon, yes, it is a new month and you do not know what God is going to do for you today. Hallelujah. You do not know that when you praise him, when you lift your voice, hallelujah, and you say, glory be to God, when you lift your voice and say, hallelujah, when you lift your voice and say, thank you, Jesus, glory to God, hallelujah, yes, glory to God, the enemy will have to run away from you, glory to God, hallelujah, because whatever it is that is blocking this afternoon will be released, hallelujah, when you praise him, yes, when you praise him and when you shout and hallelujah and you say glory be to God, hallelujah, glory to God, there are things that break up in the atmosphere, hallelujah, glory to God, there are things that will be released, glory to God, in your life, hallelujah, so let us worship, hallelujah, let us magnify him, glory to God, let us say glory be to the Almighty God, the Most High God, hallelujah, our grace and faithful God, hallelujah, our merciful and glorious God, hallelujah, the one that never fails this afternoon, the one who is always with his children, the one this morning who never lost a battle, he's our battle axe today, glory to God, hallelujah, he fights for us, glory to God, hallelujah. So when you praise him, church, glory to God. When you give him thanks, church, hallelujah. You know that you're doing your part, glory to God, and he will do his part. So we worship him this afternoon as we raise our voices, as we raise our hands, as we magnify, oh, hallelujah, as we magnify him, as we glorify him this afternoon, telling him thanks for a new month, glory to God. Hallelujah, Jesus, thank you, Lord. Thank you, Lord, you have ushered us over into May 2026. Mighty God, hallelujah. And we are here, Lord God Almighty, this afternoon. And you are here with us, glory to God. So we praise you. You are majesty, hallelujah. You are honorable this afternoon. You are holy, mighty God. And we worship, oh, glory to God. We worship you and we praise you, mighty God. We give you thanks, hallelujah. Yes, Lord, we give you thanks. Hallelujah, we worship you, hallelujah. And we magnify your name, glory be to God. Yes, he is God all by himself, hallelujah. The psalmist said before the earth and the world was made, glory to God. He is God, hallelujah. And he remains God and we cannot change him. Hallelujah, glory to God. Nobody can change him, hallelujah, because he remained the same. Hallelujah, he's our strength. He's our provider, glory to God. He's our refuge this afternoon, glory, hallelujah. Thank you, Lord Jesus, glory to God. Hallelujah, the true and living God. Hallelujah, and there is none this afternoon like him. Glory to God, he's our refuge and strength, a very present help in time of trouble this afternoon. Yes, hallelujah, you may be feeling down, but you can shout glory be to God. Hallelujah. You might be saying, I don't have anything to eat today, but praise him just the same, hallelujah, because he is a provider. Hallelujah, glory to God. Hallelujah, thank you, Jesus. You might have lost a loved one, but oh God, he is close by you this afternoon. Hallelujah, and he's able, hallelujah, to wrap his loving arms around you. Hallelujah, glory to God. Yes, he's our great high priest this afternoon, church without walls global. Let us continue to worship him in spirit and in truth. Let us continue to give him the worship that, hallelujah, that is due unto him this afternoon. Yes, because he is worthy. We thank him, hallelujah, for today. We thank him for a brand new day. Hallelujah. We thank him for taking us through the course of the night.

0: God, the breath of blowing, hallelujah, through our nostrils. Hallelujah to God this afternoon. Glory is worthy. Hallelujah. Yes, he's worthy to be praised. He's worthy to be glorified. He's worthy to be magnified. He's worthy to give thanks. Hallelujah. Thank you, Lord. Glory to God at this time. Hallelujah. We are going to our call to worship. Hallelujah, which will be done by our Bishop Dr. Wayne Graham and Evangelist Dorothy Carr. Hallelujah, Bishop Dr. Wayne Graham, this afternoon, I greet you, hallelujah, with the precious love of Jesus Christ this afternoon, hallelujah, as I turn the pulpit to you. Glory to God, hallelujah, for call to worship. Thank you, Jesus, hallelujah. Glory be to God. Thank you.
1: Glory be to his name. Hallelujah. Thank you, Lord. Thank you, Jesus.
0: Glory to Jesus.
1: Let me take this opportunity to greet our servant leader, Reverend Melva Carty. I greet you this afternoon, woman of God, with pure kingdom love. I greet you, Evangelist Scar, with pure kingdom love. I greet all the members of Church Without Walls Global with pure kingdom love. I also take this opportunity to greet our speaker for this afternoon, Minister Damian Myers. I greet you, man of God, you and your family and your immediate church family with pure kingdom love. Hallelujah. To his name, glory be to God. Church Without Walls Global, we are gathered here by God, Father, Son, and the Holy Spirit. We are gathered here to rest, to find the refreshment the Spirit offered us. We are gathered here to hear again Christ's words of life. We are gathered here because the Father has had compassion on us. Come, let us worship our God. Lord, our hearts are on fire this day.
0: Hallelujah to God. Glory to his name. Lord, set the blazes of hope, hallelujah, that burn away fear. Glory to Jesus.
1: Glory to his name. Lord, we come here to be empowered to serve you, mighty God.
0: Hallelujah to his precious name. Father God, cause the winds of change to blow away doubt, hallelujah, and alienation. We bless his name.
1: Glory to his name. Praises to God who has brought to us the Holy Spirit.
0: Mighty God, this afternoon let us worship and rejoice, for God is challenging and empowering us this day. Thank you, Lord Jesus.
1: Let us go to the opening prayer. Spirit of wind and fire, come to us this day, freeing us from the fear. Lift us up when we have fallen. Dust us off and set us squarely on the path to hope, and you have set before us. Remind us that we are never far from your presence. Get us ready for the great adventure and opportunities that lies before us. Help us to be good and willing workers for you. In Christ's name we pray. Amen.
0: Glory be to God. As we go to prayer of confession, hallelujah. Lord of patience and persistence, we live in a broken and shattered world. All around us, we see great evidence of hatred and alienation. We cannot help but observe the alienation of your people from each other. We create devices to separate rather than unite, to divide rather than come together in hope. Forgive us for our sins. These sins cause such division and hurt. Remind us today that the disciples too lived in a fearful world, and that one day you came to them as they sat huddled in fear, and you empowered them. You gave them heart of courage and faith. Please bring to us the same hearts that we may serve you well, bringing peace and hope to our world. In the name of Christ, we offer this prayer. Amen.
1: And amen. Let us go to words of assurance. Dear ones, fear no one, fear no more. The power of God's Holy Spirit has set us free from the person of doubt and fear. Now is the time to shine with the light of God's love, given to us, given to you by Jesus Christ. Amen.
0: Hallelujah. Go to the prayers of Lord, remind us, remember us, and teach us how to pray. And we pray this in the name of Jesus Christ, our Lord and Savior, who taught us to pray. Our Father, who art in heaven, hallowed be thy name. Thy kingdom come, thy will be done on earth as it is in heaven. Give us this day our daily bread, and forgive us our trespasses, as we forgive those who trespass against us. And lead us not into temptation, but deliver us from evil. For thine is the kingdom, and the power, and the glory forever. Amen. We now go to the Apostles' Creed. Christian, what do you believe? I believe in God, the Father Almighty, maker of heaven and earth, and in Jesus Christ, his only Son, our Lord, who was conceived by the Holy Spirit, born of the Virgin Mary, suffered under Pontius Pilate, was crucified, dead, and buried. The third day he rose from the dead, he ascended into heaven, and sitteth at the right hand of God the Father Almighty. From thence he shall come to judge the quick and the dead. I believe in the Holy Spirit, the Holy Catholic Church, the communion of saints, the forgiveness of sins, the resurrection of the body, and the life everlasting. Amen. And we on the pulpit, let us be seated in the presence of the Lord as we go to our musical selection. Hallelujah to God. Thank you, Jesus.

0: the name of the Lord this afternoon. Hallelujah. And we glorify him this day. Praise the name of the Lord. Hallelujah. As we stretch our hands to him this afternoon, because he's our help. Hallelujah. And we know that he is always there to help his children. Praise the name of the Lord at this time. It's time for our opening prayer, followed by our scripture reading and our musical selection. Bishop Dr. Wayne Graham, I turn the pulpit to you this afternoon for our opening prayer. God bless you, sir.
1: Thank you, Evangelist Sky. Thank you, ma'am. Hallelujah. Glory to God. Thank you, Lord. You're wonderful. You're mighty. You are powerful. And we thank you, Jesus. Let me just simply say, all protocol observed. And we know that there are so many of us in church without walls here today. So we just need to lift him up. We need to just worship him. Forget about ourselves and give him the praise, because it all belongs to him. My brothers and sisters, only when we give him the praise, then the blessings will come down, you know. So let's not hold back. Just give him all that we got. Not all the time you're going to be feeling okay, because we are all human. Hallelujah to his name. Let us pray. Most righteous, eternal God, our Father, our friend, our King, the Lord of this world, the God that illuminates our lives time after time, we come to you this afternoon, this moment, this morning. Oh God, we come to you. You are the only person that we can come to, whether we are in difficulty, in trying time, in struggling time, in grieving time. Oh God, you are our source of survival, and we come to you this evening. As we come to you this evening, mighty God, we ask you for forgiveness. We ask that you will forgive us for our trespasses and our sins. Almighty God, we lay at your feet this afternoon. Great God of heaven, we gather this evening as families, as friends, as loved ones in the ministry. Oh God, some have not yet given their life to you, but we come to you this evening, oh God. And as they come this evening and we're worshiping together today, God, I stretch my hands over them today that you will give them a release, dear God. Oh God, send your loving Holy Spirit to release them from the bondage of sin. Oh God, we pray today that you will allow your Holy Spirit to speak to the inner man inside of them. Oh God, I pray for those who have not yet given their life to you. Those are not saved. Oh God, with a reminder that you are coming back again, and they need to give their life to you, Jesus. Heavenly Father, Lord, we thank you for our family and friends today. Help us to be a blessing to one another, mighty God. I pray today for peace, that you will lead us, oh God, into perfection. Mighty God, I pray today that you will live with us, mighty God. We pray for that, the relationship between your children here and earth sometimes get rotten to the point that we say things that we ought not to be saying. Oh God, we seek your grace today, mighty God. Give us the strength, oh God, that even though we are distanced away from each other, we know that social media is a way, is a venue, is a vehicle that even pull us close together. We pray that you could draw us together today, even though we are far away. We pray for every family. Fill our lonely heart with peace today, mighty God. Fill our lonely heart with your presence. Mighty God, we plead to you today for your guidance into our social soul, mighty God. Setting our soul on fire for you. That whatever time, mighty God, the devil seek to run over us, we will be able to stand the test that we have to bear. Mighty God, we pray for your love. We pray that your hope will continue to stay with us, mighty God. Oh, Jesus, we know that time of our life have a limit, but you have no limit. You have no clock on your radio, our mighty God. What we pray for the encounter of the Holy Spirit that will shut over us. Oh God, I pray that you will continue to show up on our behalf, mighty God. Build us up, dear Jesus, in courage. That all we have to do is to worship you. Remind us of our one job, to worship and praise you, dear Lord. We pray, dear Jesus, for spiritual growth. Oh God, in our individual life and spiritual growth in the church, dear God.
2: Yes, Father.
1: That the growth in us and the relationship that we have with you, dear God, will continue to flourish, dear Lord. I pray, God, that you help us to continue to trust and depend on you, dear God. Oh, God, give us an easy flow in life so that when we are tested and tried, oh, God, in every time, oh, God, the devil tried to use us sometimes, but we pray for your understanding that you will hover over us, mighty God, even in our sleep. God, we are depending on your presence. Give us the strength. Give us one determination. Give us one desire. Help us to, instead of chatting against each other, we will take our Bible up, mighty God, and read and get more understanding of your word, mighty God. Show up in us and show off in us, dear Lord.
0: Jesus, anoint us.
1: We need you, mighty God. I pray for your cleansing mercy. Oh, God, cleanse our heart today. Cleanse our life today. We ask that your forgiveness will keep us steady, mighty God. Oh, God, we pray that we'll have one desire and one determination. Hallelujah. We pray for that awakening in our hearts, mighty God. We pray for that awakening in our soul. We pray for that awakening that the contact that we have with you, dear Jesus, will forever flourish. Keep your children's, mighty God, to continue to worship you in the beauty of holiness. Help us to continue to hold on to our faith and our trust in you. Help us to believe in your word, in the Bible, mighty God. A time has come when the devil is roaring even more. Mighty God, we pray for today, that today we will be sober-minded to you, mighty God. We pray for courage.
0: Yes, Lord, hallelujah.
1: Oh, God, thank you for your grace. We know that because of your grace, mighty God, we have been given even more time to serve you. We know that we are guilty, but the grace that you have given unto us will keep us in forever peace. Oh God, we pray for every single person here today in Church Without Walls Global. I pray you will minister to our soul continuously, mighty God. Father Jesus, I pray for the Church Without Walls ministry. We pray for every member. Oh God, every communicant member of Church Without Walls Global, I pray for them today. Some are sick. Oh God, some are sad today. But I pray for strength. I pray for healing. I pray for deliverance. Mighty God, we pray that today you will bless our leadership, Reverend Melva Cott. I pray for her today, Lord. Prayer will never be enough and never be too much. So we pray for her and her family today, mighty God, that you will continue to use her in such a way. You have given her a special gift, Lord.
2: Yes, Lord.
1: Oh, God, if the world would ever know the gift that you have given her in leadership. Oh, God, I pray today you have shown it time and time again. So I pray today, mighty God, that you keep her comforted. I pray today that you allow her what she need. Not what she want, but what she need. Oh God, I pray that you will continue to keep her humble in your presence. Hallelujah. Dear Lord, I pray, dear Jesus, for our speaker today. I pray, God, that you will use your servant as he come to minister your word to us today. Oh, by name, Minister Damian Myers. I pray for his family today. Use him in a special way. God, anyone that come to our part here today in Church Without Walls Global, I pray you touch them today. Oh, God, they are grieving family. Grieving family that have lost their loved ones today. I pray for strength. Strengthen them, Lord. Oh God, I pray you have that on the way. Provide, oh God, in every ways for them today. Remember the children among us. Have that on the way with everyone today, we pray. As we wait on you and your deliverance. In Jesus' holy, precious name. Amen. At this time, without any further ado,
2: Hallelujah.
1: I greet you again, Servant Leader Reverend Melva Carty. I greet you, woman of God, with pure kingdom love, as I turn the pulpit to you under the care of the Holy Spirit. God bless you.
3: Amen and amen and amen and amen. Hallelujah to Jesus. Glory, glory to God. Glory, glory to God. Church, as I come at this pulpit to stand with you today in unity, can I just give you a hug? Glory to God. Glory, glory to God. Glory, glory to God. Bishop, can I hug you before you sit? Hallelujah to Jesus. Glory, glory to God. Can I just stretch my hands to the U.S. Virgin Islands and hug my mom today? A big, big, big hug to you today. Hallelujah to Jesus. Glory, glory to God. Sister Cynthia Johnson, can I hug you today? Hallelujah to Jesus. Glory, glory to God. Sister Carolyn Walker, can I hug you today? Glory, glory, glory to God. Sister Flora, can I just hug you today? Hallelujah to Jesus. Glory, glory to God. Church family, if it had not been for Mercy stepping in and rewriting our lives, and Grace carrying us through every season, we would not be standing here today. Hallelujah to Jesus. Can we give him the highest praise this morning? Can we give him the highest praise this evening? Can we give him the highest praise tonight? Wherever you are, can you just open up your mouth and give him, just give him the highest. When I say the highest praise. He has ushered you in, glory to God, into a new month. Hallelujah to Jesus. You are standing today in the land of the living. Glory, glory to God. Can you turn to your neighbor and give them the highest hug? Hallelujah to Jesus. Can you turn to your neighbor on your left? Hallelujah. And just give him or her a hug and tell them how thankful, how grateful you are. Glory to God. Glory, glory to God. People of God, I am humble to stand before you in this moment. And I declare, this is the day that the Lord has made. We will rejoice and be glad in it. Hallelujah to Jesus. Glory, glory to God. Church, get ready. God is about to speak, and your life will never, never, never be the same. Glory, glory, glory to God. Honor and glory be to God. I give reverence this day to the Spirit of the Lord that is already in this house. To our esteemed and anointing bishop, thank you for setting the atmosphere with the powerful prayer. Your words have prepared the ground, and we are ready to receive what God has for us today. Hallelujah to Jesus. I honor your leadership, your covering, and the grace upon your life. May the Lord continue to strengthen you, enlarge your territory, and pour back into you as you have poured, glory to God, poured into us. Now, with your permission, I will proceed as the Lord leads. Glory to God. Honor, glory, and praise it. Be unto God who is the head of my life and the lifter of my head. I give great honor once again to Bishop Dr. Wayne Graham, truly a shepherd of the God's own heart. To Evangelist Dorothy Carr, a vessel of fire and faith. To our beloved church mother, Pastor Esther Alexander, thank you. I said thank you for your wisdom, prayers, and covering. We honor your leadership and labor in the vineyard. To Reverend Thomas Joseph and Sister Flora Edwards, we acknowledge and honor your presence and service in the body of Christ. To the Church Without Walls Global Congregation, a chosen generation and royal priesthood, it is a blessing to stand among you at this time. To the preacher of the hour, Minister Damian Myers, we celebrate the gift of God in you. To my mother, my children, my grandchildren, and my son and daughter-in-law, your love and support mean more than words can express. And to all of God's people gather here today, this is the day that the Lord has made, and we will rejoice and be glad in it. Before we go further, I want to prepare our hearts with a word from the Lord. In John 7, verse 38, the word declare, he that believeth on me, as the scripture had said, out of his belly shall flow rivers of living waters. Glory to God. Before we not gather here empty, beloved, we are not gathered here empty. We are not gathered here dry, but there is something on the inside of us that God's want to release. There is an overflow that is ready to break forth. Not just moment, but rivers. Hallelujah to Jesus. God is calling us in this season to move beyond limitation, beyond stagnation, beyond what we've been holding back. There is an overflow of peace in the midst. the midst of sorrow, an overflow of power in the face of weakness. But the key is believe. The key is surrender. The key is allowing what God has placed inside of you to flow freely among someone. So as we gather in this place, don't sit on what God has given you. Don't contain what heaven is trying to release. This is your moment to step into walking in the overflow. Glory to God. Prepare your heart. Open your spirit. Get God to move, not just around you, but through you. Let us now go before the Lord in prayer. Hallelujah to Jesus. Glory. Glory to God. Glory. Glory. God. Father, in the name of Jesus, we usher you today. We usher you in this hour. We usher you in this moment. Your presence right now, Lord. Purge me with hyssop, and I, Melba Carty, shall be clean. Wash me, Lord, and I'll be whiter than snow. Hallelujah to Jesus. Let every word that proceed out of my mouth be seasoned this day with grace and fill your power. Hallelujah to Jesus. Lord, touch my mind, oh God, that I may think your thoughts, oh God. Touch my heart, Lord, that I may feel what you feel today, Lord. Touch my lips, Lord, that I may speak only what you have me to say in the mighty, powerful name of Jesus, Lord. Holy Spirit. Spirit, you are welcome here in this place this day. Have your way, Lord. Move without restriction. Breathe, oh God, breathe upon each and every one of us, Lord. Breathe upon us afresh, Lord. Let your glory fill this sanctuary. Let your glory fill each home today, Lord, until nothing else matters to you. In the mighty, powerful name of Jesus, Lord, your word declares that out of your belly shall flow rivers, oh glory to God, of living waters, oh God. So today, Lord, God, we ask in no other name but your name, oh God, that you would store, oh glory to God, store up the wells on the inside of us. Store it up right now in the mighty, powerful name of Jesus. Let your anointing fall fresh, oh God. I ask you, Lord, to destroy every yoke, oh glory to God. Lift every burden and break every chain, oh glory to God. Let your presence saturate this atmosphere until healing flow, oh glory to God. Deliverance, oh, take place, oh God, and restoration is made manifest in the mighty, powerful name of Jesus. Lord, I decree, Lord, that you might increase. Stand up in me right now, Lord. Speak for me right now, Lord, and be glorified in all that is said and done. Oh, glory to God.

0: Lord, as I rise up, Lord, have your way, Lord. Holy Spirit, have your way, Lord, because this moment belongs to you, Lord. As I come up off my feet and stand at the pulpit, Lord, have your way. Have your way, Lord. Have your way, Lord. Breathe upon us, Lord. As we go forth the rivers this morning. Ooh. As we go forth the rivers this evening. As we tally with you. Hear a church without walls, Lord. In the mighty, matchless name of Jesus. We give you thanks. We lay the burden at the altar today. We surrender all to you.
1: Hallelujah, Jesus.
0: Just not some. We surrender all to Jesus today.
1: Jesus.
0: We lay it at the altar, Lord, as the chains is broken right now. We come, oh God, empty. But we plan to leave here full this evening. Jesus, have your way. Walk through each and every one of us homes today. Anoint us afresh. Revive us. Restore us. In your name, we give you honor. We just say amen, Jesus. Amen and an amen and amen. Hey, Jesus. Jesus, glory. Glory to God. Hallelujah to Jesus. Hallelujah to Jesus. Glory. Yay. Glory to God. Lord, we love you. Lord, we love you. We love you. We love you, Lord. We just thank you. We magnify your name, Jesus. Jesus. Thank you, Lord. Your vision, Jesus, say, Jesus, thank you, Lord. We just thank you. Jesus, glory to God. Hallelujah. As I stand at this pulpit, I kindly ask you if you can please turn with me in your Bibles to John 7, verse 38, for the reading of God's holy word. Glory to God. Church family, let us now prepare our hearts for the reading of the word of God coming from John 7, verse 38. Hallelujah. Glory to God. Here begins the reading of God's holy word from the ESV version. The word of the Lord declares, "He that believeth on me, as the scripture had said, out of his belly shall flow rivers of living waters." Church, just touch your belly as I read that scripture. Just touch your belly as I read that scripture. The word of God declares, he declares it. He that believeth on me, as the scripture had said, out of his belly shall flow rivers of living water. Glory, glory to God. Church, this is not just a promise. It is a declaration of what lives inside of every believer. God did not place something small within you. He placed rivers, not a stream, not a drip, but rivers full of life, full of power, and full of purpose. Jesus, glory to God. That means no matter what you've been facing, no matter how dry things may have seemed, there is still something flowing on the inside of you. There is still life. There is still power. There is still more. Who am I speaking to today at church? The overflow is not coming from around you. It's coming from within you. Touch that belly within you. And when you truly believe, river. When you fully trust God, the river begins to move. The river begins to rise and to overflow into every, I didn't say some, every area of your life. So today, be encouraged. God has already placed what you need inside of you. It is time to let it flow. Glory to God. If you receive that word, give God a praise in this place. If you receive that word, give God a praise in this place. Hallelujah to Jesus. Glory, glory to God. You may be seated in the presence of the Lord. Hallelujah to Jesus. As we go to our musical selection. Glory. Glory.

0: the blessed name of the Lord this afternoon. Hallelujah. We continue to worship our Savior and Lord. And whatever it is, hallelujah, this afternoon, Church Without Walls, let us continue to worship and praise him. And whatever it is that is going on, let us just take it to him in prayer this afternoon. And at this time, it's time for our tithes and love offering. Praise God, which will be done by our servant leader, Reverend Melva Carty. Reverend Melva Carty, I greet you in the perfect and precious name of Jesus Christ this afternoon as I turn the pulpit to you for our tithes and offering. God bless you as you take our tithes and offering.
1: Hallelujah to Jesus. Glory, glory to God. Glory, glory to God. I greet you, Evangelist Scar, with the love of God, the love that he first loved us before we can love ourselves. Hallelujah to Jesus. Glory, glory to God. Glory, glory, glory to God. Church, before we move forward, people of God, I want to speak to your spirit just for a moment. Hallelujah to Jesus. Glory, glory to God. Everything we just declared, every promise of overflow, every word about rivers flowing, does not stop at what we say. It is activated by what we do. Glory to God. Giving is not just a routine. It is a spiritual act of faith. It is a declaration that says, God, I trust you as my source. Hallelujah to Jesus. Can I tell you to the church? The same God who said rivers shall flow out of you is the same God who multiplies every seed that is sown. When you give, you are not losing, you are planting. And whenever there is planting, there will always be an harvest. Come on, someone. So today, don't give out of obligation. Give out of expectation. Give knowing that God is able to do what? Exceeding abundantly, above all that you can ask or think. That's the word of God. I stand on his word. Giving, knowing that what you release, come on, from your hand, God will return into your life in a way you cannot even imagine. Come on, someone. If the Lord is leading you to sow into this ministry, you can do so by sending your seed via PayPal to Church Without Walls Global 7@gmail.com. 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Let me repeat. You can mail your check to 2209 Prince of Wales Court, Bowie, Maryland, 20716. And for those in Jamaica, you can sow your seed at Central 96.3 FM, Jamaica, 47 Manchester Avenue, Maypen, Jamaica. Hallelujah to Jesus. Remember, God loves a cheerful giver. And when you sow, you will see the fruits of your labor pressed down, shaken together, and running over shall men give into your bosom. Hallelujah to Jesus. Let your seed reflect your faith. Let your giving reflect your trust in God overflowing. Let us now go before the Lord in prayer. Hallelujah to Jesus. Glory. Glory to God. Glory your faith. Let your giving reflect your trust in God overflowing. Let us now go before the Lord in prayer. Hallelujah to Jesus. Glory. Glory to God. Glory, glory to God. Father,

come in no other name but your name. Lord, we come before you with grateful hearts. Lord, we thank you for your word this morning. We thank you for your word this day. We thank you for your word this evening. We thank you for your word this night. Oh God, your word in John 7:38, that remind us that out of our belly, hey, shall flow rivers of living water. God, we recognize that everything we have come, it comes from you. And because you have freely given to us today, we freely give back to you in the mighty, powerful name of Jesus. Father, as you prepare to bring our tithes and offering, we ask that you shall bless every seed that is about to sow in the mighty, powerful name of Jesus, Rock of Ages. Oh, glory to God. Let it not, oh God, be returned void, eh? But let it accomplish that you have purpose, oh God. Cause it to multiply, eh, Jesus, to increase and to overflow in the lives of your people, oh God. Lord, for those who are given today, release. Release right now a fresh overflow, oh God. Overflow in their finances. Overflow in their homes. Overflow in their health. Overflow in peace, oh God. Open doors that no man can shut, oh God. May ways out of no ways, oh God. Provide, oh God. Provide, oh God, where there has been lack today. Glory to God. Hallelujah to Jesus. And Father, Lord, even for those who have desire to give, oh God, but may not have it right now, oh God, we ask, oh God, that you would honor their heart today, oh God. Position them, oh God, for increase, that they may to experience the joy of sowing, hey, and weeping, hey, glory to God, Lord. Let this moment be more than giving. Let it be an act of worship, oh God. Let it be a demonstration of faith. And as your people release what is in their hands, Lord, let rivers begin to flow in every areas of their lives. Hey, glory to God. We declare, Lord, that lack is broken today. Debt is canceled today. Glory to God. An overflow is released according to your word, Lord, and we stand and your word, oh God, have your way in this moment. Have your way in this moment, God. Bless both the gift and the givers, and let your name be glorified. In the name of Jesus. Hey, we have prayed. Hallelujah to Jesus. Glory. Jesus. Hey, glory. Glory to God. Hallelujah. Thank you, Jesus. Thank you. Thank you for the rivers. Hey. Thank you, Lord. Our tithes and love offering is tighter from seed to stream to overflow. Again, our tithes and love offering is tighter from seed to streams to overflow. And I will say this as my grandma used to say to me, for those of you been in church, no disrespect to anyone as I stand at this pulpit for years, will know someone like Sister Hyacinth Johnson should know what this means. A man like Deacon Daddy Mondo should know what this means. From seeds to streams to overflow. Glory to God.

0: appear to Jesus. Church, as we appear to receive our tithes and offering, under this theme, from seeds to stream to overflow, I want to encourage your heart with this true story today. What you release to God is never lost. It is always multiplied in his hands. There was a farmer who once had a very small portion of seed left. After a difficult season, it didn't look like enough to do anything meaningful with. But instead of holding onto it in fear, he made a decision he would plant what he had left, trusting God for the outcome. He didn't see immediate change. The ground looked the same. The conditions didn't shift overnight, but what he did not realize was that beneath the surface, something was happening. The seed was breaking open. Roots were forming. Life was beginning, where it looked like nothing was happening. In time, that one act of faith turned into a harvest so large that it carried him through not just one season, but many seasons after that. Church, that is what God does with faithful seeds. What looks small in your hand is powerful in God's hand. Jesus. Hey, Jesus. Glory. Glory to God. Hallelujah. Jesus. Hey. Glory, glory. Hey. Jesus. Hey, Jesus. Glory to God. Glory. Hey. Jesus. Jesus. Jesus. Jesus. Hallelujah to Jesus. Glory. Hallelujah. Jesus. Glory to God. Church. Again, that is what God does with faithful seed. What looks small in your hand is powerful in God's hand. What you release in faith becomes a stream of provision. And that stream becomes an overflow that blesses not just you, but generations connected to you. John 7:38 reminds us that out of our belly shall flow rivers of living water. That means God is not just concerned about what you have. He is concerned about what flows through you. And giving is one of the ways he keeps that flowing moving. So as you bring your tithes and offering today, don't see it as a loss. See it as a seed entering God's system of increase. You are stepping out of limitation and stepping into flow. Hallelujah to Jesus. And I want to leave with you this. What you place in God's hands will never stay the same. It will always come back greater, stronger, and overflowing. So give in faith, sow in expectation, and trust that your seed is moving you from seed to stream to overflow. Hallelujah to Jesus. May God bless you. May he multiply you, and may your life continue to walk in his abundance. Glory to God. Heavenly Father, our tithes and offering are sharing Church Without Walls Global with our family, friends, neighbors, communities, our loved ones, and spending 10% with you, Jehovah, every Sunday faithfully. God, you said to repeat that. Our Heavenly Father, our tithes and love offerings are sharing Church Without Walls Global, where everyone is blessed, hey, with our families, friends, neighbors, communities, our loved one, and spending 10% with you, Jehovah, every Sunday faithfully. Almighty God, our orphan is enjoying the service and loving one another as you have commanded us to do. Daddy Jesus, our special orphan is reading the Word of God, hearing the Word of God, thinking of the Word of God, examine the Word of God, analyze the Word of God, remember the Word of God, study the Word of God, and applying the Word of God through prayer and having a closer relationship with you. Heavenly Father, we come before you with grateful hearts, thanking you for your goodness, your mercy, and your unfailing love. We thank you for every giver and every seed sown here in Church Without Walls Global. We do not take this moment lightly, but we honor you with what we bring. Lord, we ask in no other name but your name, that you receive our tithes and offering with love. Purify them, bless them, and multiply them for the work of your kingdom. Let it be used to reach lives, build faith, and spread your word across nations. Accept our gifts as an act of worship, and let your favor rest upon every household represented here today at Church Without Walls. In Jesus' name, we say thank you as I lay the tithes and offering at the altar. Amen and amen and amen. I now decree myself in the power of the Lord and turn the pulpit over to Evangelist Dorothy Carr with love. Lord.
1: Hallelujah. We give God thanks and praise this afternoon again for his goodness, and thanking him for his servant, Reverend Melva Carty, who has just taken the tithes and love offering. And remember, she said, from seeds to streams to overflow. And when we are faithful, what looks small in our hands is powerful in God's hand. Hallelujah. It's time for introduction to God's messenger. Hallelujah. Praise the name of the Lord. I am very grateful for the love, mercy, and grace of Jesus, who was tempted in all things as we are, yet without sin, and who has suffered the excruciating pain for my sins and the sins of all generation, that I may receive the forgiveness of sin, the spirit of adoption unto God's royal family, and the divine privilege to be his servants, even though an undeserving, struggling flesh. Minister Damian Myers is a native of Jamaica. He accepted Christ around the tender age of 15 years old. He is a humble and gifted servant of God, whose ultimate desire is to do the will of God. He has been ministering for over 27 years as a youth minister and 10 years parish evangelism on the gospel field for Jesus Christ. He has been married to his lovely wife, Minister Shernette Myers, for 16 years. Together, they have three children. Minister Myers attends Brooklyn Church of God of Prophecy, Mountainside in St. Elizabeth, Jamaica. And Minister Myers' desire as a church is to be within the community proclaiming the word of Christ and providing good deeds whenever possible to the community. Minister states he loves the young, the elderly, and the church people groups. Praise God. Hallelujah. And at this time, we are going to our musical selection. And in a few minutes, we will be hearing this afternoon from our speaker. God bless you as we go to our musical selection. Hallelujah to Jesus. Glory. Hallelujah. Thank you, Lord. Hallelujah. Thank you, Jesus. We worship you, Lord, and we adore your name. We magnify you and exalt you. You are worthy to be praised and worthy to give thanks. Hallelujah to God. He is worthy of his praise this afternoon, church, and we will continue to worship and praise him. Hallelujah. He is God of our life.

many of you. I told you all of our songs are slow. Now it's true, you drive albums, but this is slow. We have our own way. Now, we don't do a lot of jumping around and carrying on. It's fine for people that are able to do it. I'm not able to do that. We're not able, we don't do a lot of running around to try to pull you up out of your seat and a whole lot of stuff there, because I'm not able to do that. But I try to sing songs with meanings and understanding. And even if you don't like what I'm saying, you know what I'm saying. I try to make it real plain. And now is Jesus' time that we want to talk to him just a little bit now. Oh my God, he's so good. Yes, sir. I want to tell him.

0: Hallelujah. Church of the world's global, let us shout glory to God. Hallelujah. Yes, praise the name of the Lord. Praise God. Our speaker is here with us this afternoon, and we give God thanks for him. And we know that there is a word. Hallelujah. There is a word in the house for us this afternoon. Praise the name of the Lord. Pastor Damian Myers, we give God thanks for you, and we thank God that you can take the time to come to speak to us today. And on behalf of our servant leader, Reverend Mel McCarty, Bishop Dr. Wayne Graham, and Church Without Walls Global, we give God thanks for you. I turn the pulpit to you this afternoon in the care of the blessed Holy Spirit. Praise God. God bless you, sir, as you speak to us.
1: Praise God. Bless the Lord. Praise God. Grace and peace be multiplied to you from God our Father and from the Lord Jesus Christ. People of God, it is time I humble and honor to stand before you today. Church Without Walls Global, truly we stand on the unshakable word of God, declaring, this is the day that the Lord has made. We will rejoice and be glad in it, because it is the Lord's doing we receive this day. With joy and gratitude, expectation, let me first take the moment to give honor to my Heavenly Father, who is the head of my life, the keeper of my soul, and the source of my strength. Without him, I am nothing. But in him, I live. I moved, and I have my being. Now a great with deep honor and faith, anointed powerhouse woman of God, truly Proverbs 31, vessel, my mother, my mentor, my spiritual, covered in many ways. A woman who stand on the word, who pray until breakthrough happen, who has truly pray you through. I honor you, my servant leader, Reverend Mel McCarty, founder of the International Bread of Life Ministry Without Walls Global Sisters. For your journey, we thank God for your life, leadership, and your unwavering commitment to the kingdom to the kingdom. I have also greeted with honor, respect, I salute Bishop Wayne Graham, CEO, founder of the Church Without Walls Global, Evangelist Dorothy Carr, Pastor Thomas Joseph, the UK, my Pastor Chisela Powell and family, my parish overseer, Bishop Paul Patrick, and my wife, Pastor Shernet Myers, my son, David Boji and Abigail, and all the beautiful saints, those that is connected to us, listening far around, all around us, I greet you in the mighty and powerful name of Jesus. Now let us move towards forward until in the faith and in expectation what God about to do in this place. Father, in the name of Jesus, Lord, I thank you for this evening. Lord, I thank you for this platform. Oh, God Almighty, I pray, God, today. I pray, God, for this sermon, God, that you're about to minister. I pray that, Jesus, that you'll let my voice will be your voice, God. I pray, God, this afternoon, let self be crucified, let self be slain. Oh, God, as the word will go forth with clarity and power, and it reach God Almighty to the lowest and highest mountain, to reach your people near and far. I thank you, Lord, for this day. I thank you, everyone that is on this platform. I thank you, God, for everyone that is hearing my voice this afternoon. Cover us under your blood. Cover us under your wings. Oh, God, we bind every forces of darkness. We bind every spirit that is not of yours, God. Lord, we thank you for what you have done, what you're about to do, in your precious and holy name. Amen. Let me hear, bless the name of Jesus.
0: Amen.
1: Let me worship the Lord.
2: Amen.
1: Let me lift up the name of Jesus.
0: Thank you, Jesus.
1: He is worthy to be praised.
2: Hallelujah.
1: From the rising of the sun.
2: Yes, Lord.
1: To the going of the same.
2: Yes, Lord.
1: My Jesus.
2: Yes, he is.
1: He is worthy.
2: Glory.
1: So be praised.
2: Yes, Lord.
1: Praise God. Thank you, Jesus.
2: Hallelujah.
0: Thank you, Lord.
1: Walk in the overflow. Mm. Praise God. St. John 7:38. He that believeth on me, as the scripture said, out of his belly shall flow rivers of living water. Out of his belly shall flow rivers of living water. Children of God, walk in the overflow. Walk in the anointing of God. Walk in the purpose, what God has called you to do. Walking in the overflow is not just speaking in tongues or your shoulder and say, oh yes, we have a good time. But later on you get lukewarm. When you're walking in the overflow, you can say like Jeremiah, when he reaches to that pointed time of his life, when it feels like nothing is going on. You ever reach that place where you are preaching, you are teaching, you are going, but it seems like nothing is happening. And it seems like your bill cannot pay. And it seems like no one is getting saved. No one filled with the Holy Ghost. No one called for water baptism. But he scroll up the scroll and he walk away. But when he returned, he said to him, he felt the overflow in his spirit. He cried out in the scripture. He said, I feel like a fire which shut up within his bone. Children of God, Church of God, Reverend Mel McCarty, Bishop Wayne Graham, Evangelist Carr, walk in the overflow. You might be at the sound of my voice, and it might be that your strength has been failed. Oh God, so many times it's like the body has given up, but like the layman that was at the pool, he was there waiting for somebody to roll him over. He was there waiting for that move of the water when that angel would have come and troubled the water. Oh, somebody praise him.
2: Hallelujah.
1: After walking in the overflow this afternoon, somebody praise him. Somebody praise him in the arms. Somebody praise him in the arms. You might
0: Jesus.
1: Cannot be walking,
0: hallelujah.
1: But lift your faith where you are. Oh, somebody shout hallelujah. Somebody
0: hallelujah.
1: Give God a shout of praise in the house.
0: Yes,
1: somebody
0: God.
1: Praise him. Somebody shout hallelujah.
2: Hallelujah.
1: Like you cannot move, but lift your faith like the woman with the issue of blood. She said, if I could but touch the hem of Jesus' garment, then I will be made whole. Oh,
0: hey,
1: somebody
0: Jesus.
1: Praise him.
0: Hallelujah.
1: Walk in the overflow. Move in the overflow. It is an action. You have to move first in your spirit. You have to get down in your storehouse. You have to get down in your store basket. You have to get down. Oh, God Almighty is like a well that you have to dig deeper to the bottom to reach to the place to walk in the overflow. Somebody praise him in the house.
2: Hallelujah.
1: Somebody
0: Hallelujah.
1: Praise Jesus.
2: Hallelujah.
1: Somebody praise him.
0: Hallelujah.
1: Oh, somebody praise him.
0: Glory
1: oh,
0: to God.
1: Hallelujah. Jesus. Oh, hallelujah.
0: Glory.
1: Praise
0: Jesus.
1: God. Praise God. Hallelujah. Praise
0: Thank
1: him. Hallelujah.
0: Jesus.
1: Praise God. When Peter and John, they were walking in the overflow, when they met the man that was at the gate, a beautiful, he was there for a while, but when that walking of the overflow started to happen, he looked at him. He said, silver and gold have I none, but such as I give I thee in the name of Jesus Christ of Nazareth. Nazareth. Rise up and walk. Walk in the overflow. You are power packer with the Holy Ghost and fire. No demons from hell can they challenge you. Somebody praise him in the house.
0: Hallelujah.
1: Somebody praise Jesus. Oh
0: God.
1: Like Joseph, who went from the pit to the palace. And like David, who went from the shepherd to kings. Samuel 1, 6 or 16. Oh, it was not a punishment, but it was a preparation. Sometimes you might be going through some stuff in life and you are wondering, why me? Why me, Lord? But the Lord is preparing you for a purpose. The Lord is preparing you. If you look at the goal that you have, the gold ring, the gold chain, it has to go through a process. It has to go through the fire. You have to go through the fire. Oh, so that you can become as pure gold, that you can be made as a ring or a chain. Can somebody praise God in the house?
0: Hallelujah.
1: Can somebody worship the Lord?
0: Worship
1: can somebody
0: Lord.
1: Praise him? Yes. Can Lord somebody worship God? Hallelujah.
0: Thank you,
1: you
0: Jesus.
1: You have been through Gethsemane, but now it is time for the upper room. Now is the time for the upper room experience. It is time for you to experience the move of God in the upper room. Some of you have been in church for 20, 30, 40 years, and you're not yet experiencing the upper room experience. But as the word of God is saying, to walk in the overflow, it is time for you to walk in the overflow. You've been praying for that walk in the overflow, for that experience in the overflow. The day of walking is on the overflow is today. Today is a walk. Walk by faith and not by sight. Walk by faith and not by sight and watch God work. You might need a car. Oh, somebody praise him in the house.
0: Yes,
1: but you cannot just stay down in the house and receive a car. You got to walk in the overflow. Walk in the car, Martha. Oh, God Almighty, and through the car, and lay hand by faith, and look to heaven, and watch God work in the overflow. Can somebody praise him in the house? Oh,
0: glory,
1: can somebody
0: hallelujah.
1: Worship God? Can somebody
0: glory
1: praise God? Can somebody
0: glory.
1: Praise him? Psalms 23:5. Hear what the King of Israel said. What I love about David. David have all you can think about. But yet, see, when he reached at a silent time in his life, he would grab a pen and he started to write. He writes Psalms 23, verse 5. He said, "Thou preparest a table before me in the presence of my enemies. Thou anointest my head with oil, my cup run it over." Can somebody praise him in the house?
0: Hallelujah.
1: Can somebody praise him? Let us notice the order. Oh, somebody praise him.
0: Thank you, Lord.
1: The table is being prepared.
0: Hallelujah.
1: Oh, somebody praise him. Oh, the oil is applied.
0: Jesus.
1: Are you ready for the oil of God to apply for you this afternoon? Are you ready for the pouring of the oil of God? Oh, the fresh anointing, the fresh spirit. The fresh power of Pentecost. Are you ready for it this afternoon? Are you ready for it this afternoon? You can receive it if you're a believer. You can receive it today. If you need the Holy Ghost, you can be filled with the Holy Ghost and fire. If you just turn up your cup, open the cup. Open up, open the mouth to heaven and shout the praise and pray out to God. Hear me, church of God. Hear me, people of God. Hear me, people of God. You can be filled with the power. You can be filled with fresh wine. You can be filled this afternoon if you just believe. Oh, somebody praise him in the house. Somebody praise him in the house. Somebody praise him. Hear what the king said. The king said, oh, hallelujah. Oh, then, the cup, run it over. Oh, God Almighty. When your cup run it over, you are well blessed. You are well empowered by the Holy Ghost. Some of you have owned a vehicle. You know where they're looking and where it will show your gas. cage, you have a part where you sit at full, but you have a next area that is overflow. But if you want to do journey, you got to full your tank and overflow. You got to full your tanker with excess gas. Can somebody praise him in the house? Send some excess gas. Your tank must be filled. Your tank must be filled and running over. Somebody praise him in the house. You have been to a gas station. And when I reach there, you say, fill me up. Oh, somebody praise him. You say, fill me, tap me up. Tap me up. I don't want my gas gauge to be unfilled. It must be overflow. Oh, somebody praise him. The Papa run it over. David was anointed. Oh, long before he was appointed.
2: Jesus.
1: Oh, somebody praise him in the house.
2: Hallelujah.
1: Somebody praise him in the house.
2: Hallelujah.
1: Somebody praise God.
2: Thank you.
1: He was anointed before he was appointed. And sometimes when you are anointed, the unsaved see the calling of God upon your life before a Christian. Oh, somebody praise God.
2: Hallelujah.
1: Hallelujah. He was fighting lion and bear before he faced Goliath. Children of God, before you can face Goliath, you have to go through a training process.
0: Hallelujah. Hallelujah.
1: And you check the Bible. Both of the leaders in the Bible, both of them were farmers, so they have some experience how to lead before they become leaders in church.
0: Oh, glory to Jesus. Hallelujah.
1: They have a little experience with few head of goats. They have a little experience with few sheep. They have experience with few cows before they were appointed as pastor, bishop, apostle. Yay. But today, our later days leaders, they don't go through no training at all. Oh, somebody praise it. They have been in office because of man and the creed of life. And that's why they are failing today. But children of God, people of God, wait on your time.
2: Yeah.
1: Wait on your season.
2: Come on.
1: Wait on your time and your season. Sometimes you might reach to the point on the highway and you catch the red lights. But you have some people will break the red light. Oh, but you wait on the green light. Can somebody praise him in the house? Wait on the green light to release you on your journey. Somebody praise him in the house. But some people, they see that the red light, they break the red light. When you say, wait a little bit more, they said, no, they will overtake. But down the road, they will end up in the police officer. Down the road, they might end up in accident. Down the road, they might be overheated. But because you have waited at the right time, you have waited on the King of Kings. You have waited on the Lord of Lords, the conquering lion of the tribe of Judah.
0: Yes,
1: you have waited for your time. Glory, wait patiently, man, for your time. Wait patiently for your time. You might be rushing to buy a new car because your friend have car. Wait. The Lord said, wait a little bit more. When you buy your own, your one will be the brandiest one you can think about. But when you run up before God, you find yourself in serious trouble. Can somebody praise God in the house?
0: Hallelujah, Jesus.
1: Peter was walking in such an overflow. He shadow healed the sick. Mm-hmm. Acts 5:15. Paul carried such power that the clothes from his hand cast out demons. Oh, somebody praise him. That is Acts 19:12. When we walk in this overflow, even our garment will be holy. Can somebody praise him? Even our presence will make a difference in many people's life. Oh, can somebody worship God? Can somebody shout hallelujah from where you are standing? Can somebody give the glory that due to him? Can somebody praise him? Can somebody praise him? He living in our praises. He live in our praises. When you're walking in the overflow, you must have a praise. Oh, can somebody praise him? You don't have to be waiting for the praise and worship team to pump you for you to get a praise. You are walking the overflow. You have that fire. Oh, God Almighty. You have that Shekinah glory that rests upon you. Oh, somebody praise Jesus in the house.
0: Glory
1: somebody
0: to
1: praise
0: God.
1: Him
0: Hallelujah.
1: In the house. Somebody praise him in the house. It's God. A river, a river did not just sit still. Can somebody praise him? But a river run. When you look on the river, when you look in Westmoreland, it's a place where you think about you have lots of river. When you check by the Black River in St. Elizabeth, if you check it out, all the rivers, they connect together. River run and connect to river. Can somebody praise him in the house? Can somebody praise him in the house? When you walk in the overflow spring from parish to parish. The
0: Hallelujah.
1: Overflow spring from country to country. When revival starts in Jamaica, the USA will feel revival. The UK will feel revival. And on and on and on. Because if you, all of us are connected to this source.
0: Amen.
1: Can somebody praise God in the house?
2: Hallelujah.
1: Can somebody worship
2: Hallelujah.
1: God?
2: Hallelujah.
1: Can somebody praise him, man?
0: Hallelujah.
1: Can somebody praise him?
2: Glory, glory.
1: In spite of what you feel, in spite of the news you hear, in spite of your bill can't pay, just walk in the overflow. Walk like the man who was walking and leaping. He was there praising God. Somebody praise him in the house. Ephesians 5:18. He said, be filled with the Spirit. Oh, somebody praise him.
2: Hallelujah.
1: Oh, somebody worship God. Oh, somebody praise me in the house.
2: Glory to God. Glory.
0: That means Hallelujah.
1: Keep filled.
2: Glory.
1: Oh, God. Even Elijah had to run to preserve of God after the victory.
2: Yes.
1: 1 Kings 19.
0: Jesus.
1: Even the early church had to be refilled again and again.
2: Glory.
1: Acts 4, 31. Oh, God, can somebody praise him?
2: Hallelujah.
1: If you stop from abiding, you will stop flowing.
2: Glory.
1: If you keep away from prayer meeting,
2: Jesus.
1: Fasting,
2: Jesus.
1: Bible study, from church,
2: Hallelujah.
1: But yet not the assembling together.
2: Jesus.
1: Some people withdraw from church because somebody hurt you. Find one next church. Can somebody praise him in the house? You
2: Hallelujah.
1: Need to be filled constantly to overflow. Can somebody praise him in the house?
0: Glory.
1: Can somebody praise Jesus?
0: Hallelujah.
1: Stay in prayer like Jesus. Luke 5:16. Stay in the word like Joshua 1:8. Stay in worship like David. Because of his enemies, the vessels cannot overflow.
2: Jesus.
1: Can somebody praise him? When I look at David,
0: Jesus.
1: He will spend times in the wilderness. Sometimes he will be there playing on his harp. Oh, somebody worship God.
2: Hallelujah.
1: You might be a musician, but some things are not going right. But even playing the music can bring deliverance in your life.
0: Hallelujah.
1: Just walk down the barrel of the church key, man. I don't know who I'm talking to. Just borrow the church key. Say, lend me the key to the house of God.
2: Yes.
1: Look, give me a buffet and turn it on.
2: Yes.
1: If you can't sing, just play upon the instrument.
2: Jesus.
1: Oh, somebody praise him in the house.
2: Hallelujah.
1: Oh, you might be getting weaker. But as you play, start to motion your mind. Oh, somebody praise him. Start to rock your head. Move your shoulder. As you play on the instrument, rock your body and put forward in the spirit. Time
0: Jesus,
1: to walk
0: to
1: in
0: God.
1: The overflow. You
2: Thank
1: have been
2: God.
1: There at the same old place. Oh, God Almighty. For you, God, save the tongues you speak. Come on for me, Honda, me, Honda, me, Honda. You're not growing in grace. You're not growing in spirit. Oh, God Almighty. You have not that revelation. You don't have no
3: word. You don't have no spiritual eyesight. You don't have nothing. You dry up. You dry like a banner that cracker. Oh, somebody praise him. But you can walk in the overflow if you just believe. If you just believe.
2: Hallelujah. We receive.
3: If you just believe.
2: Glory to God.
3: If you just believe.
2: Glory.
3: As I'm about to close. If you just believe.
2: Yeah.
3: If you just believe.
2: Jesus.
3: I remember, I don't know if I tell you this story before, where somebody asked me to pray if I didn't feel it of the Holy Ghost.
2: Jesus.
3: I was here in St. Elizabeth, Jamaica, in my bedroom. Yeah, some situation that you constantly go to God. Lord, I need the Holy Ghost. Lord, I need to walk in the overflow. But you've been praying for 30 years, 20 years, 10 years. And I remember when I was seeking for the Holy Ghost, here on my back at the altar, when I was slain in the spirit, and I was reaching out to God, when I hear the Holy Ghost minister to me, the voice of God, he said to me, you have received it. Just give me thanks. You have received the walk in the overflow.
2: Thank you,
3: but what you need to do from this hour, this minute, start to give God thanks for the overflow.
0: Hallelujah. Glory
3: give God
0: to
3: thanks
0: God.
3: For that walk in the overflow.
0: Hallelujah.
3: And when I testify in that prayer life, my experience, there was somebody was there longing to walk in the overflow. And I heard someone was on the line. She started to speak sometimes. Oh, somebody praise him in the house.
2: Hallelujah.
3: Somebody praise God in the house.
2: Hallelujah.
3: Somebody praise Jesus.
2: Hallelujah.
3: Somebody
2: Hallelujah,
3: praise and give him thanks for the overflow. Give him thanks for the walk in the overflow. Oh, somebody praise him in the house. Somebody praise God. Praise God. Hallelujah. You can walk again in the overflow. You can walk from your setback. You shall receive a comeback. Let us pray. Father, in the name of Jesus, Lord, I thank you for this evening.
2: Yes, Lord.
3: Lord, I thank you for this platform.
2: Yes, Lord.
3: Lord, I thank you, God, from when I was driving to Old Harbor to preach. And when the bishop said to me, God,
2: thank you, Father,
3: that I must pick up a man down the road. And the man said to me, you look like one of us from the Church of God and Prophecy. But dear God, you allow me to meet Minister Noel, to lead me to this platform, God.
2: Jesus.
3: For a purpose, for a reason in a time like this. I pray in the name of Jesus Christ of Nazareth, that you will touch this platform. You may touch his church without walls, God. You know everything that the church need, God, in a time like this. Oh, God Almighty, I pray you will touch the servant leader, Reverend Melva Carty, a humble servant, God, a one that willing to go miles, extra miles for you, God. And I pray in the name of Jesus Christ of Nazareth that you will cover under your blood, cover under your wings, God. Cover her, God, as she traveled to work. I declare favor upon her life. I declare favor upon her family. I declare favor upon her church family. I place Bishop Wayne Graham before you. You know the man. You know him, God. You know him, God, in the studio. Many have time, God, dealing with the instrument. He can come under a demon attack through the instrument. Oh, but I pray, Holy Ghost, that if there's going to be any attacker, that you will stop it by the way, God's
0: in the name of Jesus.
3: Let there be a Microsoft here, place in the studio, that he cannot reach him and touch him, God.
0: Hallelujah. In
3: touch the man, God. Strengthen the man, God.
0: Yes,
3: let
0: Lord.
3: No Jezebel come to his dwelling. Strengthen him, God.
0: Hallelujah,
3: be with him.
0: Jesus. Yes, Lord.
3: Be his God continually, God. And his King. Touch his body. Cover him under your blood.
0: Jesus,
3: lift him up to our next dimension.
2: Oh,
3: Lift him up, God. Let him be amazed to many. Lift him up, God, before those who have rejected him. Those who have mocked him.
0: Yes,
3: Lord. Those who have laughed at him, God. Lift him up. Bless him. Let his cup overflow. As David said, God. So anoint my head with oil. My cup overflow. Surely goodness and mercy shall follow him all the days of his life, God. Father, I place Evangelist Daddy Carr before you. Oh, God, you know the woman, your servant, who you have called in a time like this. Cover under your blood. Cover under your wings, God. I pray, God Almighty, Ibrahim of Zion, new song, new show, new tongues, new company. When the righteous servant prayed for say, I am all alone. I ask the Lord to lead me on.
0: Hallelujah.
3: Lord, lead us on from day to day, God. We want to walk, God, the holy way.
2: Yes, Lord.
3: So pray for seek us, God,
2: yes,
3: when we are all alone. The righteous said, I ask the Lord to lead me on.
0: Hallelujah.
3: Strengthen me, your servant, God.
0: Yes.
3: Strengthen me as I continue this journey.
2: Yes, Lord.
3: Lift me up.
0: Yes,
3: lift
0: Lord.
3: Me out.
0: Lift him up.
3: Continually. Let me, God, be amazed. So many
2: yes.
3: who write me off.
2: Glory.
3: But God, you don't write off no one, God. But you are the author, the finisher. Of our faith. And there's anyone in radio land, God, that is not yet saved. I pray that in Jesus, that you will touch them. Cover them under your blood. Cover them under your wings. Who write me off.
2: Glory.
3: But God, you don't write off no one, God. But you are the author, the finisher of our faith. And there's anyone in radio land, God, that is not yet saved. I pray.

0: a true shepherd, not a false shepherd, not a false prophet. Lead them, God. Lead them, God. And it said, the sheep has wandered through and through the earth. Oh, God Almighty. And you have chosen David to gather your fold. But God, here is a David standing before you.
1: Thank you.
0: Oh, God Almighty. As they stand before you to gather your sheep from the four corners of the earth. To gather your sheep from the four corners, God. There is a David, Doctor. Dr. Carr. Oh, there is a David. Oh, God Almighty. Dr. Bill McCarthy. There is a David. Oh, Dr. Wayne Graham. Oh, God, ready. Oh, God, to gather your people. Ready to gather your people home. Ready to gather your people home. The Church of God of Prophecy. Ready to gather your people home. The New Testament. Kingdom Builders. Praise Chapel Pentecost. The Church is God. God that has spotted their garments. They are ready, God, to lead your people home. Lord, I thank you, God, for what you have done. For what you're about to do.
2: Glory to God.
0: We give you thanks in the precious and holy name. I now hand over the platform to Bishop Wayne Graham.
2: Hallelujah.
0: Thank you for having me. The Lord bless you. The Lord keep you.
1: Hallelujah.
0: Praise God.
2: 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Thank you. Thank you.

0: Hallelujah, hallelujah, glory be to God, hallelujah. We worship God, hallelujah, today, Church Without Walls Global, hallelujah. You have heard the man of God for yourself, glory to God, hallelujah. Walking in the overflow, praise God. We give God thanks for Minister Damian Myers, praise God. As he break, hallelujah, the word with us this afternoon, walking in the overflow. Yes, he told us about Jeremiah. Jeremiah said, I feel like fire shut up in my bones. Hallelujah, when he was walking in the overflow. He said, you must lift your faith wherever you are this afternoon. Praise God. Hallelujah. When you lift your faith, when you give God praise, hallelujah, walking in the overflow, things will happen. Glory to God. Hallelujah. Praise God. He told us about Peter and John walking in the overflow. Glory to God at the gate. Beautiful, mighty God. Hallelujah. The man was healed. Glory to God. Hallelujah. Yes, we give God thanks this afternoon for Minister Damian Myers. Glory to God. He told us that we must have a praise. Praise God. Hallelujah. And then we will spring from parish to parish and from county to county. In spite of what is happening, walk in the overflow. Whatever is happening in our life, glory to God, we must walk in the overflow. He told us about David. And no matter what happened, glory to God, to David, hallelujah, God prepared a table before David in the presence of his enemy, hallelujah, and the oil of God. This afternoon, he was walking in the overflow, hallelujah, praise the name of the Lord, and the oil overflowed, glory to God, on David. Children of God, let us continue to walk, hallelujah, as children of light. Let us continue to walk in the overflow, that whatever it is, mighty God, we will lift our faith, hallelujah, this afternoon, and continue to walk with the Lord. No matter what comes our way, we lift our faith and walk, hallelujah, as children, hallelujah, of God. This time, glory to God, we are going to pray, church, but I thank God for his minister today, and we continue to give God thanks for him as he continue, mighty God, to speak the word of God, as he continue to walk in his overflow. We give God praise and thanks for him this afternoon. We are going to pray, church, but I know that you have gotten a word. Praise God. Keep the word through the week, that you will continue, oh God, to walk in your overflow. Walking in the overflow, the nature of the flow, rivers, not trickles. The nature of the flow, rivers, not trickles. The location from within the believer, and the condition, faith in Christ. Praise God. We have to have faith in Christ. And as the preacher said, we have to believe. Praise the name of the Lord. And as we continue to believe our God, hallelujah, as David did this afternoon, we know that we will continue to walk in our overflow. Let us pray this afternoon. We have a friend, a precious friend, and he's so dear to us this afternoon. And Father, we come before you, Lord, and we thank you for your speaker. We thank you, mighty God, for your manservant. We thank you for sending him to us in Church Without Walls Global today. Hallelujah, he remind us how to walk in the overflow. And mighty God, we pray this evening, mighty God, that you will touch him from the crown of his head to the very sole of his feet. And yea, though he walk through the valley of the shadow of death, he will fear no evil, for you are with him this afternoon. Hallelujah. His cup will run over this afternoon. Mighty God, keep him. Mighty God, we pray this afternoon. Mighty God, touch him, God, his body this afternoon. Refill him this afternoon, Lord God Almighty, we pray. And continue to use him, mighty God, wherever he goes. Father, we thank you again, hallelujah, for sending him to church without walls go well. We pray that you'll bless him and his family. Bless his whole soul. Mighty God, bless his going out and his coming in. Oh, God Almighty, this afternoon, take charge continually of your servant. We pray, sweet Holy Spirit of God, that you'll help him, Lord, that you will never, never, never look, hallelujah, to the left nor to the right, but to continue to worship and to praise you. Remember Church Without Walls Global today. Hallelujah. Remember our servant leader. Glory to God today, Lord. Remember Bishop Dr. Wayne Graham today. Remember Sister Flora Edwards and family today. Mighty God, we place, oh God, even Pastor Thomas Joseph in your care. Cover each and every one of us again, Lord God, under your blood. And we thank you for what you have done today, and we will continue, mighty God, to praise and to worship you as we continue to walk in our overflow. We thank you again. We praise you in Jesus' holy and precious name as I turn the pulpit to our servant leader for the benediction. God bless you all. Hallelujah. In Jesus' name, hallelujah. Glory to God. Thank you, Lord. Thank you, Lord. Thank you, Jesus.
1: Amen and amen and amen and amen. To God, hallelujah, be the glory. Great things he has done. Hallelujah to Jesus. Glory, glory to God. Oh, I'm lost for words. Glory, glory to God. Minister Damian Mayers, it's truly an honor to have you under my mentorship. Jesus, glory, glory, glory, glory to God. God is doing a new thing. Glory to God, glory, glory, glory to God. The word has gone forth. Glory to God. And all I could say to you this evening is thank you. On behalf of Apostle Harris, Frederick Harris, and Lady Lakeisha Harris, this North Carolina that was blessed with the word, glory, glory, glory to God. We give God thanks for your life and what he is doing in this season. And we know that the journey is not smooth, but we'll continue going down the river in unity. Amen and amen. Glory, glory to God. I love the way you say that in your message and how it connects. Stay connected in prayer like Jesus. Luke 5, verse 16. Stay in the word like Joshua. Joshua 1, verse 8. Stay in worship like David. Glory to God. Because empty vessels cannot and will not overflow. Can you stand on your feet? Church Without Walls Global. As we go to the benediction. Glory. Glory to God. Hallelujah to Jesus. Hallelujah to Jesus. Glory. Glory to God. Glory. Hey. Glory to God. Church, as we come to the close of this worship experience, just take a minute and let us reflect once again on the word we have received today, walking in the overflow. Glory to God. Hey, Church Without Walls Global Congregation, and everyone who has joined us online, hear this. God has not called you to live beneath your privilege. He has called you to walk in overflow, overflow of peace, overflow of joy, overflow of strength, overflow of provision, overflow of his presence in your life. We have received the word. What God has spoken today, it's not just for this moment. It is for your journey. As you leave this sanctuary, do not leave empty in spirit. Leave full of expectation. Leave knowing that the same God who spoke the word will perform the word in your life. Hallelujah to Jesus. Can we just stand and lift our right hand of fellowship? Now unto him who is able to do exceeding abundantly above all that we ask or think, according to the power that works within us, be glory in the church throughout all, he did not say some, throughout all generation, forever and ever. Let the church say amen and amen and amen. And now, church, without walls, global congregation, I encourage you, do not stay away next week, Sunday. Join us once again as we celebrate Mother's Day in the house of the Lord. Come and bring a mother, bring a friend, bring someone needs to experience the love of Christ. There's a place for you in this house, and we are looking forward to seeing you, loving you, and watching you grow in the grace of God. To every visitor, Jesus, to every visitor, every online viewer, and every member of this congregation, this is not goodbye. This is see you next week. And now, as we prepare to leave this place, but never from God's presence, let us go out with hearts lifted and spirit encouraged. We close with this song in our heart. Keep me, come on, keep me all the way. As you leave this sanctuary, make it your prayer. Lord, keep me all the way. Keep me when I am strong. Keep me when I'm weak. Keep me when I'm tempted. Keep me when I'm uncertain. Lord, just keep me. Just keep me, Lord, all the way. My brethren, my brothers and sisters in Christ, go in peace, go in power, and go in the overflow of God's grace. Have a powerful week in the Lord, and remember this, I love you all with pure, pure kingdom love. We now close today's service with the song, Keep Me All the Way.

اینکه چیز God, hallelujah. 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

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Very poor community. 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Watching people groping through their hurting moments, agonizing. Their pain appealed to me. And above all, one particular situation stood out in my mind. I watched one lady crying on the television as she was being interviewed, crying over her son who was brutally murdered by the soldiers, appealing for justice and praying that somebody would help her. I sat there and tears rolled out of my eyes. It appealed to me so much that these words came to me in that moment. Oh God, we need justice. I'm still remembering the very moment. You know what? Iglesia has been my friend for so long. We went to school together. And in our early years, we sang together, different churches and concerts. It has always been our desire to work together in a studio, sit there together, sing the songs, and record together. And of recent, connecting made this a reality. And I'm so happy we thought of it then, not thinking it would really come together. But I'm so appreciative of the fact that she was able to sacrifice her time and stand with me to sing for this one cause.

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Go on to others as you want them do to you.

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But for some, it also shows them what they haven't done. And instead of being inspired, they choose to be bitter. Let them. Your success isn't about them, it's about you. You didn't work hard, sacrifice, and persevere just to make people comfortable. You did it to grow, to thrive, to live the life you were meant to live. So keep winning. And when you do, win with grace. Let your success speak for itself. Sixth, people hate you because you're different. Being different is a gift, but not everyone will see it that way. The world loves to talk about celebrating uniqueness, but the truth is, most people fear what they don't understand. If you're different, if you think differently, act differently, dream differently, you'll stand out. And standing out makes you a target. They'll hate you because you don't fit into their box, because you don't play by their rules, because you dare to be yourself. But let me tell you something, the world doesn't need more copies, it needs originals. It needs people brave enough to break the mold, to challenge the norm, to pave their own path. So embrace your difference. Let it be your strength, not your weakness. Seventh, people hate you because you hold them accountable. Accountability is powerful, but it's not always welcome. When you hold people accountable, whether it's for their actions, their words, or their potential, it forces them to face the truth about themselves. And let's be real, not everyone is ready for that. They'll hate you because you make them confront their excuses, their laziness, their fear. It's easier to blame you than to change themselves. But don't stop holding people accountable. Accountability isn't about tearing people down, it's about lifting them up. It's about saying, I see what you're capable of and I won't let you settle for less. Eighth, people hate you because you don't need validation. When you don't need validation from others, you become unstoppable. You're not chasing applause, likes, or approval. You're grounded in who you are, and that scares people. Why? Because most people are dependent on external validation. They need someone to tell them they're good enough, smart enough, worthy enough, and when they see you thriving without it, it challenges their whole way of thinking. But here's the truth, you don't need their validation because you've already validated yourself. Keep that independence, it's your greatest strength. And finally, ninth, people hate you because you're resilient. Life has knocked you down, but you've gotten back up again and again. And you didn't just survive, you thrived. Your resilience makes people hate you because it shows them what they lack. It shows them that excuses don't matter. That fear can be overcome. That failure isn't the end. So when they hate you for being resilient, don't let it bother you. Wear your scars with pride. Let your bounce back be your badge of honor. So there you have it, the 9 reasons why people secretly hate you. But let me leave you with this. Their hate is not your burden to carry. It's a reflection of their struggles, their insecurities, their fears. You are not here to be liked by everyone. You are here to live your purpose, to shine your light, to be your best self. So keep going. Keep building. Keep thriving. And when the hate comes, and trust me, well, don't shrink back. Stand tall. Because their hate isn't a sign you're doing something wrong. It's proof that you're doing something right. Keep shining. The world needs your light. Thank you.

want to say good morning, good morning, good morning, family. Good morning to you and yours and yours. Guess what? This is the day that the Lord has made. We're going to rejoice and be glad. We're going to be powerful. We're going to be excited. We are excited. Today is a day. Good morning. Hey, Brother Joe, good morning to you. You know, when I talk about Minister Angela, I'm in here, I run up and down in here, do some work, you know. I'm really want to come in here, chat to him, come say, yo, everything we ask about that girl, they are real talking, you know. Everything we ask about that Katie, they are real talking. You know. Minister Angela, good morning to you. I'm the only one who can call her Katie. Hello, Minister Angela, don't. Me are the only person can call you Katie. She know what that mean. Nobody know what that mean. Good morning, mother. How are you? No, serious. She does get up at morning time and she take it deep, she take it serious, and she pray for something where she never realize it's a problem. And we now attend the dead figure in the flowers. We are seeing one flowers come in the yard. Shortly, good morning to you, ladies and gentlemen. Today is the day that the Lord has made, and we're going to rejoice and be glad. Hold on, let me see how old is. Hello, good morning.

0: Good morning. Hello, good morning.
1: Good morning, Brother Gary. How are you this morning?
0: I am doing great, young lady. How are you?
1: I am good. I'm here listening. Please pull up back that song, please.
0: All right, now pull it up back for you and nobody else but you. All right, Mama Louise, good morning to you.
1: Yeah, man, all right, sir.
0: I don't know if you guys know that today is our ribbon cutting. May I try to get the technical, them running and get everything up and running. Make sure you go up on TikTok and me think of this so we are going to have it live this morning. And may I try? No. I think if me come so boom. Yeah, me think me know what me going to do. Yeah, me going to put it on. Let me see if me can open TikTok over here, so. Let me try something. TikTok. Let me call my engineer and tell him to open TikTok. Yeah, on YouTube. Yeah, let me try something. Call me, I'll try it. You'll find my engineer, make him find it, and tell him, say, if you open over here, so. Me go try it. We are going to try it. See it here? Bro, Gary Radio. Yeah, it can work. So we're all right. Maybe I have some technical difficulties, but God know me always come up with an idea. See it here, back foot. See it here, bulky shot. Yeah. How am I have so much sitting? How are I going here? Why am I have so much sitting to open up? How are this God? Let me see why I have so much open up or go on here. We don't need so much. Turn on. No, we don't need so much. No, we don't need so much. Let me lock out this. We don't need picture and picture. Let me see how you look over YouTube. Let me see how you look over YouTube. Yeah, let me see how me look over YouTube. Yeah, now? Yeah, how me look? How me look? I know me forget to work now. Aha. Me like that. So I go switch it now and only have one camera. Anybody see Reverend Sento up? You know, I supposed to call in the morning. I'm on that day from 6 o'clock. You know, talk it through. Talk it through. So, I have to set up this outer door there, so. Yeah, I have to set up this outer door there, so. I have to connect this out there, so. Yeah, that I have to do right now. Yeah, that I have to do. If I connect this can out there, so. Yeah, that I have to do. All right, I got it. Because, yeah, my camera, I buy one camera. I lucky thing, my return policy is great. So, I know what I'm going to do. I'm going to connect this out there, so. And then, I'm going to put this out there, so. Yeah. So, I'm good. So, I'm going to do that. Everybody go up on YouTube. If you want to go up on TikTok, but you're not going to see it right there. So, see me there. You're not going to see me. You're not going to see me, right? But why me I see three of me, though? How come I'm not supposed to see? Three of me? Good morning. Wow. I'm special, man. I'm handicapping this. Place, Lord forgive me. Yeah, may I go switch this. Good morning. People that do their work already, you know. People out of door their work already, Rasta. May I have one lady, she's the greatest designer I have ever seen. That lady I can design, this is Sister Palamela, thank you for the link up here. Cause that girl, yeah, she on time. She out there already, Rasta. She not take no check from nobody. She said, oh. A brother Gary day. And me have a day. Girl, don't get ready. I will do something there. TikTok. So go power your so. And tell it, say, no, me no want no three in one. So you set up this time out there, so no. Let me go power your so. And turn off this. Live regard. No, me no want no three in one. How do I turn it off? You hold me in your memories. Turn off. How do I turn off this? So me I try to see how me can show caption. No, me no want no caption. Picture on picture. No, we no want that. Turn it back on. Me I try to turn off one of the something. That's me not have three picture. How do I do that? Somebody help me out there now. Well, the greatest thing it work. So, una go see the ribbon cutting live. Una go see the ribbon cutting live, Rasta. So, yeah. And the big day is going to be, yeah, the big day. Yeah, only your balloon out there blow up and all kind of excitement are going. So, let me say good morning to everybody. Ladies and gentlemen, everybody come on YouTube, we go on TikTok, we go on all of this something them. Can we bring this, go out a door. We set up that little stick there, Reverend, sent to them for buy what yeah? Rev, come put up the cap, that camera start there. Can you tell me for buy that something, I'm going to put on a spot there for you, where this something I go there. Good morning. Good morning, tape for the 6:30 on... Okay, good morning. This is the day after. Hey, this morning I get up and I check. I check me sitting and I'm sitting gone down. So I'm telling you, the diet is sitting at work. Yeah, good morning. This girl is so great. The designer lady, I'm going to know her number. And later I'm say, I can say hi to her. She, anybody that do anything in a Port St. Lucie, Palm Beach, anywhere there, Florida, are the greatest designer. She girl out there, a juggler already. And she not take no check. Ready? Good morning. She there from 11 minutes past 6. That me I tell you now. Ratings, mama. Heart of ratings. Because you know, Jamaican people, we don't know time, you know. Jamaican people, we don't know time. And we get caught up with time. Good morning. So, hey. That the one you can come back now. It's all about BioLife Energy System right now. I've been saying me excited. And me excited and nervous. At first, me I do that something, yeah. Ribbon cutting, me never have one in my life. And on my way here, I was looking for a song. And me I talk to myself and me I say, God. And me I say, God, are we happening? I don't know about you now. Are you, you know? Are you, you know? Are you? Everything are you. Let me go lock the door and turn on the TV so she can't go on. You are going. Let me do this song cover. Yeah, man. God, talk it out. More I know, me turn off the double something on that TikTok something, yeah? Because you don't see three of me. I'm not so fat. You don't see three of me. Don't. How come you don't see three of me? Let me see if I can see why the problem. Why me is three? I am not so fat. Why the hell me I see three of me? Let me see. Turn off this. And that's that. Yeah, why me I see three of me? Anybody can tell me when we turn off for me something full screen? Yes, me see that. Let me say full screen. No, me don't want that. Me don't want a full screen. So that now go work this so. Let me see a full screen full. That's something. Hold on there. Let me see a full screen full. That's something. Yeah. Let me see what is full screen. Cause I get up and I make me take $700. I look at my return policy. Great. All right, so let me go on here, so now. So what happened here, so? So what the next screen maybe did have? No, I don't want a full screen then. So I have that. Yeah. Yeah, everybody going to go over TikTok this morning or YouTube. You better not go over YouTube. Because I'm going to open my TikTok on YouTube so you can see what's going on live. This morning out here and move around with this something them and see what's going on here. Let me see what I'm going over Yasso now. If you look good over Yasso. You know my name. All right, no look bad. Don't. No, I have to move this. Ah, bucky shot. Bucky shot. See it there now. It don't look bad. Don't. But how me get off the tree something? Somebody help me know how me get off a tree. Why me get tree of me? Me not so fat. I make it look like me in one little hole. No, something not right over this side there. Something not right. Me I go back in there go look. You know, help me now. Let me go do this and come right back. No hole on there. Let me do this and come right back, ladies and gentlemen. Let me do this and come. Let me talk to my sponsor and come right back. And as soon as I come back, everybody get a pen and paper, because you know I buy a lifetime and I'm at a mere month. And when I'm mere month, me think buy a life go crazier than anything else. Let's go. Let's do this.
2: Yo, Alpha Greens do to me right about now. Got a doctor and I was literally a kidney, almost dialysis. So me I lose protein in my urine constantly. Every piece of my face, I just protein I come out of my urine. I was a whole bunch of medication a doctor give me. all of this stuff. I'm saying, you know what, I can't deal with all these pills. I'm telling my wife, I don't like taking pills. So I hear you one morning, I got work. Early in the morning, around 5, 6 o'clock, I got work. I'm here on the radio. I'm saying, you know what, I've tried all these pills the doctor give me, and it seems like I just pure pill. So I said, I'm going to call you and explain the whole situation to me. I'm saying, you know what, I'm going to try it. And if it try and it work for me, I'm going to tell it to me, I'm going to call back, and I'm going to get some more. And it did work for me. I'm going to explain to my wife that's what I was taking, the Alpha Green Plus. And it worked. So I tell her, and she said, you know what, babe, me want tobacco too. So I had one more for myself, and I had one for she, brother. And this something work. And when I went to the doctor, I asked the doctor, I said, doctor, let me ask you a question. I love them. Are everything good? I said, yeah, you're not losing the protein anymore. What's going on? I mean, I say nothing. I just keep it like that. I mean, I'm not losing protein. I mean, no, a year product me, I take no medication. I get the prescription for the pill, and I didn't even fill the prescription, and I didn't even take the prescription because I'm there on the Alpha Green Plus, and that's a word for me. No pills.
0: Hello, good morning.
3: Top of the morning.
0: Hurry come. Everybody run come, yes, sir. Everybody.
3: I mean, like what the man here talk about the Alpha Plus Greens. Right? So the Alpha Plus Greens are one of the best on the market right now. Especially, we are promoting healthier blood flow is concerned, nerve issues, even people with joint pain. We think we'll give people 50% off. At least 10 people. We can give 10 people 50% off. Not sure.
0: 100%.
3: All right. So, for the first 10 people that can reach out, we'll give you 50% off the Alpha Plus Greens, ladies and gentlemen. That's only for the first 10 people. We can't afford for the more than 10 people this morning. But for everybody else that's tuning in, if you have diabetes, hypertension, cholesterol, fibroid, prostate, lupus, cancer, any form of medical condition whatsoever, ladies and gentlemen, this morning, I'm going to make it very simple for you. I'm going to open the phone lines, all right? And I'm going to give you three different products, all right? You get to choose from these three different products. Whether you want the joint formula, the eye formula, or the nerve health formula. Those three products, ladies and gentlemen. I'm going to let you get any one of those three products absolutely free. But here's the catch this morning. May I ask one trivia with you? I mean, I get a lot of conflicting responses to it. So may I ask it and see if you have the right answer. There is only one flower which me know that's red on the outside and it's red on the inside. Come Christmas time, a lot of people juice it and drink it. What flower am I? If you can tell me what flower, it's red on the outside, it's red on the inside. Come Christmas time, a lot of people juice it and drink it. If you have the answer, you will get to choose any one of those three products absolutely free this morning. The number, you have to call it now. It's 844-276-4279. That's 844-276-4279. That's 844-276-4279. If you have joint pains, you have eye problems, you have blurry vision, remember, the eye formula is one of the phenomenal products in our arsenal, especially taking it orally, because we have put in your eye, you get it in a capsule or you can get it in liquid form, all right? And you take it orally, ladies and gentlemen, let me make that very clear. And another thing, if you have nerve problems, you have that tingling from your waistline go down, remember, we have the nerve health formula, ladies and gentlemen. It comes in a liquid and it comes in a capsule form. But this morning, I'm extending a bottle absolutely free. What you have to do is just tell me, what flower? They say red on the outside and red on the inside. Come Christmas time, a lot of people juice it and drink it. Pick up the phone. The number is 844-276-4279. Are you still eligible to get 50% off the Alpha Plus Greens? I said 10 people, but you have 5 minutes, all right? So let us open the phone line for 5 minutes. You have 5 minutes to call me. Call me now. You get 50% off the Alpha Plus Greens. And ladies and gentlemen, you still can get a joint formula, an eye formula, or the nerve health formula absolutely free. 844-276-4279. That's 844-276-4279. With that being said, Brother G, you know the thing, Until the next hour, we'll go link again, all right?
0: Out there, out there, out there, out there, out there. Good morning, good morning, good morning, good morning to everybody. Good morning. That was our friend from BioLife Energy System. And remember, call him up and get yours, you know, car. I know what the time, you know. I know what the time. Good morning to everybody, wherever you are this morning. Good morning. Good morning. Good morning. Good morning. Good morning. Morning, morning, morning, morning. God, I feel good. Let me go. Yeah, me go do. Yeah, me go. Fix that something there. Good morning to everybody. Good morning. I am here just to make sure no long. Yeah, good morning. You know my name. Good morning, good morning, good morning, good morning, good morning, good morning. Good morning. That one here, come out now. Everybody, make sure to join the YouTube page. That's where everything is going to be for this big ribbon cutting. Me like it. Me like it. Me like it. Yeah, me like it. Back foot, foreign. I like original. Yes, we loud. But me know why, me don't know why me get that tree something there, Rasta. That tree something there kill me. Me I go back in there, go check it out. In the whole land. Jamaics, good morning. Everybody, make sure you go to Caribbean Radio HD4.com. Everybody on TikTok, you know, go over this for me now.
4: You unravel me with a melody.
0: I forget to let that tree something.
4: You surround me with

0: Good morning. I am a child of God. Jamaics, good morning with the general. Me dear man, me dear general, me dear, me not gone away. Me out this side do some work. Me, you know, me a working here, so. Cause me, sometimes me have to just talk it early, you know. Me never know, so me have to. Me have to talk it. Good morning. Hello, good morning.
1: Good morning, Brother Gear.
0: Good morning, sir. How you do?
1: I'm blessed, Father.
0: I am Even a child. Thanks. I am a child of God. No, yes, man, sir. Can tell you nothing. Don't.
1: Nobody can no tell man. Me nothing. You see, though, my God, the doctor, me see them come choose inside. Come meanwhile, then take me up out of the wheelchair, put me in a wrong thing. I'm here to say, will you breath? I'm here to read now. Then me sit me lay down, but me. Meanwhile, them other than team, me have my clothes and I pray to God. But me see them come and them chop the nigga, man. And me see them confused. So me say, thank you, God. When they feel me, I say, what the result? Then say, them me send to my doctor. So me say, thank you, Jesus.
0: God, I know
1: it's already done.
0: Wow.
1: It's already done. So I know I'm a child of God.
0: One more time for you, my G. So good news, what do you mean?
1: Yes,
0: good
1: Father.
0: News, Charger. What do you mean?
1: Myself,
0: what do you mean? Good morning. Yes. Good morning. Top of the morning. Hey, oh, me lock after something here, Cayman girl. More lock after something here. Cayman girl, oh, me lock after something here. Oh, me lock after something here, Cayman girl. That double scream something here. On TikTok. Tell me how you lock it off now. But, I don't know. But, yeah. Pam, if you go on YouTube, you see it. It'll show three scream when we go over here. So, I don't know why. Let me close it and open it again. Because this is okay. The stream live out there. So if you see me on the pandong, me in here. And 90% of the work done, though, I just may have some little technical work for you, though. And let me check that video here to make sure, say, when anybody come in here and them come live, uno see them, yes, sir. Uno see them round there, sir. Single camera, no. No, me I talk about me in a one's computer. Let me see something here. Let me say good morning to everybody on Facebook. Good morning. It's no, yes, sir. Upon our next part, I saw me have to go over this to go open, but think of me, I do something. So, let me turn on, yes, sir. As me say, everybody go over YouTube this morning, that's where the fun is going to be. That's when I go see the live broadcast with the ribbon cutting live in a HD and start up myself and me have my jacket. Did I leave my jacket? Let me say, tell wife if you carry my jacket for me, because I take my left my jacket in the car. Yeah, it's okay. No, I mean switch it. Let me see. Good morning. I'm a little bit excited. And one more time. The song that I'm going to play this morning is some song where, Tamika, what's up, baby? Yo, no one asked me, designer. My designer out there work already. She there from 6-11. Me design a butt like her. Yeah.
2: No longer a slave to fear. Every child of God, lift up your voices.
0: Rev, come set up and sit out there. Sit near time for bike. Yeah, set up in a car. I don't know about that, you know. I use some case and come fix up, you know. My case and come fix up a charging.
2: Sit with me.
3: Good morning.
2: One more time, say,
0: I'm no longer. You see, Brother Gary?

0: Fear. Good morning.
1: Good morning, Brother Gary. How are you?
0: I am doing great than I even expected. Good morning. How are you doing?
1: I am doing well. I am so excited for you. I am so proud of you. I love Caribbean Radio. I'm not going to see you sing live, but make sure you make it on YouTube so I can rewatch it. This is Sister Veron.
0: Ladies, make sure call wifey and tell her. I said, make sure I'm sending your sister Veron this evening. Tell brother, tell the boss, I say good morning, girl. Come know you got work. Well, go and I tell it. Listen. At 9:30 at the ribbon cutting. Ole belly, I'm going to tile it 9:30.
1: All right, we're gonna do that.
0: Hold your belly.
1: I love the website because I downloaded it on my iPhone, so I'm following you.
0: Oh my God!
1: I'm calling in.
0: Listen, oh God! Do you know, hey, can I be honest with you? You make my day this morning. You make my day.
1: All right.
0: I love you, baby. Love you, baby. Oh, you mean? Let me tell you something, ladies and gentlemen. Yesterday, a friend called me. One ex-friend, ex-broadcaster, we left here. And the broadcaster said to me, Brother Gary, big man, to me, I tell you the truth, you know. If me even my mate, no, they're on here, you know, but me, I tell you the truth, you know. Follow fashion, because you go through it, you know, if you remember, say, I never will follow people, you know. And listen to what people are saying here about the green grass, the other side, you know. And remember, you tell me, say, up to you with squeeze, you know. So just remember, you know, charge it. I never will follow people and run, you know. So remember, it happened to you and squeezing, you know, and you tell what's up on the radio, you know. And me and one of them, you know, we follow people and think the grass greener, you know. I never realize I follow fashion monkey, you know. So when I say, I can know, you know, charge, you have to look at the word the way you use, I say, you know, take back nobody, you know, me help me, I say, take back your mother. I tell you about your mama on the phone. God forgive me, because I don't want no man call me and tell me about take back. After me, I say, take you back. You think me a better judge? Take back what? Every day me tell my wife this. If a man can influence you if you do things wrong, you're an idiot. That me I tell you. Anyhow you can allow people. I was an idiot. I mean, when I say about better G tap to you with squeeze, I was an idiot. I ain't gonna lie, I was an idiot. But when God saved me, God, these are things that me do. Me go to God and say, Lord, forgive me. Because I wasn't saved. I wasn't seen. I was just a pretender. And until you not do that, you can't know. You say, God, you touch me out and say, Brother G, you said that one day. You see, she fall off as she monkey, Brother G. That they end up in it. But I say, make everybody know. When I talk, they sit there and get cross or ignorant. I don't want no man call me. I tell me about nothing. I tell my friend now. Because I come to finish with
1: it. You pass the limit of an idiot if you set them, but that's why we love you, know,
0: Mama Shanti, you was doing, and he walk out of your life, because one woman say, and now because you look good and you're short and you turn 70 and girl hot, boy, I come call you about, sure. I made a mistake, your mother make a mistake, not you, Lord, forgive me, don't Jesus.
1: Sure.
0: Lord, forgive me. Forgive me, Jesus. Yeah. Your mama make a mistake.
1: Thank you,
0: I'm too, man. Where?
2: Brother G, good morning. Oh, my name Richie Knight. Who you know me give nothing and take you back, Brother G?
0: Angel, you give Angie chicken and call her back feet.
2: I give you word. Anything that me give them, and I don't like it no more, take it back. And I don't.
0: So when I judge, I didn't sleep in your ear. I said, what is my?
2: Then I get ready for the flight and leave Canada. Canada, I'm there leave.
0: Brother John, you're there for the 9:30 door. If you see ribbon, I cut on my door. The mirror.
2: Remember me up in the net online, you know, so I still watch it in my ear.
0: Mark foot. Oh, because you don't work for spirit. Oh, my bad.
2: No, Brother G. I'm in a new. Oh, yeah, I don't manage now because I'm going to preach and put people fast.
0: I hate you, Brother John. I love you, man. Good morning. Ladies and gentlemen, let me play one song I play this morning. I was playing this song coming here this morning. I'm going to big up me and my wife on that song. Anyway, she there. Girl get on my nerves when she ready. But me have to drop that song. I'm going to play that song this morning. After the news, me have to drop a song. Anybody say, my good friend from Over Squeeze, good morning. No power. Me say me I go play some song this morning. And the morning play AI. All of me song them reach me out. AI they come from. All of me song them alive. That one here. That one I found Todd Gilbert. Yeah, Todd Gilbert. I have a song I say. Yeah, Todd Gilbert. I know AI. Good morning. Good morning to everybody. Everybody, want to make sure you go over YouTube because they say it got there. Mikey Sterling there. The whole of the gang there. The whole of the gang there, Rasta. Everybody there. Why me feel say Squeeze are going in the building today? Why me feel say David Anaki are going in the building today? Let me see if we can find a brother here. Yeah, good morning. And see if I go in the building.
3: Good morning, Brother Gary. I come from mash you down, Brother Gary.
0: Yeah.
3: In the name of Jesus, this come back
0: where? Come back where? Jesus, me I tell you the truth. If you ever make a mistake and give me an heart about to take back nobody, me I join myself. Hello, good morning.
4: Morning, Brother Gary.
0: Auntie Carmen, Mother, good morning, baby. How you do?
4: All right, so just calling to say good morning and tell you that I love you and Sister Sharon so much. I'm so happy for you.
0: Girl, let me say this to you. When me this morning, me I come here and me I talk to myself and me I say, Jesus, you know, it ain't easy. You are the only man. Me say, pick up some soul, don't you sitting and take it on sitting. Eh? What a man love garbage.
4: Oh, God is good. God is
0: good. Morning, good. Auntie Carmen. Good. Listen, this is the start of what about to come.
4: Well, Brother George, make boss a little laugh to myself, though.
0: I won't say. You know, take back nothing for nobody.
4: No. you put people past spirit.
0: Sister Carmen, Brother George, if you say, Sister Carmen, maybe I want a ticket for 2 years here. I come to talk, oh, Brother George, do your business. Did you call Brother George and tell him, say, we give one ticket and the ticket last? Did you call Brother George, Sister Carmen?
4: No, sir. So I know what. Laugh.
0: Brother George, I see things. Jesus. Let them take a baby, ticket for Sister Carmen, come on, my face. And the people, she said, then tell her, I said, she give them back the money. I said, Sister Carmen is lying. Them I tell there's no money, get back. And you know, nobody if you call. Jesus, Brother George connected. Brother George, you and Jesus good. You're good with Jesus. No, me approve. Let's not again. Brother George say. Because all know that. Yo! Yesterday, Sister Carmen called me and say she can't, then no give about the money. Calling in. Yeah, good man. Let me do this and come right back now. Because right now, I say, I'm going to say, I'm going to find squeeze.
5: High blood pressure. Hold on. I'm going to start that thing, everything nice. Because me get sick bad one day, tell me they work and me have to rush to the hospital and thing. Come back home, and I say, yo, I'll be take that thing here, yo. Yeah, man, and the thing that will keep me up all day long, man. We used to all take a buck in our fall asleep and all them things there. But now, they are them wild.
0: Call you, no. One talk to before news.
5: Yeah, man, big up the whole staff and everybody, yeah. And much love, you see.
0: Can I beg you one big special for start off with you? Yes, sir? All right. Me tell you. Colleen, all right. Good morning, ladies and gentlemen. Good morning. Me, I wait for Mr. Anaki. Let me say for him this. Hello, good morning.
6: Good morning. Thanks a lot for the link. Wagwan, big things happen today.
0: Yeah,
6: congrats.
0: Today
6: congrats,
0: is
6: congrats,
0: the day.
6: As the lady said, better listen on the side a while ago. In the name of Jesus, in the name of the universe, in the name of positivity.
0: Deacon?
6: No,
0: don't put
6: Deacon for my name.
0: Deacon, good one. You're so like Deacon. Your mother's supposed to have
6: a role. I think I would have made a good preacher, but it's too late now. No, it's never too late.
0: You'd have made a what?
6: Preacher of one way. A preacher.
0: A who?
6: Pastor.
0: Squeeze.
6: Pastor, preacher.
0: Squeeze. I swear to God, you're the one who pulled them and say, anybody have diabetes, me are going to... You don't have the big... you don't have the big like everything and give them a special... Right, every message you have, I got a special night.
6: I rebuke the diabetes in the name of Jesus.
0: Echo solo. You have to say, echo solo. Diabetes
6: I
0: medicine.
6: But I know if I say that.
0: Your tongues have to come with diabetes. Have to come with that medicine in the name of night. Mr. Make you know. But anyway, good morning to you and good morning to the whole family. Ladies and gentlemen, yo, you may beg you this morning, please, before the news. I know you're sponsoring news. May I beg you one of the Berberine? The tree, Berberine, the I formula.
6: All I do is, Brother Gary, come on, today's your big day. I'm giving them away free.
0: Mm-mm.
6: But quickly, I want
0: to... Yeah, go ahead, it's all yours. You have time, I know rush, you have time.
6: Because I know the news will come, yeah.
0: You have time, go ahead.
6: All right, good. Ladies and gentlemen, one of the things I want to talk about, I just spoke with one of our doctors here in reference to someone who dealt with cancer. And Brother Gary, I know about the cancer thing. My lady called one time and gave a testimony there. If you have cancer, please call me, all right? when you're going through radiation or chemotherapy, if you have already gone through cancer, I'm going to tell you some bad news. You don't want to hear it. It's coming back if you don't do anything. It's going to come back. Yes. All right? 90% of the time it comes back. Give me a call, okay? Ask me about the cancer products we have that can help to make sure it doesn't come back. A lot of people go through radiation and chemotherapy and all of that, and then they start having joint problems, blood problems, muscle problems, all kind of issues. Speak with me. Naturally, you need to fix that. The medicine is not going to fix the after thing. The other thing is people on metformin and statin and the blood pressure medication, talk to me. I am giving it a berberine free this morning. I'm giving it a blood pressure, the blood sugar, the cholesterol, the nerve formula, the joint formula, the eye formula, absolutely 100% free. And I'm going to give you the easiest trivia ever. Tell me what is the name of the host of this powerful radio program that is making waves in South Florida and now up in New York tri-state area. What is the name of the host of this program that you're listening to? What is his name? Give me a call at 844-276 and the last four digits, 4279. You get the whole of the product I've ever mentioned, free. Diabetes, blood pressure, cholesterol, joint, even the BioCleanse, the eye formula. 844-276-4279. What is the name of the brother that is hosting this radio program? 844-276 and the last four digits is 4279. 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Free. You're going to need about 3-4 months, but start off with one. 844-276 and the last four digits is 4279. We're giving back to you. It's your health. Take care of it. With that said, Brother Gary, let's get to the news. I appreciate you, man, and super congrats. We'll talk soon again, all right? We've got. Hate when he does that, man. He just gets up and go about his business armed up on the fort. But people, remember, all right? This is the morning.
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6: 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That's 844-BRO-GARY. Now for the news.
0: Good morning, good morning. 844-276-4279. Good morning. Let's go live to Jamaica for the news, sponsored by our good friends over here at BioLife Energy System. Good morning. Let's go for the news, and we'll be right back after this.
9: Of me and discuss practical ways to create safe and supportive spaces where children can thrive mentally and emotionally. 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
0: Remember, ladies and gentlemen, anywhere you are, please go over to YouTube, Bro Gary Radio. That's where this big event is going to be held at this morning, right here on YouTube, and sponsored by a few of our good friends, especially our main team right here at BioLife Energy System. Let's go for the news. Bro Gary Radio on YouTube. I want to come at me from song for drop. And listener, if you have never donated, let me see if I take it. Let's go for the news.
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10: Good morning. It is Wednesday, the 6th of May, 2025. I'm Paula Ann Porter-Jones, and these are your stories from the Radio Jamaica News Center. Transport Minister Darrell Vaz says the 16% fare adjustment due to public passenger carriers is being fast-tracked. In his contribution to the sectoral debate in the House of Representatives yesterday, Mr. Vaz said he was aware that the sector was under strain owing to rising fuel prices. He noted that fuel now accounts for up to 65% of monthly operating expenses, alongside increasing tolls, insurance, and maintenance costs, threatening the sector's sustainability.
11: The issue of the 16% fare adjustment is under continued consideration, bearing in mind the effects on inflation and, of course, as they say, bad luck
12: Osanwobia. Every time we are at that point, we either have a hurricane or something to disrupt our economic forecasts and plans. But I give assurance that commitment was made and a commitment will be met.
10: Mr. Vaz says the government was also exploring relief measures such as insurance premium reductions, concessionary tolls, and stronger enforcement against illegal operators.
12: Long-term solutions include fleet modernization through an updated vehicle age policy, incentive for electric and hybrid vehicles, technical and financial training, and improved parking infrastructure. These interventions aim to balance the needs of operators and commuters, ensuring the continued viability of a sector critical to Jamaica's mobility, commerce, and economic resilience.
10: Transport Minister Darrell Vaz. Taxi operators met with the Transport Authority last month, with discussions centered on the outstanding 16.5% fare increase scheduled for June, following delays from April 2024. Operators were urged to hold strain until then. Tensions are once again rising between the parliamentary opposition and House Speaker Juliet Holness, following accusations from the opposition that its members are being repeatedly denied the opportunity to be heard in Parliament. At the centre of the latest dispute is Opposition Member of Parliament Angela Brown-Burke, who last week became embroiled in controversy after lifting the mace in the chamber during proceedings. Speaking in the House of Representatives yesterday, Dr. Brown-Burke said she attempted to formally address the matter during her presentation, but was not given the opportunity to do so.
13: I went to the standing orders and I wrote a letter asking for an opportunity to make a personal explanation, which is what the standing orders accord. I had sent to say that I was going to ask leave. I sent it to the clerk, who sent to say yes, it had been passed on to the speaker and she's awaiting. I have not even been accorded the courtesy by the speaker of saying, I have received your correspondence, I will get back in touch with you. Not even. But the speaker comes this afternoon, and she sits in the chair of speaker and proceeds to lecture all of us.
10: Opposition MP Dr. Angela Brown-Burke. She was supported by her colleague PNP General Secretary Dayton Campbell, who questioned what he described as the speaker's lack of impartiality in managing the affairs of the House.
14: If it is beyond her to be an unbiased arbitrator, then maybe the government, the governing party, needs to look at appointing somebody else as a speaker. And if it is beyond us collectively to have someone who is elected operating that way, because I saw some communique from her elsewhere that she also has to answer to a political party that elected her, maybe we should move to having an independent speaker of the House.
10: PNP General Secretary Dr. Dayton Campbell. NCB Group Chairman Michael Lee Chin says he is dissatisfied with the state of Jamaica's economy and is urging leaders to take steps to drive economic growth. Mr. Lee Chin says the country must find creative ways to attract investment. He was speaking with our news team on Tuesday following a tour of the Morant Bay Urban Center in St. Thomas.
15: One cannot be happy with the state of the economy because one always has to look at where we're coming from, and the economic growth over the last 40 years has not been good. And I'm not being specific to it, it's just too many administrations. We have not done a good job growing our economy because we are not forward-looking enough and seeing what additional industries we can incorporate into our society to get growth. We have to be forward-looking, we have to be entrepreneurial enough, like at the St. Thomas Center we just visited.
16: Yeah.
15: That is forward thinking. So we need to scale that way of thinking. Then we'll get growth.
10: NCB Group Chairman Michael Lee Chin. A suspect who was being sought in connection with major crimes in several parishes was fatally shot during a police operation in the Kingston Western Police Division yesterday morning. He has been identified as Mark Allen, a resident of Wellington Street, Denham Town, Kingston 14. It's reported that about 5 this morning, members of the Kingston Western Special Operation Unit conducted an operation along Wellington Street in search of wanted men and illegal weapons. During the operation, Allen was fatally shot and a firearm seized. Head of the Area 4 Police, Michael Phipps, said Allen was a known enforcer for the 666 gang, which operates in Denham Town. He is also linked to violent crimes against women in St. Elizabeth.
16: He was actually brought into the Denham Town area, where he became a criminal enforcer for the 666.
10: The Area 4 Police, Michael Phipps, said Allen was a known enforcer for the 666 gang, which operates in Denham Town. He is also linked to violent crimes against women in St. Elizabeth.

0: are currently collaborating with the St. Elizabeth Police in respect to investigations into the criminal matters with which he may be linked.
1: Head of the Area 4 Police, Assistant Commissioner Michael Phipps. The police say Allen was arrested and charged for counterfeit notes in January 2023 in the Manchester Division. He was also arrested on reasonable suspicion of being in possession of a prohibited weapon on February 14 in the Kingston Western Division. The Independent Commission of Investigations is reporting that 120 fatal police shootings have been recorded so far this year. This compared with 113 fatal shootings recorded over the same period last year. Five fatal police shootings have been recorded over the last 5 days. 37 fatal police shootings were recorded this month. And finally, the U.S. operation to guide stranded vessels through the Strait of Hormuz will be paused for a short period of time, President Donald Trump announced on Tuesday evening. Mr. Trump said that Project Freedom, which began a day earlier, would be halted by mutual agreement because great progress had been made toward a deal with Iran. And now to end this newscast, the main points. Transport Minister Daryl Vaz says the 16% fare adjustment due to public passenger carriers is being fast-tracked. Parliament opposition complain again about the Speaker denying its members the opportunity to speak. NCB Group Chairman Michael Lee Chin dissatisfied with the state of Jamaica's economy and urges leaders to take steps to drive economic growth. Suspect in connection with major crimes in several parishes fatally shot during police operation in the Kingston Western Police Division. That's the 6 o'clock news. News next at 7. It's now 10 minutes after 6.
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3: Good morning, good morning. Good morning, Brother Clifton.
4: Morning, Brother Gay.
3: How are you, the boss?
4: Thank God, man.
3: Boy, I'm there. Are you ready for them?
4: Yeah, man.
3: All right, go ahead, sir.
4: Okay, thanks. Let us pray. Our God and our Father, Lord Jesus, Lord, we thank you for keeping us through the night last night, God, and you wake us up this morning and close us in our right mind. Lord, as we come before you today, this morning, God, we give you thanks. We bless you. We honor you. And we give you all the praise, God. Lord Jesus, my Father, you are the center of our joy. All that is good and perfect come from you. Oh, God, we thank you for watching over us, Lord Jesus, through the night while we sleep. God, and as we come today, Lord Jesus, we put Brother Gay before you right now. Oh, God, we command, oh, God, your hands to be on him. Lord Jesus, you said in your word, Lord, that we can command you to do things. Lord, and we command you today, oh God, that your hand will be on him. Lord Jesus, we pray for the plans that he has for today. God, we pray that no enemy, Lord Jesus, will step in and try to boycott or try to do even to speak a word, oh God. We pray, God, for, oh God, everything will be run smooth, oh God, according to your will. God, because we know that you, Lord Jesus, you rule in the affairs of mankind. Lord Jesus, we pray, God, for also the link up radios, Lord Jesus, every way that we'll be streaming, Lord Jesus, we pray for today. God, we pray that you back by the plans of the enemy, Lord Jesus. Oh, God. Lord, we also pray that you now have to remember those that are sick, those that are not feeling well, those that are held captive by the enemy, those that are in prison. Oh, God, my Savior, today we pray specially for them, God Almighty. God, and we pray that today, oh, God, when we come to the end of the day, we will say it was good for us to be here. Father, take over now and have your own way in the name of Jesus Christ, our Lord and Savior, Jesus Christ. Amen and amen. Thank you, Brother Gary.

0: Yeah, man. Of course, you know, this is your show, the Davville, representing straight for Caribbean radio to the fullest, you know what I mean? Locking down the entire Florida. You see me? Always on my mind. Caribbean.
1: Brother Gary not go play like them want to, cause he is mindful of what you taught him. Depending, bending knees and begging Jaja, please. Blessed love, this is Dwayne Stevenson from Augustown. I don't know. Tune in to Brother Gary. That's what I say, cause he play good music, soul music, good music for the art. Jalove.
2: Good morning. Let me say good morning to you and yours. Good morning to everybody. Let me go to turn on that's something there. Because, but let me talk about that tune again now. As I told you, that the songs I'll be playing this morning is some song I find us, some songs that reflect upon my life and our surrounding and member whole here. Good morning, all right? So good morning to you and yours. Good morning. I don't know about you this morning, but I'm just giving thanks. I'm alive. God have been good to me. I want to say good to what we are doing. And it don't matter where I go on. And on my way here this morning, that saga come across my spirit, and it's just a blessing. It's just a blessing, that saga. And more want to hear it because me have to make you hear it. Good morning. How you do? Good morning to you. Good morning. And I want to drop the one I phone this morning. This is my song. Big up everybody on TikTok, I say. Let me see something. Good morning. And good morning. Evangelist, good morning, sir. How you do? Evangelist, good morning.
3: Morning, Brother Gary.
2: Good morning.
3: Yes, sir, to God be the glory. And in the midst of life, we are in debt.
2: See there. Good morning, Mitchell.
3: Hello.
2: Yes, sir. May I listen to you, but I listen. I mean, I talk when you talk.
3: Yes. In the midst of life, we are in debt. I want to say, I just lose one more of my brother yesterday, and I lose one of the main person in Central, Sparrow, and I want to say condolence.
2: What do you mean? When you say my main person, what do you mean?
3: Well, he's one person that just like anything happen, we can call to him. Oh. You know, he's the type of guy that. The type of guy that I can depend on, you understand? To have the radio going.
2: And we have asked God to send somebody else.
3: That's right. So, you know, we are in the midst of life, we are in debt, and we have to understand that God is God and He do whatsoever. And now it's reaping time in here, we know, Brother Gary.
2: Yes,
3: reaping time.
2: Mm-hmm. 100%.
3: Passing weekends. 100%. Now is reaping time.
2: My condolence to his family and Uncle Wayne G. And know sometimes you have some people in your surrounding who you can depend on. And
3: yes.
2: We but guess what you're going to do? We have to just go back to the sea, man, and send that man to come and say, yo, beg your next man now.
3: That's right. That's
2: what we have
3: right.
2: To do, you know?
3: God is God. Yes, man. And you say something there which is very powerful. At least we don't leave him, don't leave us alone.
2: Never. What?
3: As one man down, there's another step up.
2: Right now,
3: what a mighty God.
2: If Uncle Wenji ever pull him out and get too much help, tell somebody to talk too loud.
3: That's right.
2: If That's he right. ever pull him out That's and say, right. let's not take a minute, somebody else, like, oh, what's his name, mm-hmm. dead. All right, daddy? Tell wife and me say good morning. And let me tell us, Sonia.
3: Okay.
2: And ladies and gentlemen, yes, everybody who don't know, this is my good friend, Tad Gilbert, who is coming to Memorial Fest this year instead of Tim Godfrey. We don't even hear yet, but the news are grown. 5-time Grammy winner is part of Maverick. Are you balling up balloon? Yeah, so people in the area, we can't lock it up, but we want to know if you hear what yes. Yes, we have blow up balloon, one balloon company up outside here. We can't lock it up, but we want to know if you hear what yeah. Because there one camera set up out there, and somebody asked me if we have blow up balloon. Yeah, she already make her thing, but she want to do something. She come and she said, no, I want it to be different. I want to change everything. She changed the whole thing. Me have one designer here. Yeah? She changed the whole thing. She don't care. She come here and said, nope. So I don't even hear Tim Godfrey now about the call memorial face, but Tim Godfrey sent a brother here early, and he is one of the singer in the big group that we call none other than Maverick. We are getting him. Yesterday, me have one lady buy 9 tickets because she never planned to call memorial face because she see Tim Godfrey in New York already. She said, brother, gave me a pick name come in New York. I will see Tim Godfrey, but me name bad part of call memorial face. But that brother here. That better, we have fixed the good here, sir. So there's something I go on. That better, yeah. And BNG, that song I fear too. Ladies and gentlemen, he's from Maverick. His name is Todd Gilbert. He's a part of our gang 2026. It's to hear your problems. Brother Gary, all of your pain. All of your trouble. Chrissy, good morning.
4: You can give it to Jesus. All of your burden.
2: Everyone.
4: All of your care.
2: Everyone.
4: Even your troubles.
2: You can give it to Jesus. Why?
4: Because he won't fail.
2: Say it again. Say it again. Never. His name is Todd Gilbert. Good morning. Tim Godfrey, now about to come. And he send a brother here. What a boy can get fever.
5: Good morning, brother Gary. Good morning. Good morning to your listeners.
6: Love and blessings.
2: Tim Godfrey, now brother come, but him send 4-time Grammy Award winner, Todd Gilbert from Maverick. Can we ask for anything bigger and better? Be honest.

0: the bridge. Good morning. Let me ask my engineer. Let me ask him again. Let me see if I get him.
1: The person you're trying to reach is not available.
0: Last night, my engineer asked me and he said, Brother Gary, there's a whole heap of radio here who have an app over 15 years who work with us. And your app don't release us yet. And you have over 6,000 download. Jesus tell me a tabot. Over 6,000 download.

will hit you out of. Hey, let me tell you one thing we are going. Jamaics, one thing we are going where people confuse. Them have the app, and please, if you don't have an app, find time. Don't just run up on it. It all can, you know, sit down there and you know, say, what is going on? But we have been the launching of the new website, our new apps and everything. And what does that wait? It's going to be January, May 15th, next week, Friday. We're going to have a praise house right inside here. And we are going to launch the new website. We have two websites. One named Caribbean Radio HD. One named Caribbean Gospel HD. And we have one next one named Brother Gary Radio. We have one named Philadelphia, but they are in one shop, one house. Yo, yes, see them, see the website. Yes, see them, see. Me ask the brother, how comes him not send me? Me say, wife, I care. Me go now peep on the new, beg wife if you email this to me. The new, I'm going to a peep of the, let me see if I can pull up the new flyer. How come the designer not send me this raster? How come they not send me the new flyer? How come they email it to me? Hey. That they need for your husband really can't get me, see?

0: Jamaix was talking to me, and I think he's overwhelmed. Please sit with him. Please sit with Jamaix. Him said to me, the new app
1: morning,
0: is...
1: Gerard.
0: Good morning, say life on the radio. How you do? What you say? Know. The new app coming like when you meet a new woman, where you just meet, don't you just sit down, and you just take a time and spend time.
1: Yeah, man. Look on her toe. Look on her elbow.
0: What you say? What you say? I bet you can't be just sit there and say, my youth. Tell the people, they say, don't run, go look on the app. They might find space to them life. There's so much.
1: Yeah, you have to sit down. You can't just jump in it just so. You have to sit down.
0: Because
1: you have to take time out.
0: And just navigate it. Yes. Last night, 9:30, one man called me, Brother Gary, Jesus, me change the color of my app. I said, Brother, 9:30, charge it.
1: I'm tired of you. Sleep, wake up early.
0: Yo! Bayo. He said the man call me, you know. And my wife, he said, that person you call you and 9 times now, then call you. And me and say, man, me say, charge you, I go on. Brother Gary, me change the color of me up. Brother G, me not so good with the white, with the black, but me put in a white. And Brother Gary, me say, I say, Jesus.
1: Well, I know. That happened to me the first time my girl I hit, you know. The color can change. The back foot, you know, same thing. iPhone, them set up iPhone, same so.
0: yo. Let me tell you what is my moment on the app. For those who don't know.
1: Yeah.
0: And let me apologize to the Android user. They might work on it. They might have a little thing I go on. Mike, yesterday, I talked to the engineer. My name is my youth. We have over 6,000. Over 6,000.
1: Already? My God. Already?
0: Let me say it to Sergeant Green Vines. Mighty God. Sergeant Green, beg your mighty God, no Sergeant Green. Beg your mighty God in a drops. The man said, Brother G, when I do something out of the road, I said, what? He said, are you guys selling the download?
1: Yo. Already. Wow.
2: Not yet.
1: Wow. All the blessings, man.
0: Sister Chissy, I'm not here, But ladies and gentlemen, let me say this to everybody, man. Let me say this to you, ladies and gentlemen. If you don't download the iPhone app yet, go and go download it. Buy one tablet. Buy something and go download the iPhone app because Caribbean Radio is creating history. When I say history, I am looking at the new brand radio station. And I'm looking at their website. Let me beg wife if you email it to me now. Let me beg her if you email this to me. This is history. It's not just a radio. It's a lifestyle. Make sure you come out and come enjoy it. Let me go see if I can find my sponsor for the Brother Gay Morning Show because I don't see Memorial Fest on the app. We don't have to see Memorial Fest. Let me see where, sister.
3: I'm driving Ian's car, and I think that there's a delay in how my voice picks up. So, we can't have a send one voice note because it not do what it's supposed to do. I haven't even finished looking at the app, bro, G. I can't send you a voice note about the app. The app looks amazing, but we need time to sit on with it and investigate it.
0: Is everybody? Not you! Ladies and gentlemen, it's too shit talk. My wife lied on my bed last night and I miss my girl in my bed. She said, I am on phase 2 and I 10 phase the app have. And she did a phase 2. I got through the app and it's crazy. You have to download this app and take time. If you're single, yard, make the app turn your man or your woman. Just give her a name.
4: Okay, the iFormula, it works for me and I get good results. My eye used to be watery in the morning. I can't even see, but right now it's clear and I can see much better. I hear that people talking about it says good, and I was there with my eyes so wet all the time. So I said I want to try it to see what it can do for me, and I get good results. My eyes so bright now. No water coming out in the morning.
0: Mm-mm.
4: Thank you.
0: Mm-mm. Yo, if nobody show off, I buy a life. Team supposed to be showing off. and I tell people who are going, yo, Squeeze can do an advert or a recording with a whole, with peer testimony. And ladies and gentlemen, this one big up by your life. Because somebody called me yesterday and said, but actually, how many of you talk about the cleanser that much? I said, because I don't take cleanser. I move on. And my wife says, two. And night time, all of them say, I take two. What's his name? Don't tell me no. Hold on, cheater, so. Two Berber right before me go to my bed now every night. Come here, repair my cholesterol. Not that me, I tell you no. I'm here, give 2 months. Hello, good morning.
2: Good morning, sir.
0: Good morning to you. Good. Listen, how long have you been this company now?
2: Oh, man. We've been doing it for well over, believe it or not, 2 decades.
0: 2 decades, how long?
2: 20 years.
0: Okay, I don't know these crap, man. I just want to know 20 years. Let me say, I think if nobody not proud of your mother, supposed to be proud.
2: Yeah, man, she's in heaven right now and she lot.
0: I'm just want to tell you, say, I'm proud that I am a part of it. Somebody come and say, then you met with the cleanser like that no more. And are you not taking it? I'm going to say, of course, but me pass it. Me graduate from that now.
2: You are responsible for a lot of people getting healthy, though. And I am very happy. The ones who are smart, Brother Gary, are the ones who are doing exactly what you're doing. You don't take the product for one time and slump on it, and that's it. You take the cleanse, and it'll work for you. That's a norm. You pass that now, so you just go and take it every day. You don't even mention it anymore because it'll work. And you know, you get your energy every day. All right, people, you're the man always the pump fire. Lately, in the pump pure fire. You know, see the things the way I don't know.
0: Yeah.
2: But now you're on to the Berberide. Now you're on to the iron formula. Consistently, your wife, I deal with a giant formula. Consistently.
0: No, she live on it.
2: 2-3 months, Brother Gary.
0: A couple days ago, she go in a room, and me see she walk in there with the giant family. Me say, my girl, me beg you walk, bring my pill and one bottle of water. And you go in there, you come with the big bottle of giant family in your hand, like a style. Me have to say, remember Phoebe, you remember Phoebe. And she don't laugh. But me say, me can know, ladies and gentlemen, don't take none of these products. Don't listen to nobody. Don't take them for 1 month. 1 month, it'll fix it. It'll show something, you know. But after, it nah go fix. It'll go squat like it fix. Because when I first take it, the eye formula, me did all right. Then, hey, the nurse formula. Look at about the nurse formula this morning and the eye formula. What do you think? It's up to you. You're
2: 100%. 100%. So a lot of people will get a worry about numbness, that tingling, that shocking sensation. Different part of your body, your jaw, your eye, your lip, your nose are twitch, all right? Carpal tunnel, stiffness, sciatica nerve from the waist down, it appear in your lower back, and then it'll go down your leg. Nerve issue. Now, Brother Gary, most people who have nerve issues and all them symptoms have blood sugar problems, meaning diabetic problems. They're borderline diabetic. Or they're diabetic. And let me tell you all something. If your doctor tells you you're borderline diabetic, it is extremely serious. As a matter of fact, in my opinion, it's more serious than when you're full-blown diabetic because you know so you have the opportunity to stop it. And all you need to do is listen to Brother Gary, call up BioLife, and get the blood sugar support, all right, for your diabetes. Get the blood pressure support for your blood pressure and get the cholesterol support, which is the Berberine. Brother Gary.
0: Yes, sir.
2: How many people do you want to get each of these products free this morning? We're giving away BioCleanse,
0: yeah.
2: Berberine,
0: yeah.
2: Nerve Formula,
0: yeah.
2: Diabetic Formula, Blood Pressure. Which how many people you want?
0: 50.
2: You
0: 50.
2: You're up it from 20 yesterday, Bridget. to that a big thing. All right.
0: To that a big deal.
2: To that a big deal. By the way, congratulations, man. As you would say publicly, I want to tell you congratulations.
0: Brother, we are the something. Right. We are the something nobody know how to do, you know. And what I think I tell people, hotel a giant together. Carly, all of the rent a car and giant together. When we as Caribbean Radio come together and join, we are going to win.
2: Yes. In numbers, there is strength.
0: All right.
2: With that said, Brother Gary, let's give away 50 bottles of each of the products. 15 of people. But you know what? I'm going to have to call me before the top of the hour. I'm not going to ask a question again. What is the name of the host of this radio program? You can tell me first name. You can tell me last name. That is how you get the products for free. What is the name? All right? Or tell me the name of the radio station. That's it. We're promoting that. We're boss of that. And don't boss already, but we're boss it for people more. Just give My Life a call at 844-276 and the last four digits, 4279. 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The giant formula, the eye formula, the nerve formula. 100% free, but you'll get one product. Let me be clear. The others, you have to buy. But right now, start off with one. 844-276, and then the last four digits are 4279. Just tell me what is the host of the host's name of the program.
0: Come
2: 844-276. And the last four digits are 4279. The eye formula, oh my God. The amount of testimony we have on that now, Brother Gary. I'm sick of them.
0: I know. I know why I'm not beg. It's real.
2: Real. People don't all call and the person give them. And by the way, people, don't be afraid to call Brother Gary on me and give us your testimony. Voice note, we send it to it. We appreciate that. Let others know. This is not a game. It's not a gimmick. It's not a joke. It's not a bluff. It's the Brother Gary Morning Show, powered by My Life. And I'm out of here, 844 Bro Gary.
0: Thank you. Good morning. 844-276-4279. Come on, ladies and gentlemen. Do you have any problem going on in your life this morning? As I tell you, I wanted a song just to play this morning to just tell, let people know that it's not an easy journey what we are doing here. And the two persons will get the lick hard, harder than anybody else. And me and that girl there, we sleep in our bed together. And me just want me to know, it's a journey. It's not just something we just get up and do. And a lot of people say we are doing this, but family, there's a whole heap of back blow. There's a whole heap of knockdown. There's a whole heap of struggles. There's a whole heap of something. But we use it for a radio show and come hold our meds and let people know, say, good things. You ever hear back in Jamaica, mama used to say, you want good nose if you run? My nose dry. I'll be straight up. My nose dry. You ever hear mama say, you want good, your nose have to run. Anybody remember that something? Your mother used to say, you want good, your nose have to run. Anybody remember that? If you remember it right, number one right, if you remember it. You want good, your nose have to run. If you want good, your nose have to run. Auntie Lusty, good morning. Anybody remember that something there? These are the life of me I live now. Let me tell you one of these things of me I live right now. The stone that the builder refused. But in my days of growing up, there was no stone, because we never know about that. My mother never used to go to church. We used to name, my mother picked them, used to name black sheep. But I see them thing, you know. The black sheep, yeah. My mother, three boy, four boy picked me, Annette. Because my family used to call them Annette Pitney them. Call one of Annette Pitney met them come. If one dog dead in the yard, call one of Annette Pitney met them come pick up the dog. We're dead. So if you used to be that person, ladies and gentlemen, just continue fighting, man. And let me say this to you. Stop depending on your friend. What do you mean I tell somebody that? Stop depending on your friends and your family to identify your identity. Hello? Let me say it again. Stop depend on your friends and family to explain your identity. This one go hard. It's going hard. It's going hard. And a lot of us as Jamaican, we have this little style, say, oh, no boy, no, no girl, no, use me, no. Yo, anybody wants somebody to use? I'm here. I'm here to be used. Just not abuse it. Because we no use garbage bag. So only when time we no want nothing with that way. But yeah. So this morning, on my way coming here, me listen to a song, yeah. And me get it from yesterday. I'm going to go get wifey. And she said, my youth, I help you find the old song them, but the song bad. I'm going to dedicate a song right now to somebody who know your life, know what you've been through. And the higher monkey climb, I'm going to expose. And God is exposing us. Because a monkey can't expose you, God will expose you. I was watching the girl yesterday when Dahlia. What's she name? Dahlia Simit. Where the girl name when they beat on TikTok name again? Happy anniversary, brother Patrick Lewis. How is Patrick that? Who cares if it's the anniversary? Who cares? It's my day. Good morning. Let me not say I'm going to say your wife get mad. Who cares if it's your anniversary? It's between you and your wife. Last time, somebody come back and say the anniversary. Somebody call and tell them crap. Good morning. So I don't mean to say to the item this morning. I just want to tell the item, say, believe in yourself. Believe in who you are. Believe in your craft. Believe in your brand. Believe in where you build, where you plan. The girl. Oh, who cares if it's my barber? I don't care either. Good morning. That's what your wife said. That's why I don't like him. Me like it for your wife. Me tell you the truth. Because you don't understand the culture. And you have to teach her. So Brother Gay, in time Brother Gay knows you don't like something, I'm going to irritate the hell out of you. My wife tell me, say, if people don't realize that, when they don't like something, I'm going to irritate the hell out of you until I get to say, listen, I have no control of what that idiot do. Because he's idiot by himself, and that's me. And this morning, I just want to tell you, say, Baba, big up yourself in a charge. Because you want you to Mr. America, I'm not a lie. You strive. And you're not watching the fierce. Yeah, you're using negative. You know, some use negative and turn them into positive, though. I use negative and strive for them. I swear. Me use negative, the girl named Daniel Simit. Again, me no know about her, me no study her. I just hear them, them in a beat her about something. And me turn to myself and say, I would do that too. I would do that. And if anybody know, I tell her, I say, my girl, big up yourself, a good thing you do. But sometimes some people don't see what you see. Cause, and everybody in a Christian community, you think my pastor, you think if me go down to one place and see all Bishop Scimitar, or Bishop Green, or any one of them pastor they bring Bojo down at them church, you think me not cost them? And I feed them job that. Them not fi bring Bojo, them fi bring Adrian Cunningham, Bridget Bluch, and them them artists there. Second chance, my true friend them. Then we bring them the Christian artists there. They are not supposed to do those artists. And me, Brother Gary, and Daniel Simit, good choice. Get to steal them, and if you can't find my girl there too, where's your name? Where the one who loves sing sex song name again? Where the pretty one who sing a sex song them? Whining song, where the one in name? The one there, she do everything naked. Where's she name again? Where the girl was singing naked song them name again? Jeez and peace, man. Where's she name again? Where's she name again? Auntie Velma. Auntie Velma, good morning, baby. Lord Jesus, somebody can help her change her picture. Because she stopped with her buried there now. She stopped with her ugly buried there. Jeez, Auntie Velma, change the picture there, please, ma'am. Update the picture. Long day had the picture there. From before the husband dead, I had the picture there you have. And you need to update it. Because you're not apostolic. You're not apostolic. Where the girl name, where every song she sing is intercoastal. Everything she sing, it has to do with intercoastal. Somebody tell me the girl name, please. Let me see if Rev know the girl name. I never have known that girl in name. Mike, you know that girl in name, Jamaics? It's part me there. Sister Jackie, you know that girl in name? She pretty, she brown. And as she made the one, one cartel for left the girl we have, and there were three. Yeah. Not praying for it, but this say, cause I'm a bad man. Yeah, me grudge the girl we cartel have. Some prefer cartel left she, and there were three. Yeah. That me want. one cartel we left that girl there and got there with that girl there, so the money stay a yard. Good morning. Let me go over YouTube, me over Facebook a look. Sister Carla from Clarendon, good morning. Let me see. What the girl name again? G's and P's.
5: Good morning, Pastor Rinji. Good morning, sir. Morning to you and your family. I hope all is well. Sister Simit here. Sir, the eye formula and all of those things that Brother Gary is selling, is it in Jamaica as yet? And how we out here would have get it? Let me know if it is in Jamaica as yet. Because
6: good morning. You also leave Miss Fran alone. If Sister Velba alone. And you're talking about Shensia.
0: Who?
6: Shensia.
0: Yeah, Shen. She near Sheng. Yang Yang or Sheng Sheng. Yeah, that one day. Miss Daniel Simit, if you're listening, ma'am, bring Shensia and Spice. Are you joking the way of the woman them? Girl, me like your idea. Me like what you do. Don't listen to them people that don't have church. Don't know if you set trap. Hello, good morning.
7: Hey, Brother Gary, good morning.
0: Good morning, baby. How are you?
7: I'm good. You're talking about Shensia, Sheng Yang?
0: You know me like, know me looking at the YouTube. Jesus Christ. Everybody know who me I talk. I want this. Oh, then what? I wear the bulky shot this.
7: Sheng Yang.
0: Yeah. Yeah, what's up? Jesus. All the Christian them know. That means say nothing. Listen, Miss Daniela Simit, if you're listening, ma'am, let me say this to you publicly. Brother Gary, I tell you this. And now listen to them Christian folks here. You are an evangelist. The last licky-licky evangelist that we know was Manados. He was one of the greatest evangelists God put upon the earth. And then get licky-licky and go open church. Because they know what they want offering. Licky-licky. Ask anybody, say, me better see Gary say that. If I want the greatest thing God put on through, then God not church, don't go up church. Jesus say, yo, Lord, they will never stay what they say, you know, and fight poor people and rob poor people, you know, and sell season and time and skillion. I can't say it, because I know me, I say. So, you know, nobody at Jamaica know why evangelize. Girl, get the date, give me. When you get a date and a flyer, give me, make me push it for you. Daniela, big up yourself with your gold, with your teeth, them. She have a mouth sitting in her mouth. And she, yeah. She married? If you find her husband, girl. If you find her husband. Hello, good morning.
8: Top of the morning.
0: Top of the morning. Well, good morning, Zed man. What are going out to John Chop there?
8: Boy, John Chopper gone good, you know. Me say me I get a quick run in the morning, you know, because me took me run over a warehouse and get one look approval from them, you know. So me have to do the unusual with you this morning. You know what I'm waiting?
0: Well, give me anything you can throw at us, that morning, okay? I feel with you. I feel with you.
8: All right. So here, what I go on this morning, Brother G. You see, somebody are listening right now and them have any form of medical issue, people. It could be diabetes, hypertension, cholesterol, fibroid, prostate, lupus, cancer, and doesn't matter what you're suffering from. 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We want to offer every single individual, not only a once-in-a-lifetime opportunity, all right? We want you guys to finally know what this healthy living thing is all about. So that's the reason why we come on the radio. We have a line of products. They're 100% raw, natural, and organic. So we say, try them. When you try them now, you realize that taking it consistently and listening to the nutritionist, staying away from a few things that's going to make your medical issue worse, or even taking it consistently to help postpone medical issues. This morning, Mohan gives everybody a product, which is a BioCleanse. And this product, ladies and gentlemen, and I know finke size bottle. And the reason why I give you the cleanser this morning is because at the end of the day, gastrointestinal health is very important, and you have to flush out in the system. When last you do a complete detox of your system, all right? And if you have the cleanser in your arsenal already and you want to switch it to something else, just let them know so you want to switch it. But this morning, I'm giving every single individual a bottle of the BioCleanse. If you want any additional product, I'll give you 50% off any additional product. But the catch It's very simple. You have to give me the answer to this simple and easy trivia. And yes, it is a fruit. It is a part of Jamaica's national dish. And many people like to cook it with saltfish. What fruit am I? That's the fruit me I talk about. It's a part of Jamaica's national dish. Many people love to cook it with saltfish. It's yellow on the outside with a black seed on top. And them say, if you force open this fruit at all before it ripe, you can poison me. What fruit am I? If you have the answer, people, and don't call me and tell me jackfruit or sour orange, all right? If you have the answer, call me with the correct answer. The number to call is 844-276-4279. That's 844-276-4279. That's 844-276-4279. Once again, you know, if I have a medical issue for Carly, remember, I'm extending a big bottle of the BioCleanse absolutely free, ladies and gentlemen. All you have to do is pick up the phone and tell me which fruit is a part of Jamaica's national dish. Many people like to cook it with saltfish. The number again is 844-276-4279. Which fruit are part of Jamaica's national dish, people, all right? Not people love to cook it with saltfish, all right? And squeeze them enough for me to talk about me a cookie with corn pork, me to stay away from it. But him can't stay away from it. Anyways, call this number now, 844-276-4279. That's 844-276-4279. Me all yesterday this fruit nice with red orange. Brother G, me don't know about you, but you have me to try it with red orange when I hear them, all right?
0: Me definitely have a try to. Thank you. Right, thank you. 844-276-4279. Ladies and gentlemen, today is our ribbon cutting day. The mayor, all kind of people will be in the building. And but just I give God thanks. I want everybody to go up on the YouTube. That's where it's going to be. It's going to be there. And more everybody if you just go hang out over there. So Mr. Brother Era, Mrs. Carrot Boy, Mr. The World T Street Team. And on my way coming to the studio. Me send wife with a song and she said, look, let me a get to play, but you don't listen to it. And more and play it for you 2 hours. And anybody out there who, yeah. So again, more and big up that girl. I'm like what she had do.
9: Who?
0: So she named Daniela Simit. Because somebody call me a couple of days. One of the people call me and say, oh, you know something about to go with Daniela Simit. And I say, yo, me end up. So I didn't understand what was going on. So she keep a revival and she put Spice Panny. Hey, girl, big you up. Big you up, girl. Me rate you. I want to date for your event because I want to promote it on the show and beg everybody to go. Every woman we have been hurt. All I want to do is TikTok and I try in, and I encourage women to go there with man and know, say a lie and I tell. We don't need to go to the cool there.
9: Preach it, Brother G. Preach it, Brother G.
0: Me not, my girl, come on for my phone. Me and a preacher. Come on for your man. Come on
10: legal!
0: For man.
10: Legal! Legal!
0: Maybe you're too long for no so me not like preaching.
10: Legal!
0: Daniela Simit, somebody get me a flyer and help her promote her thing. Somebody get me on fire, make me help her promote what she had do. Girl,
9: good morning, Brother Gary.
0: Good morning,
9: I
0: baby.
9: I just called to say good morning.
0: Good morning, sweetie. You know one girl in Daniel Smith, she having gold grill in her mouth?
9: And she married. Her last name is Wright.
0: Oh, she married?
9: Her husband is a very nice man.
0: Am I Jamaican?
9: Yes. Oh. He's from Black River.
0: Oh. Yeah, me like what she had do. Me like what she do.
9: Yes, and she's a shy person, Brother G. She's very shy. I don't know how she be prophet and she's shy. Shy no. Woman.
0: Me look for that one there. Me look right now, I'm out and I say Pia Grill.
9: Brother G, why you go looking at people nose with their nose and their eye and their dust? Why you
0: so
9: doing
0: no
9: that? So
0: no particular government, the man say, look into my eye. Tell you have to look at it. Listen, when they book up somebody, you can look at their eye and their mouth and know where they're up to.
9: Yes, that's the first thing you do, looking at their mouth.
0: Oh! Why you think my wife could look at me and say, oh my God, your mouth stink?
9: No, I never sister Shara and sister.
0: Oh.
9: Are your sister they are hard for the piggy the gum for eat?
0: No, she not a private that. Hello, good morning. So
11: sir,
0: that
11: mama asked you something wrong with the phone line.
0: Eh?
11: Because me, I call up to know you not answer.
0: I apologize. Anyway, so the girl.
11: Tell you something.
0: Yeah, so I want the girl flyer. I want her. Yeah.
11: Do me a favor. You cannot mix Shensi and Spice together. They are rivalries.
0: Oh.
11: They may not say it, but they are because of Romish Entertainment.
0: So Romish should never do what?
11: No, I wipe out that part there. There were three girls that used to work with Spice.
0: Yeah.
11: And they had a confrontation, and Spice took them out of the group, and then Romish took them up, and so the mix-up start and all kind of stuff.
0: So let me tell you the truth why I'm company this morning. I get easy 10-15 car. Brother G, I go in for gospel. Holy not talk about Miss Simmons, something where she are going with. So I go Google it, I'm go up on the TikTok. I'm going to go up on you. I say,
11: well, you've been talking about it, but you drop a little into
0: but me never again, sure. Again, so no, I'm going to check it out. And I'm going to look at it. I say, yo, you know, say, make Wally percent with the girl I do.
11: Yeah, girl, you were supposed to bring up because you know,
0: right now, if I could appear a cartel, if you come out, get one good crusade, and my cartel just come, they come sit down and watch a crusade. And if cartel want to come, they come sit and sing one God song. Because at the final, I won't depend on them artists that can't draw no crowd. None of them. My girl, you're smart. You're smart, you're faulty.
11: Why when me come on, you always are you there?
0: Because you drought all of the badness. What a man love.
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13: The time is now 8 a.m.
0: Brother Gary endorse you. I said, girl, do your thing. No artist, no jar, no code. You want some ghetto girl. I know the upper class girl. If you didn't want one upper class girl, you'd have go for Whitney Houston. And she bring out the upper class. You can't preach to the upper class girl then, because you don't have money. Yeah, if you have money, if you can't talk to the higher class of people, the girl them over, where the school name? Where the College of Jamaica name again? So, girl, everybody ask me, say, when I think about it, I endorse you. Smart move. Next time you try to draft one Spice, or Shensia next, and see if you can get to a Shensia. Good move, great move, and more everybody. And do make Spice cook the call sing our song. Make Spice sing our song. Make Spice tell people what God have done for her. Make she testify. I never found about lady sign. No. The only time I born lady sign because I went to name Marianne. And I'm the only time I born her. Me not born me if lady sign be I say, ladies and gentlemen, see the date here. Thank you, Uda Mania. June 5. How is Pita keep? How is Pita keep? Grace Hamilton, God, a girl, Jesus Christ, my friend, boss. How you mean? If me could have get cartel, if you just pass through I want, what's his name? I want good little revival. I mean, I wish man we can't preach to people now. Cause none of them man anybody can. I wish man we can call upon now. Mothers used to be the greatest revival. What's his name? Evangelist where God put upon the earth. And he get licky now and start sell season. He must sell corn. He must sell onion. He must sell his soon sell. He sell everything. Me here to the pastor they start to sell. That's a sell. I've stalled. So which man out there? That man have a name. Wonder where he might go. Simit. What am I name? What the man name? Where the man devil? The man there go on good. Girl, Daniel Simit, all white, big conference. No conference. Hold on. Do you have people going? How are the Rastafari? I don't know. But girl, you did the right thing, go. Smart move. Intelligent move, real move, great move. I rate that. June 5th, ladies and gentlemen, Minister she all white. It's a conference. Girl, you win. Girl, you win. They want the man who... Yeah! Girl, you do the right thing. Girl, you win. Jesus. All of the girls, them were single, come out. 90% of Jamaica women, them single. struggling to find a man. They have been bruised. They have been hurt. All them want is a positive because everybody now turn coach and then can't even coach themselves because they're single, their life upside down, and they are not doing crap. I want them to put away from me and say, babes, thank God you got different figures for your sitting. Because everybody, if I want to go to a divorce, or then go to a single life, I am a coach. I don't want to say when they go to, when your man left you, turn coach. All of a sudden, your man left you, just go turn one freaking coach. Everybody. So, Daniela, everybody a question me. Who want to see me, can't see me. Girl, me endorse your thing. Me Garfield, see me to endorse. So, I will send me that, I will send me wrong picture. Somebody send me one sitting and seat. Oh, somebody I say a July. Somebody tell Daniel, I say, hey, brother Clive from Philly, wrong sitting and see me because somebody say the wrong date to give me, you know. I don't want a man to give me the wrong thing, you know. If you don't know what I do, you know. Good morning. Me a endorse the girl thing. I wait to keep. Somebody find her and tell her, say, brother Gary, the biggest thing where God put upon the earth now in our gospel, I endorse our thing. I want to go support that girl, that thing. Me rate that. Because nobody in our jaw, no crowd, don't know it again. The girl right. But you see, some of them Christian people that run a church, them don't want nobody get saved. Them don't want nobody get saved. So girl, brother Gary is endorsing what you are doing. Mark Stewart. Like when people in Mark Stewart me attack. Mark Stewart, bring cartel guy one place, car. He may preach. He my real evangelist. Hello, good morning.
14: Morning, Brother G.
0: Good morning.
14: Morning. The date changed for the conference. She was on Nationwide Monday. It's July 11th, and she's getting a bigger venue. She's getting a bigger
0: venue. What do you mean?
14: And she hasn't announced that yet.
0: All right, so we are weird panic. Somebody find her and somebody inbox her and say, yo, send Brother Gary your thing, girl.
14: Me right, end us.
0: Some of the people. That's why so much church a war church. Because guess what you do? You go to other people's church and go take their member and carry them a fool in the church. That's all you do. That's why no pastor not invite no other pastor in church, you know. You tell me you know what go on? Because as you got the pastor in church, you thief their member. So my job is for me and my wife, no? Anybody say Mr. Adam Andler? Man, I don't know if you see Adam Andler anywhere for me there, please. Let me say if you find him for me there. Somebody call Mr. Adam Andler, say if you find him for me now, please. Somebody call him.

0: my keyboard, I have like one of those wireless keyboards, and my battery died, so I couldn't put my password.
1: You gotta stay out of the sun. It's not doing good for you. It's burning you up.
0: It's not the sun. I did a shave. And
1: Okay, you see, I'm seeing well. Listen, what I'm gonna do. I'm gonna run to the bathroom. I'm gonna leave you. Can you do the show by yourself this morning for a few minutes? I soon come back. Please.
0: All right. That's go ahead. Fine, but don't take too long. I get very nervous.
1: No. I heard you. Somebody told me that you can do easy 20, 25, 30 minutes by yourself.
0: No. I can do like 2 minutes, but I'll give you 6.
1: All right. Hold on a minute. Go ahead.
0: All right. Ladies and gentlemen, children of all ages. I'm just kidding. My name is Adam Handler. They call me the Case Handler. Brother Gary's going to take a minute, so I'm going to talk to you, and I'm going to talk to you heart to heart, because that's probably the best part of this platform, is that I'm able to connect directly with the audience. It's not a billboard. It's not a television ad. It's not a radio commercial, right? It's a platform in which I'm able to explain to you who I am, explain to you what I do, and invite you to see with your own very eyes the way I do it. All right. I've been broadcasting on Caribbean radio since September of 2005, right? I'm an attorney. The area that I practice in primarily is, or almost exclusively, is personal injury, meaning I get you paid if, God forbid, you're in any kind of accident, any kind of injury, right? So that's what I do. 22 years ago, I started broadcasting on Caribbean radio, and I built an audience. People would hear me. They would hear about my cases. They would hear testimonials, and they would save the number, lock the number in. And even though I want nobody to have to call that number, people do, because accidents happen. Since September of 2005,

3 out of 4 calls lead to a case. 1 out of 4 calls is probably us just discussing why it's not a case and just giving them some advice. So thousands of people have come to me over the years, millions and millions and millions of dollars recovered for those individuals. Settlements as low as $7,500 or $5,750,000. That's the range, right? $7,500, $5,750,000, and everything in between. In total, over $300 million for case handler clients. And people have been, the word is out. I mean, to say the word is out is an understatement. If you live in New Jersey and New York, particularly in New York within the 5 boroughs or beyond, there is a very good likelihood that you know who Adam Handler, the case handler, is, or know somebody that knows who Adam Handler, the case handler, is. And together, we have done great things, helping people pick themselves up from, you know, a bad situation, a work accident, a construction accident, a pedestrian accident, a motor vehicle accident, a slip and fall accident, a medical malpractice, a nursing home neglect. This is what we do, helping people day in and day out, medical bills, time out of work, and pain and suffering. My number, let me give it out a couple of times because, as I said, thousands of people have this number saved. Thousands of people over the course of my career have used this number. 855-232-6108. 855-232-6108. 855-232-6108. Lock that number in your phone. Save it as Adam Handler. Save it as the case handler. Save it as attorney. I don't care how you save it, but I want it locked in your phone. It's probably one of the most important numbers that you can have saved, because if you or somebody that you care about has been involved in an accident of any type, and this is, of course, regardless of immigration status, criminal status, employment status, bankruptcy status, financial status, you get the money, right? That's a foregone conclusion that you're eligible at least for the money. But if you have that number saved, you will avoid the bombardment of people coming to you saying, use this lawyer, use that lawyer. You will avoid the bombardment of those ambulance chasers coming up to you at the scene of the accident in the emergency room. You will avoid the bombardment of people literally calling your phone saying they work for the insurance company or saying they work for the hospital and you should go to this doctor and you should go to this lawyer. I mean, it is such a scam. Your head would explode if you knew really what was going on behind the scenes here. I have proven myself to this community. I have proven myself to this city. I have proven myself to this state. And I have proven myself to this country that I am one of the top personal injury lawyers in the game. And it's not just because I can get you fantastic results. It's because we do it the right way. People like to work with us. They know who they're dealing with. And we couldn't be any more transparent about all these things that I've talked about. I suggest you give us a call and let's at least have a conversation. Maybe you're that 1 out of 4 phone calls that turns into nothing, but at least you know where you stand. But what if you're one of those 3 out of 4 phone calls that are cases that we take? You're going to be treated fairly, just as my father's clients have been treated over the years, just as my grandfather's clients were treated over the years. Almost 100 years of case handler clients. Third generation attorney, you know the story. Again, my name is Adam Handler. They call me the case handler. And my phone number again, please save it in your phone. Let it ring a few times. Lock it in. 844

0: 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Or just go on Google or any search engine, ChatGPT, whatever you use, and type in the case handler. Three words, the case handler. Handler, of course, is my last name. Adam Handler is my government name, as they say. The case handler is my pet name, as they say. Google the case handler. You'll see the Google reviews, the website, the social media. You'll see with your own very eyes the exceptional legal work I've done for this community and beyond. We're very, very proud of our online presence. So Google the case handler and you'll be connected to an attorney that truly does things very, very differently than the competition out there. Brother G, if you're back, I'm ready for you.
1: I'm ready too. Good morning. Thank you very much. And today's the first day.
0: I gave you 9 minutes.
1: You did good. You did good. You did great.
0: Thank you.
1: You did everything I wanted to do before you came on. And ladies and gentlemen, put this number in your phone. You live in New York, New Jersey, or Connecticut. Write this number down. 855-232-6108. Can you repeat the number for me?
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0: All right. We'll do it twice. You can lead the first time. I'll lead the second time.
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1: You have a great week. Tomorrow we talk in the morning. And
0: yes,
1: today we have a ribbon cutting. Let me see if you can see it. Let me see if you can see this one.
0: You're going to send me the link, you said.
1: I'm going to send you I'm going to send you the link right now as I speak.
0: Okay.
1: This is what it looked like so far. This is where I'm at so far. Let me see. No, I'm going to show you. Hold on. Let me show you. Let me see if I see my... Let me write in right here. This one. Bro, Gary Simmet. This one. Yeah. This one. This is what it looked like.
0: Let me see.
1: You seeing it?
0: No, I don't see it. You put it on the StreamYard or my text?
1: No, it's on the screen.
0: Well, I don't see it. I just see myself.
1: For real?
0: Yeah.
1: I know what I'm doing then. I don't know what I'm doing then.
0: Sorry. You got people to handle that for you. Good luck
1: today.
0: Congratulations.
1: I will show it. I will show it to you. I will send it YouTube to you right now. Thank you very much, sir.
0: Later, brother.
1: Thank you. That is our Adam Handler. For those who want to see it, when I see it, let me know if I see it on YouTube now. Let me go over YouTube and look and see if I see it over there. Good morning. Let me see if I see it. No, no, I see it. Well, wife would I say again? Wife, you already she use. And we not do ugly people. Everything we do, we do pretty people. We not do no ugly people. Big up a designer. And let me go now and number. Anything we not do in Florida, ladies and gentlemen. This girl have a talent where a must have mother get a talent here. And I sit here and read a book. Can you see when I do things and you read it, you don't normally get it good. You don't normally get it good when you read it. It's 8:18. Everybody who came in the studio, as from now on, you will see them right there, back foot, be sitting pretty, man. And you know me, I keep the tree something. Me not about to move it. No, big up my designer. Sister Paula Miller, thank you for that, girl. Everything. Oh, we show off everything a tree today. Everything when I get a tree in the back foot. Everybody, oh, we look so far, be honest. This girl is so talented. She come here and she said, nope, I'm not doing it that way. I'm not doing it that way. I'm going to change it. I'm going to do it. I'm going to put one inside. Because if you're outside the seat, you know. If you're outside the seat, me should have put... Yo, John, me should have one this camera outside now. This should have the outside. Yeah. The next one, yeah, should have the outside. You know what I'm going to do? I'm going to put that one, yeah, outside. Anybody see... I go put up. Talk it to. Don't be pretty. Somebody help me now. How me look so far? How me look so far? How me look so far? Yo, if God no love me, nobody else me no give a rat a castle. Talk it to me. Send me a voice and tell me how me look. That is, let me go on the right hand number down. If a Florida you keep a birthday party, if you do anything you do, on the call of that girl, she is one of the most talented. She come and said, no, because she never see it first, you know, and she just look on it, and she said, where? Then she come, she said, no, me nah about that. That's why she come prepared. She said, no, me nah about it that way there. I'm not doing it that way there. And she changed the whole thing. She said, nope, I'm going to change it. Here's our number. Our number is 561-628-8549. 561-628-8549. When you want design, you want tablecloth, anything in a Florida, call up on her. And our timing, make sure with me. Because you know, Jamaican people, they say them a come and then come out 1, 2. This 6 o'clock this morning she there. So I'm telling you, looking beautiful. This is my song I'm gonna play for me and mama. And again, anybody coming through these doors, you are now on video. Anybody? You're the girl bad like yeah. The girl said, no, bro. She said, where wife is there? She said, I'm gonna change it. I'm not doing that. Fishway say she not do the exact thing what she tell me, you know. She come and change the whole thing. She said, nah, this too boring. This is boring. What you do it? It's not gonna show. It's too ugly. And she just come and show off. And I said, nope. My work have to look good. You're gonna be on video. I'm not doing this. You can't do it that way. It's ugly. And then me try to put the balloon in the corner. She said, how old are you again? Me say 60. She said, that done with. Nobody now put no balloon in the corner again. Let me see, done with. She said, good morning and good morning. So those are my neighbors looking in. Tell my, yeah. So everything, she said, nope. No balloon in the car. Then they are old time days. Then they are Mr. Blair, mother. Mama Lola, birthday, put balloon in a corner. Then they sit there done with. She said, balloon must hang out. And big up me Yeshan people, them Sapa say with that red day. She said, you have to put like a red car, red near logo. She said, red in your logo. She said, you have to put like a red car, red into your logo. I mean, I said, Sapa say, Mabule. Good morning.
2: Good morning, brother Gary. Decorous and look good, man.
1: Talk it out.
2: Why? She's talented.
1: Yo!
2: Say good morning. Good morning, brother Gary.
1: Good morning, baby. Let me ask God to cover you as you go to school. Lord, as you come together, cover this young lady. Cover this school. No make the boy go where they go do nothing. Cover her car where she are driving. No make it punch her. No make it run out of gas. Cover every food that they buy. Make sure you have all A and A plus. In Jesus' name, amen. Mm-hmm. Good morning. Yes. Good morning. No, man. Talking to them, designer bad. My designer beautiful, don't. Yo, want to put her number down in the something. And anybody want her, 561. Yo, you want, if you do a banquet, if you do anything, call her number. 561-628-8549. 561-628-8549. It's the grand opening of our studio. The whole team will be here, the mayor, everybody. And don't surprise Mr. Governor show up. Cause a full place. Yo. Yeah, that's nice. That's cute. Good morning. Let me send him the video. Let me send him this. Yo, me not lie. Good morning to everybody. Talk it to. Don't make something look good. Good morning to everybody. I know what God was doing. Too much people in there running when I meet it, when I mean we're not good. And God said, brother Jimmy, if you move them for a runner, because I don't want them to distract you. I don't want them to distract you. So if you move them for a runner, everybody share the TikTok. Share the TikTok to some people. Make them know, say, yo, share the YouTube. Everybody go over YouTube. Press the subscribe button today, please. Me I beg you now. Because you think we don't see nothing yet? No, hold on until the 15th. Looking good. Let me say, me designer. My designer, come here a minute, please. Make sure you put on her headphone. I'm going to interview her right now. I'm going to see her in living color. Can I get 5 minutes of your time, Brother Gary? And yeah, I'm going to say, give me 2 minutes. I'm going to say, I can get the designer in here and talk to her about what she do here, so. Because, yo, hello, good morning.
3: Good morning, Brother Gary.
1: Sister Marcia.
3: I'm looking at it. Don't listen to me now. If you just over it, you want to put orange in it too.
1: Which orange? You still want it on the video. Give me 2 minutes.
3: Which red and green? Which red and green?
1: Yes, red and green, don't.
3: Yeah, Brother Gary. Eh? You see, here the way I talk about me and Danny, I have to meet.
1: Yeah.
3: Mr. Brother Gary, I watched her last night. That's my life, you know, to talk it to you now. But she's not cut like
1: put on your headphone, right? That's a friend. Put on your headphone. And what are the sister man say? What you say, talk it to that man?
3: Brother Gary, last night, he said, my dad, let go back. You know, what happened? Back, let it go. Let go back.
1: No, me rate her. Me rate the little girl. You hear me?
3: Brother Gary, I love
1: you. Sit on my day. I'll talk to them my day. Yeah.
3: What are they? I'm not policing you. She, I mean, you have a best feeling about me listening to what Brother Gary is going.
1: No, me wait her. So anybody know part get a link for that? Me a come. Yeah. Tell her somebody that girl want to interview with her. Cause me a big up her thing. Me a go promote her thing. I real thing, Shadow.
3: Big man thing. Oh yeah,
1: me a end her, sir. Good morning, ma'am. How are you?
4: I'm good, and you?
1: Good morning. Let me say congratulations. You want that a regular Jamaican? Are you Jamaican, by the way?
4: Yes, I am. Jamaican.
1: I know. I just want to make sure. Cause normally a Jamaican person never come sometime. Then me reach until.
4: Girl,
1: me like. I'm proud of you.
4: Thank you.
1: Let me tell you where me like. I'm big up the connection. I'm like with you. You know, walk with extra. Because what you charge us for? You come and say, no, that's like a boring.
4: Very much boring. Nope.
1: Call me between you, you know. When me call the phone and can't get you, you know. My wife say, call her again. Cause my wife don't want nobody to see no more than you. And I say, my girl, I have a lady. She said, babes, just call her again, no.
4: Mm-hmm. Yes, and I'll be here.
1: I said to her, I said, no, I couldn't find anybody here.
4: Yeah.
1: And she said, when she do it, you'll get your money's worth. She'll do it for her art. And yep. I just want to tell her, said something look good, it look good. So, did you walk with extra? Are you just walk? Are you just, what you do?
4: You always walk with extra because your name is out there. And who are you going to tell do that what job? It has to be done good. So, whatever
1: we didn't call you. We didn't call you. Me call you. You know my something? Me not call you L'Oreal. Me call you designer.
4: Designer. It's fine.
1: A designer. Me call you balloon designer.
4: That's my job that I love to do.
1: Me call you balloon designer. Just remember as in the walkie, that is DJ Ren walking in the studio. You see it?
4: That's nice. Very nice.
1: Yeah. That type of video people that are coming in and that's DJ Ren. Give me a number where people can. So, how far would you go? How far would you go? So, hold on. Why if you come in, I'm going to see her.
4: She did come through the door. We were right there.
1: Oh, I'm going to see her. So, hold on. That, the devil's all here. Oh, why if you come in, I'm going to see her. Everybody in the Depan video, because she never knows that she's in the Depan video. That vocal, your beauty. Hey, me wish for the detail. Come and say me advocate Blondie when she are coming. But what they call you originally?
4: Lorraine Balloon.
1: Lorraine Balloon. Girl, let me tell you the truth. You have any balloon like when you were married? I will want
4: anything
1: some.
4: You want, I'll get it.
1: For balloon?
4: It's not going to be common. It's unusual.
1: So this morning, you know, in the South, we are arguing. She said, how old are you again, Brother Gary? I said, 60. She said, everything you tell me is your age. Not done with. I said, yo. She said, can you go back in the studio? Thank you for pushing me out. Thank
4: oh my God.
1: Give me a number, Fiona. Give me a number. Give me a number where people can call you. People, give me a number.
4: My number is 561-628-8549.
1: Right, they say no, say me all for true car. Me now say 85, me I say it one by one.
4: Okay.
1: This is how me say it.
4: He says it's 561.
1: Yeah, me have all people.
4: 628-8549.
1: 561, anywhere there. How far up would you go? You'd go to Orlando?
4: Anywhere.
1: In Florida.
4: Anywhere. I go New York also.
1: For real?
4: Yeah.
1: Papi sure.
4: The money right? Come on.
1: Come on, girl. I like that. Listen, when Brother Era dead, and you are going to set up the 99, we are going to Jamaica Spanish tongue.
4: Yep.
1: We are going to
4: wake up. I will.
1: Brother Aaron, kiss and dead, please. Brother Aaron, kiss and dead. We are going to do a nine night in a balloon.
4: Oh, my God.
1: Thank you very much,
4: You're welcome. Thank you for having me.
1: And I'm going to have something here again, the 15th of January. It's called a release of our website.
4: Okay.
1: You have to come design it again. Okay. We're at Pantapari. Put it on your calendar right now, please. Thank you very much, girl.
4: You're welcome.
1: That is my
4: Thank
1: designer,
4: you.
1: Ladies and gentlemen. Yeah, man. Ladies and gentlemen, let me tell me a song now. Big up a song with me and mama. Come on, play a song. Let me tell you, say. When we club, we squeeze there. Let me see if we can. Everybody a part of the sub here this morning. Ladies and gentlemen, good morning to the world. Good morning, good morning, good morning. Let me do this and come right back. First time I'm seeing Miss Simit, Platinum Blondie here, Bucky Shot. Where she there? Uneke, she look where she passed to. Anybody did see her? Did you guys see her? Look where I never see her. Oh, me for me. Jeez, I'm pissed. May I rewind the YouTube? May I rewind it? Let me see. May I look back for you? Hold on. Oh, see the beauty. You bugger, you see her there. You bugger, you. Cause if me ever tell her, I say she got the pan video. She done say, what the hell? See ya. See ya. Oh, me answer that. Hello, good morning.
5: Good morning, Brother Gary. It's Brother Colin from the Bronx. Love you, man.
1: Love you too, man. Good morning. Good morning, Brother Colin. Good morning, Carla. Hold on there. Let me go do this and come right back. But it's all about what we are doing here. Powered by our good friends over there at Buy Your Life, End of the System. Today, the day, we're getting a big special.
6: Good morning, Brother G, Jamaican Mama. 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I don't take my diabetes medicine anymore. I don't take my high blood pressure medicine anymore. Brother G, I take the cleanser and I take the joint formula and now I'm taking the eye formula. And Brother G, I can tell you, I used to take the eye drops and it burns my eye. And now I can tell you, I can see and it's just a month and it's doing, my eyes are doing so good. And I wake up in the morning because I work at night. And when I go downstairs, the girls are saying, oh, you're full of so much energy, mama. And I said, listen, because I'm taking the BioLife product. So, Brother Gary, big up Buy Your Life, big up Squeeze and his crew, and big up yourself.
1: Thank
6: God
1: you.
6: God bless.
1: Oh, you mean. Ladies and gentlemen, you, more everybody get a product, and please, I beg you, don't make nobody tell you no foolishness, don't take the product 1 month. 1 month, it's going to feel like you get better, but not go so. Not go so. Have you done, it'll go back to normal. Take the, make sure the special with the, we between line now. Make sure the special then by three, the lowest. Hello, good morning.
7: Good morning, Brother G.
1: Good morning, sir. Are you looking at my YouTube?
7: I will be.
1: I told you not to do. Just peep on it for 1 minute. Peep on it for 1 minute. And tell me what you think.
7: All right, no problem.
1: Peep on it and tell me.
7: Me hear your excitement, you know.
1: Brother, me not lie. Me people them, it's just a blessing. And it's just a blessing. And top of blessing. And top of blessing. You remember we had the first floor now? Because you say if you're on top of the floor, me take the highest floor.
7: The seat? I see. It's a beautiful place.
1: I take the highest floor. I'm not gonna do the first floor. Because when you're in Manhattan, everybody else. We are going to one different community. And we are the only color around here. I mean, like it.
7: Wow, there goes the wife.
1: Good morning. But so, yeah, my whole team in the Rasta, my whole everybody, the rest of the broadcaster, they don't reach yet. I think they might wait until everybody come before them reach. But good morning. Good morning.
7: Beautiful thing, man. I'm so proud
1: Thank
7: of you, man.
1: Thank you, man.
7: I'm so proud of you.
1: And what I want to talk to you about this morning is when we take the product, right? Just a question. Like, more and take one, more and take two eye formula twice a day. So, can I take two nurse formula and two eye formula one time?
7: As a matter of fact, the way I take it, I take two nurse formula in the morning, two eye formula in the morning, and two Berbera in the morning, and then I take it another evening again. Because you know what, Brother Gary? I'm not 35 anymore. I'm only 40.
1: Oh. No, but what I'm saying, no, because let me ask you, just for not, just for not missing on them, can I take two each same time?
7: Yes, you can. As a matter of fact, that's the best way to take the formulas. Double up on it. I promise you, you will get great results. But like you said earlier, people get on it for at least 3 months. And Brother Gary, I know you're coming up on the big, big ribbon cutting, but I want to say to everybody,
1: Give me 2 minutes. Go ahead.
7: Hurry up, you know, and come back. I have something to do with your thing, Bridget. Ladies and gentlemen, here's what. I am David Squeezaniki of BioLife Health and Wellness. 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All right, I'll give it a clue. 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What am I? 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All right? 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All right? 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Bro G, back?
1: Thank you very much, sir. I appreciate it. Hey, do me a favor now.
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7: 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Thank you so much, Brother G.
1: Thank you very much, sir. That is the man himself. Ladies and gentlemen, go and get in the BioLife product. And one of his broadcasters is in the building and his wife. And I think when he walk in, in there, we know send up on video. And he was like, let me say good morning to Miss Ren, good morning. How you do?
8: Good morning, good morning. I'm doing great.
1: Woman, a little bit different. When your husband say I go join one radio, and he say I go pay his children, did you expect nothing like this?
8: Absolutely not. But
1: I know.
8: I am truly surprised to see how place has.
1: You see, thing about woman, we men different, you know, and our punishment where we come from. Yeah. The best are we America.
8: Mm-hmm.
1: We're not to tell nobody. We can't tell you. Woman, the best are him as sent up here.
9: I read that one.
8: It's true, it's true.
1: We know you come, we come from the hustle, so now mm-hmm. the best are we are where you sit.
9: Right now.
1: Anybody from Punish Tom tell me, say, no, man, from a born of Punish Tom, I live high life. Life. Because most of them dead. Who do you live over Red Pan and them place?
9: Yeah.
1: So, DJ Red, when you walk in this man in charging,
9: yeah,
1: when,
9: man.
1: I'll be seeing more on the video. Say, oh, so,
9: first, let me say good morning to the radio, man, you know?
1: You know, come on, from Monday night, 10 to 12, from the gospel station, ladies and gentlemen, yeah, every man. Monday. I'm the man. Talk to me then.
9: Yo, let me tell you something, man. When we walk in this morning, and you know, everything was just surprising. Tell you the truth, I wasn't expecting this. You know,
1: wow.
9: It's a pleasure, man, to be here this morning. You know, right here with the big man in the studio itself,
1: mm-hmm. which yeah. part everything go on.
9: Where everything go on. All the magic go on. You know,
1: he might go be the video man. Yeah, he might go in the ear. Because I think if you're living now, when it starts, you work, they're going to make you know if we get that in. Right now, I get the Caribbean ready to interview. I get the video interview yet. So we're going to see all him go on.
9: Yeah,
1: but
9: man. Definitely.
1: I know when you walk in, because when you walk in, I say, yo.
9: Yeah, man.
1: I want you when you come into Sydney, you know.
9: Yeah.
1: Let me tell you God good to me. Let me show you something. I went, this is all God good. And everything in my life, I do.
9: Yeah.
1: I mistake happen. I know what God I do. I went and buy a camera. Watch out.
9: Yeah.
1: Should I sit now and freeze up here now? Hold on, I sit now freeze up. Let me see how I walk go on over here now. Let me see how I go on. And. Yeah. I don't crash here. I sit near crash. It said, no data. Cha cha. Well, on the rasta, let me go restart the stream. Go and hook up a thing, DJ. Let me go restart the stream.
8: All right.
1: On the YouTube.
9: All right. Soon come. All right. Yeah, yeah. Man. All right.
1: That's sitting here. Oh, you look like you come back. Let me see if you come back. But everything, yo, you think that's sitting here easy? You better lick all this morning, car. Too much people over here, so. I celebrate. See, come back now. See, come back now. And good morning, me charge. Good morning. And go set up your thing, but
9: all right.
1: Let me say, no, let me say good morning to the people, man. And good morning to yeah, your wife, and me like the whole thing, and it's, we are represent a gang, a people where nobody never expect, you're sitting at work.
9: Yeah, man, you good enough.
1: And let me tell you what happened to me, couple of years ago. I went and buy a 100-foot cable.
9: Yeah.
1: I went and buy a brand new camera like this. But two, me are the king, me are the queen.
9: Yeah.
1: For return. Mayu. No.
9: She not playing that, I know.
1: Me not think she call at me. When I meet my wife, me the return and get 8,700 from Home Depot.
9: Yeah?
1: Wow. And New York City, me take a lot of garbage pan and rubber off it address half of it and carry me. Me see her some tire, me see her some tire in her basement and me carry them back and they say, sir, we not sell tire.
8: Jesus.
9: Well,
1: you win
9: then. You no. win, man, definitely.
1: Me yeah, say, me are the king.
9: You win, man.
1: Me are, you win. Me have, and me, my wife say, I mimic Home Depot Trinity policy. Brother, me no ramp with them.
9: You win, bro, G. I want to think about you still, you know. Everything that you do, and I really admire you from, and I just know, a long time before, for the Jamaica. We've been watching you, listening you. And before me even become a part of this, you know, you are a really inspired person. Let me tell you something. Everything we do are A game.
8: True.
9: You know what I mean? Everything you do is just a win-win situation. So, you know.
1: So, let me show the people who are going. So, DJ Ren, this morning we get up.
9: Yeah.
1: Me and Reverend sent to up there. We buy the camera. See it there? We go buy one more the same camera.
9: Journal.
1: $6.99. Come on, put it out there, so.
9: Yeah. Mm-hmm.
1: So people can see what I go on and I see me switch on there.
9: Yeah.
1: When we switch to that.
9: Right, right.
1: They don't know, so we're coming here this morning. Everything work good enough. I'm coming this morning. The camera now work.
9: Channel.
1: How may I say what I better up to?
9: Channel style.
1: I'm going to say, all right. The most important thing that Jesus present.
9: Yeah, mm-hmm. Yeah.
1: I'm going on my system. And I'm going and press one button. I'm saying, you know what? Let me bring up the TikTok.
9: Right.
1: And connect the TikTok over YouTube.
9: Wow. Mm-hmm.
1: And brother, look upon the sitting. And then when I go in there, three camera pull up. How may I say where this come from?
9: Yeah, come there and listen at the time.
1: How may I say where this three camera thing? And then me I look upon it now. Me I say, nah man, at the three, watch it. How can I bend down something that go out of the old out there, sir? What's the bend down something there for the camera, you know? What's the bend down something there for the camera, Rev? How can I bend down something that go on? Rev, come here. Watch your man them out there. Look at it. Where you?
9: General, good morning, man.
1: Where you? My youth, me come in and me pull this, I mean, how will me do? See, hey, don't be by camera.
10: Yes, sir.
1: By your car.
10: Yes, sir.
1: Camera now work.
10: What? That now work?
1: You know, it is a camera now work. So, what I know when he comes to boom, and camera now work, put on headphone. You know, drop it at the dog. Put it, you see, mama, you're good man. Okay, I know all them fun. I've been dumb, you know. Good morning. So. Hello, good morning.
11: Brother Gary, it's Dr. Mancini.
1: Hey, Doc, how are you?
11: Good. I just want to wish you much success today. I can't get down there. Dr. Simpson's going to come down.
1: I'm going to send you a link. You can watch it where you are. I'm going to send it to you right now. You can see what's going on.
11: I'm at my office.
1: I'm going to send it to you right now. You could see what's going on. All right. So, Rev, don't mean you buy the camera.
10: Yes, sir.
1: I want to buy the camera this morning. Try it yesterday. Everything. This morning, we come here. Camera now. Because Sean said, my youth, the camera malfunction. And I say, that my youth, I style me today. Mm. I plan for set me up today, my youth. I'm going to say, Sean, know yourself. I'm going to just put my finger like one in here, man. I said, know yourself. We just say, that too shall pass. I'm going to say, the most important thing, me there. Mm-hmm. And God there. And some people are going to celebrate with me.
9: Yeah, man.
1: I'm going to disconnect the camera and put in this and do everything and put in this. Because number one, Sean, tell me say the cable wrong, so I'm going to buy one new cable. I buy one cable for $100. Can you know me I go to return it?
10: Mm-hmm.
1: And boom! I come in here and I say, you know what, I pull up the website. So I go on my phone and I come so and drop the TikTok over here. So. And I see them cheese something like over. I say, how me can't get to that cheese something? And I realize that Jesus said, you'll get something different to me. I style you up. Hey, look at the cheese sitting on the seat.
10: Yeah, man, Father, Son, and Holy Spirit.
1: As you walk in here, you're under arrest. Father, Son, Holy Ghost, and who?
9: Yeah, man.
10: Actually.
1: But I'm in a fight, you see. Can't put me TikTok, me now, I get no sitting there, no. But in the computer, me I get three.
10: Mm-hmm.
1: I mean, I say, oh, me, I'm going to do this.
10: Because
1: actually,
10: me see
1: funny YouTube. Yeah. Some of them I left it. And my youth, the girl dominated everything. Don't talk it to her.
9: Yeah,
1: don't
9: she go on bad. All the beautiful, man. Really look
8: well,
9: good.
8: Very well.
1: She go on bad. I just want DJ Ren, yeah, I had the cameraman go do nothing.
9: Big up yourself, man.
1: Yeah, ladies and gentlemen, that was my general and his wife. And big up yourself, my Charlie. and do your thing. And he's one of the newest broadcaster here on Caribbean Radio. And as I told you earlier on, I have a song. Hello, good morning. Hello, good morning. All right. Good morning to everybody wherever you are.
2: Brother Gary.
1: Man, I can open it. Hello, good morning, ma'am.
2: Brother Gary.
1: Yes,
2: there's
1: ma'am.
2: A little feedback. Whoever is watching their phone or whoever is playing the phone, it's a bit distracting. We're trying to listen to you, but something is distracting us over there.
1: All right, baby. All right. Good morning.
2: I see when I turn the phone down or whatever they're watching.
1: Brother, did you send me the address? Let me send out the address. I'm going to send you the address right now. And one of my friend, the address. Good morning, Miss Lady. Good morning, ma'am. How are you? Good morning. Good morning to you. And good morning. I hear someone of my father out of door already. Let me go tell him good morning. And bring him in the studio. My father, come here. Where Mr. Simit there? Yeah. Tell my father for coming in the studio. Where are you? You don't even know. Right now, the man in my life, for what pick kill Philip, and God has been good to me with him. All right, sister. I will not talk about my father out here. My father, come sit down on yourself. First, me, I get you. You see a place? Come sit down. Come sit down, man. Baba, come here. Baba, where your wife there, Baba? Care left mama in a way, though.
12: Busy.
1: Good, no, I'm not. Man. I don't want to come here beside me. I really love to come beside me, man. See, yeah, where's your baba? Let me take it to each beside me. Don't put on the headphone and make a chat. Oh, Jesus. Let's not take it. Money. Let me tell you all of who you see on the YouTube, them. When you see them people here, them people here is, that is Pastor Simit. When me say one of the most pastor in a Port St. Lucie who have been a blessing to me. Bishop, good morning. Put your headphone, up.
13: Yes.
1: Are you here, sir?
13: Very good, sir.
1: Bishop, when I hear someone get a studio, did you expect this?
13: Nah. This is above average. Yes. This is great. Congratulations.
1: Proud of you, sir. I don't know if you remember, because we know why you're going to do it. You know. And I just want to tell you publicly, when I first, people don't even know, let's not take a man I receive on YouTube, now the white shirt, his name is Bishop Simit. And when I first came on radio 16 years ago, I was on WJFP 107.1.
13: Sure.
1: He was the first pastor called me on the radio and said, man, me like your vibes.
13: Sure.
1: You remember that day?
13: Yes, sir.
1: So then time you live at Port St. Lucie then time?
13: Yes, from 05.
1: Wow. So you live at Port St. Lucie before the name Port St. Lucie then?
13: Yes, yes. Yes.
1: When they live, there's so much care over there.
13: No. Little roads, not so much development. The place has changed since I've been here, yes.
1: You can't drive the mic over more to you. Yeah, drive the mic.
13: Yes,
1: man. Yeah, man. Yes. I will chat.
13: All right,
1: and me just want, give me an address for your church. What's your church address there?
13: It's 402 Southwest Hibiscus Street in Port St. Lucie.
1: Ladies and gentlemen, what time church start?
13: Like 11:45 on a Sunday.
1: 11:45. And yes. Family, listen to me now. Let me say this to you. When you talk about anointed, when you talk about, oh my God, I am. When you talk about man with deep in a Jesus, a Hindus. And I just want to tell you thank you for the first. You have done so much for me, private.
13: Yes, sir.
1: Oh my God. Ladies and gentlemen, if me have an emergency sometime, I used to call upon him, emergency, and him say, where you there? Let me come check you.
13: Yes.
1: And he's there. I just want to tell your wife, thank you.
13: Yes, you've been a blessing, so we have to support you.
1: And you don't have to support me no more. You support me already from start. Yes, and what kind of business you do?
13: Yes, it's important. I do a collision business, all thing cars. If somebody needs a car, the auction, I can get them. I do all collision insurance claims. So if you get in an accident, which I hope that you're okay after the accident, I do all repairs. I work for all of the insurance companies.
1: Oh,
13: as a matter of fact, I won best performing shop last year for 25.
1: Woo!
13: Yes.
1: Tell me something else, some big time around me.
13: Yes.
1: So if a man want a car for buying, no, I didn't call you.
13: Yes.
1: Any kind of car?
13: Any car.
1: Give me a number for you there.
13: The shop number is...
1: Where for your number? Where we can...
13: Ah,
1: where
13: they, okay, they can text me. Okay.
1: If you call, no, they not get you.
13: For the church or the business, they can use 954-614-2279.
1: One more time.
13: 954-614-2279.
1: Let me give you a joke, ladies and gentlemen. When I just started and me I do my thing, you know, I'm used to ignorant, fool, and that man is a man always being a blessing. Yeah, man, you can't come in and tell you ready. Always being a blessing to me. And my wife look at me and I say, but you're a good friend, you just rush look wild. And I say, Lord Jesus, the head go and come. But I remember one day, me talk a little bit old nigger-ish to him. And he said to my wife, said, don't worry, that's Brother Gary. I've been around him too long. That's my son. I will never stop loving him. And you see it? He never left me. I mean, just want to tell you publicly thank you.
13: I appreciate you.
1: If you know, say, sometimes we are human being and the old nigga and I will come out. Because 90% of me are that. 90% of me are old nigga.
13: Yeah.
1: Baba!
14: Yes, good morning, sir.
1: Morning. Let's not take it. I'm a barber this. What's up for a head drop on shoulder? I mean, I move it. I want swaggy. All of them. I don't care where they come from. I want. I'm just want big. My youth, let me... When they are coping, did they expect this?
14: Trust me. It's such a beauty, you know. You have to look in it and say, boy,
1: why are you twang?
14: Well done, well
1: don't
14: done.
1: Don't make your wife come back on twang. If you come back on twang, you push you. You're not twang in your mama back. You're not coming back on twang. You're not coming back on twang.
14: The place nice, the place
1: yeah.
14: Nice.
1: Yeah,
14: the place
1: come nice. Back on twang, boy.
14: Yeah, the place nice, the place
1: wife
14: nice.
1: Wife is, I more to you know me. I know why you represent she, this man.
14: Yeah,
1: represent the yard.
14: Which is right.
1: Can you know your
14: right.
1: Colors too?
14: Boy, I'm going to Jamaica to be hot, man. God first, Jamaica next, you know?
1: So, my youth, one thing I can't tell about you. My wife will tell me, say, anytime you trim me.
14: Yeah. Make you look different.
1: Yeah.
14: Make him look like not Brother Gary, but Gary Smith.
1: Minister.
14: Minister. No, you're not the minister. You're not preacher.
1: You don't think me, I hear that if you ever see it. Someone knows it. Ladies and gentlemen, every time I go out there, he take up a buckle. Like he wants to spray me, I say, where are you? No guy now spray me and powder me. Axel, every time we go out there, we are the one. I say, no, no, pull on me. Because I don't know when I think, I don't know, I spray me neither. But just give me a number. Which part I can find you?
14: All right, so.
1: I'm going to tell you publicly.
14: Yeah.
1: It's on the barbershop.
14: Yeah, man.
1: Ladies and gentlemen, at the prettiest barbershop I've ever seen in my life.
14: Yeah, man.
1: Since we come out of Florida, big up the owner, big up the boss.
14: Yes, anyway, Kevin, you know.
1: Ladies and gentlemen, big up Kevin.
14: Yeah, so the place are legendary clips, right? It the 2840 Southwest Port St. Lucie Boulevard. All right? And let me tell you this. We have a well-grounded staff, clean atmosphere. You know what I mean? Everybody you come, your family, like here, black, white, any race, any color.
1: And let me notice, your
14: you
1: shop,
14: know what I mean?
1: Your shop cut everybody.
14: Yeah, man. We cut everybody, man. And we are everybody good. You know what I mean? So, I just want to make them know, right now, we are trying to do a little thing different. We're... We try to look out for the elders them. Right?
1: Wow, I like this.
14: Yeah,
1: well, so, there, well, there, well, so, the boss give us special for being, you know me a special king.
14: Yeah, no, well, this are be and a half of all of us.
1: Yeah.
14: And we look out, because we realize, say, you know, things gone up, things kind of rough.
1: Yeah.
14: So we look out for the people them who depend them, where...
1: Little bit of money.
14: Right, you know what I mean? So,
1: say it, well, you can't say it.
14: Right now,
1: yeah.
14: As presently speaking, senior citizens, 65 and over, $25. You can't get it no better.
1: Hold on.
14: You cannot get it no better.
1: Ladies and gentlemen. Ladies and gentlemen, you the man just say, anybody we are 65, brother Errol.
14: Over.
1: My friend, we did trim. Mm-hmm. And he say, nah, come up because you charge him 40.
14: Him can't come here now.
1: Brother Errol.
14: Him can't come here now.
1: 65, $25 charge it.
14: Only Brother Gary alone can make this happen. See
1: Jesus.
14: There?
1: Jesus! Ladies and gentlemen, where the address of the shop?
14: The address is 2840 Southwest, Port St. Lucie Boulevard. Right at Bravo Plaza. Everybody got Bravo. So, you know, so this is me, this is Patrick Barber, and I'm also a locksmith, just to make you guys know.
1: Yeah, well.
14: And I'm also a locksmith. So in case you lock up your car, lock up your house, you have one thing right here. One call.
1: So, Baba,
14: one call.
1: So come here, how are they, Baba?
14: One call.
1: Wife is him again.
14: Wife is Bobby Lewis. Cigar up.
1: Sister
14: Lewis. My baby.
1: Sister Lewis, happy anniversary. May the Lord continue to bless you. You pick up one next Jamaican and turn them in a sitting girl. Big up yourself. Big up. Let me play one song for you. Hold on there. Sister Lewis, is she listening, Baba?
14: Yeah, man, she listen.
1: One play one song for you. And it's not from Baba, it's from Brother Gary. Sister Lewis, make sure you listen to that song, Pop. Pastor. When in the gospel station, you know, you're not going to hear that song, sir. And this is for me and Sister Bobby Lewis. Baba wife. That song you have for you. Where's she there?

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1: Yeah. 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
0: Meaning that, hold on. Yes, man. So, if them want all service, them call we. We will come. You know what I mean? So, if them want to come to the barber would come to you.
3: Give me a number for your barber.
0: All right.
3: Give
0: so, this is Patrick Barber. Right? So, the number is 772-289-8656. 772-289-8656. And differently from that, sir, bro G, just because of you, we get this platform to spread the love and spread everything we can spread. Every Tuesday and Wednesday. Tuesdays and Wednesday.
3: Yeah.
0: We want to do something special. Right? So every week, bro G.
3: Yeah.
0: Because of you. You decide for saying anybody who call you and say, bro G,
3: sir,
0: Patrick, them ear pan Caribbean Radio HD, them get 0.5%. Half.
3: Well, go on to them. I mean, if I go start the more ribbon cutting.
0: Yeah, man. Half, man. Them get half when them come
3: in. Give me a number for you one more time again.
0: 772-289-8656. I remember the house call conditions applies.
3: Ladies and gentlemen, this is awesome, man. Listen, when I start this radio, I tell myself, say, I want something where the world Caribbean community can benefit. And you just walk in my studio and say, yeah, I get $25 for anybody over 65. Is it woman? Is it woman to a man to?
0: Woman, once you're 65.
3: No, my friend near Sharon. I'm not sure how much. When I'm 80.
0: Once
3: you're
0: 65.
3: Better era, your boss. A good
0: man.
3: Thing said it all. Ladies and gentlemen, this is where we are right now. I just want to big up everybody and said, let's drop a song for me and my wife. And anybody let me find out I do there. Cause when you see what they're busy. I'm going to big up my wife again. Tell her I say happy anniversary, you know. First time I meet her, I say she is a woman where I say
0: just my brother.
3: I want a woman like my wife where
0: without she, I tell a man. Every just strong man need a strong woman behind them.
3: I wouldn't want them strong, I wouldn't want them strong.
0: No, they're not too strong.
3: No, me, I tell her, I never tell her before. If you're strong with my girl, I want in our house.
0: You know what I
3: mean? If you're just strong, no girl, if a girl trouble with, you just beat them.
0: Yeah, man.
3: Because you can't go to jail.
0: Because I said, teamwork, you know. Teamwork make the dream work, you know what I mean?
3: Ladies and gentlemen, this is what we do right here. I would have thought I'd do this. I would have thought this. Somebody, you know. Yeah, all kind of people there today. I want to go on today. Cha cha. Yo, let me go see what I go on. Let me drop a song for me and my wife now. A song, yeah. When we find us. No, that's not enough for your wife. Let me play a piece of it for. See ya.

0: son. 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
1: Mr. Evis Lewis, put it for your resume and your date on Jamaica. And any woman can be a Jamaica. Start it again.
2: Man, man, have everything you want in a man. Yeah. Minus the cheating, every point the minus. Yeah, them never single. I'm just brought here.
1: Just imagine, I'm a wife delicate a singer to me.
3: Yes, man.
1: My wife delicate a singer to me. I say, youth, you give me stress, you give me headache.
3: Yeah, man.
1: But me I tell you,

0: Yo.
1: So in a time like this, when I just one Caribbean radio right now, I'm a say about for land somewhere. Where am I going to stop you next? Eh? Even though it's a satellite, Rafa, look like Rafa fly got moon next. Caribbean radio to the moon. I'm
0: ladies
1: back.
0: And gentlemen, too much people up on the sitting. It's sitting loud. The YouTuber a flick all over the world place. But Mr. McCullough knows, sir, it's crazy right here this morning. We are overload. My youth, you see us, sir? Look at us.
1: Me see it, man.
0: This is my people.
1: I see it, man.
0: And I see some of my guests, my visitors is here. And no, we go. No. But anyway, Baba, get the number one more time for me, please. One more time, the phone number.
1: Yeah, so it's Patrick Barber, right? And we are located at 2840 Southwest Port St. Lucie Boulevard, right in Legendary Clips, Barber. It's right at Bravo. Everybody know Bravo. So for my personal number is 772-289-8656. You can find me on Booksy, right, at Patrick Barber _ beautician, right? You can find me on the Instagram, Patrick Barber at Patrick Barber _ beautician.
0: Thank
1: yeah,
0: you,
1: man,
0: sir.
1: Just book me, man.
0: Big up yourself.
1: All right, big up
0: yourself. There, ladies and gentlemen, I'm going to see what I'm going outside. Let me play a song when I want to dedicate to me and my wife. Big up yourself in the barber.
1: Yeah,
0: love your
1: name.
0: First day we meet you, we know your heart real like Jesus' heart. Big up your wife. Let me drop a song for me and my mama, and then we come back. Soon come. That song, yeah. I want to play a song for me and my wife. That song, yeah.

Want to say good morning, good morning, good morning, good morning, good morning. I just saw one of my favorite friends. Come, Miss Anna. Come, Miss Anna. Come say hi. Come say hi. Come and say hi. This is one of my favorite. And this is my realtor who helped get part of this whole thing that's going on inside here. Let me say hi to Miss Anna right now. Put on any one of those headphones

0: Morning. Good morning.
1: Good morning, everyone.
0: I think I see this lady. Let you put on her headphone. Good morning to you.
2: Put them on.
0: Yes.
1: Oh, there she goes.
0: Good morning. Oh, good morning, you two beautiful. How are you?
2: Couldn't be better.
1: Better now. It's a party in here.
0: Miss Anna, I'm so happy the both of you make it. And ladies and gentlemen, these are the people who helped me to get this place, and they were so hands-on. They wasn't hesitating. If you want a place to rent or buy or lease, I got you. Miss Anna, how are you? What's your number, by the way? What's your number?
1: 772-237-9002.
0: Oh, hold a minute. Three powerful women. Come inside here, you. Come inside. Put her on that mic right over there for me. She can't pass. No way. Ladies and gentlemen, three powerful woman is right here. Oh, my endeavor. Two, let me tell you, the one in the middle, she is the mother of everybody.
3: She is.
0: She is the mother of Miss Mia. Good morning. How are you?
3: Good morning. How are you?
0: It's for me, I gotta get a picture with these three women. Oh. You guys are powerful. Powerful. I think you are a whole community. I would call you Mrs. Port St. Lucie. You three. How are you guys? How is it so far?
3: Doing good.
2: Happy to be here.
0: Thank you.
2: Very
0: Miss
2: excited.
0: Miss Mayor, thank you for making it. You just,
3: I wouldn't have missed this. You know that, my friend.
0: Oh, God, you made my day. And I see Mr. Scott is in the building from over here. This is major. Ladies and gentlemen, we have three powerful women from Port St. Lucie, and the mother is in the middle. And mother, good morning. You made my day.
2: Thank you. You made my day.
0: And I'm happy to have you. We're going to talk later on. And listen, again, if somebody want to buy a building, they want to rent an office space, give me a number or they can find you guys.
2: Go ahead, a number.
1: Oh, a number. 772-237-9002.
0: Thank you very much. Miss Mayor?
3: Woo. Hi.
0: Thank you.
3: Absolutely.
0: You made my day.
3: Like I said, I wouldn't have missed this. This is an important day. Right?
0: This is my life.
3: That's right.
0: And I'm happy to see you. And ladies and gentlemen, this is to show you, when I said to you, I am a part of what she do, she dropped everything and she's in this building. And there's no crowd here. It's just the reason. There's not no crowd. Some people want to go where a crowd is. But she want to be a part of this small issue and this little tiny thing, but it makes sense. Because this is Caribbean Radio, and we're going to get the word out in this Caribbean
1: That's
0: community.
1: Right. Amen.
0: We're going to get the word out. Ooh. And I don't know if you know that the ending of this month, we are launching a full 24-hour Caribbean gospel station.
3: Okay. Wow. Okay. That's amazing.
0: We get the approval, and we are launching it the 23rd of May. We cover from Vero Beach to Fort Lauderdale. A full 24-hour gospel station. So now we control both worlds, secular and the Christian world.
1: Let's go.
0: In the Caribbean.
1: Let's go.
3: Do you know how special this woman is right here?
0: Let me see if you know something more than what I don't know.
3: So not only is she an icon
0: in
3: the real estate business world in our community, but Brother Gary, did you know that she is the mother of our chief of police?
0: Mm-hmm. My friend?
3: Your friend Leo?
1: Leo.
3: She is.
2: He knew that.
0: No, when she told me, I kind of thinking, but now when you tell me, okay. I am even.
3: I just want to make sure she gets her props.
0: Oh,
3: she
0: my.
3: She gets her recognition.
0: Listen, my wife said she is a. My wife loved hanging out with them. And she invited her to her stuff. And she said, you think she's easy? She's a powerhouse.
3: She is.
0: She is a powerhouse. I just want to say thank you, mother, for being a mother of all of us.
3: Okay.
0: Not just Chief Leo. Chief Leo, if you're listening, you have some sisters and brothers here. You got to take us. We are now a part of you.
2: Okay.
0: Mother, thank you.
2: I have a room for all of you. How's that?
0: Hey, we're going to do our business. We're going to be in the studio. I see a whole lot of people here. And we're going to talk to them in a few minutes. We'll be right back after this. We're celebrating. Let's celebrate. We celebrate Jesus. We celebrate what God is doing. Let's go.

0: I want to say good morning to everybody. We have a few more minutes. And ladies and gentlemen, since I came to Port St. Lucie, I met a man, and a man where, and it's a mission. And this brother has endorsed me, and he could have not. And only ever talk about him so much we've never seen before. I want to say good morning to Bishop Green. Bishop Green, good morning.
1: Good morning, good morning, good morning, Brother Gary, and good morning to the Radio Land. What an awesome, awesome place, awesome privilege to be here.
0: Bishop, when I send me an invite to my office, did you expect this?
1: No, sir. I have no idea. I know you're a man of excellence and God is an awesome God, but the Bible says that he's able to do exceedingly abundantly.
0: Good morning.
1: This is far exceeding of my expectations.
0: Let me say this to you, man. I group myself around some people who think we are the head.
1: Yes, sir.
0: So I want to act like the head.
1: Yes, sir.
0: Come here, Brother Shah. I want to be the head of everything I do. And see, you can't sit down with us. That's Brother Shah, for those who have never seen him before. That's his pastor there. That's full pastor at Port St. Lucie Worship Center. And when Brother Shah walked up here a couple years ago, he never expect this.
2: Good morning.
0: Yeah, good morning. Don't Brother Shah, they never expect it when they walk up here the first time. And Bishop Green is here in the building for everybody. I could see Sister Nicole is going crazy right now. Because her pastor is in the building. Sister Nicole is not here alone, pastor. That's number one. Someone wanna go on. And so Bishop, yes, sir. When you walk in, you are like, watch this.
1: I expect great things from the God and great things from you, but certainly, Brother Gary, when I walk in, this exceeded the greatness that I expected and the excellence. Congratulations, sir. Congratulations.
0: Is what God is doing. And when I get hooked up with you through Sister Dawn, I know she's on her way somewhere here. Cause she affidia to cause she a part of history, you know.
1: Whoa.
0: This is not just me, you know. This is a part of history. And I can't do it
1: a
0: once.
1: Journey. Jesus.
0: I have to do it twice. And January, May 15th, we have in our next launching again in here. And that's everybody going to be here from 7 to 10 p.m. And that's it when we are going to preach because the dialogue on.
1: Wow.
0: We are going to preach. We are going to do everything. We are going to testify.
1: Hallelujah.
0: And so this is just the door we are open now.
1: Mm.
0: The real thing is May 15th, 7 to 10 p.m. on prayer service.
1: Hallelujah.
0: Inside here.
1: Hallelujah.
0: So put it on your calendar, invite everybody. We are going to have YouTube all over the world. We are launching the website. We are launching a gospel station. We are launching a new dial. So the one we did launch right there, that one there just the what you call it? That one there just the fishing ground.
2: And the prelude.
0: That was the fishing ground. The
1: sneak preview.
0: That was the fishing
1: ground.
0: Fishing ground.
1: My God.
0: Because for you to get fish, you have a pan where fishing.
1: Yes, sir.
0: So you take my name at the pan. You think the pan never make?
1: My God Almighty, I see it.
0: Caribbean Radio HD is just the pond. Caribbean Gospel HD. Oh my. Hello, somebody. I see my friends. Come here. Come inside the middle of these two men. Come, put on that headphone right here. Put on that headphone. Put on Dr. Simpson.
3: Good morning.
0: Ladies and gentlemen, God, I'm nervous. Thank you, guys. I have three God men in my life. Let me say this to you. Everything, when I start this radio, Doctor, are you hearing us clearly?
3: Yep, perfect.
0: When I start this radio, certain things I want, and I want to do certain things. I want certain advertiser. Mm. I want certain sponsors. And you gave me the opportunity to give, to do a show by you. This is how God put things together.
1: Wow.
0: Brother Shah, this is what I want to get long time. But I didn't know what God was doing. Watch the time. We have 10 minutes before the ribbon cut in. Brother Shah saw me at an event and said, Brother Gary, why don't you do an event named... Remember Brother Shah?
3: Yeah, I remember. Yes.
0: Gospel and the Greens.
3: Yes.
0: And I said, let me talk to the lady and keep it here.
3: Right.
0: And the lady said to me, give her 2 weeks.
3: They were going and coming back and forth.
0: Yeah. And then I said, Reverend St. Thomas said, why don't you ask Bishop Green to keep an event called Gospel on the Green by his church?
1: My God.
0: Bishop Green said, of course, let's go. I don't know what to expect, but let's try it. You know, ladies and gentlemen, this pastor went to pray, come back and said, I don't know what to do, but let's go. I said, sir, you sure you can't write Jesus? And that we started.
1: Yes, sir.
0: The day before the event, I get a call. And the gentleman said to me, how much you charge for a booth? We was charging everybody $500-$600. And depends on the company, we charge them $1,000. That was how Simpson's Square Park get invited. Bishops, pastors, Dr. Simpson called me and he said, I have a company in Port St. Lucie. I would love to rent a boot.
1: My, my.
0: And I said to him, I'm not going to rent you a boot. God sent you to me because I wanted a chiropractic on my platform.
1: Wow.
0: Am I wrong or right, Doc?
3: That's how it happened.
0: Am I saying the right thing?
3: Yeah.
0: And ladies and gentlemen, I wanted a chiropractic because I know a lot of my people have pains. They were going through hell. And my best friend is Brother Errol. And every day I say, yeah, you can't get a good chiropractic, give me man.
1: Wow.
0: And right there, I tell Doc, say, don't pay me. Come on down. Come experience it. When it finish, we'll talk.
1: My God.
0: Look at God.
1: My God. Only God.
0: Only God. I said to him, I wanted a skip and fall. Everything I want, this man.
1: Thank you, Jesus.
0: I told him I want a dentist right away. Everything.
1: God.
0: And let me say this to you. I was talking to Brother Errol, who drive a truck. And he called the radio and said, ladies and gentlemen, I have been to every chiropractic. And I have never felt this way in my life.
1: Wow.
0: He came to your place. This guy is nosy. And he know everybody. He called me. I'm going to tell you something. He called me one day and he said, do you know who is Simpson Chiropractic? I said, no. He said, that's a big, major company on your radio. I said, what do you mean? He said, I pick up people in their private jet.
1: Wow.
0: And bring them to him. They fly from all over the world. Am I right, Brother Shaw?
3: You're right.
1: Come see him. Come see Dr. Simpson.
0: He said, don't think we have a normal company. Don't take this guy simple. We have a major company on our platform. And Doc, I want to tell you publicly, thank you.
3: My pleasure. Thank you.
0: Because you could go to the at 105, where you come to this Skidmore Caribbean community to help them. Thank you, sir.
3: You're welcome. Thank
0: and
3: you.
0: Thank you for making it here today. And anybody out there have pain, make sure you call Simpson Square Practice. Give me a number for your office, sir.
3: Yes, 772-463-2344.
0: Thank you. Thank you. And tell him where we have lunch on your birthday. Tell him where.
4: Okay, it's right by your office.
0: What's your place name? I can't remember. Wait.
4: Barbecue.
0: Brothers
4: Barbecue. Brothers Barbecue.
0: That's my spot now. Oh my
4: Brothers Barbecue.
0: That's my spot. Are you taping there?
3: Yes.
4: We love it there.
0: I just want to tell you thank you, man.
3: Yeah.
0: You three men, thank you. God bless you. And I hope we can have just more than one. We have a world of things like these coming up. And thank you, Doc.
3: Thank you.
0: Good hook up yesterday. Again, I want to tell you that.
3: Yeah.
0: Thank you so much.
3: Yeah,
0: let's go out to the front because they're going to have the ribbon cutting. Let's go to the front because I think they're ready for the ribbon cutting, ladies and gentlemen. Everybody, the studio is full. That's Reverend Centrope and the mayor. We are ready. It's almost 9:30 and we are ready. I would have Mr. Brown, I see you. Oh yeah, I turn that camera. Let me stop you on there. Let me do this and come right back. Good morning. Let me do this and come right back. What's that? What in front of that camera? What in front of that camera?

0: Okay, ladies and gentlemen, we are ready. We are ready.
1: Yeah.
0: We are going into the front for the grand opening. Let everybody know they are live on the mic. Live. Let's go. We are ready. We are ready. Let's go out.
2: Okay.
3: Man.
2: Let's go.
3: I know. We're going to get Brother Gary in there. We're ready.
2: Yes.
3: All right. Good morning, everybody.
4: Good morning.
3: Good morning. Thank you, everyone, for coming to the official Red Moon cutting for our Caribbean Radio. Yeah, Caribbean Radio HD. And we are very thankful that you guys are chamber members here today. We're glad that you are with us, and I'm excited to introduce our pastor here. He wants to say a little blessing, and let's get that going here.
1: Thank you, Pastor.
4: Good morning to you.
5: Good morning to you, Brother Gary.
0: Good morning. Thank you for making it here, sir. And I know you're busy.
5: Yes, sir.
0: So say a little thing. Go ahead, sir.
5: Good morning. What an amazing opportunity and a great, grand privilege it is to be here. Just want to just take about 30 seconds and just honor the visionary, Brother Gary and his precious wife, Sister Sharon, and of course also to the entire team. Want to just give a shout out to all of the elected officials that are here, and all the amazing men and women that have come together this morning to make this such an amazing opportunity and occasion. One of the great blessings that we have today is to come and to celebrate today what God has birthed through the Caribbean Radio HD in our local community and also to worldwide. And so we're gonna just take a moment and just give the Lord thanks as we look to Him. Heavenly Father, we come to you today in the name of your only Son, Jesus Christ. We thank you so very much. Thank you from the depths of our heart for this divine opportunity that you have given us, an amazing occasion, and for the vision that birthed this Caribbean Radio HD in our local community and worldwide. Your word declares in Psalm 19 and verse 14, let the words of our mouth and the meditation of our heart continue to be acceptable in thy sight, O Lord. Today, we celebrate and we dedicate and we rejoice for every microphone, every broadcast, every voice, and every transmission unto your glory. 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According to Isaiah 52 and 7, let this station publish good tidings and proclaim peace. We ask for your divine protection over the visionaries, the staff, the broadcasters, technicians, and supporters. Grant unto them, Lord, supernatural creativity, financial stability, financial integrity, and favor with both God and man. Let no weapon formed against this vision prosper. And now by the authority of Jesus Christ, we decree that this station shall flourish, shall go from strength to strength, and we declare it will not fail. Its signal shall carry hope into homes, healing into hearts, and light into dark places. We declare open doors, strategic partnership in the city, increased reach, and generational impact. May this platform become a prophetic voice in the earth, declaring truth and with power and excellence. We declare this, we believe it, and we know for sure that it is so. In Jesus' name we pray. Amen. Amen. Amen. Amen.
1: Thank you, Pastor. Amazing. We're really honored to have some of our dignitaries here today. We have our mayor, Shannon.
6: So good morning, everybody.
7: Good morning.
6: It's a great day here in Port St. Lucie. Yes, I am very proud to be here and to welcome Caribbean Radio HD to our community. Brother Gary, you are so amazing. Sharon, you are so amazing. Your entire community. The City Council, I am just so grateful for your partnership to be able to use your platform to help get out great information about our city, what we're doing, how we're doing it, because it's all about engagement. It's all about strengthening our community, unifying our community, bringing us all together, and just becoming one. And so we want to keep that momentum going. That's what we're all about. And so, again, very proud to be here today to celebrate this momentous occasion with all of you.
8: Thank you.
1: Miller, the County Clerk's Office. We're honored to have a board member, one of our chamber board members here, Pete. He's in the back there. We have our Ambassador Tim.
9: Thanks,
6: Tim. Behind you. Behind us. He's one of our neighbors here.
1: Hello, neighbor. At the chamber, we're very we wanted to get the word out about your business. We want you to succeed. We want you to do good. We have networking events, but we're a little more than networking also. We work very closely with our elected officials to create a healthy business environment here in our county. Healthier businesses mean more jobs, healthier community, and just a better place to work, live, and raise kids. So we're very glad. Brother Gary, you want to tell us a little bit how we can listen to and find this?
10: Let me say good morning to everybody. It's the only bad thing about me, I'm shy. Don't you never know that. I'm nervous. But we are on, I didn't even tell the mayor this. When we just start this radio, in Port St. Lucie, I've been doing it for 27 years. Our radio broadcasts from Boston, Hartford, New York, everywhere. So when people hear about Port St. Lucie, in those city, I send the positive news. Mm. And since people move here like crazy, because they heard about from Port St. Lucie to Jamaica is 40 minutes. It's close, 40 minutes. 45. So they said, that's close. Yeah, so they run to Port St. Lucie. Mm-hmm. I have a lady, she's the last one. She just came here like 2 days ago. She sold her house and didn't get a house in Port St. Lucie yet.
1: Wow.
10: And she's here staying with people.
6: Yeah. Wow.
10: So our brand is to get people to Port St. Lucie. Yeah. The Caribbean community. Yes. We want to bring us together. Amen. And we have over 40 broadcasters, and they are from all islands.
1: Wow.
10: My biggest problem, I was at the mayor event a couple days ago in the city, and a lady stepped to me aggressively. And this is her word to me. I'm from Port St. Lucie and I'm upset. I don't see Guyana on the flag. And I said, ma'am, is Guyana part of the Caribbean? I said, take it up with somebody. When I go to Caribbean, I don't see Guyana. And she said, but, well, I'm going to put myself in. I'm a part. But we represent the Caribbean. And a couple months ago, when we started the radio, we were doing mostly secular. Like 70% gospel and 30% secular. When I applied after that, I was getting a hard time. And I said, listen, and I sent the FCC a letter and I said, I want to have a 24-hour gospel station. Mm. And 2 months ago, we are approved. Known about a secular station and a gospel station.
7: Yeah.
10: So now we capture both communities.
7: Yeah.
10: And if you're going to your car, you can go, the secular play 40% gospel and 60% secular. The gospel play all gospel. So before you guys leave, we have an app, it's called Caribbean Radio HD.
7: Please download it.
10: Download it now. If you want an app, it will tell you what we want to listen to. We are also on Amazon. We are also in the radio in your car is 97.9 HD4. And then you can, the gospel is 103.1 HD3. That is not supposed to be on until May 15th. So if you're going to your car and don't hear it, they legally turn it on at May 15th. I leave it to them.
7: Yes.
10: But I'm happy. One of my most happiest moments, ladies and gentlemen, is when this gentleman called me 3 years ago. His name is Reverend Central, and he said, I know your wife. I know you guys live in Palm Beach Garden, and I know where you guys live. But there is a community. It's a Becker. I know she would like that. And I said to her, let's go look at an apartment up in Port St. Lucie. And she said, nope, you will never live there. It's the darkest place in the world. Because she came here 10 years ago to look at a place that when we deposit 5,000 and we leave it, we run. It was too dark. And when she come and look at the place, when she walk in, the salesperson said, we are sold out, but we have one to show you. That somebody lose their life and they were here.
7: Wow.
10: If you want to look at it, you can look at it. Everything that she want, she put it so hard on me. She said, I don't want it if it's not a corner lot. And it have to have high ceiling. She knew everything for me not to get this place. And when she walked into the place, it was a corner lot. It was an high ceiling.
7: Wow.
10: And she was here. Oh, where do I sign?
8: Amen.
10: Yeah. So God, he was here. God. So I just want to tell, when I get to meet Miss Mayor, thank you, Miss Brown, thank you. We are here to help you execute your job. And
7: yes.
10: I'm going to say this publicly.
7: Yes.
10: Our radio is here to help you
7: yes.
10: to finish do what you have to do. Something down to me today to let you know yes. my radio manager is ready. We are all ready to come on board to help you to finish this bright place.
7: Yes. Yes.
1: Excellent job, Brother Gary. Excellent, excellent. All right, we'll wrap this thing up. But here at the Chamber, one thing we love seeing is good things happening to good people.
7: Yes.
1: And that is certainly the case today. Let's cut yes. this ribbon. Yay!
11: Yay! Yay! Thank you for scissors.
1: And hand me that bag there. All right, we need to get everybody in the picture here.
10: Come on.
1: I need an ambassador to hold a ribbon, Pete. And let's see, go ahead and move two of these. Two. Let's see what side we got.
12: It's almost like Man of Steel.
1: Where's that bag going?
12: All right.
1: All right, we need to get
10: Rev, we're going to hold the ribbon.
1: That looks good. All right, let's get some pictures. Let me get a picture here somewhere. I don't know if I'm in here or not. That's okay.
8: Call me Saturday. Okay.
1: Yeah. Three, we're going to cut the ribbon and just
6: pull it apart.
1: Okay, on one, two, three. Woo!
8: I'm going to try to set this back on the stand.
1: Should have had it on the phone.
10: Yeah, no, it's good still.
1: Okay, good.
6: Oh, I can go
1: on the bookcase. All right, 1, 2, 3.
8: Oh, my God. Andre. Say hello to the people.
11: You
8: know, this should be like that way, right? I said this should be turning like that way. No, I said this turn this way so we get most of the room.
13: I made it through more than they know. When I look in my life, all that I've been, every scar, every fall, every place I've been, I'm still here, still finding my way. Through the nights I thought I wouldn't see another day. Ain't nobody clapping for me, so I'm clapping for myself.

Still staying. 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

Ladies and gentlemen, Reverend Sentope is Andy. 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The internet I try half away, but we are fighting them, you know, because it's something overload, you know. This something overload, ladies and gentlemen. It's scary. For those who are just listening, do me a favor, press the follow. Anybody here have an iPhone? Let me see if this dead. This not dead. Let me see if this dead. But anybody here have an iPhone? Yeah, put it on. No food, no feel. I'm a studio. Where are you? No, I'm not ready to eat yet. Me so eat, man. Me so eat, baby. Me so eat. Good morning to everybody. The place is literate. The place is crazy. Everybody is having a good time. And we just want to tell everybody online, this is not just me. This is the Caribbean community. This is not for better gear, you know. This is not just a better gear in a whole heap of struggle we got you in a this, you know. If you get this, which part you want, and we not start yet, you know. You see, I have something when I see on the video, a mistake, something this, you know, because I never know, say, we could have see three things going in here, but God used it for greatness. I just want to tell everybody, let's get back out into the crowd and go mingle and drop back that tune here. And this morning, let me get my tune. Let's celebrate you. Let's go. Come on.

I celebrate, ladies and gentlemen, amen. 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For those who don't know, Nikki Boo is in the building and she's here to say good morning and surprise everybody.

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You better hurry up. Good morning to you all. Welcome to On Central Stage. I am Lexi Queen B. It is so good to be here this morning. You better hurry up and get here. If you're on that taxi, listen up. If you're at school, listen up. If you're at work, listen up. It's On Central Stage.

yesterday was so wonderful. I tell you, those artists are so good. They have some wonderful songs. And you're going to hear them again today. And guess what? The votes are in as well, you know. And I can tell you, the votes have been awesome. There were so many messages coming in. I am grateful. Thank you all for participating. And guess what? Two persons are hot and one person is not. Who will it be? Do you know? Do you know? I know where I'm going, you know. Do you know who is hot or who is not?

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I'm gonna walk those streets of glory by and by. Right over there on TikTok. On Instagram and Facebook. I'm gonna walk those streets of glory. I'm gonna sing redemption story. Uniquely flawed, uniquely flawed. I see you over there on TikTok. Hi, welcome, welcome.

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And trust me, there is somebody here who doesn't have over 10 votes. And there are persons here who have over 20. 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

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So when you vote, you must use one specific phone number. That's one vote, all right? 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

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Oh, yeah.

Big up Denby High School all the time. Aqua Nation. You won't hear Miss Crossley. One aqua pony up.

Do you remember the methods of voting? You can just leave one message, a voice note, or call in, and that call will be recorded, and you'll vote for the person that you love.

Thank you so much for those lovely likes. I can see them coming on in. One Zodian, I see the Lucky Dollar Maypen crew active. Thank you so much for listening.

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0: God almighty power.
1: One the nape and the up, big up yourself. Hey, hey, hey.

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Don't you worry. 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And you have a chance of becoming Artist of the Week.

0: 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I won't get that email.
1: Get on the glory road.
0: Big up to you, Ambassador Aisha. And big up to you for all the other artists right here. Memories, Juna, I hope you're here listening. Big up to you. Big up to Shamika. I hope you guys are here.
1: Born again, we are born again. We are free, we're free, we're born again.
2: What a happy time to be.
0: So Ambassador Aisha is rocking behind the wheels, driving to work, you know. I hope you all are rocking as well at home, at school, at work, at play.

today is Teachers Day, and I must say, big up to all the teachers out there. You're putting in the work, and our children are being educated, and we appreciate you. We here at Central 96.3 FM appreciate all the teachers in the world. Big up my kids' teacher anyway on a dare, Mrs. Barnaby and Mrs. Ferron from Palm Summit Preparatory. I appreciate you guys.

All right, coming up is our artist. We're going to play them again. So listen up and keep those fingers ready to vote. Big up Queen Saman. One Queen Saman Panda up.

0: All right, so I'm going to do the opposite way today. So yesterday I started with Memories Juniors Group. Today I'll be starting with Ambassador Aisha. All right, so listen up. This is artist number 3. If you can't remember artist number 3, just remember Ambassador Aisha, our non-backslide. Listen up, guys.
1: You know, it's your girl, Ambassador Aisha, representing for all the Christians. Watch them now. Watch them and watch it. But let them know that nothing gonna happen, that can't happen, you're mad. Anyways, at least we come to tell them.

Hey, we can't bother with her, you know. 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So, you guys know the trend we are going on TikTok. She just decided that she now backslid and she put in the gospel. That was Ambassador Aisha. And she is currently residing in Canada. You see how international around here. Canadian gospel artist upcoming. Look at that. Just sounds so good. All right. So, guys, remember, you can still vote. You can vote right now because the voting opened from yesterday. Right? All righty. Now we will hear the voice of the dynamic Shamika Tori with Never Give Up. I tell you, you are going to be blessed. Listen up, guys.

0: blessings after all of that.
1: All right, all right. So that was the voice of Shamika Tori with Never Give Up, and she's from Old Arbor, St. Catherine. So Ambassador Aisha said, listen to me, correct yourself. You know, me a straight Jamaican, you know. So you're coming to about Canada. She's living in Canada now, but she is a Jamaican. I stand corrected. All right, so we're going to hear now from artist number one. And this is a group, and this group is called Memories Junior, and their single is called Best of My Days. I tell you, the song title is as nice as the song. Listen up,
2: ladies and gentlemen, people across the world. From you know the Lord love you. I want you to look in the sky and just come on together and give him praise.

All right, so that was the Best of My Days by the group Memories Junior. It's such a soft, sweet song. I like all three songs, trust me. But it's now time to give you an update of the votes. Are you guys ready? Are you ready? Because I am. So you have two people who are hot, and you have one person who is not. But I know me say so, and the vote say so. That is why I encourage you all to vote for these people so you won't have nuts. We want only huts around here. So let us go. So the person who you guys say is not so hot is Ambassador Aisha with the 5 votes. Ambassador Aisha, listen to me. You need to tell the people them say get voting. You want over 10 votes to be hot. You don't want to be hot, lady. Come on, people need to hear you, man. Send out your song, man. Send out, make people, you have a TikTok page. Come on, girl. Do something. All right. All right. So for the ones who are hot, you have the Best of Days, Memories Junior coming in second place with 21 votes. Look at that. You're hot, Sati, like you're hot no more. And then you have Shamika Tori with Never Give Up. Let me tell you something. Shamika never give up, and look where she reached. Shamika is leading on Central Stage. She is leading with a whopping 40 points. Look at that. The little girl don't get 10, you know. She not get 20, and she not get 30. 40 points. Can you imagine how the phone blew up yesterday? The phone blew right up. Votes just are coming left, right, and all angle. Big up, man. Big up, Shamika. And guys, don't feel intimidated. Shamika might be 40, but you guys can be at 50 by tomorrow at 8:59 a.m. Not true. That is it. That is it. That's the spirit. So don't give up, right? Never give up like Shamika. Never give up. And get those votes in. I'll now repeat the voting number. 876-347-4201. Guys, remember, you can leave a voice note. You can send a text message. You can even call right now. Call and let me know who you think is hot and who you think is not. And tell me who you're voting for. It's as simple as that. 876-347-4201. So we're coming in on nicely with the show. It's now 9:40 a.m. Guys, we have 20 minutes to come. We want to hear some phone call coming in. We want to hear, you know, on ear to say who's hot and who's not. Watch Ambassador Aisha laughing over here. Girl, go get those votes and don't play with me. All right, listen up.

0: All right, so we have someone here on the phone line. Let's go. Good morning.
1: Good morning.
0: How are you doing?
1: I'm okay now. I'm here calling to welcome you to the program.
0: Oh, thank you. Thank you so much. Thank you. Are you voting for any of the artists this morning?
1: Actually, you know, so I never get to hear them because I was traveling. I never get to hear them when they're just starting. You know.
0: Okay, that's all right. I'm going to see if I can get them on TikTok, so you can follow us on TikTok on Central 96.3 FM, and you can listen the songs there, and you can always send in your votes. All righty.
1: Okay, no problem. My name is Randa. I'm calling you from Portmore.
0: All right, big up yourself. Big up Portmore. Thank you so much for calling. Take care now.
1: Okay, you too.
0: All righty.

Thank you so much for participating. Thank you so much for sending in those messages. Thank you so much for voting, because we have to declare Artists of the Week tomorrow.

0: All right, so we have another caller. Hello, good morning. Hello, good morning.
1: Good morning. Good morning.
0: Yes, how are you doing?
1: I'm fine.
0: All right, I'm who are you voting for? Are you calling to vote?
1: Yes, I'm giving condolences to the radio family.
0: Okay.
1: Uncle Wenji, all of you guys.
0: Oh, yes,
1: about,
0: thank you so much.
1: So I heard this morning that he passed.
0: Yes.
1: And I'm just asking the family to cheer up.
0: Yes.
1: Because we don't come here to turn wood and stone and iron and those things, and iron are rotten, much less, and wood are rotten too.
0: Yeah.
1: Right?
0: Mm-hmm.
1: Stone
0: yeah.
1: might are rotten too, because some stone, you see them melt. So we are human and we are flesh and blood, so, and God knows best.
0: Yeah.
1: Right? Because probably, you know, some people sick for long and give us problem, but him gone peacefully. And
0: yeah.
1: Uncle Wenji, nephew, I sorry to hear about that. I know what he's going through, because I lose a lot. Mother, father, no sister, no brother. I don't have those, but I have grandmother, uncle, and aunties, and I love them. Some cousins, because yesterday I went to one grave digging, and I went in the evening, and next one, candlelight. So I'm not a supporter of candlelight, but I have to go.
0: All right, thank you so much. We have a little time constraint now, so thank you for the condolences, and thank you so much for the welcome. All right, thank you so much. Take care now.
1: All right, you too.
0: Yes. Hello. Good morning. Hello, caller. All right, I'm not hearing.
2: Good morning.
0: Oh, good morning.
2: Good
0: How are you
2: morning,
0: doing?
2: I'm doing well. I'm doing blessed and highly favored.
0: Hey. All right, who are you voting for?
2: You, my sister, my new favorite radio station.
0: I am doing awesome, awesome. Who are you voting for this morning?
2: This is Ambassador Aisha.
0: Watch
2: out. And I'm calling to pass my vote.
0: Hello.
2: For my girl. Well, I don't really know her, but I like her song.
0: You know, one of the artists is?
2: I'm voting for number two.
0: Oh, you're such a sweet soul. You're voting for someone else.
2: Yes, her team well put together.
0: Yes, I agree.
2: I don't know her. Mm-hmm. But it seems like it's like her thing serious.
0: Yes, man.
2: So I would love for her to have that opportunity. So I'm passing my vote for her.
0: All right. I'm recording it.
2: And her song is very, very encouraging, you know?
0: All right. Thank you so much. All right. Take care now.
2: All right. Bye.
0: Bye.

0: Hi, Rico. Hi, welcome. So this station is located on Manchester Avenue, shop number 2, Maypen. So it's 47 Manchester Avenue. Somebody asked that. We are not far from the town center. You want to join somebody? Just link us up. Link us up. 47 Manchester Avenue, shop number 2.
1: Things are already better.
2: Things are already better.
1: Things are already better. Already
2: better.
0: All right, so we have another caller. Go ahead.
3: Hi, good morning.
0: Good morning. How are you doing?
3: I am blessed and highly favored.
0: All right,
3: I
0: who are you voting for?
3: I am casting my vote for Ambassador Asian, song number 3.
0: All right. All right, so yes. I placed that vote down. Thank you so much for voting.
3: No problem.
0: All righty.

0: you never got the phone number, it's 876-347-4201. Remember, you can leave a message, you can leave a voice note. All right, so another caller is calling. Good morning.
1: Good morning, Essent.
0: Hello, good morning. Great. Yes.
1: Good morning. Giving you, I'm not voting, you know.
0: But no, this is only for voting, no, miss. I have only 6 minutes left to go, eight minutes left to go. Sorry about that.
1: Oh, my God.
0: Yeah, but you can call back in the Essent show coming up. Alrighty.
1: It's not the essential this
0: now? No, this is Lexi Quimby on Central Stage. So take care.
1: Lexi. Okay, thank you.
0: All right.

0: and gentlemen.
1: All right. Good morning. Are you hearing me now, caller?
2: Yeah. Good morning.
1: Yes. Who are you voting for?
2: Ambassador Asia.
1: All right. I'm recording that one. And where are you calling from?
2: Chapleton.
1: Thank you. Big up Chapleton all the time. Take care now.
2: Yeah, man. She sound good, you know?
1: Yeah, so she's hot then. You say she's hot, right?
2: Yeah, man. She's hot.
1: All right. Thank you.
2: And just one more thing for you.
1: Yeah, please go quickly. I have only 5 minutes left. I'm wrapping.
2: Yeah, man. The only thing can stop that is if you don't come here.
1: All right. No problem.
2: Yeah, if you don't come here, then you won't die.
1: All right. Then take care.
2: Yeah. All right. World without tents.
1: Go ahead. You're live. Good morning.
3: Hello. Good morning.
1: Yes. Who are you voting for?
3: This is Brother Taylor, man. This is Brother Taylor calling.
1: Mm-hmm. Who are you voting for?
3: I'm voting number two.
1: Number two, and that's Never Give Up, right? By Shamika.
3: Never give up, man. All number right. Number two.
1: All right, thank you so much. Take care.
3: Oh, yeah.
4: Oh, you make me stronger.
5: Gracias, Jesus.
4: Watch me. From Jamaica to the Caribbean. From Spain to Colombia.
1: All right, it is now 4 minutes to go.
4: Uganda!
1: I must say it has been an awesome show, and I look forward for seeing you tomorrow again at 9 a.m. And that's when we will say who is Artist of the Week. Thank you to Uncle Wayne G, Servant Leader, The Voters, the Central 96.3 FM Family, International Bread of Life Ministries, Adoration Gospel FM in New York, Church Without Wall Global. And for everyone who listened, even if you're a silent listener, I appreciate you. Thank you so much for being here with me on Central Stage. See you again tomorrow at 9 a.m.

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Keep the votes coming in, of course. 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

0: All right, I see another caller coming. Let me take this one real quick before I go. Go ahead, you're live.
1: Okay, sorry to cut out so quickly. I want to say good morning to Sister Rose in Inverness. She are tuning. I go down there one at a time and I make put the radio on Central 96.7.
0: All right, thank you.
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0: Yes.
1: And she makes her neighbor put it on the Central 96.5. So I want to say good morning to Sister Cute up on the hill there.
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12 o'clock. T, good morning to you, ma'am. Good morning to you, of course, Evangelist Carr, Lady Maxwell. Good morning to you. Looking forward to church on Sunday. Right, it is Fasting Wednesday, and you know we're gonna be taking it nice and easy. We're getting into the Word, we're getting into prayer. As you do know, it's Fasting Wednesday, and this is what we do. We encourage the hearts and the spirit and the minds of us, and I say us because I too want to make sure that I am in the mix of all that is happening. So with that now being said, let me say good morning to you. If you're just joining in and you want to know how you can connect, definitely you can connect via our website, www.central96.3fm.com. 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That's 876-347-4201. And of course, you can text or you can call straight directly, and we get all, you know, all in what we gotta get into. All right. How do we start this morning? We're going to start this Wednesday morning. Reminding you, coming up at 10:30 is our weather update. At 12, we're going to have Jamming 5. At 1:15, reminding you that we're going to be looking at your food, your health. And in between, we're going to be sharing with the Word. We're going to be sharing, as much as possible. All right. So, this morning here on what it's today, Wednesday, we're looking at just before we get on into the matter, we look at Wednesday motivational. Okay, let's fix this right here. What's going on here? We're looking at Wednesday's motivational initiative. Okay, but let's get here and then we do it. Let's get to this.

And I must say also, happy Teachers Day to all the teachers around the world. Happy Teachers Day going out to you. We appreciate you, teachers. We appreciate you. We appreciate you. We really and truly value you for taking all that time. You know, it's a pleasure when our children goes to school because we get some free time from them. And you children, you teachers will have to handle them all the way up until you send them back home to us. So with all that trouble and all that talking and all that kind of stuff, you were able to maneuver, and we are grateful to you for taking that that time and the initiative to work along with our students. So we want to take the time out to acknowledge you, our wonderful teachers. Now, on today, Wednesday is the perfect bridge day to pause, reflect, and inject new energy into your week instead of viewing it as just the middle of a long week. Treat it as a midweek momentum checkpoint to recalibrate and ensure you are on track for your goals. So here is a structured Wednesday motivational initiative to power through the slum, okay? We're looking at the midweek rest initiative. Number one, you pause and reflect. Look at your to-do list. What have you accomplished and what you truly need to be done to make this week a success? Progress, not perfection, is the gold, all right? So you look at the progress. It doesn't have to be perfect, but there is progress, okay? The other one is the one hard thing rule. Identify the most challenging task you've been avoiding and tackle it first. Finishing it will provide immense momentum for the rest of the day. Huh? Then you have the third one, pivot your goals. If Monday's plan didn't go well, do not wait for next week. Make a new change your trajectory. How's that? To change your trajectory. Wellness Wednesday initiatives. Mindful moments. Schedule it or meditate, which helps stress, refreshes, hydrate and fuel. Focus on nutrition. Drink extra water and pick a healthy snack to keep energy levels high. Fighting the afternoon slum. You know you got that afternoon slum. You know you're going to eat some rice and peas and something after lunch for lunch. And then after that, you're like, ooh, can I just go home now? Go home and go into my bed? Those kind of stuff. Yeah, you know. So hydrate and focus on nutrition. What is nutritious for your body at that time to keep that energy up and keep that energy alive? So you drink water. Pick a health. Keep your energy. As I said, that thing, the afternoon slum. The next one we're going to look at is practice gratitude. Shift your mindset by identifying three things you are accomplishing so far this week. So just do a little quick shift in your mindset, yeah? By identifying what are the three things that you are proud of accomplishing so far. Make sure that you can think. So while you're at it, make sure that you are able to be proud of your accomplishments, right? So you have midweek affirmations. Speak life into your day. Can I just emphasize that just a little bit more? This mid-afternoon or this midweek affirmations. Speak
life. Speak life into your day. I am not behind. I am building. Come on, somebody. Open. Say that with me. I am not behind. I am building. We declare these hands in the atmosphere. We're releasing these things out there. So we are not behind. I am building. In the middle of the week is my bridge to success. So we say this, the middle of the week is my bridge to success. I choose consistency over perfection. But I will be consistent. I choose consistency over perfection. I am capable of turning this Wednesday into a winning day. Ooh, I love this positivity. I am capable of turning this Wednesday into a winning day. Lastly, we're going to look at the quick tips for hump day hustle. Connect with someone, reach out to a supportive friend or colleague for a quick energy boost. Reward yourself. Plan a small reward for finishing your work day, like a favorite drink, warm, visualize the goal. Visualize the goal. Picture where you want to be by Friday. Picture where you want to be by Friday. If you will, your focus today. Let me say that again. Picture where you want to be by Friday evening to fuel your focus today. Wednesday is not just another day to get through, guys. It is totally not just another day to get through. It's another day to grow, to thrive, and to take care of the most valuable asset you have, which is you. Can I tell you that one more time? Wednesday is not just another day to get through. It's another day to grow, to thrive, and to take care of the most valuable asset you have. And that asset is you. All right? We're standing by for our weather update coming up in a little bit. When God walks in,

0: Okay, it is now 10:30, and it is that time when we get our weather report in. So Wednesday, May 6, 2026, a ridge building across Jamaica. The ridge is expected to remain for the rest of the week. 24-hour forecast this morning, mainly sunny. This partly cloudy across western parishes and hilly areas. Otherwise, mainly sunny. Windy across southern parishes and northern coastal areas. Tonight, mainly fair. Maximum temperature expected for Kingston today, 33 degrees Celsius. Maximum temperature expected for Bay today, 32 Celsius. And maximum temperature expected for Maine is 31 degrees Celsius. 3 days forecast starting tomorrow. Thursday, mainly sunny day. Windy afternoon across southern parishes and northern coastal areas. And on Friday, mainly sunny morning, partly cloudy after western elsewhere. Otherwise, mainly Saturday, partly cloudy across eastern parishes. Otherwise, mainly sunny morning. Isolated afternoon showers across western parishes and some hilly areas elsewhere. Windy across southern parishes and northern coastal areas. Other current regional weather feature: a stationary front across the northern Caribbean. And that is your weather update right here on CFM Jamaica.
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It's 15 minutes going up to 11 o'clock. As we set the tone, as we set the atmosphere for prayer and worship the word, on today, Wednesday fasting, you know where you are, you know how to tap in and worship the Lord for yourself. You know what it is like when the glory comes. There's a time when the glory will come, and you when they say you have no words to say, you just cry. You just cry and allow the presence of the Lord to carry you into His glory, into that space. Just allowing the presence of God to usher you into His embrace. And if there's ever a time that we need this ushering today, it's now. We need that embrace, that ushering right this very minute. When we are going through a heart-rending situation, when we are going through loss, hurt, when we are going through our sad times, our down times, we need grace and that ushering that the Lord would give us. For us here at Central 96.3 FM Jamaica, I can tell you that today we need that ushering and that embrace from the Holy Spirit to go through this season of loss that we now face. We ask that the glory will just come. Deal with us, take us even now, you know.

When the glory comes, when the glory comes. Can I tell you, it is indeed a very sad moment for us. And when I say that it is a very sad moment, when a team member is no longer with us, it is a sad moment.

just ask the Lord to just keep us, hold us, even now, to usher us, even the very family there for Sparrow. It's a sad, sad day for us here at Central. It's a sad day for the family members and friends. And I know it is also a very sad day for the radio community, the radio family, to know that, you know, Sparrow, he has always been with us here at Central, always with us. But to wake up this morning to a news that he's no longer with us. The Lord knows best, and he will do whatever he sees fit. However, can we just be real to say that our hearts grieve? And we are grieving with the family. And we are saying condolences going out to you. Aye, that's the daughter that I know of. His wife, condolences going out to you. I had visited him in the hospital and we prayed. But it doesn't take away from the fact that God knows what he's doing. We are living in a season, a time where we can just expect anything to happen. But we just ask God to usher us and to carry us in this time. Carry the family, carry us.

And I will be playing this song for the family. I'm playing this song now for the I do know, I can tell you this thing, this motto, it hits hard, especially I am just, I left where I used to work, and to just get a call while I was working that my former colleague had a heart attack and he died. And you all remember him, Daniel Thompson. I remember him and smiling with me every Sunday. We always share, you know. I'm telling you. And then just a couple weeks or so, I think it's another. I was laughing. And now to hear this morning, getting up, to hear that now another colleague, a devoted member, team member of Central 96.3 FM Jamaica, one that we can always rely on. And he had never failed to honor when he's called on. I must say, a heart of gratitude today for Sparrow. One of the things that I have learned from Uncle Wayne G, he is always complimenting his staff, his people, and he's always telling them, and I've learned it and I've adapted that style from him. He's always telling you, job well done. He's always telling you, you did well. He's always telling you that you did absolutely well and you don't feel left out. You feel like a part of the family, and I've adapted that and I implemented it. So sometimes I will say, boy, Sparrow, you're going good. Good job. But I must extend today that heart of gratitude, you know. I will be playing for the bereaved family and for the Central 96.3 FM Jamaica family.

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1: For your grace is sufficient to keep us, for your strength is needed.

0: even in this moment when we've come to the end of ourselves with this situation, with this time, we ask the Lord to lead us, lead the family, lead us, carry us. I'm asking God, carry his family through this time of grief, through this time of loss, through this time of hopelessness. We ask God to carry us. Good morning.
1: Good morning.
2: Good morning. Good morning.
0: Good morning. Good morning. Good morning.
2: Good morning,
0: sir.
2: Yes, Sister Saint, I'm here.
0: Yes, sir.
2: And I just come from the cemetery. Mm-hmm. Cause you know my task already.
0: Yeah. Mm-hmm.
2: So, and it's not an easy task for the past years. Yes, Sister Saint, I'm here.
0: Yes, sir.
2: And I just come from the cemetery. Mm-hmm. Cause you know my task already.
0: Yeah. Mm-hmm.
2: So.

0: you put it out, you know, you put it out with such a humble spirit that you move my heart. I lost one of my brother yesterday too, another one.
1: Wow. My condolences to you, sir.
0: Yes, wow. And right now there's a couple of guys around me. Come to visit me to find out what I'm going to do. But I said, God knows everything best.
1: That's right, he does.
0: And he you're such a humble woman. Whenever time you speak, we can feel you. You know, because you put, the only reason why is just because you put God before. The only reason why is just because God, you allow the Lord to lead you.
1: Yeah.
0: And I want to big up Uncle Wayne G. Give him strength based on what we all of us are going through.
1: Yes.
0: Well, greetings to the Central family. Mm-hmm. Adoration and all the radios, Church Without Wall, Denistrian Gospel Chain, Caribbean Radio, and each and every one, each and every radio, and every member, every friends and member of and we are in a time. Yesterday I was telling somebody that is reaping time.
1: My God.
0: Because when I was much younger, you know, I said, you see my age now. And when I was much younger, it's the only time anybody's going to die, we know.
1: Mm-mm.
0: By age or, you know, some tragic or something, we know. No, people just get up and have their plan to accomplish and they just die. So things change. Yeah. So we know that the Lord has something to do with what is going on.
1: He always,
0: you know,
1: he always has something going on with us from the beginning of time. You know, he's always not like it. You took how you say it just now is like, oh God, just start have something going on. No, it has been happening, but you know, we can clearly see where, you know, things are speeding up because the times are speaking loudly than ever before as to the coming of our great King. So that's what's really happening.
0: That's right. And you see, the scripture point us to so many different ways. Oh God, you move.
1: Mm-hmm.
0: move his hands and allow them to utilize in a different way of life, which you don't know. Because you know, remember Mary and his sister Mary family and Martha. And remember that Jesus was with them doing all these great signs and performing so well. But the time come that Lazarus should move. And Lazarus didn't only just move like that, you know, Stacey. Because the Bible said God allowed Lazarus to move to send us a warning. Up to the time, I don't hear much preachers preach about it, but I think about it. So Jesus wait. Jesus know that Lazarus is sick, and Lazarus is we call it trouble. Lazarus is going, but he still spent time somewhere else to accomplish his sign. So while Lazarus were there dying, you know, he know everything, then Lazarus' sisters they stood by until the breath leave Lazarus, and it was few days. I think the scripture says 4 days now. Lazarus automatically give up the ghost.

0: And while Jesus was tending to the family and friends, Jesus had to go on the side and wept. He cried. Jesus cried. The tears fall from his eye. So we have to understand, Jesus know what the plan that he have. Sometimes we have some member of family die, and we are here saying this and saying that. God is the judge of all things, and he know, and we are on the sojourner. We are just passing through.
1: That's right.
0: Yeah.
1: And that is why it is so important. It is so important that we have to make ourselves secure in God, because we know not when. Mm-hmm. I'm gonna leave you now. But thanks for calling. As always, we appreciate you, sir.
0: Yes, ma'am. Yes, ma'am. And thank you very much, Sister Essence.
1: God bless you.
0: And I am here listening to you, ma'am. Okay, bye-bye.
1: Okay, God bless.

0: So we continue to say like a bridge takes that we seek the Lord to carry us.
1: Carry me over.
0: Oh boy, Sparrow, couldn't you just hold on a little bit more for us, man? I'm just saying. But it is what it is. Hi, good morning to you.
2: Good morning.
0: Good morning, how are you?
2: I don't get a name that I can say good morning, Sister So-and-so.
0: Essence.
2: Okay, it's our sister SN. Okay.
0: Yeah.
2: Good morning. Good greetings morning to all the radio family.
0: Mm-hmm.
2: And Uncle Wenji, I sit down and I hear some of the call in and do something about Uncle Wenji. But Uncle Wenji have somebody what sick or something in the family?
0: It's actually Sparrow. Is no longer okay with us. Sparrow passed on, I guess, this morning.
2: I'm hearing him as Sparrow.
0: Right.
2: Okay.
0: He's a member or team, one of our team members here on Central.
2: Okay. Well, congratulate to the family too. Yeah,
0: I'm
2: Sutton's.
0: Mm-hmm.
2: Yeah, so I just calling to say greetings to all the radio family and Uncle Wendy this morning, and also you.
0: Yes.
2: And greetings to each and everyone. Blessed day.
0: Mm-hmm.
2: Okay.
0: All right, Brother Scott. Thank you for calling.
2: Yeah. Okay.
0: And so we understand he really meant condolences. But we get you. Thank you, Brother Scott, for your condolences. We appreciate you, sir. Central 96, good morning.
3: Good morning, FN.
0: Good morning, how are you?
3: Hello, this morning.
0: Mm-hmm. I'm doing well. How are you?
3: I'm sitting here and I'm listening.
0: Mm-hmm.
3: Understand?
0: Yeah.
3: I must say condolences to the family.
0: Right.
3: As Sparrow.
0: Mm-hmm.
3: As I heard that he's passed away, but it's just one of those things.
0: Yeah.
3: Yeah. No need we ever say this and that. That is one of those things, essence.
0: Mm-hmm.
3: You understand? Yeah. Mm-hmm. God, you make man for dead, no? Yeah, man. All we hear people say, man was made to die. If man
0: a time
3: to
0: be
3: die,
0: born and a time to die, according to the word of God, yes.
3: Yeah. Yeah. Understand? So, condolence to the family and everything, but me no surprise at death, you know. Because me know one day, all the way for go down there. You understand? Yeah, you're on top today, tomorrow you're below.
0: My dear.
3: You understand? Mana, dust. If they married, mana, dust.
0: That's right.
3: Right, so, condolences here again to the family.
0: Yes.
3: You understand? Because we lose one of our family, one of our listeners, so, you know, one of our audience.
0: Yeah.
3: You understand? So we have to say condolences, but me don't want some of my people to pine up themselves over death and this and that. You have to dead one day, that sense. You see what happened now? Some people, you see, they are the family member, and they don't know you live. But when you're dead, the amount of certain way you see come in, you see?
0: I know, you right?
3: You wonder, essence, who you were there when you was alive and wanted to help them. You understand? So I come with cow for kill, goat for kill, hog for kill, woolly for chicken, woolly for liquor. A celebration when you're dead, no? Yeah, man, it's like a party atmosphere when you're dead.
0: Wow.
3: And that keep no realize the things. Like, you know, see a dance my keep now when you're dead.
0: <Mm-mm>.
3: Yeah, man, when you're dead, you're singing, you know? And then say a night, a dance.
0: Wow.
3: Yes, man. Yeah, man, a big session, man. Boy, I can do it again, you know.
0: Yes, yes.
3: But
0: that's how
3: the thing goes. Just so the thing is what it is.
0: Mm-hmm.
3: So, all you have to do, who can straighten up later. Me don't know what them are doing if you can't straighten up, you know. Will you have to stay then?
0: Ah, boy. Yes.
3: But me think one, people have to straighten up and a youth, you know, because we can't live your life for you.
0: That's right.
3: We can't help you.
0: That's right.
3: When you're dead, anywhere you're gone,
0: there shall the tree lie until the day of judgment.
3: Right, and we can't help you again. You understand?
0: Mm-hmm.
3: You have a song where say, look how the rain is falling from the sky.
0: Mm-hmm.
3: You know the sun will be only missing for a while. Good, so the rain will fall again and the sun will come out. When you're dead, you can't come back till the morning. Yeah, man. I just say, you know.
0: Yeah, man.
3: I just say, big up to your family and, you know.
0: Yes.
3: Yeah, man. You can do it and say again.
0: Thank you, sir. Thank you so very, very much for calling.
3: Yeah. Yes, yes.
0: All right.

0: Central 96. Good morning to you.
1: Good morning, Sister Essent, our apostle.
0: Good morning.
1: God bless and keep you, my dear.
0: Yes, ma'am.
1: I am congratulating you, Essent, for your fasting last week.
0: Yes, ma'am.
1: It was so great. It was so thrilling. It was so merciful.
0: Amen.
1: There was so much grace in it. I found it so, I can't even use the adjective to describe what it was to
0: what
1: me.
0: What a blessing. To God be the glory.
1: Yes, Essent, it was a blessing. Mm-hmm. I sat and I listened and I went in the fasting.
0: Wow.
1: I fast also.
0: Yes.
1: And may God give you more strength and the tolerance
0: mm-hmm.
1: to keep up.
0: Yes,
1: and
0: ma'am.
1: To fight the powers of darkness.
0: Yes.
1: That you will be succeed full in everything that you do.
0: Yes, ma'am.
1: And when you be gone and the devil hear you, he has to flee away.
0: In the name of Jesus.
1: Hallelujah.
0: In
1: glory
0: the name
1: to
0: of
1: God.
0: Jesus. That's
1: Jesus,
0: right.
1: Jesus, I ask of you.
0: Mm.
1: And I am asking you to continually pray
0: yes,
1: for
0: ma'am.
1: Your program and
0: yes,
1: your
0: ma'am.
1: Listeners, them. That they will not abound from listening to your words.
0: Mm.
1: For your words cheer up the faint and it will heal the sick also.
0: Yes,
1: if we
0: God.
1: Only believe
0: yes.
1: and we stretch forth our Holy Spirit to what? Hallelujah. Glory to God. If we put our spirit towards God's word that come forth from the mouth of his servant,
0: mm-hmm.
1: the world will change.
0: Yes.
1: God bless your essence. I will not declare my name.
0: God bless you. God bless you. Thank you.
1: Yes.
0: All right.

0: Central 96, good morning to you.
1: Good morning, Sister Essen.
0: Good morning, how are you?
1: I just called to congratulate you on the wonderful work that you're doing.
0: To God be the glory.
1: My soul is blessed.
0: Yes, ma'am.
1: I was so down this morning, but listening to you, I am so blessed.
0: Awesome.
1: I just want to say condolences to Sparrow and his family.
0: Yes.
1: And Evangelist Morgan. And we have a lot in our community. I just want to say condolences to them.
0: Wow.
1: And I just say hats off to you, Guy. And the upgrade of the station. I am so glad.
0: Wow.
1: For it.
0: Awesome.
1: Thank you, guys. Thank you very much.
0: You're most welcome.
1: You're a tour of strength for me, and I want to say thank you.
0: Yes, ma'am. To God be praised.
1: Okay,
0: I appreciate it. But I don't know who I'm talking to, though.
1: See, you're talking to Sharon from Grants Bailey.
0: Sharon. No.
1: Yes. Shit.
0: All right, Sharon. Bless you.
1: Okay. Mm-hmm. Bless you too. Greetings to the entire family.
0: Yes.
1: Radio station family.
0: All right.
1: Okay. Well, thanks.
0: Bless you. Carry me over. Central 96. Good morning to you.
2: Good morning, my sister. Good morning. This is Brother Taylorman. I know all the Central family, all them feel it for the brother dear man.
0: Yes.
2: Yeah, man. I know brother Wendy. I don't know how him last in last. Yeah, he's saying lot Italian man. In last
0: yes,
2: Italian, you know.
0: Yes.
2: In last a great Italian man, because let me tell you, the brother they keep up the station there, you know, man.
0: Yes,
2: the brother they keep
0: did.
2: Up the station, you know.
0: Yes, he did.
2: Yeah, man.
0: Yes, he did.
2: And yeah, even my mother, me can hear the sound of the man this morning. Cause yesterday I went down a country we lost Italian great Italian lady to, you know, one of our family.
0: Mm-hmm.
2: His cousin, mm-hmm. You know. She's just a nice lady, and you know. But you know, we hope everything best, and we really feel it for the family, you know, and they, you know, mm-hmm. On Saturday we're going to lay her to rest.
0: Mm-hmm.
2: You know. Went to the grave. A lovely turnout, you know.
0: Mm-hmm.
2: But you know, it is a journey, and the most important part, my sister, is our soul. Because yesterday, when the guy was when he was laying,
0: all right. So we have a reconnection there. We have
2: yeah, 5 years now since my chapel in Central Africa, and him said in my sing one song to make some money.
0: Mm-hmm.
2: So make him know said that about the money number turn it over to Jesus now.
0: Mm-hmm.
2: Because you know, today we are here, tomorrow we're gone. You know, today we are here, tomorrow we're gone, and we don't have nothing because
0: yes. You're breaking out. Your internet is breaking out though.
2: Hello. When I man, the car or the money that you have. The most important part, my sister, is our soul. Is our soul important?
0: That's
2: because
0: right,
2: you know, many don't really understand. You know, many don't really understand. Say, in this better flight with the Lord grant us. You know, he can take it at any time. You know?
0: Amen.
2: My sister.
0: Amen.
2: He can take it at any time because mm. This life that he gives, you know. You know,
0: no.
2: Belongs to we, you know.
0: No,
2: you don't
0: no.
2: Belong to we.
0: No, it's
2: you
0: not.
2: Understand?
0: Mm-hmm.
2: You know, and my sister, when you come over on the program at about 10 o'clock, you
0: this connection is really going. The connection is so bad. All right, Sir Taylor, your connection is really bad. All right, so Sir Taylor, you may have to try and call again because the connection is really bad there. Good morning to you.
3: Good morning, Sister Good morning, dear saint. How are you?
0: I am giving God thanks. I am still here. My grandfather, the late Rupert Dawkins, would say that in Belize,
3: do you see it?
0: Yeah.
3: Yes, ma'am. First time calling you.
0: Welcome.
3: But I always be on TikTok with you.
0: Awesome.
3: My name is Pam.
0: Pamela.
3: Pamela.
0: Yes. Yeah. Yes. Remember. Thank you.
3: Yeah.
0: Thank you.
3: I am a part of the family.
0: Yes. Yes. Yes.
3: Yeah. Enjoying you. But this morning I got a good, bad news. I said, I'm calling and give my condolences to the radio family, his family, Uncle Rinji, and DJ Roberts. I met him 2 times.
0: Yeah.
3: So I know him. So he's just a nice man.
0: Yes.
3: We know we all feel him. Ask God to give him Uncle Wingy and DJ Robert some strength. Because I know them feel it.
0: Yeah, we all feel
3: somebody all feel it, yeah.
0: All right. Thank you, Pam.
3: My condolences to all.
0: Thank you, Pamela. Thank
3: okay.
0: you so much.
3: Yes, miss. Okay, bye.
0: All right.
3: Bye-bye. Bye.
0: Mr. Taylor, I get you back.

0: Okay.
1: When I come to the end of myself.
0: Central, good morning.
2: Hello, hello, hello. Yeah. Oh, my sister, sorry about that, man. The connection is so bad. The connection is so bad, man. The connection is so bad.
0: Yes. Yes. Yes. Yes.
2: Yeah, so, yeah, man. So, pleasant good morning to Uncle Wayne G, man, the man of God, man. Mm-hmm. And cheer up Uncle Wayne G, cheer up my brother, cheer up, you know, and all the Central family, all the Central family, cheer up. Yeah, man. And I'm going to just leave a word of prayer at this time. Mm-hmm. Father, in the name of Jesus, remember the. That brother, oh Lord, we really miss him a lot, Lord, and he gone up to, you know, he gone up to be with you, Lord. So Lord, remember the family. We pray for the family that they may cheer up, and even though that lost their loved ones, remember them in our prayer. Oh Lord, now is the time of grieving and mourning. Oh Lord, so Lord, cover the Central family, Lord, cover the Central family. Oh Lord, we give you all the glory and all the praise. And Lord, even the woman of God in the studio there right now are encouraging us right now on the Central 96.3 FM radio earwave, Christian radio station earwave right now. Say, Lord, encourage us, Lord, to be strong. Oh Lord, so cover our family, cover our home. Lord, remember Bishop Reverend. Brother Wayne G. Oh, hallelujah. Cover each and every one. Cover the nation, Lord. In the name of Jesus. We give you all the glory. We give you all the Jesus. In time, we need to reach, Lord, divine healing. Yes, we need a divine touch. Yes, hallelujah. Yes, yes. In the name of Jesus. Mm. Cover the atmosphere.
0: Yes,
2: oh, hallelujah.
0: Jesus.
2: Lord, even this morning when I have the prayer devotion at home. Oh, hallelujah. Lord, even the prayer team that pray with me each morning. Each morning I have the prayer program at home here, Lord. Hallelujah. Lord, even the prayer program, we have the prayer program starting from the 20th. Hallelujah. From the 23rd of January. 2023. Hallelujah. This year will be 4 years and moving out the prayer of your Lord. Hallelujah. We give you all the glory and all the praise. Lord, hallelujah, hallelujah. Well, Lord, and the young can't cut in the light in the name of Jesus. Cover the atmosphere. Hallelujah, Lord. Today, Wednesday is the so what is the hallelujah today, Wednesday, the hallelujah deliverance, Wednesday, prayer and fasting today. Hallelujah, and fasting to the church today. In the name of Jesus, Lord, hallelujah. Lord, remember all.
0: The connection ain't that good, but...

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1: It's the Essent.
0: Yes, sir.
1: You want to miss Morgan again?
0: Yes, sir.
1: And I forget to send condolences to Sister Imogene.
0: Mm-hmm.
1: Cause she's a member of the family too, you know. I don't know if you hear about her husband passed off.
0: No, I did not.
1: Yes, so I want to say condolence to Sister Imogene. Mm-hmm. And if she can get my number, because she know how to get my number, because but it get messed up.
0: Oh,
1: but
0: okay.
1: We are living in a time now. We are living in a time now where we are our brother's keeper.
0: Mm-hmm.
1: So cares not what happened. We have to call to one another. Yes, ma'am. So take it easy then, a little bit more.
0: All right, no problem.

0: Father. Central 96. Good morning.
1: Good morning, Sister D.
0: Good morning. How are you?
1: Oh, sad. Really, really sad. I am Sister Carlin from Rose Hill.
0: Yes.
1: And I want to say condolence to the Radio family.
0: Yes.
1: Sparrow family. I know right now Uncle Wingy, because I know Uncle Wingy loves Sparrow.
0: Oh yeah. Oh yeah.
1: I know he loves Sparrow so much, and we all love Sparrow. My God, when he was in the hospital, I go and look for him and pray with him.
0: Yes.
1: And when he come out back, I call and I talk to him. I give him some word of encouragement and all of that. When I hear you talk, says Sparrow gone a while ago. I have to leave what I am doing and go and sit down in the chair and
0: my God.
1: Take my medication and just sit down there. And me say, let me come and call you. I really feel it. I really feel it to me, boy.
0: Yeah, yeah.
1: Oh, God, I would just want to say condolence again to all the radio family who lost a loved one. And, you know, I don't know, but people die now like crazy. I first me ever see yesterday, I go and look for a friend, a mother, a sister, and because she lost her friend. When I go to the clinic, I heard that her son passed, and I have to go yesterday and look for her. And the Clive lost his family and one of his cousin Barry, and we have so much, and cousin-in-law, and we have so much dead to Saturday. We go I am going to a funeral. My husband is going to a funeral, and we just can't share.
0: Wow.
1: Because there is another one that we wanted to be, and we can't reach at that one.
0: Wow.
1: I was saying yesterday, say we are two people, we can't share for all of them.
0: Wow.
1: Right? Because all of those general clashing knife spear. Boy, I never see people die so in all my life.
0: Well, you know, we are living in revelations.
1: Yes.
0: That way. And the Bible in Revelation spoke about the pale horse, which is the horse of death, and that's the final horse that when the book was opened and what is being written.
1: Yes.
0: And if that horse is riding now, you know, if we are looking at it in the spirit, the horse that is now riding with death mark on him.
1: Yeah.
0: You know, it is just so we just have to expect
1: our ear.
0: In this
1: yes,
0: season.
1: And we have to look up, and we have to take a grip on ourselves.
0: Precisely.
1: As well.
0: Precisely.
1: Because we don't know the minute or the hour.
0: Amen. Amen.
1: We don't know the minute or the hour.
0: Nope.
1: So when we are gone and are gone with ourselves, you know, man, we better take another grip and another grip on the Lord, because we don't know the minute or the hour.
0: Yes.
1: Because we can't just get up now. We can't leave off of the phone and your ears say me pass. You're going to say, not just a while ago, me talk to her.
0: Exactly.
1: We don't know the minute or the hour. So we just have to ourselves, man, and try to go and deeper in the Lord. No, man. Me say, I feel it is parasitic. I can't tell you. I can't tell you when I hear me. I tell you, me do. Me have to go. I stop. I me go back again. I know, man. Me have to go around this. So I me sit down in a chair. I me tell you, say, right now, me it hurt me. Wow. So, bless up to all the radio family, and let us just look into our lives and see how we live, mm-hmm. and just draw closer and closer. And who I listen, and them no get saved yet. All me I tell them, just get into the mood of, you know, of backslider, return and save. Just get saved, no matter what people want to do, because some of them I look down and I say, boy, look where Carlina do, or look where sister this I do, or look where, just look on yourself and go there and let we ourselves learn from you as well. Go and do better than us. Because there's a heaven and there's a hell, and Christ is coming back to receive us unto himself, and 99.5 won't do. Right? Mm-hmm. 99.5 won't do.
0: Sorry.
1: So now watch and see if I say, Lord, look what Carlina do, or look what Carlina say. Now watch Carlene, now we have figure report for ourselves. We have to report for ourselves. Me can report are my children, are my husband. Two shall in the bed, one shall be taken away. Two shall in the field, one shall be taken away.
0: Yes, yes, yes.
1: Only have to get a grip on ourselves. And look up, because the signs of the time are everywhere. Blessing, my dear sister.
0: My. Yes, sir. Father, carry me. When I've come to the end of myself, we are definitely living in the last days. I want to thank you, Reverend Taylor, for praying. We didn't get to get all of that, but I know that you continued, and we know that the Lord is hearing. And for that, I serve. It is, of course, Fasting Wednesday. We take it easy, nice and easy on a Wednesday. We get into prayer, we get into worship, we get into the Word. Last week was beautiful. So we just keeping it going for you, reminding you that Uncle Wayne G comes up at 2. He will be taking over from me. Also reminding you, tomorrow we will be live at Minimis Mineralites over there at the Mineralites Primary School. It promises to be, of course, still, we have tickets to give away if you want to come, if you want to be there at Minimis with us. There are tickets to give. We have 2 tickets to give away. One of the questions we asked, I asked yesterday, was that if you can actually tell us what staging of the Minimis Mineralites is. If you can tell us that, then of course you'll be a ticket. All right, so you make sure to call in or text in to know. Central 96, good morning.
2: Good morning, Sister D.
0: Good morning, how are you?
2: I'm giving thanks.
0: Amen.
2: Don't know. Who's calling?
0: I'm not sure.
2: I'm not sure. It's Bamboo Man.
0: Bamboo Man.
2: Yes.
0: All right. Bamboo Man, what's the last time I remember you calling me? Wasn't it one?
2: About two times. One of the time I tried to, but it I think
0: you weren't getting through.
2: Yeah, I didn't get you.
0: Oh, I see. Okay.
2: Anyway, I send big shout out to the station and all the listeners then.
0: Mm-hmm.
2: And you also study. I know you're doing a great job. And that's a big up Central, because our station anyhow.
0: Mm-hmm. Yes,
2: so,
0: it is.
2: Me, I just want to send condolences to the man just passed away.
0: Sparrow's family.
2: Sparrow, after a sister, brother, Rangy, brethren, saying big brethren.
0: Yep.
2: And I've been hearing Sparrow name a long time now. And it's just a pity that we have to all go on that road, you know?
0: Yeah.
2: Yeah, so we just send condolences to the family. And, it's one of them things, as one of the callers just said a while ago, it's just one of them things in life where we have to go through.
0: Yes.
2: Yeah,
0: yes.
2: So.
0: It's a journey that we all have to walk.
2: We all have to walk that road. Yep. We all have to walk that road. Yep. So, we hear of it. And, I was going to say, live clean, try and live clean and live peacefully, people, and with the earth and with the self, and, don't do no wrong. And, it's one of them things, So, I say, go study. Mm.
0: Yeah. Well, it's the road that we all have to. There's a way in which that we ought to walk on that road, I don't have a problem. I said to people, I said to somebody some time ago that I don't have a problem with death.
2: No.
0: I don't have a problem in dying. If I have to go, I have to go. The problem that I have is how I die. While I die in Jesus, that's all right. That's okay. But dying outside of Christ, we got problems. Yes. Houston, we got problems. For me, I don't have a problem with death, but it's just as to how. Because it is an appointment unto us. It's an appointment. Yes. We all going to meet it one way or the other. If it's on the day when the Lord put in his appearance, this mortal shall put on immortality, which means this body, this flesh that we have cannot inherit the kingdom of God, that it will have to fall. It will have to die.
2: Have to perish, yes.
0: Huh?
2: That's true.
0: And transform into a celestial being now. We are now spirit, So, it's just how it is. But thank you for calling. Appreciate it. Appreciate you so very much.
2: Blessed
0: Lord, man. Yeah, man. Have a good one.

0: Melissa, good morning, my sister.
1: Central, morning to you, Auntie Dar. How are you?
0: Oh, bless you, my darling. Blessing.
1: Greetings,
0: First time
1: Mama.
0: calling.
1: Yes, ma'am. Welcome.
0: But always listening, always listening.
1: Thank you.
0: Only Wi-Fi playing.
1: Oh, wow. We hope the Wi-Fi get fixed and stay fixed.
0: And stay fixed, my baby. I tell you something, you know, darling, you're doing a wonderful. I was saying to Simsim, I was saying to her, I said, meanwhile, Miss just said to her this morning, I can't remember her name, you know. She said to me, say, just remember
1: Yeah.
0: So, my baby, you are doing a wonderful job.
1: Yes,
0: You
1: ma'am,
0: are doing
1: thank
0: a
1: you.
0: wonderful job. And as I heard that Sparrow Parson, I'm only saying he only gone on before us, my darling. Only gone today, the 6th of May, 1 year now since I lost my husband. Time fly. One year now today, and him only gone on before. And as I hear a caller talk and said, two shall be in the bed and one shall be taken away. We read the
1: Yes,
0: Bible, sis, and we only
1: yes.
0: have to apply to our daily living. And now is not the time for us to be getting ready. Now is
1: Yes,
0: the time for us to be ready and waiting, my
1: waiting.
0: sister. Ready and waiting, because I
1: Yes.
0: always say to someone, I said, listen, the Lord has waited on us so long. It's time for us to wait on him now.
1: My God.
0: Now, my sister, and just live our life to please God. We don't matter when no one wants to say, because there are times where the devil and him trying every way, in every way. And as you open your mouth, yes, you say I'm a Christian. But me darling, you know when you know who you serve.
1: Right.
0: When you know who you serve, you care not what no one want to say. You know, sis, today I was coming breakfast out by Yalas. And I planned that we had 38th banquet coming up the 15th of this month. Talk to some of my friends in the country for some produce and say, okay, I tell the pastor wife, I say, I won't be coming to church Sunday. I'm going to pick them up. And my sister coming from the prayer breakfast, what was so lovely. When I come, she said, I say, I had some things here, some towel and so. She said, I'm going to change and come here. If it rents out, so she come in to look. And I'll carry her to her house and she get change and that. When I'm coming, I said to her, I'm going to just take. Coming from the prayer breakfast, what was so lovely. When I come, she said, I had some things here, some towel and so. She said, I'm going to change and come, you know. If it rents out, so she come in to look. And I'll carry her to her house and she get change and that. When I'm coming, I said to her, I'm going to just a vehicle. If you see how far the vehicle is, so you know you take chance. You're a driver, so you know me mean. And my sister, me tell you, I come cross, and when I come cross, me only hear, Umut could have said, Lord have mercy. The man
1: Wow.
0: runs straight in at my door.
1: Oh, dear God.
0: My darling, if my vehicle never tough, I couldn't be here talking to you now.
1: Wow.
0: I wouldn't be here talking to you now.
1: Wow.
0: Lick off my glasses off my face, and me could have said, Sister Baker, with my glasses, and she take it up out of her lap. So, my baby, when we go on the street, anytime we go out, the Lord tell me, same promise we protect our going out and our coming in.
1: Right.
0: Sis, when we go on the street and we come in back, and nothing good that we have done.
1: No, not at all. Not at all.
0: Nothing good that we have done, my sister, but the Lord give us another chance. And sister, I said, let me tell you something. You see, this is a chance where God give me a no man, me and make use of it.
1: That's right. There you go. There you go.
0: I am making use of it, Mr. Father God, wherever me slack. May I ask you if you help me, show me, make me go back. And make me take up the mantle, make me live as your word, make me live by your word, sis.
1: Right, right, right.
0: Make me walk by your word, make me talk by your word.
1: My God.
0: And you know, one thing I ask the Lord, I say, Father God, when you're ready for me, I am not afraid of death, because I know it's appointed unto man once to die.
1: Yes.
0: I say, I am not afraid, but Lord, when you're ready for me, that little spot and that little wrinkle, may I ask you, fix me up if I can't fix myself.
1: Wow. Wow. All right.
0: You understand, sis. So, my darling, you have a blessed rest of the day, and I am here in fasting with you, sweetheart.
1: Thank you.
0: You're doing a good, wonderful job.
1: All right, Auntie Dora. Thank you so very much for calling. Thank you.
0: Bless
1: thank
0: you, darling. Bless
1: right.
0: your sis.
1: God bless. All right. Okay, so we're coming up on a break, and, of course, it will be Jam in 5. Coming up after this. It's now 12 o'clock on the dot.
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5: Central Jamaica reaching out to you.

right, it is that time for Jam in 5. Switch Nightmare. NWC says work underway to resolve ongoing problem in Trenchtown. The National Water Commission, NWC, says work is now underway to resolve the ongoing sewage problem along Coley Smith Drive in Trenchtown, St. Andrew, where residents and business owners continue to complain about the persistent stench. Acting Corporate Public Relations Manager at the NWC, Delano Williams, said teams have been actively responding to the issue, and on April 26, crews cleared debris from several manholes above 7th Street and returned on April 30 to address recurring overflows. Additionally, emergency works are now underway by a contractor to replace a section of the 32-inch upper transmission main along 1st Street, said Williams. He also noted that an operation began on Sunday, May 3rd, to further address a suspected blockage in a gully above 7th Street to ensure that the sewage issue was thoroughly handled. Increased incidents of overflows have been observed in the area, largely linked to ongoing construction activity, which can result in manhole dislocations and debris entering the system, Williams said. The update comes as complaints of consistent pooling and overflowing of sewage in front of homes and businesses in the community were pointed out to a Jamaica Observer team during a visit last week. At the time, the doors of several businesses along Coley Smith Drive were shut as owners complained that they could not continue to operate within the vicinity of the wastewater. The business owners said the situation has persisted for months and gets worse every time it rains. Business slow bad. The messy water affect us and my customers that usually come. Them say they cannot stomach them things there. The situation really bad, said business owner Stacy Ann Jones. She highlighted an incident some week ago when heavy rains almost led to her establishment becoming flooded by the contaminated water. She explained that it was her quick intervention that prevented the debacle. This for a good while, dig up the road, the messy water having up like this, Jones said, as she pointed to the green water that steadily streamed by her business. Under the government's fortified and shared prosperity through accelerated improvement to the road network SPARK program, Coley Smith Drive has been undergoing reconstruction since August 2025. The use of heavy machinery to dig up the asphalt was welcomed by the Trenchtown community, but has since become the source of discomfort for many. As the road on, residents say that the old sewage pipes that are succumbing to the pressure of a growing population became exposed during the operation. Since then, they say the sewage has become a looming health hazard. It's been like that for 2 months now. We can't open the shop and the kids are affected because they can't even walk there. Because, God forbid, somebody drop in a dat. When the sewage rise, it's actually up on the sidewalk. So business closed for about 2 months now because nobody not coming here. Business owner who identified herself as Felicia. And that is that.
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0: right, all right, all right. Let's get this one in. Let's get this one in.
1: We shall rise again.
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And of course, how can I not say a special, special, special Happy Teachers Day to our ladies, Monique and Shanique? They are of Central. Listen, good afternoon. Oh dear, good afternoon to Monique and Shanique. They are teachers. Happy Teachers Day going out to you, ladies. Oh my gosh. I hope and I do believe that probably your students should be showering you with gifts and all that kind of stuff. You know, yeah, they should be getting all sort of, listen, today teachers get a lot of something, you know. You can just imagine if you have 40 students in a classroom and all 40 bringing you gifts. My gosh, man. All who give trouble from all who no give trouble, and all are going to come and say, Happy Teachers Day to you, miss. We love you. You're like, oh my God. Giving you a reason to continue. Now, yesterday, I was told, I don't know how this missed me. Like, seriously, I don't know how it missed me. Because yesterday was celebrated as Midwives Day. So all the midwives yesterday was celebrated as me. I didn't even know that. Like, I happened to just come across a post where they were acknowledging the midwives in the hospital, you know, doing their awesome job of helping the mothers to bring their child or children to the world, and they do what they gotta do to make sure that the mother, you know, have a safe delivery, you know. So they were acknowledged yesterday, and so I take this time out to say, too, big up yourself, midwives, big up on a nice self. You're doing an awesome job, okay? Yeah, you're doing great. Yeah, man, big up on yourself. And big up to the teachers today. Big up on yourself. Big up, big up, big up. Out of Central 96.3 FM, Jamaica, and Adoration Gospel FM over there in New York. We'll load up with each of them today. Yeah, man. All right? Hey, yeah, you're doing great. Yeah, man, big up on yourself. And big up to the teachers today. Big up on yourself. Big up, big up, big up. Out of Central 96.3 FM, Jamaica.

broadcast there for the Mini Miss Mineral Heights. Okay? Mini Miss Mineral Heights. You don't want to miss it. The teachers, that is Shanique and Monique, will be on location. They'll be talking up about all that is going on, interviews and all that. And I must also tell you that you should stay tuned to Central 96.3 FM Jamaica, because we have a student that is representing Central 96.3 FM. 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You think when a boss, Uncle Weji, come out strong, you know. Listen. A student will be wearing Central 96.3 FM Jamaica, loud and strong. So you don't want to even miss when you're going to be talking to that little Miss Mineral Heights, and I believe that whoever wearing our sash, they're going to win. Me no know about nobody. I tell you, anything for the win Central, we are winners. Okay, so of course, you need to stick around, stick around for it tomorrow. It's gonna be great. We the broadcast starts live at 5, and so we have giveaways that's gonna happen too, coming from the broadcast. So you gotta make sure that you log on, you stick with it, as Uncle Wayne would say, stick and stay. And of course, you know he's gonna be in studio to hold things down in studio tomorrow while we outside, and we're gonna have a great time. So yeah, that's gonna be happening at Mineralites Primary School, Mini Miss Mineralites. We're gonna be there in full swing, giving you all the updates as to what's happening. Okay, so it's now 13 minutes after 12 o'clock. Let us get into worship. We're getting into the word in just a little bit. Taking this one again from the top. I am in love with this song. I kid you not. I'm a worshiper, you know.

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Indeed, his presence is heaven to me. How about you this afternoon?

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you can't understand it if you've never experienced it, you know. For those of us who knows what the presence of the Lord is like, we know when we get into His presence. There has to be a shift. There has to be a change. There has to be a different kind of move. Listen, when God shows up, you know, He does not show up and not bring something with Him. You see, where Jesus is heaven, you know. He will not show up and you will not receive a deliverance. He will not show up and you are not comforted. He will not show up and you're not able to overcome some challenges, some struggle. He will show up to even bring you peace. Remember, He's the peace speaker, you know. In the presence of the Lord, the word of God, listen, we know this. It says where the presence of the Lord is, there is fullness of joy. The word of God tells us that. And that at His right hand, there are pleasures forevermore. His presence make a difference. I don't know about you. If you can do without the presence of the Lord, I sure can't. It is so needful. Jesus, you're the cup. Can you just imagine so much chaos going on around you? Yeah, yeah. Jesus, you're all hell is breaking loose around you. Yeah. You are suffering confusion, mixed feelings, getting mixed signals sometimes, walking on eggshells sometimes. But when you have the presence of the Lord, when you have the presence of the Lord, it's like everything else becomes silent. It's like there is nothing else that matters. Everything have to respond to the presence of God. Everything would have to bow to the glory of God. Everything would have to bow to Yahweh. Everything would have to bow. Can I say that again? Everything will have to bow. Every knee must bow. Every circumstance must bow. Every challenge must bow. Once the presence of the Lord shows up, everything must stand down. There's gotta be a stand down moment. Somebody says, seize and settle. I tell you, your presence is heaven to me. Can you do without it? Can you live without it? I sure can. Said your presence. Oh, hallelujah. Oh, Jesus. Oh, Jesus. Your presence is. Your presence is. Come on now, somebody, anybody, wherever you are this afternoon, just open up your mouth and just shout a hallelujah. See, we have to give God the glory, man. We gotta give Him the praise. We gotta give Him.
We've got to give him all that is due unto him. I don't know about you. Oh, come on now. In this fasting Wednesday, as we shut in with the Lord, we shabak him. We honor him. We give him for all that he has done and for all that he's doing and about to do.

worship. We get into deep worship. We bow down and worship Yahweh. See, some call him Yahweh. Some say Yeshua. They call him Adonai. They call him Jehovah. All in the same. So if you hear the song, we bow and worship Yahweh. It is what it is.

So we take our reading today. Just we're going to go into the word. And one might say, but why essence have to choose a scripture like this today? But we want to remind ourselves, and if you noticed, at no point in time I leave myself out of anything. I want to remind us, ourselves. We want to remind ourselves. And for those who are not yet aware, for whatever reason or cause, for those of you who, may take things lightly as to the times and the season that we are living in, I want to bring to your knowledge, I want to bring to your remembrance what the Word of God says. What we read, what He had taught. So we're going to be looking at St. Matthew. We're going into the Gospels today. Not much, but St. Matthew 24. We're going to be reading

you know, I'm here trying to find the best place to start reading what I want to read. But I realized that I have to go all the way. So I'm going to go all the way back, and we're just going to go through today. I tell you, we're going to go through this. It is Saint Matthew, chapter 24. We're going to look at the signs of the end of this age. We're just going to recall, bring to remembrance

right, so it's 15 minutes going up to 1 o'clock. All right, let's do this. And Jesus went out and departed from the temple, and his disciples came to him for to shew him the buildings of the temple. And Jesus said unto them, see ye not all these things? Verily I say unto you, there shall not be left here one stone upon another that shall not be thrown down. And as he sat upon the Mount of Olives, the disciples came unto him privately, saying, tell us, when shall these things be? And what shall be the sign of thy coming and of the end of the world? And Jesus answered and said, take heed that no man deceive you. For many shall come in my name, saying, I am Christ, and shall deceive many. And he shall hear of wars and rumors. See that he be not troubled, for all these things must come to pass, but the end is not yet. For nation shall rise against nation, and kingdom against kingdom. And there shall be famines and pestilences and earthquakes in diverse places. All these are the beginning of sorrows. Then shall they deliver you up to be afflicted, and shall kill you. And he shall be hated of all nations for my name's sake. And then shall many be offended, and shall betray one another, and shall hate one another. And many false prophets shall rise, shall deceive many. And because iniquity shall abound, the love of many shall wax cold. But he that shall endure unto the end, the same shall be saved. And this gospel of the kingdom shall be preached in all the world for a witness unto all nations, and then shall the end come. When he therefore shall see the abomination of desolation spoken of by Daniel the prophet stand in the holy place, whoso readeth, let him understand. Then let them which be in Judah flee into the mountains. Let them which is on the house stop, not come down to take anything out of his house. Neither let him which is in the field return back to take his clothes. And woe unto them that are with child, and to them that give suck in those days. But pray ye that your flight be not in the winter, neither on the Sabbath day, for then shall be great tribulation, such as was not since the beginning of the world to this time, no, nor shall be. And except those days should be shortened, there should no flesh be saved. But for the elect's sake, those days shall be shortened. Then if any man shall say unto you, lo, here is Christ, or there, believe it not. For there shall arise false Christs and false prophets, and shall shew great signs and wonders, insomuch that if it were possible,
They shall deceive the very elect. Behold, I have told you before. Wherefore, if they shall say unto you, behold, he is in the desert, go not forth. Behold, he is in the secret chambers, believe it not. For as the lightning cometh out of the east and shineth even unto the west, so shall also the coming of the Son of Man be. For wheresoever the carcass is, there will the eagles be gathered together. Immediately after the tribulation of those days shall the sun be darkened, and the moon shall not give, and the stars shall fall from heaven, and the powers of the heavens shall be shaken. And then shall appear the sign of the Son of Man in heaven. And then shall all the tribes mourn. And they shall see the Son of Man coming in the clouds of heaven with power and great glory.

And he shall send his angels great sound of a trumpet, and they shall gather together his elect from the four winds, from one end of heaven to the other. Now learn a parable of the fig tree. When his branch is yet tender and putteth forth leaves, he know that summer is nigh. So likewise he, when he shall see all these things, know that it is near, even at the doors. Verily I say unto you, the generation shall not pass till all these things be fulfilled. Heaven and earth shall pass away, but my words shall not pass away. But of that day and hour knoweth no man. No, not the angels of heaven, but my Father only. But as the days of Noah were, so shall also the coming of the Son of Man be. For as in the days that were before the flood, they were eating and drinking and marrying and giving in marriage until the day that Noah entered into the ark. And knew not until the flood came and took them away, so shall also the coming of the Son of Man be. Then shall two be in the field, the one shall be taken and the other. Two women shall be grinding at the mill, the one shall be taken and the other left. Watch therefore, for he know not what hour your Lord doth come. But know this, that if one of the house had known in what watch the thief would come, he would have watched and would not have suffered his house to be broken up. Therefore, be ye also ready. My God. Therefore, be ye also ready. For in such an hour as ye think not, the Son of Man cometh. Who then is faithful and a wise servant, whom his Lord hath made ruler over his household, to give them meat in due season? Blessed servant, whom is the Lord, when he cometh, shall find so doing. Verily I say unto you, that he shall make him ruler over all his goods. But and if that evil servant shall say in his heart, my Lord delayeth his coming, and shall begin to smite his fellow servants, and to eat and drink with the drunken, the Lord of that servant shall come in a day when he looketh not for him, and in an hour that is not aware of, and shall cut him asunder, and appoint him his portion with the hypocrisies. There shall be weeping and a gnashing of teeth.

My God, my God, my God, my God. I do hope as I was reading this passage of scripture, I am hoping that you are looking and observing, reflecting on the season in which we are living in, and matching it up with what I'm reading today. Is it that it is speaking anything new? Is it that it is saying something that we've not been saying and seeing happening over a period of time?

let's not take this thing lightly. There comes a day. The Bible tells us that a day cometh that shall burn as an oven, leaving neither root nor branch. The day of the Lord is definitely at hand. I pray that we all be ready. He said, be ye ready. If the thief had known, or if the watchman knew, or the owner of the house knew, had any idea that his house would be broken into, then he would have been watching and rearing for that thief to come. But he had no clue. He'll never announce himself that he's coming, because his intention is to come to steal, to come to get what he can have. He ain't gonna announce himself. He ain't gonna do that. Listen, I'm gonna take a break. We're gonna come back. It is now 1 o'clock.

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All right. So as we continue inside the Central Energy Tower. Again, if you're just joining in for the very first time, just say a good afternoon to you and welcome. The name is The Essence. I am your worship leader. I don't know who, somebody call and say apostle. All right, yeah. Some of you call and say apostle. That's all right. You don't necessarily have to say apostle. You can just say essence or essie. When I'm stepping into a different zone, then that's totally different. You can say apostle, but you know that kind of zone. If I'm gonna preach anywhere or anything like that, then you know it's like it's different. But yeah. You can just say essie or essence or the essence or whatever, or D, doesn't really matter. You know, I appreciate it just the same. Okay, so All right. Coming up at 1:50, have your food, your health. We're going to look at grapefruit, the health benefits of grapefruit. Yeah. I like to have grapefruit in a particular way. My mommy brought that on, by the way. So she will cut the top of the grapefruit and inside of the in the middle of it, and she will pour tin milk in there, and we, you know, stir it around. Anybody has ever had that before? If you have, text me and let me know that, you know, we're not the only crazy ones. So you can text 876-347-4201. Just thinking about it, ooh, my mouth started watering. So you have that grapefruit, and you know, as I said, you ox the middle of it, you know, and then you pour the tin milk and you stir on, and when you just use a spoon and scoop it up and have it. Ooh, it's lovely like that. Wonderful. So share in with me. Let me know that I'm not the only one that will have it like that. I'm not the crazy one around here. Okay. So yeah. So this song, you know, while I was talking to you, that song, I quickly found it, and I am going to share it. The song says, I pray we all be ready. You all know this one, aren't you? And it is indeed a prayer of my heart for every one of us, that we be ready for his return.

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All right, so we're going to be looking at grapefruit. Yeah. All right, so grapefruit is a nutrient-dense, low-calorie citrus fruit that boosts immune function, supports weight management, and improves heart health. Rich in vitamins A and C, antioxidants, and fiber, it helps maintain hydration, manages blood sugar levels, and may lower the risk of certain cancers. Interesting. Now that part is interesting. All right, so key benefits of grapefruit: immune system support. One of a red or pink grapefruit provides 100% of the daily value of vitamin C, which protects against cell damage and strengthens the immune system. Weight management. Its high water and fiber content help increase feelings of fullness, while low calories density makes it effective for weight loss diets. Now we look at heart health. Grapefruit consumption is linked to reduced blood pressure and improved cholesterol levels, reducing heart disease risk. Now, blood sugar regulation. It has a low glycemic index, meaning it causes a slower rise in blood sugar. It also helps with, it has the antioxidant rich, it's rich in antioxidants. Red and pink varieties contain lycopene and beta-carotene, which help prevent cellular damage, free radicals. Digestive and metabolic health. Fiber aids in healthy digestion, while some studies suggest it may help reduce fat accumulation. Okay? We have reduced kidney stone. Y'all know about kidney stones, right? So reduce the kidney stone risk. The citric acid in grapefruit can help prevent the formation of calcium oxalate kidney stones. Yeah. Let me read that again. The citric acid in grapefruit can help prevent the formation of calcium oxalate stones. So if you know, well, I mean, you'd have to have it to prevent it, you know. So some of these things, we have the consumption of these things before, so it prevents a situation, right? Rather than having a situation. 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Important consideration. 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
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Acidity. As a highly acidic fruit, it can cause tooth enamel erosion or worsen heartburn for some individuals. Interesting. It can worsen heartburns for some individual. Wow. All right, so tips for consumption. Grapefruit is popular at breakfast, but can be enjoyed at any time. It can be eaten fresh in salads or as juice, although whole fruit provides more fiber. So, you know, juice type of person, as I said before, I don't go for the juice like that. I will work definitely with the fruit itself, and I think it works better that way. So that's that for your food, your health. We look at those things, and we know exactly what's going on with our bodies, what we eat, what we put in. It's very, very, very, very, very important. All right, so it's now 25 minutes after 1 o'clock, and we are going to prepare ourselves to get into prayer, as we have already read the scriptures, and we're talking about being ready, that preparedness, that readiness for the coming and the return of our Master, our Lord, our Savior, our Keeper. I cannot stress it anymore to anyone about how ready and prepared we ought to be. If you know that you have some issues, you know that there are some things that you need to lay aside it, put it aside. I mean, do not let it be in you. Never let it consume you. Never let it take you over. Because as simple as these things may be, it may hinder us from attaining. So we encourage believers, as well as we are encouraging those who have not yet taken on the walk with the Lord. We are encouraging you likewise. Make haste to accept as King, as Lord of your life. Dethrone the strong man and accept Christ to sit at the helm of your life. We encourage that. I'm encouraging you to make that move. Some of us are sitting in a seat of indecision. You're not deciding your mind. You are indecision. You're suffering from all of that. You're if and but and you're maybe ing. I'm saying to you, if there's ever a time that you ought to become serious, if there's ever a time that you ought to lock in with yourself, your mind, with everything, it's now. We can't stress that anymore. Days are not like what it used to be. Things are absolutely different. The times are speaking loudly. I know that you are seeing it. I know that you understand it. I know that you are aware of it. So, what doth hinder you from taking that walk with the Lord? He always making a way for you. So, will you accept that way today? Will you? Question.

there is nothing that is impossible. And I'm standing here only because you made a way.

So as we prepare ourselves to get into power, we are indeed thankful this afternoon that He indeed made a way. Do join me as we go into prayer. Let's go. Eternal and Heavenly Father, don't know how, but you did it. We thank you. We worship you. We shabak you. We give you glory. We give you honor for who you are. You are indeed the bread of life. Holding on to faith, you are sovereign. You are our keeper. Nothing. You are our redeemer. You are God. All by yourself. There is none to compare to you. When it looks as if we can't win. I could simply join with the songwriter. That's your arm. Search all over. I couldn't find nobody. I would look high and low. Still could not find anybody who is as great as you are. Hallelujah to the living God. And so today, God, as I come before your presence, we want to thank you for today. And I ask you even now, mighty God, that you will cleanse me from all unrighteousness and sin. I pray, God, that you will saturate me even now by your blood. We ask, God Almighty, I ask right now, God, that you make me worthy to come boldly before your throne. Sanctify me even now, mighty God, as I present, mighty God, our people before you, as we present whatever case that we have before you. Mighty God, I pray that, God, if there's anything in me is unholy, if there's anything in me that is not right, I clearly repent before you this day, this moment, and I ask you, God, to purify me by your blood. God, I remember that the very moment you went on the cross, you went on there, you died because of my sin. God, I will have the opportunity even now to speak unto you, God Almighty. Hallelujah. That God, I will have this opportunity right now, mighty God, to speak on behalf of your people. Mighty God, even now as I come before your presence. We ask you, and I ask you, God, that you will bow the heavens, God, and may your ears be open unto my cry, unto our cry. For without you, we are hopeless. Without you, we are empty. Without you, we are undone. Without you, we are simply nothing. You can't walk the vault. We are simply just vessels. Except you fill us, we are nothing. So God, we need you to come. We need you to intervene. We need you to be a part of our lives. This life that you had known us, this life that you have given us. We ask you to come and tabernacle, be a part of it. Lord, we present our cases before you. The areas in where we suffer lack. Oh God, the cases where we are sick and afflicted. The cases where we are in turmoil. The case, God, where we are.
where we feel broken. And the case is, God Almighty, where we suffer the loss of a loved one. Mighty God, we ask of you, dear God, that you the heavens. We ask you, God, to intervene today, God. We ask that you will speak peace unto us. We ask you, God, that you will right the wrongs, mighty God. We ask you, God, that you will overturn, mighty God. And God, some situations that was presented before us that you did not ordain, that you did not order. We ask you, God Almighty, that you will shift the very element. I pray, God, that today, God, that God Almighty, circumstances and situation will respond to your might, will respond to your power, will respond to your voice, will respond to your will. It will bow before you today, God, in acknowledgement of you today. God, the way in which our finances are. God, the one, the way maker. You are the miracle working God. You are the promise keeping God. God, you are the way making God. And so, God, make ways and avenues for your people. Make ways and avenues, God Almighty, for those, God Almighty, who are suffering lack at this time. Give them a testimony of how you will come through for them. Those that are sick and afflicted. God, in the hospital, in their beds, wherever they are, suffering, God Almighty, from aches and pain. God, you reminded us in your word that it is by your stripes that we are healed. And so, God, we pray that healing will be their bread. Feed them today, God Almighty, on your healing power, your healing virtue. Glory be to God. Feed them until they want no more. You move mountains. Hallelujah, Jesus. You called walls to fall. Father, we pray today, God Almighty. You called walls to fall. Hey, you called for the troubled seas and the troubled moments that one will face, that one is going through today. Mighty God, move among your people. Break chains. Mighty God, we pray today that you who are the peace speaker, God, you walked upon waters. Mighty God, when the storms are raging, you are the one who spoke and said, peace be still. Lord, I pray that you will say peace to some troubled minds today. Peace, mighty God, unto some troubled hearts today. Peace, mighty God, unto some situations today. Peace that is in, mighty God, where there are homes that are troubled. Mighty God, may there be peace. God, we declare today that by your power and by your might, that there will be victory sound coming from the voices of your people. Declare.

pray today, God, for those who have businesses where documents are being held up, seeking for breakthroughs today. Ah, God, walk in, mighty God. Begin to move. God, we command a release. We command release. We declare a release today. May testimony come alive. May the testimonies awaken of your greatness among your people. Lord, I pray for those who are indecisive about the walk with you. For whatever reason or cause, mighty God, they fear to walk with you. Lord, I pray that you will minister to their hearts, that they will turn over their lives to you and say, I yield, I yield. And mighty God, that they will take up their cross and follow you. Watching us now. When it looks as if we can't move among us today, God. For those who are in mourning, suffering the loss of a loved one, everything we need, you are the comforter. Oh, sweet Holy Spirit, sweet heavenly dove, mighty God, stay right here with us, my God. Hallelujah. And it looked as if it was over. Sweet comforter, my God, Jesus. Sweet comforter today, God. Comfort the hearts of these people. Comfort the hearts of these families. Comfort the hearts, mighty God. And grant victory, Jesus. Oh, God, help them to walk through this moment, mighty God. Knowing that you have their hands. Knowing that, mighty God, you are holding them through this moment. And nothing we've done. Holy Spirit of the living God, deserve the love and mercy you show. Do only what you know how to do and want to be done. And you made a way when our backs were against the wall. Lord, we give everything over to you this afternoon. We give over Central 96.3 FM Jamaica Adoration Gospel FM in New York over to you, mighty God. International Bread of Life Ministries, we give them over to you. Church Without Walls Global, we give it over to you. Mighty God, you make a way. Remember every presenter on this program, on this station. We pray that God Almighty, you will cover them. We pray, God Almighty, God, you will hold them close. We pray, God Almighty, that you will take them in control. We pray for our office worker. Continue to empower your people. Continue to lift them up, mighty God, by your power and by your might. We look to you, God, who is the author and the finisher of our faith. The only way maker, glory to God. The only miracle working God. The only promise keeping God. And we tell you thanks today. We shabak you and we say thank you for what you are doing and all that you are about to do. We tell you thanks in advance. Only because you move. You cause the walls. Have your way today, God. Perform miracle. This I ask of you. Whatever I fail to ask of,
What if I may not have even come to my mind to ask of? Lord, fail not to grant. As you see it fit according to your word and according to your will. Let it be done in Jesus' mighty name, I pray. Amen and amen.

Okay, yes. Yes. Don't know why, but I'm grateful. You've made a way.

come on now. Seven minutes before we get on out of here. And so as we take the curtains down on Fasting Wednesday, as we take the curtains down for Fasting Wednesday, I'm going to leave you with this song. Here we go.

0: I didn't even realize. Well, maybe I realize and forget to say howdy do to those of you on YouTube. So good afternoon to you on YouTube.
1: This is my story.
0: It is indeed a pleasure having you.
1: It's my song. My
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1: King
0: and share, right?

0: The name is The Essence. Thank you so very much for joining. Thank you so very much for keeping my company as much as I kept yours.
1: He will never fail.
0: So I say to you, do enjoy the rest of the day. Uncle Angie comes up next. We'll take you through the afternoon, into the evening, into the night.
1: Never seen a seed
0: I think today is Bible studies as well.
1: Oh.

Anyway, gotta go. Until we meet again tomorrow morning, God's willing. Remember, tomorrow we will be at Mineralites Primary School for the live outside broadcast. Don't miss it. Until then, walk good. I am the essence. Yeah, walk good.

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0: Hey there, my friend. Where are you heading to now?
1: Well, I'm heading to Church Without Walls. Have you ever heard about Church Without Walls?
0: Church Without Walls? 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
1: A place to worship. A place to give thanks unto the Lord. A place to be exalted, where you can be lifted up.
0: Really? So how do I know about this Church Without Walls?
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0: Well, I think I might take that opportunity and listen to Church Without Walls this Sunday. 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
1: 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My God is real. So real I can feel it. Adoration, Dr. Wayne G. I want to turn it up on him.

0: for you. Yeah, man, Pastor James, bless up every time. Boop, me gone.
1: We and G, them say a them a lot the city, but a you around the world. Hot daddy.
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1: We and them want for taking life, but I know your time yet. I know your time yet. So you know you're not afraid. Yeah, man, this is Ryan Mark representing for Dr. We and G.
2: Love.

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2: Ladies and gentlemen, the captain has switched the fasten seatbelt sign off. 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
3: Wenji, remember when the man at the gate called Beautiful did park? 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Standing in a your mercy, lick the ball out of the park. Boom!

0: Good evening, good evening, good evening. Good afternoon to some, good afternoon to some, good evening to others.
1: Do you feel me?
0: And thank you so much for joining us on another Wednesday.
1: Do you feel me?
0: It is a rainy afternoon here in New York. But as a friendly reminder, we are broadcasting live out of New York City, where we say good morning to those of you joining us in cyberspace. It's great to have you all the way joining us there. Thank you so much. Good afternoon to our radio family in Jamaica, the Caribbean, and the rest of the world. 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Good evening to our global partner, International Bread of Life Ministries. And of course, all the members of Church Without Walls Global, led by our servant leader, Reverend Melva Carty. Good evening to you, man. I was glad when they say unto me, come, let us go into the house of the Lord.
1: Oh, do you feel me?
0: And just in case it's your first time joining us, we say good evening to you. And let me say thanks to the Essence, of course, taking it all away from 10 a.m. this morning, after taking it over from Lexi, the Queen Bee. And Brother Gary before. Now it's my turn to take you all the way up until news time.

0: God is great, God is good, and we worship Him and Him only. My name is Uncle Wayne G. I'm going to take you all the way up until in the night, if times allow me to. Heavy rain going on here in New York. We're at 65 degrees.
1: Do you feel me? Do you feel me?
0: Don't forget our news comes up at 5:30 in Jamaica, 6:30 here in New York City. Let me say good evening to wonderful staffs over there in Central 96.3 FM Jamaica. Good evening to you all. Good evening going out to Miss Crassley. Good evening to you, man. DJ Robert, good evening. The Essence, good evening. Lexi, the Queen Bee, good evening. Shanique, good evening. Sister Monique, good evening.

And this is where I would say good evening to Sparrow. But as you heard from this morning, where for us here, Central 96.3 FM, we want to announce the death of our colleague, our team member, our friend, Mr. Clarence Smith, affectionately known as Sparrow. Sparrow was not just a normal and a regular team member here at Central 96.3. He wasn't just a person that you would call and he said, okay, I will try. He's not a person that you would call and he said to you, maybe. He always say yes. No matter what or where he is, you're calling Sparrow. He would tell you yes.

And he wouldn't tell her yes because he wanted to tell her yes. Tell her yes because he mean it. He tell her yes because Central 96.3 FM was a part of him. And he was a part of Central 96.3. He's no longer with us. When I got the call this morning about a little bit after 12 a.m., there about one, somewhere, I don't even remember the time. Must be honest, but it's within those times. And I got the call from my servant leader, Reverend Carty. And I got up and she asked me if I was okay. I said yes. Now, servant leader is not a person who would call me that time of the morning. But it's got to be a reason. Even though we're expecting it, after getting a call from his wife earlier, the day before. But there are some things you don't want to expect or you don't want to hear. Even though you know it's natural, it will happen. You don't really want to hear. Farah made himself an integral part of this movement, of this family. And you would hear us time and time again calling the name Sparrow. Sparrow is not a name that is normal here in Central. He plays integral part in this company. We already missed him. And we are going to miss him. There's so much to say about him, but time will take his place. We here at Central 96.3 FM Jamaica and Adoration Gospel FM New York want to take this opportunity to say condolence to Joy, the Sparrow, his immediate family and friends, and the Central 96.3 FM family, and the extension, our sister station here in New York, Adoration Gospel FM. Condolence. There's so much to tell the family about Sparrow that you don't know. Well respected in this community. Well respected. No question asked. Well respected. Joy, cheer up, Joy. You did what you had to do. You stood up with him. You stay the course, Joy. You stay the course. You were there every step of the way. And to his only daughter, Aye, you stood up, Aye. You did what you had to do. Just know that
If we all just live according to the Bible, one of these days, we will all meet up again. We all will meet up again. God understands. God understands.

person. 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But you see, that's my blessed hope. And I want to keep my eyes on the prize. I don't want to miss anything. I want to see the one who stood by me through the trials and the tribulations.

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0: done. 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You're live. Good evening.
1: Bishop.
0: Hi, good evening, Evangelist.
1: Good evening, sir. Good evening. I cannot even ask you how you are doing this evening. I can't.
0: Yes, ma'am.
1: Because all of us this evening are feeling so broken.
0: Yes. Yes.
1: God knows, this evening, I do not even know where to start from.
0: Yes.
1: It hits, and it hits hard.
0: Yes.
1: But you always say to each and every one of us that God understands.
0: That's right. That's right.
1: And I know he understands this one.
0: Yes.
1: Hallelujah, Jesus.
0: Mm.
1: And whatever he has done is well done.
0: Yes.
1: Ah! I just want to... Oh, my God.
0: I know, right?
1: I just want to... Oh, my God. Oh, Lord. Sometimes I always go back to when that the three ladies was on the used to be on the air with
0: yes.
1: you.
0: Yes.
1: Sparrow, we always talk about Sparrow.
0: Yes.
1: He was always there talking about the three ladies. Oh, my God.
0: Very sad, my sister. And it's not that we don't have hope or we don't know that all of this is possible.
1: Yes.
0: It's like whatever we do, we are human.
1: Yes.
0: You know? And the Bible tells us that these things will happen.
1: Yes, it tells us that.
0: And can I say also that the texts and the WhatsApp message are coming in, but don't want to get distracted. Jesus, because I want to remind all of us, whether you're part of us or otherwise, that sometime the Lord have to take us out of this world to protect us.
1: To protect us.
0: Yes?
1: To protect us.
0: He have to take us out of this world just to protect us.
1: Yes, sir.
0: And sometimes, I'm gonna say this, sometimes we lose the best person that you would hope to be alive. And sometimes, if you don't mind, even us as Christians wouldn't mind see some people live forever. And nothing is wrong with that. Nothing is wrong with that hope. But then remember now that person have a soul, and to protect that soul, you know, let me show you something. I remember as a little boy growing up, and you can attest to this. When we get our dinner, we protect the best thing to us in the plate. Me might just see a chicken leg and me a protect that chicken leg. And me ensure me a pick around and eat the rice and the food. And me not touch a chicken leg as I hit me love.
1: Not until the last.
0: Where you move? Where you move ahead of me from, man? We have time. No run. Me not touch a chicken leg, you know? Me make it stay till the last. And I remember one evening, my grandmother Merkel giving me dinner. And my same sister Marie, Dede. And she eat wax off, we used to call it, wax off your food.
1: Mm-hmm.
0: I mean, I save up my meat now, you know. And I eat the food and I save the meat, you know. Because I want to eat it last. And you know what I say? When me eat off everything else, and I want to eat it last, my sister distract me and say, watch it rat over there, so by this time. Oh, when me look back in at me plate, me couldn't look here, me couldn't angle it. A ball, a ball, a ball, a ball, a ball, all of me meat gone.
1: So she take away all of it?
0: You didn't hear me. All of me meat gone. Me a protect it. All of me meat gone. And me sister take out me meat, Evangelist Scar. Because she's a rat, me a pay attention. And me pay a long attention to it.
1: You see the distraction?
0: Yes. And it gone.
1: Look who do the distraction, your very sister.
0: My very sister. So we are saving the best. But Jesus said,
1: bless.
0: If this is the best, I need
1: Hallelujah.
0: The best.
1: Jesus.
0: So give me the
1: Thank
0: best.
1: God.
0: And sparrow was one of the best that we have
1: one
0: here.
1: One of the best.
0: One of the best.
1: One of
0: and
1: the
0: Jesus
1: best.
0: Said, look here. Me want
1: Mighty
0: you to
1: God.
0: Come.
1: Hallelujah.
0: So let's not delay the point. Of course, we're going to feel this. We are human being. We
1: yes,
0: are
1: sir.
0: Human
1: yes,
0: being.
1: Yes, yes, yes.
0: But I guarantee you. I guarantee you. I guarantee you. Say the sparrow that I know.
1: Yes.
0: Me I go see him again.
1: Yes, sir.
0: I am going to see him again.
1: Yes.
0: He's in heaven looking down on us right now. He's at a better place.
1: Better place.
0: He's at a better
1: and we
0: place.
1: Love him.
0: We love
1: we
0: him.
1: We love him, but Jesus love him better.
0: We don't love him as oh Jesus love him.
1: Jesus love him.
0: Is the truth.
1: Yes, sir.
0: We don't love sparrow as oh Jesus yes, love him.
1: Hallelujah,
0: because
1: Jesus.
0: As much as we might say we love him, there could be some jealousy about his position.
1: Yes, yes, yes, yes, yes, yes.
0: And then everybody are going to love him. And this goes for everybody. It's not everybody in your family going to love you. It's not everybody in the church that you go to is
1: in
0: going
1: the
0: to love you.
1: That you go is going to love you.
0: But Jesus loves you best.
1: Best, yes, yes.
0: Yes. He's gone to a better place. Joy, no frets yes. with sparrow. You're gonna feel it. You're gonna cry, cry.
1: Mm-hmm.
0: Because you're human, cry ball. I hear ball, cry.
1: Ball,
0: it's okay.
1: Ball, because that's your partner in life.
0: Of
1: ball.
0: Course.
1: I mean, God.
0: It's okay. It's okay, too. That, too, is okay.
1: Mm-hmm.
0: There's nowhere in the Bible tell us we're not to cry, neither. Anybody see it yet? Me don't know if this.
1: You'll be glad when one. You'll be cry when one ball.
0: Why you bring it over? Why you give so much problem?
1: Why you give so much problem?
0: Why you give so much problem? Why you give so much problem? I don't know why you bring that up because that's not it. That now I'm not even doing it. And the best me I put out. Listen, from my wake up from after 12 this morning, I don't sleep again. And it's the best I'm putting out now. And because Jesus dropped that in my spirit right now to say about that. The best
1: to
0: I'm putting
1: that.
0: Out now.
1: Yes.
0: I cried tears from morning. I cried tears.
1: When you came out first, I heard it in your voice. I realized that you was, believe you me, that you was crying.
0: I'm hurt, yes.
1: And I said to myself,
0: I am
1: you
0: hurting.
1: I said to myself, yes, yes. But
0: there's a song that says, I search all over.
1: Mm-hmm.
0: Couldn't find nobody.
1: Nobody.
0: Because every single person that is on earth, if you don't mind, they're easy to give up. As your
1: yes.
0: queen.
1: Yes, sir.
0: Easy to give up.
1: True,
0: no matter what they're doing, they're easy to give up. You have to stand up in that, especially now, you have to stand up in that Gideon, you know. You have to stand
1: especially
0: up as a Gideon, especially now. You can't be a weak fence and be a walkover. You have to stand up for something.
1: Not at all.
0: Mm. And Sparrow is an example.
1: Yes.
0: Sparrow is an example. I'm telling you, my brothers and sisters, this evening, that whatever we do, just remember that our life that we live, make it be an example to others, because we don't know when our day will come. I tell you all the time, say, one thing me sure of, me nah go hell.
1: Not at all,
0: so
1: sir.
0: Anybody I look for me down at hell, it's the wrong person you look for see down there. Me nah go down there. Me nah go dead there. Period. Whether you believe me or you disbelieve me, you find yourself forever and see if you're not gonna see me right there. You want to go to hell? Don't look for me there. And I'm sure I'm gonna find Sparrow somewhere in heaven. Believe me.
1: I'm waiting for you to come.
0: Yes.
1: Oh, thank you, God.
0: Yes. So, Sparrow, you just go and hold it. Uncle Wayne G, I'll come up there. I'll go have some more chat.
1: Yes, sir. You just gone on before us.
0: I remember just the day before Gospel Synergy that just passed.
1: Mm-hmm.
0: I remember the Thursday evening I was in the hospital. Because when the security them come to close, I said to them, say, give me a couple more minutes. Let me spend some more time with him.
1: Mm-hmm.
0: That's what I said to them. Give me some more time. And then I said, them after close. Me say, okay, me not ready for move yet. And Sparrow, I laugh. But before that, I said to Sparrow, I'm going to talk to the nurse and ask the nurse to give you a little time. Or maybe you have to talk to the doctor. So give you a little time off tomorrow. Tell them to give you from 4 o'clock until, say, midnight, and we bring you back. Come for your bed. I run that joke with Sparrow, because Sparrow know me, you know. When me and Sparrow talk, and we sit down and I rap. We very jokey. A lot of people don't know, say, Sparrow is very jovial, you know. Very jokey, that Sparrow. But other than that, when you see Sparrow, he's just smiling. That's Sparrow.
1: Mm-hmm. Yes.
0: You never find Sparrow in an argument with anybody. I was talking to my cousin, Paula this evening. And Paula remind me that when he says Sparrow, when she's Sparrow, she says Sparrow, Sparrow only a laugh. That's Sparrow. That's Sparrow.
1: Mm-hmm.
0: You never hear Sparrow in an argument with nobody. That's not him. Sparrow will walk away. Walk away. So, my sister, I'm just saying, let us pray for Joy, Aye, and the family, that God will give them strength. You know?
1: Strength, yes.
0: Yes. They need our prayers. That's what they need.
1: Yes, sir.
0: You know? And I don't want anybody to ask me if him did that hospital. It doesn't matter where me there, him gone to glory.
1: Where him did there, gone home.
0: That's not important to me right now. That's not even why people have to go there though. He was in the hospital. What happened to him? Listen, he did not crash and die. And if that was even the case, what is important? The Lord take him to protect him.
1: Take him, yes. Yes, truly, truly.
0: The Lord take him
1: truly,
0: to protect him.
1: Mm-hmm.
0: You understand? Yes. I am not happy that he leave us. No, not for a minute.
1: We are not. We are not.
0: And as human, we are not going to be happy. We're not going to be happy. We are human beings. We're not going to be happy. We would hope that he will be here until him how much. But a lot of people, they here with us, to be honest, and them don't even know themselves.
1: Mighty God, Bishop, speak about that again.
0: They don't even know themselves.
1: Don't even know themselves. Don't even know themselves.
0: Well, them said death comes in trees, you know.
1: Hey.
0: So me hope say I end this. Because
1: that
0: I lost my spiritual father weeks ago.
1: Mm-hmm.
0: I call him my son, my bishop son. But I took that one bishop from he was son. Very young.
1: Mm-hmm.
0: And I did everything that I could for that young man. And he was stabbed to death over in Portmore. I haven't even heard it on the news. I don't know why. Yes? And now we lose Sparrow. So there's an argument Sparrow, that said death comes in three. Well,
1: three,
0: if that's the case,
1: it's
0: the end of it now. If that's the case. Mm. Yes? So we are grieving here the loss of Sparrow. Mm. And we just hope that the Radio family, I know you all love him. Yes? You may not know him. Some of you may not know him in person. Yes? You have seen him, but you don't know, say, that Sparrow. But God understand. You know? And we here, especially us here at Central 96.3 FM, the team is really grieving the loss of
1: our team member,
0: Sparrow.
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0: Yes.
1: Church Without Walls Global.
0: Yes. Yes.
1: International Bird of Life Ministry.
0: Yes.
1: Global.
0: Yes.
1: My condolences this afternoon or this evening goes out to the family.
0: Yes.
1: And let us continue just to praise your strength.
0: Yes.
1: Because in these times of bereavement, just need to praise the strength. Pray that that God gives them the strength that they need. And I know that he will.
0: Yes, ma'am.
1: Because as long as we ask, yes, he will give them the strength that they need.
0: Yes, ma'am.
1: And as you said, you know, we'll meet Sparrow over on the other side.
0: Yes.
1: Over up in heaven.
0: Yes, most definitely.
1: He's just gone on before us.
0: Yes.
1: And as long as we live a life for Christ,
0: mm-hmm.
1: as long as we live a life for Christ,
0: mm-hmm.
1: we will see him.
0: All right. There you go.
1: Yeah.
0: Thank you.
1: So.
0: Thank you, man.
1: Yes, sir.
0: Thank you
1: I
0: so
1: tell
0: much.
1: You. Yes, sir.
0: Thanks for calling.
1: Let me go because, you know,
0: and just to let you know, as you are aware, I could not keep up with Bible studies this evening. We couldn't do it.
1: I know that. I know we couldn't do that.
0: Forgive me.
1: I know we couldn't do that.
0: Forgive me, please.
1: I know we could not. No, it's okay. Yes. Because I know we couldn't do that.
0: Yes.
1: Could you please play the Holy Hills of Heaven? Calls me.
0: Yes, ma'am. Most definitely.
1: The mansion bright, and I dedicate it to my family.
0: Yes, ma'am. Yes.
1: God bless you, sir.
0: Amen. God bless you. All right. All right. The phone lines are open. 347-213-4250. I know you want to call, but there's a song that I want to play for Central 96.3 FM and Adoration Gospel FM family. There's a song that I want to play for us. Hello, good evening.
2: Hello.
0: Good evening.
2: Good evening.
0: Good evening.
2: Good evening, Uncle.
0: Welcome, Sister Jazz.
2: Well, I'm not tell you, sir.
0: Yeah.
2: I tell you. I do. Somebody called me early this morning and said, if me here, says Sparrow did. Me say, what?
0: Yeah.
2: No, sir.
0: Mm-hmm.
2: No, sir. Mm-mm. But from me not see my
0: gospel synergy.
2: Me not see my gospel, yes.
0: Yes, and it wasn't well.
2: Me did come there and me see one night time and you know some general bone just quiet with me and say, Mommy, so me I tell him what me see and he said, Mommy, you know, all the while you do something, you're not doing it.
0: What that?
2: Get some leak, you know.
0: What you should I do?
2: Yeah.
0: What happened?
2: Say, me should I pray? Me should I did pray or say something? Uncle,
0: when? What happened? No.
2: The last time, Miss.
0: Don't jump over. Just tell.
2: You wasn't there.
0: Okay. You see him at the station?
2: Yes, at the station.
0: Okay. Yeah. So why you didn't pray?
2: See him, I see him and say, what happened to him? Come, I never see him like that. He always jovial. He always a running joke with me and all them things. Then when we see him, he say, no, sir. Mm-mm. But I just say, Father God, whatsoever it is, that's all I say.
0: Mm-hmm.
2: I never say anything to him.
0: Yeah.
2: But, you know, say Saturday night, though.
0: Yeah.
2: Saturday night, me couldn't sleep. Friday night, me couldn't sleep.
0: Wow.
2: I'm a prayer for every Jack one of whom me remember.
0: Yes.
2: From servant leader right down to the last gun. It's not everybody that I remember them name, but we call who name me know.
0: Yes.
2: You understand?
0: Yes.
2: Those that are listening and tell me, say them are listening, but they don't call. Everyone me pray for.
0: Yeah.
2: And I still couldn't sleep. And I said, what go on? And Uncle Angel said, I saw them in the church. I feel like the whole world upon me, you know?
0: Wow.
2: And I said, John, I'm in the church. You know, me no feel good at all. Me no feel good at all.
0: Wow.
2: You understand?
0: Yeah.
2: I never know that he was still in the hospital. And I pray that God heal him.
0: Mm-hmm.
2: And I said to God, God, you know best.
0: Mm-hmm.
2: That gentleman him work.
0: Yes.
2: And we don't want him suffer.
0: Right.
2: You understand?
0: Yes.
2: So when me hear say him pass this morning, me I'm like, oh my God.
0: Mm-hmm.
2: Oh my God. Oh my God. Oh my God. Oh my God. You know?
0: Yes.
2: And then the person tell me about your nephew again.
0: He's not my nephew, you know. He's not my nephew. He's I grow that young man. I grow that young man. My bishop's son.
2: Oh,
0: but
2: your son,
0: I grow him. I grow him up.
2: Yeah, your son, man. You mm-hmm. raise him.
0: Yes,
2: your
0: man.
2: Son, man.
0: Yes, ma'am.
2: Your son.
0: Yes.
2: He's more than your nephew to your man.
0: Yes, ma'am.
2: You know?
0: Mm-hmm.
2: And then when me I say, oh, God, our uncle went to your man is no cause mm-hmm. the other day, Father God.
0: My spiritual father. Make it known properly. My father is still alive. My spiritual father. Sister Jess? Sister Jess? What happened?
2: Cover you.
0: No, listen, Sister Jess. Sister Jess is not my is not my father, my spiritual father. My father is still
2: your
0: alive.
2: Your spiritual father, that's
0: yes.
2: what I say. Your
0: yes,
2: spiritual
0: ma'am.
2: Father.
0: Yes, ma'am.
2: Yes.
0: Yes.
2: Yes, sir. But all of us, condolence goes to all of us. And,
0: yes.
2: You know, and I pray that the wife and the children, I pray that God cover them,
0: yes.
2: comfort them,
0: yes.
2: strengthen them. God knows best. God wants him to come work for him.
0: Yeah.
2: You understand? Mm-hmm. He might want a God right hand right now. Just like going work for you and right hand for you, God wants him.
0: Mm-hmm.
2: God knows best.
0: Mm-hmm.
2: Now, me a beg, me no say they no fi cry, no call me cry, no.
0: Yeah, man.
2: Me no say they no fi cry.
0: Mm-hmm. Is that just?
2: Take off his steam.
0: Mm.
2: Yeah.
0: Yes.
2: So, me I ask you to play, where is the name again?
0: Take your time, mm-hmm. I remember it. Take your time, man.
2: Why sang him again? Oh God, me not much remember it.
0: Take your time, man. What it sound like? What it sound like? It have Jesus in it. It have the word
2: yes,
0: Jesus.
2: Heaven. It's not heaven sounding sweeter. Our have, next one.
0: Okay.
2: Heaven is sweet, something like. So.
0: It have the word heaven in it.
2: Yes. I cannot remember this song, God Almighty, man.
0: Take your time, man.
2: Actually, every Sunday, you know, man.
0: Who play? We play it on Sunday, dear? I played last week. Okay.
2: We sing it. We sing it at church more often.
0: Sing it at church.
2: His church sister.
0: Yeah.
2: She always sing the song there. Crystal.
0: Take your time.
2: Oh Lord.
0: What's your name? What the church sister name? Remember the church sister name first.
2: Sister Marcia.
0: Sister Marcia. And when she go up, she started. She start the song. She start the song.
2: Me know his song, you know, Uncle Angie, but God, no. From my head. Me know the song, man. But...
0: Hold on, let me see if Evangelist Carr know it. Evangelist Carr, you know the song?
1: How beautiful heaven must be, I think that...
0: She said, how beautiful heaven must be?
2: Yes, sir.
0: Your sister,
2: Jesus.
0: Hold on, Evangelist Carr, you're a song person?
1: Yes, sir.
0: Sister Evangelist Carr, tell me the name of the song. How beautiful heaven must be. What you see, So you see, Sister Evangelist Carr, a song person, man. All right, Sister Jazz, we get it. How beautiful heaven must be. Wow. The phone lines are open. Can take a few more calls. I'm going to play that. I'm going to play the songs as how they come into me. So we're not going to, I have the song line up for Evangelist Carr already. 347-213-425. Somebody calling my private number over there. Say, look like Sister Christian. Good evening, Sister Christian. Good evening to the Top Hill family. Yes. Good evening to John, St. John family, of course. Good evening, Auntie Mar. Tomorrow, I gather, tomorrow will be Sister Mother Welcome's birthday. So happy birthday to you, Mother Welcome. When it comes tomorrow. Happy birthday to you. Hello, good evening. Carla, don't I tell you all no, I don't cut off the call them as long as they call on your radio on. We can't take that this evening. It's too much on me. You have to turn off your radio, man, before you call. Turn off your radio before you call, man. Can't deal with that. The phone lines are open, and anytime I start playing the music, you don't call when you don't call on your own time this evening, you know. If I say the phone line is open now and I take in the calls, now you gotta call. If you're gonna call later on this evening and the phone line is not open, it's not my fault. Okay. Call on your own time. Hello, good evening.
3: Good evening, Uncle Winji.
0: Good evening, Sister Lou. How are you?
3: I'm okay, you know, although I'm grieving.
0: Yes, ma'am. Sorrow. Yes, ma'am. Yes.
3: Uncle Winji, you know that I dreamed to you last night, sir.
0: You dreamed to me last night?
3: You come to Jamaica, sir. Me and you was traveling and we was going through a road and when you look and see a apple tree, sir.
0: Yes.
3: And we're right up apple your peak.
0: Jesus.
3: A zebra talking about the apple tree. Say, oh, them apple are so pretty.
0: You serious?
3: Yes, man, you are picky apple them.
0: Oh, God.
3: Yes, me and you travel last night on a new road. Me never go on that road yet.
0: Wow.
3: Yes.
0: Bless God.
3: So you come at Jamaica last night, sir.
0: Bless God.
3: Yes, sir. May God continue to bless you, Uncle Winji, and keep you.
0: Thank you, ma'am. Thank you
3: Uncle
0: so much.
3: Uncle Winji, when I come to the concert and I see you, I can't believe it's you.
0: Oh, well, me too small or me too big?
3: No, man, you're too young.
0: Sister Lou, you know I have a lot of age, though. A lot of age there, you know? A lot of age.
3: No, man, you look like you're in your 50s.
0: No, man, me past that long time, man. Seriously.
3: You know, man,
0: I'm serious.
3: I tell you, man.
0: Thank you.
3: Young man.
0: Thank you. But we passed that long time, man. Long time.
3: Say no, man. But that is the blessing of the Lord the and the work where you do, sir.
0: Yes, ma'am.
3: Continue to do your good work, sir. Uncle Winji, I stop praying for you because radio station.
0: Yes.
3: You can't go on no other radio station.
0: Thank you so much, ma'am. Thank you so much.
3: Yes, yes, man. I'm my husband, same way, and my granddaughter.
0: Yes, yes, yeah, man. I was happy to meet Ozzy too, man. Yeah, man. It was a good time we had.
3: Yes, man. And the concert was good, man.
0: Thank you so much. Thanks for your support. Thanks for your support.
3: Yes, man.
0: God bless you.
3: Yes, Uncle Wendy.
0: All right.
3: May God continue to bless and continue to keep you.
0: Thank you, ma'am. Thank you, ma'am. God bless
3: you,
0: too.
3: And I give my condolence to Paros. Paros.
0: Yes. Yes, ma'am.
3: Yes, ma'am. All right. Yeah, man. So you take care now, Uncle Wendy.
0: Thank you, ma'am. Thank you. God bless you. All right. Good, good. I tell you. Yes. Yes, I tell you. All right, the phone line's open. The phone line is open, 347-213. Let's go to this one. Hello, morning. Afternoon.
4: Hello.
0: Good afternoon.
4: Good afternoon, Uncle Winji.
0: Yes, ma'am.
4: My condolence to...
0: Sparrow.
4: Shut off. To Sparrow, wife and family.
0: Yes, ma'am.
4: Right now. Yes. Because, you know, none of us know who next and what is going to happen.
0: That's right, ma'am.
4: You know, so I did not know that he died. Like, well, let me sit down and listen to radio. So me say me, I got call and send out my condolence to the family.
0: Yes, yes.
4: Yeah, because, you know, say, this morning me wake up and I didn't wake up sick. But
0: ooh, this sister, this is Sister Michelle.
4: Sister, and she say,
0: is Sister Michelle? This is Sister Michelle.
4: She said,
0: This is Sister Michelle.
4: Yes.
0: Okay. All right. Good. Talk to me.
4: So I went by down. I'm a sister. You hear me?
0: Yes, Sister Michelle. I'm hearing you.
4: So when I went down there, she said, "Me must make breakfast." So she give me 2 green plantain and some egg, and I want sardine.
0: Mm-hmm.
4: And we make the breakfast, and it was not Milo, the other kind of tea there in the pan.
0: Cocoa. Mm-hmm.
4: And after we make it, we pray and we sit down there, eat, and we talk. Uncle Wendy, I just feel bad after me finish eat half the food. I feel bad. I say to her, say, excuse me, me go to door for me not feel good enough.
0: Mm-hmm.
4: And Uncle Winji, me go to door and me tell her, say, I vomit up everything. Vomit up everything back. Nothing not left. All I want me eat, me vomit up. And while vomiting, me feel a pain cross me my stomach here. And now my stomach feel just a burn me. And right now, me I say, me want to go to the hospital. So let me tell you something, man. No one know what is going to happen. You can wake up this man and you feel good. And by the day, if it done, something happened.
0: Yes, that's true, my sister.
4: Right.
0: So true.
4: So my condolence to the family. You hear?
0: Thank you so much. Thank you so much. Right, God bless you. Good, good. All right. All right. Hello, good evening.
5: Bishop.
0: Good evening.
5: How are you?
0: I am here, my sister. I am here. Grieving.
5: Yes, I know you're talking about the passing of Sparrow. Hear me when I heard him. Oh my God. That man is like Bishop's son or Bishop Harris' brother or Bishop talk about that man at our time.
0: Yes, ma'am. Well, that's true.
5: But I just want to extend condolences to the family. And all I can say, the Santa be not dismayed or TV tech, God will take care of you.
0: Yes.
5: God will see them through.
0: Yes.
5: This morning I went to do a test, Bishop.
0: Yes.
5: And when I went to do the test, they put me to sleep, fall me to sleep. It was a colonoscopy. And believe me, when I was weak and I was just shouting, hallelujah, thank you, Jesus, glory to God, glory. Uh-huh. Lord, I love you. I was just waking and praising God.
0: Yes.
5: I'm making a lot of noise. And the doctor told me, take that man, because I'm more patient in here. But we never know what I was doing, but thank me to God, I was just glorifying God, waking out of the sleep.
0: Yes.
5: And when my son, when it came to my son, he said, son, mommy, you look so bad like me in a different world. So he heard the doctor to him, Lord, your mother's strong. Lord, your mother's strong.
0: Uh-huh.
5: Bishop, no wonder the words of the life will be speaks for you.
0: Yes.
5: If I was that person that was outrageous and using bad words, just the same word waking from the sleep.
0: My
5: but
0: God.
5: I was just rejoicing and giving God thanks.
0: Yes, ma'am.
5: Yes, man, it's good to serve God when you're gone to glory. God, we love Sparrow, but Jesus loves him more.
0: That's so true.
5: And his work on earth is finished.
0: Yes, ma'am.
5: Probably if him did keep him longer, it would spoil.
0: Amen.
5: Back into the world.
0: Yes.
5: So God knows best. All we have to do, extend condolences and encourage the family to be strong in the Lord and in the power of his might.
0: Yes.
5: That's how we can say it.
0: Yes, ma'am.
5: Yes, Bishop. We have to just pray one for another, because if you're dead, no, dead all around.
0: Yes.
5: All around.
0: Oh,
5: and time, Bishop. Yes. So we have to hold on to his unchanging and trust him continually.
0: Amen. Thank you, ma'am.
5: God is so good. You take care and be good. Have a blessed day. God
0: thanks
5: bless
0: for
5: you.
0: Calling, Sister Christian.
5: Bishop, yes. I just want to encourage the family to be strong. And you are there for them as well.
0: But of course. Yes, ma'am.
5: God bless you.
0: God bless you too. Thanks, God. Good. All right, good. All right, I tell you. Phone lines are free now. 347-213-4250. Yes. Wow. Hello, good evening. Good evening.
6: Good evening, Koenji.
0: Good evening, my brother. Brother Scott.
6: Yes, sir.
0: Good evening, sir.
6: Yes, sir. I'm just calling to say hi to you, sir, and our radio family all over Jamaica and all over in the United States, sir.
0: Yes.
6: Yes, sir. And I don't know Sparrow, but I hear everybody talk and always hear you talking to him. And then this morning, me did a listen and me say, me never catch it good. And me have to call in the lady, I ask him, a wedding, say I'm to Uncle Wendy, like somebody. Like, so I'm told to go so out of your Uncle and she tell me no, and tell me, say, I'm Sparrow. So I just want to say congratulations to
0: hey.
6: Everybody.
0: Listen, Brother Scott.
6: Yes, sir.
0: It's not congratulation. It's condolence.
6: Condolence,
0: yes,
6: sir. Condolence
0: yes. Too. The essence should I tell you, today, say, is not congratulation. I listen to you. And as when you come out, she say, you're mean condolence. And I know you mean condolence. But say the right thing is condolence. Say it again. Say it again.
6: Condolence, sir.
0: Yes.
6: Condolence to the public.
0: Yes, man.
6: And condolence to everybody, you know, if you're concerned about when somebody pass off and, you know, because you don't know if something set up already.
0: Yes, sir.
6: We all have to go, but you know, feelings is there.
0: Yes.
6: Everybody has feelings to their loved one. Yes, sir.
0: Yes.
6: So, we just want to big up the family and big up the man we then call Tallman, sir, because he's saying go at your studio where they go fix lights, sir.
0: Yes, so, I heard of it.
6: You have to pick him up.
0: Yes.
6: You have to pick him up.
0: Yeah, man.
6: Because that man will tell you, say, you're not joking or saying, we say, I will cut off a light pan, you know, you begin to have no light.
0: Yeah, so, man, but he went to the studio to make sure the light was okay. That's what he did. So him really, he's an our side, man. That's what he did.
6: I want to know, Uncle Wendy, that man is useful to everything. All over in Clarendon when he's in charge of him, people go around and look like that, man. Oh my God, people name tell him look bad because he's useful to people, you know, about the lighting, you know, sir.
0: Wow.
6: Yeah.
0: That's good.
6: And yeah, man, in good pan that man in a ramp, so.
0: Yes.
6: May I beat him up. And I tell Brother Robert, say, look at the big man with them a call Billy.
0: Yeah.
6: A big man with them a call.
0: Yes.
6: So Brother Robert say, a tall man, me call him. Brother Robert say, all right, I go, a tall man, me call him.
0: Yeah, man. Tall man, man. Brother, we call him tall man. Robert, tell me, man. Yes.
6: It's Uncle Wendy. I saw something set up, so I just want to say, you've got thanks, say, life's still going on and such like that.
0: Yes.
6: And, you know, some have to, everybody have a pass out, but, you know, some just gone long before something, so we have to just go on home. Show yourself humble.
0: Yes, sir.
6: To the Creator.
0: Yes,
6: sir. Yes, sir. That is my words this evening.
0: Thank you so much, Brother Scott. God bless you. Thanks for calling, sir.
6: Bless
0: you. All right, good, good.
6: Yeah.
0: All right. Why when we touch this line, it not accept? Call back. Call her when you call. Maybe I need to restart this phone. Maybe I need to restart the phone, you know. The phone lines are open again. Call her, you can't stop call. If you stop call, you're not going to get you. All right, let's go. Hello, good evening.
7: Good evening, Uncle Wendy.
0: Good evening to you.
7: Oh, God, Uncle Wendy. My heart goes out to I the know. And the family.
0: I know.
7: When I miss him, Uncle Wendy.
0: I know, you know it's going to hurt you.
7: Last time I talked to him, you know, he said he was going back to the doctor. And I said to him, it's going to be well, my brother.
0: Yes.
7: And to hear this now, I really, really miss him. Trust me, I really miss Sparrow.
0: I know.
7: Yeah, I really miss him.
0: I know.
7: Yeah, but God knows best.
0: Yes.
7: Yes. He just gone home a little earlier than we.
0: Yes,
7: you
0: Rose.
7: You know not when our time will come.
0: Yes, yeah. Sister Rose. Yes, that's it.
7: Yes.
0: That's
7: it. All right.
0: Thank you so much.
7: All right.
0: Good, good. That's one of Rose's good friend, man. It's one of Rose's best friend. Yes. When Rose come into Gospel Synergy, she makes sure Sparrow save her ticket. Yes. And good evening again to Sister Christian over Tap Hill. You know, I want to say something on what Sister Christian said there earlier. Well, let's go to this call. Hello, good evening.
8: Greetings, Rev. How are you?
0: Bless you, Sister Calvinet. I am here and I am giving God thanks.
8: And your mom and your sibling.
0: Everybody is doing great. Thank you for asking, ma'am.
8: Yeah, I'm here and listening. I remember I meet Sparrow for the first time when I come down at the studio.
0: Yes.
8: And when I come down there, and he says, Sister Calvinet, and I was saying, oh, we know, who is this person? Oh, he know me, and he start to laugh. And he said to me, you don't know his who? And I said, no. And he said, I am Sparrow.
0: Yes.
8: And he was such a pleasant person.
0: Yes,
8: you
0: ma'am.
8: Know.
0: Yes.
8: With that smile. And I have to say, condolence to the family
0: yes,
8: and
0: ma'am.
8: The wife.
0: Yes.
8: And all she have to do, just keep the faith, because God know why he come and pick that flowers.
0: Mm-hmm.
8: Because no one know the pain and the sorrow that he was going through with his sickness.
0: Yeah.
8: And we some sympathize and we are saying if he could live, but God know all the pain that he's going through and he could not explain. But many times you're sick and you cannot, you are very sick and you cannot explain what you are going through.
0: Yes.
8: So God know why he reap him at this time.
0: Yes.
8: And God have put limit on our life. We say the person gone too early,
0: mm-hmm.
8: but God did already plan for them that time when he took them home. Mm-hmm. And I don't know if you notice what is going on now, Rev.
0: Mm-hmm.
8: The death angel is at the four corner of the earth. Every second, every minute in our district, in our parish, four five behind
0: the,
8: one another.
0: What? The dead angel?
8: Yeah.
0: Oh, okay.
8: Yeah.
0: Oh, okay.
8: Yes.
0: Yes, ma'am.
8: Is in the four corner of the world. And if you notice,
0: yes.
8: Right now I would say to you.
0: Yes, ma'am.
8: And your work now is the first you are hearing so many sad news about death every
0: that
8: time
0: is
8: you
0: so
8: come
0: true.
8: At work.
0: That is so true, Sister Calvinet. You're right. You're correct.
8: Yeah, because right now we know what in right around, there is so many deaths around us. And just every minute, and you hear death. And some of the time, we would sit down, and if you meditate, I remember when the COVID was going to take place, I was at my bed. And I vision a man come to me and he said, there will be a pandemic. And this pandemic is not going to leave no one. Everyone in it are going to feel it. And he said, they are not even going to visit their one another. And neither your mother, no sibling, you have to stay at your home.
0: Mm-hmm.
8: And when he was leaving my bedside,
0: mm-hmm.
8: he said to me, you are looking at me. You believe all for your church out of it too. All of uno in a hit. And he turned to me and said to me, I have a church sister by the name of Sister Andy. And he said, she love run go when people call her, but she now go further on our veranda to our gate. And I lie down in my bed just 2 weeks back.
0: Mm-hmm.
8: And it recalled back to me, say, what did I say about the pandemic? He said, this pandemic, we can visit, but it's not everyone you can visit. They are so plentiful now, and they are going to so plentiful
0: mm-hmm.
8: that all you have to do is call and give your sympathy, for you cannot support everybody.
0: Yes.
8: So, Rev,
0: yes,
8: whenever we are saying God, and if we put with us in it, and we ask him to show us what is going on,
0: mm-hmm.
8: he will stand and he will guide you.
0: Mm-hmm.
8: Because the dead are going both young and old.
0: Mm-hmm.
8: First time when you hear that a young man dead or a young woman, you would walk to go and look.
0: Right.
8: But no, people are running over dead people as of nothing.
0: That's true. That is so true.
8: So all I would say to us all, look up to God.
0: Yes.
8: And be honest to him.
0: Yes.
8: And don't put man before him. Put him first of in everything that we do, because he is the beginning and he is the end and
0: yes.
8: he is the number one.
0: Yes.
8: Because, Rev, man will give you something and take it back, but what God give you, do not take it back.
0: That's
8: away
0: true.
8: From when him receive. We already, they pronounce upon us, you know. We already know that we have to die. So when the time come, he reap us home.
0: Mm.
8: And whatever he bless us with, he'll leave it to somebody to partake it. And it go on and go on.
0: Wow.
8: So all we have to do, just live up and give him the honor and give him the praise.
0: Yes.
8: Because man cannot mm-hmm. help us. For everybody have to look up on him for help.
0: Yes.
8: And my condolence to her, because I lose enough family, husband and everything. And when you put your trust to God, he will never leave you nor forsake you, and he will never let you hungry.
0: Yes, that's true.
8: He always bless you and always send somebody from afar to bless you.
0: Yes, ma'am.
8: Rev,
0: yes, ma'am.
8: All I can say, all we have to look up and give him the thanks and the praises.
0: Yes.
8: Because we are turning our back on him and we are toughing our heart, because we are putting fame and money before him and before his people that he put on this earth to love one another.
0: Yes.
8: Because when he made Adam, he could made Adam alone, but
0: yes.
8: he gave him a companion.
0: Yes.
8: So that one man, no man is an island, no man stand alone.
0: True.
8: And please, I'm asking you, sir.
0: Yes.
8: The children know what we have to pray for them.
0: Yes.
8: Because there is something in the atmosphere
0: mm-hmm.
8: that are triggering off the children them.
0: Mm-hmm.
8: They are so angry.
0: Yes.
8: And what they are angry about, you cannot really recognize what is going on, but many of them are going through stress
0: mm-hmm.
8: and problem, and they do not know who to trust
0: right.
8: to come to them for help.
0: Right.
8: And when we realize they hurt themselves and it is too late. So let us, let the children can trust us.
0: Yes.
8: And can come to us when they need help instead of going to destroy their life or destroy their one another.
0: Yes, ma'am.
8: And Rev, I love you.
0: Love you too.
8: And may God bless you and continue bless your finance in every walk of life and give you good health,
0: yes,
8: long life, and good prosperity. And whatever you ask God for, He will grant it unto you. Blessing, sir.
0: Thank you so much. God bless you too. All right. Wow. I tell you. In case you're just joining us, we say good evening to you. The phone lines are still open. I have a song.
8: You ask God for, He will grant it unto you. Blessing, sir.
0: Thank you so much. God bless you too. All right. Wow. I tell you. In case you're just joining us, we say good evening.

0: Good
1: Good
0: evening.
1: evening, Uncle Randy.
0: Hey, Sister Beth, good evening. How are you?
1: I am fine, thank you. Sir,
0: Bless God.
1: before I go any further, I'm trying to call you from last week, Friday. I call you Sunday, and I call you Monday, I call you Tuesday, Wednesday, I call you Friday, I call you Sunday, yesterday, Sunday, and I can't get to me. I want joke for you. But my condolences, first of all, goes out to the whole universe of your of your program. Sorry, I give condolences to all of we I give condolences because we never know say Sparrow would have gone leave us so quick.
0: Yes, that's true. That's true.
1: Yes, we never know,
0: That's true.
1: but you know, the Lord gives and the Lord
0: Yes, ma'am.
1: take. So, and oh Lord, maybe we don't know how Sparrow was feeling pain
0: Right.
1: because, you know, but we just have to give God thanks for what he has done.
0: Yes, ma'am.
1: And who are we to complain and say this and say that? Let us just pray for the whole family.
0: For the family, correct.
1: And yes, and pray that God will help each one of us
0: Yeah.
1: to, you know, agree with what the Lord has done.
0: Yes, ma'am.
1: It hurts. It hurts, you know, Uncle Angie. It
0: Yes,
1: hurts.
0: it does.
1: But a but is there.
0: Yes.
1: Yes. I don't know if I can give you two jokes like how we are, you know,
0: Tell me,
1: we
0: man.
1: are not
0: Tell me,
1: feeling
0: man. We
1: well.
0: not stop. We not stop.
1: Okay.
0: We not stop life, man. Tell me, man. Tell me what you are
1: Oh,
0: telling me,
1: okay.
0: man.
1: Before last Sunday when I talked to you
0: Yeah.
1: and we were talking, I
0: Yes.
1: didn't get to talk to you Sunday because I couldn't get to you, but last week Sunday
0: Yes, man.
1: when we were talking,
0: Yeah.
1: after I finished talk to you know, a message coming on my phone, so I look at it. When I look at it, I realize that the person was in a room, and when I touch the something, you know, when somebody send you a picture that you can look on,
0: Yeah.
1: and when I touch the something, me hear me voice, I talk to you. Me say, Jesus, me God, and who take me voice?
0: Yes.
1: And when me listen it, everything when me said to you was I was listening back to it on the re on the on the on the voice note that was sent to me. No one of me taxi driver run from Spalding's to Peckham,
0: Yes.
1: Pitside,
0: Yes.
1: Clearwall, text me and said to me, say, hi, Sister Bev. You think me no hear you on the radio? Me say, Uncle Angie,
0: Hey.
1: all that the brother they was send me. Me never know say all them the brother they listen to you know. The person who send me hit.
0: Yes.
1: Me never know say them the brother they, you know, them play them music and them go on with them thing, one thing you
0: Yes.
1: know, smoke.
0: Yes.
1: And me say, he must say, me hear you are Uncle Wenji.
0: Yes.
1: Auntie Bev, me hear you are Uncle Wenji. Big up the station, me a big up the station.
0: I hope you remember his name, you know. Don't come here and
1: Me
0: answer.
1: know his name, but maybe you don't want his name
0: Oh,
1: because me talk, me
0: leave
1: see
0: it
1: him
0: right there, sir. Leave it
1: personally.
0: right there, sir. Leave it
1: Yeah,
0: right there, sir. Yes.
1: me see him personally and me hold him up and big him up and say,
0: Leave
1: man, me
0: it.
1: never know, say, you listen Uncle Wenji station. Me see
0: Yes.
1: where you say, Auntie Bev, Uncle Wenji station and my station, and
0: Big up
1: me can't
0: yourself,
1: play no
0: sir.
1: other station.
0: Big up
1: Me can't
0: yourself,
1: play
0: sir.
1: no other station
0: Yes.
1: beside that where me granny there.
0: Yeah, all right. All right. There you are. There you
1: So
0: are.
1: now,
0: Yes.
1: Saturday, I went to Spalding's. So
0: Right.
1: I went upstairs to a store.
0: Yes.
1: So while I was there, two ladies was in there and a Chinaman. So
0: Okay.
1: here one of the lady to me,
0: Eh.
1: Auntie Bev,
0: Eh.
1: because when they don't say sister, then say auntie,
0: Yes.
1: because you know I'm getting old. So
0: I don't know about that.
1: here one of the worker upstairs
0: Yes, ma'am.
1: said to me, she said, Auntie Bev, you think me no hear Miss Wenji I talk this morning? Me hear ya, Miss Wenji. And me say, no, say Uncle Wenji.
0: Yes.
1: So here

0: Here are to me. But it's a old man. It's a old man. He talk like he's a old man. So here you know.
1: That's right.
0: Here, happiness, no? Happiness. Here you know. So, and for me and Kiva, thing they pan the phone.
1: Right.
0: Me the panny, servant leader on it, you on it, and Auntie Peggy.
1: Yes.
0: The four are with the panny. So me say, give me my phone, let me show you Uncle Wenji.
1: Hey.
0: When me show him you,
1: hey.
0: Uncle Wenji, he hey. Said, Jesus Christ, you have to go beg your pardon. Me man was your one young boy.
1: What's your talk about young boy? What's your talk about young boy?
0: Hello. Me nearly pop up in the shop, in the store. Here I know. He never knows that I want a young boy. He look good, man.
1: Lord have
0: mercy. So I ask me this, them here who? So I tell him, say, Akiva. Yes. She said, oh, me know Akiva.
1: Yes.
0: And she said, she know Auntie Peggy.
1: Yes.
0: But she know no servant leader.
1: Yes.
0: She come from Reaches.
1: Yes.
0: Reaches she come from.
1: Yes.
0: She said, oh, God. Auntie Beth, me have to go beg your pardon. I want a young boy, man. He look good, man. What a man,
1: Lord,
0: what a man look
1: Jesus
0: good.
1: Mercy.
0: He say, but at first he talk like him an old man.
1: I am an elder. I am an elder. Stop it, Auntie Bev, I'm an elder.
0: He say, Uncle Wenji, he nearly pop up in a shop. He nearly pop up.
1: Oh, Jesus.
0: So, me I tell you, say, every little thing I go on.
1: Yes.
0: Every little thing I
1: bless
0: go on.
1: God, bless
0: me
1: God.
0: Me I tell you, this morning now, this morning, today is Teacher's Day.
1: Oh, yes.
0: So I was going up, passing through Tweedside, walking and going on the road. And I saw one of my church's sister, and she said to me, hold out your hand, one finger like when you rebuke somebody here. Sister Bev, me you think me no hear Uncle Wenji call you. Every minute he call you and he not call me. He said, look here, you got to talk on the radio.
1: Yes.
0: You got to talk if you want Uncle Wenji to call your name.
1: Yes.
0: You got
1: call.
0: To come out and talk
1: I
0: on the radio.
1: Yes.
0: Okay?
1: Yes.
0: Just like how you're listening him. You must talk on the radio.
1: Yes.
0: No, me no remember her name because she lately moved in the area, but me no remember her name.
1: She know
0: but
1: she
0: know herself.
1: Yes.
0: Yes, she know herself. So, look here. When me I tell you, say, people are listening to the radio. People like crazy, you know, Uncle Wenji?
1: Wow. Bless God.
0: I listen to the radio.
1: Bless
0: everywhere
1: God.
0: Everywhere you go.
1: Yes.
0: People. While this lady in a market here, you think me hear you talk to Uncle Wenji right here.
1: Yeah.
0: And when we come at the concert, no she me sit down at the concert, me say, what you do up here?
1: Look here now.
0: The next you die, you won't make me care.
1: Thank
0: me
1: God.
0: Say,
1: Thank
0: Uncle Wenji, them bother me when they see me, man. Me I tell you, say, them bother me.
1: Yes.
0: And remember, and me no talk often, you know, because I just come in, you know. Me
1: okay.
0: just come in from up the school.
1: Okay.
0: And turn on the radio and I hear me here.
1: Okay.
0: So, me big Uncle.
1: Of course.
0: Big, and thank you for having me on your radio, sir.
1: It's a pleasure.
0: Thank you for having me on your radio.
1: It's a pleasure.
0: And I am going to send the picture, come show you where the taxi driver
1: said yes.
0: come give me.
1: Device
0: I'm
1: note,
0: going
1: yes.
0: to send it to you.
1: Yes, send
0: yes,
1: it to
0: sir.
1: Me. All
0: and
1: right.
0: I may not greet nobody yet.
1: Yeah,
0: let
1: okay.
0: me greet everybody from my radio station.
1: Yes.
0: Sorry about the bad English. But let me greet everybody on we radio station.
1: Yes.
0: And I am saying, God is a good God.
1: He is.
0: And every turn we turn, God is
1: yes.
0: so good to we. And
1: yes.
0: those that are gone on before we, he couldn't do everybody, he couldn't take everybody life one time, you know, because our God give life and him take it away.
1: Yes.
0: So we go one by one.
1: Amen.
0: One by one.
1: Amen.
0: My condolences to Mr. Morgan also.
1: Yes.
0: Who has lost a brother.
1: Again.
0: Gone and he lost one again.
1: Yes. That's true.
0: My condolences to everybody who has lost a loved one.
1: Yes.
0: And to the whole of Sparrow.
1: Family.
0: The whole of everybody.
1: Yes.
0: Oh, God. I know Auntie Peggy and Kiva come on me if he did. Anyway, them are them, I did it with them too.
1: That's right. That's right.
0: So.
1: That's right.
0: I am glad that we know God.
1: Yes, that's the good thing.
0: And when mm-hmm. we, you see, when you can pray, Uncle Wenji,
1: mm-hmm.
0: when you can pray,
1: mm-hmm.
0: when trouble come your way, you know, take up your cutlass and say, I go do this, I go do that. You can, mm-hmm. well, me can't even kneel down again. Me just stand up
1: yes.
0: and sit down for one chair.
1: That's right.
0: And pray.
1: That's right. That's right.
0: Yes, Uncle Wenji. So, mm-hmm. my auntie Edwards and my uncle Edwards at town, almost Kingston. In America,
1: mm.
0: I am longing to see you guys, and my prayers are with you. Sister Edwards, I hear that you were sick. You
1: yes.
0: wasn't feeling well. My yes. prayers is with you guys. Take it easy. And to Mama Exet, I don't know if I call it right, but your mom.
1: Esket, yes.
0: Esket.
1: Yes, ma'am.
0: Your mom. I am sending greetings for her.
1: Thank you.
0: Everybody, you know, accept me greetings. I'm in love with you. Take care, Uncle Wenji.
1: God bless you.
0: Thanks for having me.
1: Thanks for calling, ma'am. God bless you. All right, good. That's true. It is Teacher's Day in Jamaica. And I think it's around the world, is it? Happy Teacher's Day to all our wonderful teachers across the island of Jamaica. And around the world, happy Teachers' Day to you all. With people like you all, man, this world would be in serious, serious problem. Yes? So with people like you all, teachers, we would never be doing good now. Let's go to another call here. Yes? Good evening, caller. You're live.
2: Yes, Bishop. Good evening, sir.
1: Original Bones. Good evening, my brother. How you doing, man?
2: I'm good, man. I'm good. Getting some cool breeze here.
1: Thank God. Thank God.
2: Yeah, man. It's one thing about me. When I go out and come in, I come sit on me. Then I come listen to radio.
1: Yes.
2: Yeah, radio never turn off. Not my house, brother.
1: I saw you do it. You don't turn it off?
2: No, if I'm here, I'm not here. My radio never turn off, my sir.
1: Oh.
2: Never. People come here and say them are calling me in my house and I answer. That's why they don't get me out.
1: Hey, look, I remember that one time I did that in, where I was? I think I was in Portland. When we were growing up, little boy, you remember the transistor radio?
2: Yeah, man, it's like a clock radio. We have on the switch top, man. We say no switch bishop. No time only when current gone, final use.
1: There was a guy in Portland Cottage used to go around and rob people out, broke people out. Because a lot of people never have grill on their home, you know. They just have the door with a little long key and gone. And this guy go all around and broke house. And you know my grandmother used to do? She used to leave the radio on in the house. Nobody passed by there. Because they think save somebody in it. It's true.
2: Right. Yes, this area no turn off and something happened.
1: Yes.
2: At the station, current gone,
1: yes.
2: Hurricane, you know, them
1: yeah.
2: take time to come
1: uh-huh.
2: back. So, this is a radio place 24/7, man. Nobody in my house, you know, have no problem with it.
1: Wow.
2: You understand?
1: Wow.
2: When it turned on, it turned on. When it turned up, it turned up.
1: Yes. Yes.
2: Yeah, man.
1: Yes.
2: I must say good evening to the family, you know, and Lord have mercy. You know, when my car didn't say condolence to shut their family alone.
1: No. Hold on. It's Sparrow family, please. Sparrow.
2: Yes, Sparrow.
1: Yes.
2: Sister Emma Dina it.
1: Yes.
2: Morgan in it.
1: Yes.
2: Yes. Every family at Central 96.3 Adoration Gospel FM.
1: Yes.
2: We have to condolence to this family them all love one.
1: Yes, sir.
2: You understand?
1: Yes.
2: Well, I know that the power, it was somebody power that he reached, so you know, but it's one of those things.
1: Yes.
2: Yeah, man. We all have to part one day, we don't know when.
1: Right.
2: You see, when you come, we have to just accept it.
1: Yes, ma'am.
2: Yeah, it's painful, you know, but we have to accept it and move on.
1: Yes, sir.
2: Yeah, ma'am.
1: That's true.
2: Sometimes when you cry, you know you have to cry for help. Nobody cry for dead, for dead gone already. Cry for help.
1: Yes.
2: Yeah, man. Yeah. Man, back up now. You are back up now.
1: Yes.
2: And you see for this thing, Bishop.
1: Uh-huh.
2: When you're alive, you know, some family members, some people you know, visit with you, you know, but they don't you see you must go and come and have come and you said they had.
1: But why that happen? Why that happen though?
2: Yes?
1: Why? You know, you have any idea why that happened so?
2: Yeah, man, you see, some people kill cow, kill goat, kill hog, holy particle, fish. But when you're alive, you are dead for younger than a member.
1: Wow.
2: That are the things that we can't take. That's uh-huh. enough stuff more, Mr. Bishop, when we know agree, we know like it.
1: Yeah.
2: You understand? People out there suffer. You want the money to send them to their school, and you can take them family member, they send them on one. That boy did not family as the most important.
1: Wow.
2: Yeah, man. But then we will be so. I just want to know things. Yeah, so we are all of the part one. You know.
1: That's true.
2: Yeah,
1: that's we man. All.
2: Yeah, man.
1: Uh-huh.
2: One day I feel till the time come full more.
1: Right.
2: Right now we depend on borrow time, you know.
1: You depend on borrow time? What do you mean?
2: Because my three school and 10 already.
1: You get this already, Bones? But you don't look that weird, eh? You don't look like you reach up there so yet.
2: Yes, man. Yes, I get the bad one, I'm 74, Bishop.
1: Wow.
2: Yeah, man. So, this is from borrow time. So, every time we go on the money, you have to wait in.
1: My dear God.
2: So, when the man really is ready to take him, we can't do nothing more to him. We have to keep here.
1: Yeah.
2: Yes, man.
1: My dear God. I have to just give God thanks anyway, you know? God understand.
2: Yes, man. So, I do want to call his family member in the room one year.
1: Yes, my brother. Make sure you're not calling the wrong number, you know, because he's available, man. He's there, man. And if he had seen the call, he would have returned it. I know him like that. He would have returned the call, man. Check the number.
2: Most likely. Might be able to call him in there, they are cemetery, you know?
1: Oh, yes, you're right.
2: Sometimes I get busy signal and sometimes I voice mail at them at talk to me.
1: Yes, you know that is
2: true. They not sing no song, but then talk.
1: All right, sir.
2: The one who don't talk to you, you know?
1: Yeah, man, bless you.
2: So take care of things in your shop when I get no virus so they feel it.
1: No, because you know we're grieving. So but next week, man. Yes, sir.
2: You see the opening song where you play?
1: Yes.
2: You see that song and the song where you play again, I'm sure you'll never feel it down the city.
1: Yes.
2: We did have a everything might say one of them songs they have opened with brother.
1: Wow. Yes.
2: I never know which one, but me everything might say one of them songs they have opened before.
1: Yeah, you know radio, man. You know radio. You know music. You know music. I had to start.
2: Yeah, man,
1: with
2: and they say the two of them.
1: Yes, sir. Yes.
2: Yes, yes.
1: Thank you.
2: So, Bishop, I'm a wonderful rest of evening. Yes, sir.
1: Bless you, man, and thanks for calling, and God bless you, my brother, and the family.
2: Yeah, man, and big up to your family again.
1: All right, good. All right, there you have it. Let me say good evening again to everybody. Sister Terry and Francis Johnson, good evening to you, my sister. Sister Gertrude Harvey, good evening. Good evening to everyone listening to us. Yes, good evening to the family. Sister Yes. This messed us up, I know. But I'm gonna play this song for Central 96.3 FM and Adoration Gospel FM family. Listen to this.

Gotta play it again, man. Gotta play it for every single person locked in right now. I'm gonna pull it for everybody that's listening to the radio right now. 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Even though I am wounded, but I'm still standing. 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Undisturbed. Let's go.

0: I'll carry the cross.
1: Many times, but I
0: got up to fight. What a song. Another big one here on Big Bad Central 96. 0.3 FM Jamaica. Knocked down but not destroyed.

0: What a song, I tell you. Me, even though I am wounded. How about you? Good evening. Good evening, caller, you're live. Good evening.
1: Good afternoon, Uncle Wenchi.
0: Good afternoon, my sister.
1: How are you doing, sir?
0: I am giving God thanks. I am alive. I am grateful. God is good.
1: Yes. Yes, sir. It's so sad to hear about Sparrow.
0: Yes, ma'am.
1: I was not at home when I came in. I'm wondering if I'm really hearing good that Sparrow is not here.
0: Yes, man, you're hearing good, man. You're hearing good.
1: Oh my God. Oh, the other day, the station was giving a little problem. And I was saying to he said that if Sparrow was not in the hospital, he would come and fix the radio, let it play better. I did not know he was that sick, Uncle Wenchi.
0: Yes, he was.
1: Oh my God, I'm so sorry to hear.
0: Yes.
1: I just want to say condolence to the family.
0: Yes, ma'am.
1: And the Lord give and the Lord take it. You know, Uncle Wenchi's two things we can't get used to. You know, I always say this, pain and death.
0: That's so true.
1: Don't care how you try.
0: That's true.
1: Yes, sir. Yes. But God knows best. All we have to do is just pray.
0: Yes.
1: For the strength of the family, Uncle Wenchi. Yes, sir.
0: Yes.
1: And I just want to say big up to all the radio family here and abroad, and you take care of your sister.
0: Thank you for calling. God bless. God bless. Yes, ma'am. Wow. Very sad. Yes. Somebody said, please play it for me again, Uncle Wenchi. Where the song? Just jump over some. Just jump some. Where you run ago, brother? I don't use time yet. Hold on, man. One more time from the top. Even though I am wounded. Good evening, caller. You're live. Talk to me. Good evening. Hello.
2: Hello, Uncle Wenchi.
0: Hey. Sister Cynthia, good evening.
2: This morning, let me talk. This morning when we hear the news, we say, wait. So who that? And we listen keenly again, and them say, tomorrow, the whole body just have a terror.
0: Yeah.
2: Just a tremble.
0: Yes.
2: I did not know that he was that sick. I heard everybody saying, pray for Sparrow and everything. And so, but I didn't know it was that far. But young Uncle Wenchi, God understand. Father along, we'll take care of every situation because death is going on. I just faced mine the other day and everything. And God is keeping me, and I know he will be keeping you also. Because when I heard it, Mr. Lord of Mercy, well, Uncle Wenchi, what to him they know.
0: Yes.
2: Because me know, so you felt it, you know.
0: Yes.
2: I knew you felt it and everything.
0: Mm-hmm.
2: Because when I heard it, when he turned me, he was the only person where I can't see.
0: Yes.
2: Because I know that he's your helper, he's everything to you.
0: Yes.
2: And you can call on Sparrow, never take.
0: Yes.
2: My God, Uncle Win, just keep the fear continued because I know what is that and what everybody is feeling. You know, yes. We can't give the Sparrow the blossom, no. We should have given it before, and would have given it before. We can't give him again.
0: Right.
2: But God is on the throne, and he will take care of Sister Joy because of everything. We all have to face it. And we, you know, when it comes, it's something we expect. But when it comes, we cannot take it. All things come up before us and everything.
0: Yeah.
2: So you just keep the faith, Uncle Wenchi, and you know, let the Lord have his way,
0: yes.
2: And then everything will be all right. Restore your strength and everything.
0: Thank you.
2: Because in God, we have to put our trust.
0: Yes.
2: No matter what happens, he will be beside us.
0: Yes.
2: And what he has done, we cannot question it.
0: Amen.
2: We love him, and we know that everything was his hand. He is resting beside the Lord Jesus Christ. You can imagine where up there do they know. A smile and everything. We all know that he is not anywhere but beside the Father. And everything, all we have to do is try to live the life and to do the will of God so that we can meet him up there.
0: Amen.
2: Because me don't go hell.
0: Amen.
2: Because some of us,
0: thank you.
2: Some of us are chat on the phone and everything, and them now live the life where God stuff then live.
0: Amen.
2: Hear me tell you. Because of that, that's why the church is at a weakening point.
0: Because
2: yes. The sinners, them crying out because they know the situation and everything about us as Christians.
0: Yes.
2: So we have to live up to the principle and walk the walk, talk the walk, the talk, and let everybody see that. See a Christian, see a child of God here out there. Not that what we are doing, you know, follow the word of God, because some of us I can't tell you because of my church. That's why I'm a church without world global.
0: Amen.
2: I don't really reach around here.
0: Yes.
2: Because of the situation and whatever is going on. You hear them on the phone and everything. But I am not afraid to talk. My life is in God's hand. He has took me out of sin and he's making the way and everything. So my life is, at times, is to prepare to meet him. He will call me anytime. And I can say, no, Lord, I have to go. So let us continue, Uncle Winji, and keep our hearts and our minds stayed upon it. And you keep the fire burning.
0: Thank you, man.
2: God is on the throne, and he's doing his best for you.
0: Yeah.
2: So you just keep up and, you know, keep courage. I know that it's a shocking thing for you.
0: Yes.
2: And I know that, you know, you feel it. So much we know that death is a terror.
0: Yes.
2: But when it comes, we can't accept it. We have to cry and everything. When my sister died, I couldn't even cry until when I saw her in the casket. That time we say, Lord Jesus, are true. You understand?
0: Wow.
2: So we have to live the life principle. And the way that God wants us to say, if we don't live the life, nobody say hallelujah and everything. Just be sure before you say the hallelujah.
0: Yes.
2: God bless you, Uncle Winji.
0: Thank you.
2: And you just take courage of yourself. Take care and condolences to the family, Sister Joy. You hold the faith and keep going on. We all have gone through it and your time just come.
0: Yes.
2: So we have to just pray and trust God that you will hold the faith.
0: Yes.
2: And whatever the circumstances,
0: yes, ma'am.
2: God has taken us through and he will take you through as well.
0: Yes.
2: Condolences to the family. Bless you all and take good care of yourself. Just let God and everything will be at the way Jesus wants it to be. God bless you, Uncle Winchie.
0: Thank you, ma'am.
2: Reverend Medeva Cartley, good afternoon, ma'am. God bless you and thank you for what you are doing. And we love you as well. Evangelist Darty Carr, also Sister Edward, Brother Edward, and the family over there. God bless you all. And let us hold on to the unchanging hands of God. Because without him, all things are failure. We cannot do nothing without him unless he directs. We cannot go through. So all the best to you, Central Radio Family Station. God bless you all and take good care because of today, we know God will see us through before day is over. So God bless you, Uncle Richard. I expected that you couldn't keep Bible class this evening.
0: Yes, ma'am. Thank you.
2: I expect it.
0: Thank you.
2: You can't keep it up.
0: Yes.
2: So you just hold on and say hi to mom as usual.
0: I will.
2: And take good care. The way is open and whatever it is, I know that Jesus never fails us.
0: He's
2: with us in every aspect of our life. And he will take care in every situation.
0: Yes.
2: Because I know that my God is a God of everything.
0: Yes.
2: So you bless your courage and you keep courage now.
0: Thank you.
2: And whatever, I know you will be true to everything.
0: Yes,
2: bless
0: ma'am.
2: You and let the Lord have his way in the name of Jesus.
0: Amen. Thank you, ma'am. Thank you. All right, let's go to another call here. Hello, good evening.
3: Aki.
0: Aki Bud, man. Well, go on, brother.
3: What's up, man?
0: I am here, you know. We're here, you know.
3: Get a sad news.
0: Yeah, man.
3: We get a sad news this morning, man.
0: Yeah, man.
3: The truth.
0: Allah,
3: we're
0: gone. Yeah, man. Gone on before.
3: Feel this parrot, Giano.
0: Yeah, man.
3: Gone. I tell him, man, I say condolence to Sparrow and his family, seeing?
0: Yes, man.
3: Yeah, man. When I get the call, this man, I shock, I can't believe Sparrow gone left with.
0: I know, right? Yeah, man.
3: Yeah, man. And I say condolence to Mr. Morgan and Mr. Morgan brother, you know?
0: Yes. Condolence to Angeles Morgan, too.
3: Brother, I say condolence to your nephew. Too.
0: Yes.
3: Yes, man. We get to cheer them this morning. So we just come in and we say, boy, I may make a call, you know?
0: Yes, man.
3: We say, condolence to everyone. Yes, sir.
0: Yes, brother. Thanks, man.
3: Bye. We miss some people, trust me.
0: Yeah, man. We lose some good people, miss, brother.
3: Yeah.
0: I lose some good people.
3: We miss some good people, man. I tell you, man. You know what I mean? But God know it, you know?
0: Hey, look.
3: Yeah.
0: Remember say that thing I went in debt I gotta lose it sting, you know, man.
3: And
0: we all have the victory, you know, man. You know what I mean?
3: Yes, man. You're
0: and
3: right.
0: That's one of them things,
3: yes,
0: man. You know, so we have to just,
3: yes, man.
0: And that is why we have to live good with each other, you know, brother, and no bother with the violence and the quarrel and the argument and
3: all of these things,
0: brother.
3: The violence not work.
0: No.
3: Man.
0: The man, we have to live good with each other, brother. We have to live good with each other.
3: Live good, man.
0: Yeah, man.
3: Yeah,
0: man.
3: You have to live good.
0: Yeah, man.
3: And we have some good friend, man. Then just cut off suddenly.
0: Yeah, tell you, man.
3: Everybody feels bad, man.
0: Yeah, man.
3: I mean, it's a whole family.
0: Mash up your family, man.
3: The radio.
0: Mash up.
3: Mash up your family, man.
0: Yeah, man. Yeah, man.
3: Mash up the whole family, man. I tell you, Sparrow is a good guy.
0: Yeah, man.
3: And Sparrow just cut off, so.
0: Yeah, man.
3: Man, everybody feel it, man, I tell you.
0: Yeah, man.
3: You know, every man who knows Sparrow feel it, I tell
0: you. Man. Yeah, man.
3: Yeah.
0: And a matter of fact, if they don't even know Sparrow, as long as they hear the name call, they know, say, we always talk good about that person. So they know, everybody know what I'm going.
3: I'm a good guy, man. Good guy, street, man.
0: Yeah, man. Yeah, man.
3: Good guy, because other day, I'm going to my pen, when I'm going to my pen.
0: Yeah.
3: Me grow now in park, when park.
0: Right.
3: And me attack, this one taxi driver, me attack a taxi driver about Sparrow. Him say, you know, Sparrow in hospital.
0: Yeah.
3: Me say, sure, he say, yes. Him say, yeah, Sparrow, I'm a really cousin and a family, you know, but we grew up in a central 96.3 FM.
0: Yes.
3: You understand me?
0: Yes.
3: So we are a cousin, we are family.
0: Yes.
3: In that way. You know? Yeah, and man, say, you sure? Me say, yeah. Yes, man. And when me hear, when me get the call this morning, clear call me.
0: Yes.
3: And say, happy bud. Boy, it's for a girl left. Me say, me can't believe. Me say, me turn fool. Me no know me. Me turn fool, man. Me feel if it's for a girl. You know, me feel it.
0: I tell you, man.
3: Yeah.
0: I tell you.
3: So me say, me go meet when I come back. And when me come back here, me make a call in. I'm just landing here.
0: I appreciate
3: just come
0: it.
3: Come a while ago, so.
0: I appreciate
3: it. Me have to get a shout out and say condolence to every one of them, you know?
0: Yeah, man. Thanks.
3: And say condolence, yes.
0: Thanks, brother.
3: Yeah. Mm-hmm. And we hear any further argument we're going on.
0: Yeah, man. No problem.
3: There, you know?
0: All right. Alright, blessings. So, good, good.
3: Me not big up no one tonight, but
0: yeah, man.
3: I can't learn a message to just for us.
0: Yes,
3: and Mr. Morgan, brother, and your nephew.
0: Yes, man.
3: So me big up you. Somebody else coming through.
0: Thank you, brother. Thank you. Alright. Wow, I tell you. Wow. Alright, it's now 6 o'clock here. 5 o'clock in Jamaica. 5 o'clock. Oh boy. This is what it is. Anyway, let's continue here. Somebody asked for this song. Evangelist Carr requested this song for family.

0: Hello, good evening.
1: Good evening, Uncle Wenji.
0: Hi, good evening, Sister Colleen.
1: I am not going to ask you how are you this evening because you mashed me up again after your command. Essence mashed me up this morning, and when you come on, you mashed me up again.
0: Wow.
1: So, boy, Uncle Wenji.
0: Yes, ma'am.
1: May I tell you, sir, my family died.
0: Yes, ma'am.
1: And I don't feel like how me feel if it's borrow.
0: I understand. I know what you mean.
1: May I tell you, sir, me respect Sparrow Uncle Wenji to the ground where Sparrow walk on.
0: I can relate the same, ma'am. Yes. Same thing I said to myself.
1: And me said the first thing when me hear me. Can you imagine how Uncle Wenji feel? That is the first thing me say out of my mouth. Uncle Wenji, me say, when Essence talk about the death of Sparrow, me have to listen again and hear good and say that the time they know I'm tablets them having and I go for the water if you go take the tablets them, you know.
0: Wow.
1: I may have to take the tablets. I may start cry. I may go around a room. I may sit down in a chair because me lost. When me hear Sparrow in the hospital, may I tell you, say, no one could have stopped me from going to look for Sparrow.
0: Yes.
1: Me leave and me go look for Sparrow.
0: Yes.
1: Right? And me call Sparrow every time me call Sparrow. Sparrow tell me say, when me go look for him in the hospital, he tell me say, I do one test Monday. Hear me, me not call Sparrow Monday, no? Me call Sparrow Tuesday.
0: Yes.
1: And me call him and ask him, oh, when me go and me pray with him and me keep on, me say, Clive, me could pray for Sparrow.
0: Yes. Yes.
1: Right? And when me hear, and me call him, when he come out of the hospital, and me keep calling him. And when I hear this morning, man, may I tell you, he mash up my meds.
0: I know.
1: Every thought, me feel him more.
0: I know.
1: I just want to say condolence to the family, the radio family, because me know said the radio family feel it.
0: Mash up, man.
1: To them. Art as well.
0: Yes, ma'am.
1: And the Sparrow family, condolence go to you, Sister Joy, and the children, condolence to you. And we will continue to pray for God to give you the strength to go on.
0: Yes.
1: And no matter how rough the storm is, God will carry you through, Sister Joy.
0: Yes.
1: God will carry through the radio family because we felt it. We felt it just like Sparrow, our family.
0: Yes, yes.
1: May I say, just like we family, our family.
0: Yes.
1: May I tell you, man, me tell my husband, oh, me respect Sparrow.
0: Yes.
1: Because you know what I know, Uncle Wenji.
0: Oh, yes. Oh, yes.
1: I'm going to tell you, say, the man, he was so humble. You know?
0: Yes.
1: And we talk and, you know?
0: Yes.
1: And now and then, me send him one good morning, so yes. On him phone, and me tell you, say, oh, gosh, man, hear me. Boy, me tell you, say, me glad I know Sparrow.
0: Yes.
1: Me glad me know him.
0: Yes.
1: Because me tell you, say, he humble and nice, me tell
0: yes.
1: You.
0: Yes. True. True.
1: Not for my family, they're not nice like that. I mean, we talk it and talk it over again.
0: Mm-hmm.
1: When you love your family and believe, say, your family would are nice to you and have compassion against you. No.
0: Yes.
1: But you meet some people out there, man, and me tell you, say, me glad for some people when we meet on this radio station.
0: Yes, ma'am.
1: Me not lie.
0: Yes. Yes.
1: Me glad.
0: Mm-hmm.
1: Right? I mean, I talk just from because me a talk.
0: Yes.
1: Me it a come from way down. And I will keep on praying for you and the family. I heard that you lost someone near to you again.
0: Yes.
1: And we also have persons that we lost.
0: Yes.
1: Yesterday I went and I looked for a lady that I call her my mother.
0: Yes.
1: Right? She going to be 91 August, but she just look like say she is 16.
0: Mm-hmm.
1: She is Sister Stewart from Penance, and she always listen to the radio station.
0: Wow.
1: Sister when she Stewart. Can get me.
0: Yes.
1: Yes, she named Sister Stewart.
0: Yes, ma'am.
1: And she's Sister Esme.
0: Yes.
1: Stewart from yes. Penance. She lost her son.
0: Wow.
1: Is when I go to my appointment Thursday. Mm-hmm. I hear that she lost her son, and I couldn't believe I was to go and look for her yesterday.
0: Mm-hmm.
1: And she said, "I call her, came and I asked you, Mr. Sister Stewart, made it sick, and I call your phone all the time to, and I cannot get you."
0: Yeah.
1: Right. So you know when somebody near and dear to you, even sometimes I sit in here and I'm not feeling well, I look on the phone and can't even call on the phone because you know me no call because the way how you feel.
0: Yes.
1: And sometimes I sit down there and hear you call. Sister call, a long time I don't hear from Sister calling, and I sit right there and I'm listening.
0: Yes, yes.
1: But
0: bless God.
1: God of God.
0: Yes, ma'am.
1: And sometimes you feel as if you're not going to be able to mm-hmm. even talk to the way you feel.
0: Mm-hmm.
1: You feel as if you're not going to able to talk to the radio family again.
0: Mm-hmm.
1: You feel as if you're not going to able to go to church again.
0: Mm-hmm.
1: The way how you feel.
0: Yes.
1: And what God turn you around.
0: Yes,
1: that's why may I tell you, Uncle Wayne G,
0: yes.
1: Let we just draw closer and closer to the Lord, because may I tell you, this man is worthy.
0: Yes.
1: To be served.
0: Amen.
1: He is worthy.
0: Yes, ma'am.
1: Him yes. Bigger than all of our problem.
0: Yes.
1: No matter where we have got through, him bigger than it.
0: Yes. So true.
1: He is real.
0: So
1: he
0: true.
1: He is real.
0: Yes.
1: He is real. Sometimes me sit down in there and me tell my husband, will I be able to interact with people again? Me sit down and me wonder when we got all close to her, when we got all them there something dreadful. It's like me have to go do away with them because me not gonna able to go up on the road again.
0: Wow.
1: And me see God pick me up and turn me around.
0: Yes.
1: And me go on the street and me meet radio family again.
0: Yes, thank God.
1: And we can able to interact.
0: Yes, ma'am. Yes.
1: God yes. is a good God.
0: Yes, he is.
1: God is a good God.
0: Yes.
1: Yes and you know, sometimes when time some people might be neighbors, they might hear me in my home.
0: Yes.
1: I praise God. Me say, look here, man. If some people don't have what and what to praise God for, don't enter me, man. Make me go on and praise me, God, because I know when do for me.
0: That's right.
1: Me know when do for me and my family.
0: That's right.
1: God is a great God.
0: Amen.
1: So let us just draw closer and
0: yes.
1: closer to him.
0: Thank
1: Everyday
0: you.
1: People are dead like foolishness now.
0: Yes.
1: Every week we have a funeral, a tree funeral we're supposed to go. Saturday coming.
0: My
1: and
0: God.
1: Clive will go one if we live spare, and me I go go the other, and one have to stay.
0: Mighty God.
1: Because we can't share.
0: Wow.
1: That's how it is going now. God a reaping time. And we have to look up and see that the sign of the time are here.
0: Amen. Amen.
1: We not the blind man can know, and the deaf man hear, and the dumb man can know, say, the signs of the time are here.
0: Mm-hmm.
1: So let us just look up,
0: mm-hmm.
1: because redemption draw it nigh.
0: Amen.
1: Blessings, Uncle Angie.
0: Blessings.
1: Love you and love respect you, all the time.
0: Thank you. Love you too.
1: Bye-bye. Take Bless care. You. Have a blessed evening.
0: Thank you. Love you. All right. Good, good. Wow. Very solid words of encouragement. Very solid words of encouragement. Don't forget, news time is 5:30.

0: Gotta say good evening to my brother and friend Stanley Barrett. Good evening to you, Mr. Barrett. All right, let's take this call and let's take this call. I'm gonna play the song. Don't worry, Evangelist Carr. Hello, good evening.
1: Good evening,
0: Sister Johnson. How are you?
1: Oh, you know I'm blessed, Uncle Wengie.
0: Wonderful.
1: How about you?
0: I am giving God thanks. I am grateful.
1: Yeah, even though I heard you are mourning.
0: Yes, we are.
1: A lot of tough family member.
0: Yes, ma'am.
1: But I've just heard the lady just finished talking.
0: Yes.
1: He will be greatly missed.
0: Yes.
1: Every Sunday morning. Because you know what? I mean, I remember say, you come on in the weekend, and since he was Mr. Uncle Wendy, saying, come on 3 o'clock.
0: Yes.
1: I
0: come on 3 o'clock again. I come on 2 o'clock now, just after the essence, Monday and Friday and Wednesdays. 2 p.m. in Jamaica. 2 o'clock I come on. As the essence finish,
1: okay.
0: I'll take it over. Mondays and Wednesdays.
1: Okay.
0: Yes. Yes, ma'am.
1: My goodness.
0: Yes.
1: Well, we start from now, sir.
0: Yes, thank
1: you. I want to send greetings to all the teachers that go to Teachers Day. Greetings to all the teachers that go to Rosetta New Testament Church of God.
0: Yes.
1: A lot of teachers are there.
0: Okay.
1: I want to send them happy Teachers Day.
0: Yeah.
1: Yes, sir. And I hope they enjoy the day.
0: Yes, ma'am.
1: And I want to get you for Sunday, so let me send greetings to all the teachers that go to Rosetta New Testament Church of God.
0: Yes.
1: A lot of teachers are there.
0: Okay.
1: I want to send them happy Teachers Day.
0: Yeah.
1: Yes, sir. And I hope they enjoy the day.

0: Yes.
1: Yes. So I'm going to send my pre-Mother's Day greetings to all the mothers of the Rosetta New Testament Church of God and
0: Yes.
1: my two sisters, Faith and Hortense, my two daughters, in London, one in London and one in Manchester. I want to say happy Mother's Day to you all, and I hope you will enjoy, all of you will enjoy the day. But I want to send special greetings to Brother Dermot Johnson. He goes to the San Diego Tabernacle Church. That
0: Yes.
1: man, he said, he don't call the number. It's coming, said, and his wife, Sister Tiny,
0: Yes.
1: Ray Johnson.
0: Yes.
1: He said, I said, why you girl, why you not call? Every day you let them know hear me on radio, don't know why you yourself. He said, come on.
0: Where they
1: said,
0: live?
1: Where
0: they are living?
1: They live on Rosetta, Joseph Rosetta, where me live. It's walking distance from where.
0: Rosetta.
1: So I said to them,
0: yes.
1: You need to call Uncle Wayne G, man.
0: Yes, man.
1: Because they said, every radio stick money.
0: Yes.
1: You know, come on. Right? So they need big up Uncle Dermot.
0: Yes.
1: Pick you up something where they listen to me right now.
0: Uncle Dermot, big up yourself.
1: Big up. Yeah, big up.
0: Yes.
1: And I'm going to send the number to them.
0: That's
1: I told
0: right.
1: her yesterday I was going to send the number to them.
0: Yes.
1: Because she said, Brother Dermot said, you called the number too fast. So you can't catch the number.
0: All right.
1: So I'm going to send it to them.
0: Please do. Please do.
1: Yes. Yes. So you take care, Uncle Wendy. And I forgot Friday, I'm going to tell you that I have done 41 years of marriage.
0: Jesus. 41 years.
1: Yes. The first
0: Friday gone?
1: 41. Friday gone. 41.
0: Bless
1: the first of
0: God. Bless
1: 41
0: God.
1: Years of marriage, sir.
0: Oh, congratulations.
1: Yes.
0: All right.
1: Thank you so much.
0: God bless
1: you,
0: ma'am.
1: Thank you, Lord. Bless you to Uncle Wayne G.
0: All right.
1: You don't worry too much, man.
0: Yes.
1: Thank God want to glory, you know?
0: Yes, man.
1: You know
0: that's
1: we don't
0: true.
1: Have to go someday.
0: That's
1: some,
0: true.
1: Someday to come,
0: yes.
1: We go and go to.
0: Yes.
1: They just gone on before us, you know?
0: Yeah. Yes.
1: All right, my
0: bless
1: dear. You.
0: You
1: take care. Love
0: God,
1: you so much.
0: Love you too. Me. Love you too. Yes. All right. All right. Can we go to this car? Hello. Good evening.
2: Hello.
0: Good evening. Hello, good evening.
2: Bishop?
0: Yes, I'm here. Like the internet, not good for you. Sister Elsa? Hello? Sister Elsa?
2: Hello? Yes, sir.
0: Good evening, my sister. How are you?
2: Good evening. Man, me day I'm washup.
0: Yeah, I know, right?
2: Yes, man.
0: Yeah.
2: Me say, are you first? Not even Jai.
0: Mm-hmm.
2: When me here, I hear first, me say, my God, poor bishop. Uncle Wendy manager now.
0: It's not easy. You can't imagine.
2: Man.
0: Not easy.
2: Me say, me there from one day, from me here, say, Paro in a hospital.
0: Yes.
2: Brother. Me, I say, you do a little praying problem sometimes, me pray sometimes, me tap. I said, no, man. I said, Sparrow, no, in the hospital.
0: Mm-hmm.
2: They are sitting here, no, that will happen. People down there, you walk, go on, panic radio.
0: Right.
2: And I said, but it look like nobody no call Bishop. I mean, I have no number for him.
0: Mm-hmm.
2: It look like nobody no call Bishop who got in private number one, no call him until he said, we not hear nothing.
0: But hold on. You're not hearing nothing now? Is that okay now?
2: Yes, it pray now, but yesterday, and a half, the day before, and a half.
0: Yesterday?
2: So, me sit down.
0: Okay.
2: I one day,
0: Sparrow that detect that long time.
2: Come out of hospital.
0: Mm-hmm.
2: And me can't hear nobody a call. He say if he's still in the hospital, I will come out.
0: Right.
2: I say, man, this man is on me here. Your dear sense attack.
0: Right.
2: And from your little she attack, she never called him her, you know.
0: Okay.
2: She did the attack and attack and attack.
0: Mm-hmm.
2: And me lay down and listen. Me say, you know, say.
0: Mm-hmm.
2: Dear sense, no attack, nobody beside the sparrow.
0: Mm-hmm.
2: Me say, Lord, sparrow, gone left we.
0: Wow.
2: Who will fix your radio? But I want thing.
0: Yes.
2: You will find one of the somebody failed port.
0: Yes, God always have a replacement.
2: Yes.
0: Whatever God
2: yes.
0: doing, He
2: yes,
0: always
2: and
0: have
2: that,
0: a replacement.
2: And that me say.
0: Yes.
2: I know to you one,
0: mm-hmm.
2: I know to Sister Jai one,
0: mm-hmm.
2: had to hold radio.

0: family
1: Yes.
0: radio and we listen
1: Yes.
0: 96 and the other radio station.
1: Yes.
0: We have a condolence to ourselves.
1: Yes, that's true. Condolence to ourselves.
0: Yes,
1: you're
0: man.
1: Right. You're right.
0: Yes. And then me hear Evangelist Morgan again, lose one more brother again.
1: Yes.
0: Me hear him this morning.
1: Yes, he lost another brother.
0: I said, what is this? Mm-hmm. Then me hear somebody no longer say, you lose what? Your nephew.
1: Yeah, it's not my nephew, really. It's my, I grew him as my son, you know.
0: So me hear you
1: right,
0: say.
1: Right.
0: So me hear you say. Because this morning one man called, and I see a man call you when you not remember my name. And he say, in my heart, say, if you have somebody dead, you could have seen you or something like that. And then since I tell him, no, a sparrow. Me say, but she not here. Because me know some hear somebody say, Bishop, nephew. I'm Brother Morgan say, in last one, brother, him me your company here with you. Say, he lose one of the brother again. And sparrow gone. And your nephew.
1: Yes.
0: You have your nephew. So me say, boy.
1: Mm-hmm.
0: Bishop. Me say, when me hear sparrow collect somebody with me know.
1: Yes, that's that. But
0: yes.
1: Moss, anyone that don't know him personally, because of the way how he treat the radio here, everybody must know.
0: Yes.
1: Say, yes, this
0: because
1: is somebody for us.
0: Well, me, yeah, call what sparrow.
1: Yes.
0: And a friend there, so me learn about sparrow.
1: Yes, ma'am.
0: And just get used to sparrow like as somebody when me see and know.
1: Yes. Yes.
0: Just like how you attack and me don't know where you, you just come in like.
1: Right.
0: Most area the family, them.
1: Yes.
0: And them attack and then just feel like somebody with me know.
1: That's right. That's
0: and
1: of course.
0: Sister Calvanet will come a while ago.
1: Yes.
0: Man,
1: yes.
0: Me like to listen to that lady.
1: Yes.
0: Evangelist Carr again.
1: Yes.
0: Me say, what's up?
1: Yes.
0: Then just come in like somebody where you know.
1: Yes.
0: And you know me and familiar, the sister Edward.
1: Yes,
0: man. Here what they attack all 6 years.
1: Right.
0: It's me just feeling, you know, man.
1: Yes. Yes.
0: But boy, I mean, I know you. Me, I can't wait.
1: No, man. Me no, man. Don't worry about that, man. We good.
0: But me like, here when they are, I'm a yakal boy. Tell me something. I'm a yakal boy. And then me go say, no, I know you. Me a yakal boy. Me just say.
1: It's a Jamaican thing, you know. It's a Jamaican thing.
0: When we are going to come to.
1: Yes. No.
0: When we are going to come to, brother.
1: Yeah, I don't, I'm not sure about if we can come back to. At all, this is somebody that we can
0: do. I'll do a God work, a God
1: yes.
0: work, and God know why moving. Something is there.
1: Yes.
0: Mm-hmm. And he knows him need a able manager.
1: Yes. Yes.
0: And then who knows where him is? Might be pain take him and when you take a stack while something come out, you know, if you come out time, you know. It's Satan.
1: Mm-hmm.
0: It's Satan. In the day, I don't have a pain. I left 3 pain when a good attack or a word.
1: Yes.
0: We know if he said a word, he would not please to God. So, my feeling taking me in the right time.
1: God understand.
0: We miss him.
1: God.
0: Yes, we miss him.
1: Yes.
0: We miss him.
1: Yes, we do.
0: I'm here tell him wife, stay. You know, if him. No, give herself, no do herself too much. She have to cry, no?
1: Yes.
0: She have to cry.
1: Yes.
0: Because my mother did too much years and sometimes she don't have a member of her. She still a cry, no?
1: I
0: me
1: know.
0: Not have cry.
1: I understand.
0: And enough years.
1: Mm-hmm.
0: I must have about 2002 somewhere there.
1: Wow.
0: And me still feel it. My father did after, and I'm not feeling so.
1: Mm-hmm.
0: Like me mama.
1: Mm-hmm.
0: So she have to cry. Our company, our friend, and everything. I fear a friend that, you know. But she can't do too much.
1: Mm-hmm.
0: Yeah, she can't do too much. And Bishop, you keep up, try and keep up too. Because you see when your company here, this evening, you know, so you're not crying, you know? Yes. Somebody tell you it already, and when me hear person attack, me say a true. I do me make a stagger or one of them. Me say a true lady attack, can me hear it. You kind of sound a weird horse. And then after a while, the people, they might call and talk to you, and so your voice take time and come to where we, me have to say where we used to it.
1: Yes.
0: And it's still not fully, but it a come on.
1: Yes. That's good.
0: Yes, when we are deceiving, man, we say, no, man, Bishop, in that crime, man.
1: Mm-hmm. It's not
0: Bishop,
1: easy.
0: Bishop West gone somewhere, mm-hmm. you know, ready.
1: Mm-hmm.
0: In that crisis, Sparrow.
1: Mm-hmm.
0: Well, as we say, then every song, me no know where name.
1: Mm-hmm.
0: But it's song, we say, the, in go to church.
1: Yes.
0: I went to that where he used to live. Me no know. Me no know. He sing.
1: I got
0: you. Tell you, but if you find,
1: I got
0: if you find it, you play for all of us.
1: I got you.
0: Yes, you play for all of us, Bishop.
1: Yes, ma'am.
0: Sparrow is somewhere around
1: the throne
0: of God.
1: Yes. So, I got it.
0: You try to take care, and we send condolence to Evangelist Morgan too.
1: Yes, ma'am.
0: Yes. Yes, I call Francis Styles.
1: Yes.
0: I say hello to Evangelist Carr.
1: Yes.
0: Yes.
1: Yes, ma'am.
0: So, one next time, make somebody else get one.
1: Thank you.
0: Get a talk.
1: Thank you, Sister
0: Elsa.
1: Right. Thank you.
0: Yes.
1: Man. God bless
0: yes,
1: you.
0: Good, sir.
1: Good.
0: Yes,
1: man. Right. Good. Wow. All right. The newsroom should be ready for us. Hopefully, in another 4 minutes, we then throw it over to the newsroom. But before we, we have to hold on to the calls right now, because any moment now, after the next 4 minutes, we got to throw it over to the newsroom, over to Central 96.3 FM. But let's play the song in the meantime. For Evangelist Sky, request this one for the family. Yes? All right. So let's play this one.

I tell you, what an evening, what an afternoon. I say good evening, good evening, good evening to you. And just in case you're just joining us, we say welcome. It is Central 96.3 FM, Jamaica Adoration Gospel FM here in New York City. We say good evening to our family all over the world. Good evening to you wherever you are. Thank you so much for joining us, yes, as we mourn the loss of one of our radio family here at Central 96.3 FM. You know, we should have had Bible studies this evening, but I crave your understanding that it was really difficult for me to teach the word this evening. And God understands. You know, a matter of fact, from I got up this morning, in the way hours of this morning, when my servant leader waked me up to give me the news of the death of Sparrow, a little bit before 1 a.m. this morning, I haven't yet gone back to sleep. You know, I've been up and responding to Texas phone calls, and it's really take a toll on myself, I'm sure. It also take a toll on my servant leader, Reverend Carty. She herself is not taking it too well. You know, she get to love Sparrow. She know who Sparrow is. You know, Sparrow is somebody that she communicate with every single day. Every single day, servant leader communicate with Sparrow. And also joy, but more so Sparrow. So it really, really take a toll on her. So servant leader, you just cheer up. My sister, be strong. You know, I know Evangelist Scar herself, you know, when I told Sister Maxwell this afternoon, she could not believe it herself. Because Sparrow is not a person that you would say, you know, that get sick and all these things. Not Sparrow, you know. So, you know what I'm talking about. You know, it's not easy. It's not easy for the family. And we're taking it pretty good, I must add. We're taking it pretty good, you know. It is now fresh in the minds of a lot of people, you know. Fresh in the mind of a lot of us, you know. The news broke this morning, and it's really sad time we are going through. Really sad time for us. You know, people are crying. People are really crying, you know, to see that we lose someone so close. He's well loved among this community. And but we are grateful that God has blessed us with him, that he could share his life with us here. There's something that, and as we wait on them to give us a signal for the news over in Jamaica, there's something that Sister Christian said earlier today, this afternoon when she called in, that I really want to point to. And this have nothing to do with Sparrow. Nothing to do with Sparrow. Just that Sister Christian end up saying something to us there this evening. And I said I need to speak to it. From the other day, I really want to, talk to it. And Sister Christian mentioned something that I've done before. Kolanapsopi, if that's the real name. Kolanapsopi. I hope I'm calling the name correctly. I am not a medical person. My doctorate is in theology, so please forgive me. I remember I did the very same thing about two years or so, and my doctor told me that I don't need to see her until a couple more years to come. When you do that, they tell you 5 years' time or 10 years' time, come back and see them. And Sister Christian brought it up to us this evening. God, they put you to sleep. Matter of fact, you don't even know when you go to sleep because
they give you that, they administer something to you, and they keep talking to you, and you don't know when you sleep off. You don't know when you sleep off. And then you have to drink a lot of kind of fluid the night before, leading up to the time for you to do it. It's not a whole day thing, it's just a, you know. But as a family, let me stop by this evening and just take this opportunity to encourage men and women. The doctor will tell you when you get, it's not every age. You have to get to a certain age for them to do it. But when you get to a certain age, I don't remember, I think it's when you get about 40 thereabout. You know. So for those of you that is above that age or so, when you go to your doctor, I encourage you. Talk to your doctor about it. Tell them you hear Uncle Wayne G said something on the radio. Maybe you don't understand it, but you need to find out what it's all about and at what age you should be able to take or do your colonoscopy. Because I realize, all right, so listen to this. If we have a car and we go to the, say you buy a brand new car and you go to the mechanic and you do an oil change, for argument's sake, and they may put a sticker on that, on the inner part of the door or somewhere in the vehicle, just a reminder for you to remember when you need to come back for your next oil change or your next the next time you should be able to go to do your do whatever to the car. We will remember that, and we would say, I have to go to the mechanic tomorrow to take my car to the mechanic because they need to do an oil change. Or sometime the mechanic will call you and remind you. They did that to me the other day. They called me just for a reminder, tell me I need to take the vehicle in for them to do an oil change after a certain amount of mileage or so forth, or depending on how many months they give to you to come back and do an oil change. And the other day when they called me and remind me to come in, I said to them, I am unable to come today because it's not like 2 o'clock in the afternoon. I said, give me a 7:30 appointment in the morning. They did. And I went there the other morning. And it dawned on me that we find time to go to our mechanic to service our motor cars. We find time, of course, if we are to take our children to the clinic for their appointment. We find time, of course, to go to a birthday party. We find time to go to church. We know that Sunday is our church, our worship day, and we plan our time and we say we have to get to church at 7 o'clock in the morning, 10 o'clock in the mornings, or whatever time your church service starts or your Sunday school starts. And we use all the time and we plan around and we make sure if we have a flight to take, we plan our flight and we plan our trip and we say we have to go to Atlanta this time of the year or that time of the year. But have we noticed that we're not spending time to go to the doctor and ensure that we get our checkup? Not me, I'm just saying that, I mean, casually, but I ensure that I go to my doctor visit at any point in time that my doctor give me. He give me 2 months to come back or 3 months. I am making my visit. Radio family. Make sure you do your doctor checkup.
make sure you go to the doctor. Because sometimes we don't know what is going on inside of us. And the only way you can know that is by going to the doctor to get a doctor checkup and let the doctor tell you what is going on with the body. Because sometimes, you know, if this body just give away, sometimes it's difficult to catch it back. Too late. Too late. So, Radio Family, let's not take it for granted. And we're going on every day. We eat this, we eat that, we eat the other. And we eat animals that we don't even know what the animals eat. We eat the food, the stuff that we buy from the field and we buy off the shelves in the supermarket. We don't know where these things are. And sometimes these things hurt our inside. Because outside we look wonderful, you know. But did you know that you pass a lot of people sometimes and they look wonderful on the outside, but on the inside they are falling away. They are ripping apart. They are ripping apart. I stopped by this evening to encourage you, Radio Family. Do please go and take your doctor checkup. Get your doctor checkup. Let the doctor tell you if everything okay with the body. And talk to your doctor. Don't just go to the doctor and take your checkup and you don't talk to the doctor. Say, doc, you tell me this. What can cause this? Doctor tell you, say, all right, you can't eat this or you cannot eat that or you don't eat that. Ask doctor, why? What is it? I talk to the doctor. You appear the doctor, you know. What will this cause to the body? They should be able to tell you. Go see your doctor. And everybody should have a primary care. That, you know, say, this is my private doctor. So I can go to this doctor. If you can't go to the private doctor, go to the hospital and get a checkup. That's why the hospitals are there. Get a checkup. Let the doctor at the hospital tell you what's going on with your body. You don't have to be sick to go and take a checkup, you know. And a lot of us, because of the cares of life today, the body stress. And sometimes we have headache and we don't know what caused it. And sometimes a pressure. And you don't know unless you go check it at the doctor. Please, family, do your checkup at the doctor so you don't wait until the appointed time. Sometimes they can't do nothing again. It's too late. And I'm saying this because of what Sister Christian said to us this evening. Please do your checkup and ensure that the doctor tell you what's going on with the body. It's not a thing that you have to go there every week or every month. But let doctor tell you no. Let doctor tell you when to come back no. Yes? To the ladies, do your breast care, how would you call it again? What you call it again? Let me mother not do it, man. What's it name? Evangelist Carr. They are not ready for us with the news yet. So call me Evangelist Carr. I wonder if she, wonder if she's available. They are almost ready for us with the news in the newsroom there. Yes. Yes, they're almost ready for us. Somebody tell me where name no man.
Hey, something name again. Let me hear. Somebody call me and tell me. Wait, name. Hold on. Let me tell you.

I know some have a lot of bright people around me, you know. That's why we can't do without this radio family. Look at the phone line. Thank you. We get the answer for the ladies' mammogram. Thank you, Sister Terrian. Mammogram for the female, for the ladies' mammogram. And for the man. What you say? What she? Ah, Jesus. She said prostate. A prostate, she said. Prostate, she say. Prostate. She said prostate something. She said prostate something.

0: Yes, thank you. Thank you, Van Leska, because Sister Terry and tell me they are a while ago. But may I move so fast? Prostate. The gentleman them, please. Go check out your prostate. We don't want to lose you, man. We don't want to lose you, man. What happened to the radio down in Jamaica? What happened? Hold on a second. Let's see, we lose it. Yeah. Wait. Well, I signal it. Yes, we're supposed to be back now. Yes, we lost signal here a while ago. All right, we are back. We are back in Jamaica. We are back. Sorry for the breaking transmission there on the island. Yes, we are back. We are live in Jamaica back again. Sorry. Thank you so much. Yes. So it is mammogram for the ladies and prostate for the men. I have done the prostate before. Me not play. Me do all that I have to do. Because me not ready yet. I must God alone tell me, say ready for me and he take me. But as it really, we have one job, you know. Let me tell you the thing. We have a job here, you see. Take care of the body, no man. Take care of the body. Look, you know, sometimes we work so hard. Growing up, we work so hard. Yes, we work so hard from where I grew up. And then when we come now, we enjoy the benefit of our labor because we don't take care of the body. We dead gone left. All that we are to enjoy with dead gone left. Because sometimes I'm not really God ready for you yet, you know. Because of the way you treat the body. You don't hear me? Sometimes it's the way we treat the body. And we work so hard, we save up, and we ensure that we have a nice home, or we do this. But guess what? We don't take care of the body, so you could not enjoy the benefit of your labor. You understand me? You don't enjoy the benefit of your labor. So I am saying to you this evening, family, please, go see your doctor. Take a checkup. Get your checkup and make sure, say, the body is in good condition. So we don't hear, say, you know, say, Sister Mary from over there, so she not here with us anymore. When if Sister Mary really did start, go to the doctor and do our due diligence. And doctor say, okay, you need to take these tablets and take these tablets. Because you notice we have to be living by tablet, you know. Our medication, if you want to call it that. You know why? Because of the food that we are eating. Look, back in the days, you know, people never used to have to take tablets so often. You know why? Because we used to have organic food. The food that we plant in the ground. And all these things. But now, the cow come from different place. The meat that we eating come from a different country. We don't even know what them use for give them. The canned beef in the stores. We don't know what kind of product them use and put in it. And all these things and all these things. So in truth and in fact, these things happen. And because we don't ensure you look, you cannot be doing one thing and you don't use something to balance it. It's like this. We have the spiritual and we have the temporal. And that is why when I listen to the news, the natural news, I have to use the spiritual to balance up things in my life, you know. Yes? I have to use the spiritual and the temporal together So I have to balance up things in my life. Yes. So I am saying to you, or to us all this evening, please, family, go and do your checkup at the doctor. I can only encourage you. Yes, I can only encourage you. I cannot force you to do so. I get to understand they are ready for us in the newsroom there at Central. So we're going to go to the news. But because we were waiting on them, we're going to take the news at the top of the hour, 6 o'clock. We're going to take the news at the top of the hour. And I may have to have a word with them in the newsroom there if we want to, if we wish for us to, for now, just for now, changing the time of the news till 6 o'clock. Yes, we really want to have it 5:30, but if it's okay with them in the newsroom there to do it, I will ask Miss King White, yes, if it's better for us to take the news at 6 o'clock. Well, she will direct us. She's in charge of that, so she will direct us. Yes. So we'll find out from her. But we have Central News coming up at the top of the hour. In the meantime, we get to understand that tomorrow, Mother Welcome over in St. John, celebrating her birthday tomorrow. And look at this, Kiva. Our own Kiva, one Kiva upon the app, celebrating her birthday tomorrow, the 7th of May. So let me say happy birthday to you, Mother Welcome, when it comes tomorrow. Happy birthday to you. And it is also coming from Auntie Mar over there in St. John. She get at me today and say the St. John family say, we now call St. John name. My apology, St. John. You know, we all love you all. Yes, my apology. And also, Top Hill family. Yes, Top Hill family, big up on yourself. Good evening to everybody up at St. John and Top Hill. Good evening to every single person over there. Yes, so happy birthday when it comes tomorrow. Mother, welcome. Big up yourself. Yes, and also to Kiva from Baileystown. Big up the Baileystown family. Yes, Malcolm Town. Kiva, happy birthday when it come tomorrow. We wish for both of you all the best that life have to offer. Yes, and we are going to play the song for both of you this evening before we get out of here. Yes, we're going to play a birthday song for you this evening. We never find a birthday song. Yeah, I'm going to play a birthday song for you, for the both of you, this evening. Yes, in the meantime, I want to remind you, don't forget to join Brother Gary in the morning at 5 a.m. And I want to say congratulations to Brother Gary and his latest achievement. Yes, congratulations to you, sir, and your latest achievement, and the opening of the studio down there in South Florida. Yes, congratulations to you. And of course, the radio family down there in Florida. All right. So Brother Gary will be on, as I said, tomorrow morning at 5 a.m. And then Lexi, the Queen Bee, comes up at 9 a.m. This is Jamaica time. 9 a.m., taking it over from Brother Gary and take it and hand over the baton to the Essence tomorrow. Yes. And a matter of fact, 5 a.m. here, which is 4 a.m. in Jamaica, we should have a new program. Yes. Should be having a new program tomorrow morning. Yes. at 4 a.m. Yes. That's Sister Sharon Smith's father. Yes. It's tomorrow morning, right? Tomorrow Thursday, the 7th. Yeah, man. Tomorrow morning. So, if you are up tomorrow morning, join Brother Smith. I don't know his first name. I don't remember his first name. But his Sister Sharon Smith, father. Hey, 40 Flat. 40 Flat, big up yourself, you know, sir. It was great to hear from 40 Flat on Monday evening. Man, thank you so much for the call, man. Really appreciate it. Bless you. Big up yourself every time. Yes. The family is big, you know. Families, and we are growing. We are growing tremendously. Yes. God is doing a new thing. And we have to just walk in through the doors that is opening for us. And we are grateful. Yes, I gather they are ready for us in the newsroom at Central 96. Let's go to them. Let's turn it over to Central.
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I am Alexa King White, and today is Wednesday, May 6th. Coming up in our headlines: crash along Brandon Hill Main Road in St. Andrew, leave tanker driver injured. Gun recovered after fatal police shooting in Portmore. 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In international, CNN creator Ted Turner dies after illness. Trump signals escalation if Iran rejects proposed peace framework. Tensions rise as Zambia rejects U.S. conditions on $2 billion U.S. dollars health package. In sports, Arsenal on brink of first Champions League title. Jamaica Kingsmen secured Andrew Russell and Rovman Powell in CPL draft. In weather, stable weather patterns bring sunshine and mild evenings. Those were the headlines, but do stay with us for the news in details.

Welcome back. And now the news in details. We begin with local news. An oil tanker driver is receiving medical treatment following a crash along the Brandon-Hill Main Road in St. Andrew on Tuesday night. Reports are that the driver was heading towards Kingston when he reported he lost control of the vehicle. The truck then veered off the roadway and plunged over a precipice, ending up lodged in a gully. Residents assisted in removing the driver from the wreckage before he was taken to the Anata Bay Hospital for treatment, where he remains under medical care. Motorists using the Brandon-Hill roadway are being urged to exercise caution. Police have launched an investigation into the circumstances surrounding the crash. A police operation in Portmore, St. Catherine on Tuesday ended in the fatal shooting of a man, prompting an investigation by the Independent Commission of Investigations, Indicom. The deceased has been identified as Davion Ricardo McDonald of Newlands in Portmore. Reports are that about midday, police were on patrol in Portmore when they received information about armed men traveling in a Toyota Probox in the Cumberland area. Lawmen say they traveled in two unmarked service vehicles to West Cumberland, where the Toyota Probox was spotted. The police reportedly attempted to intercept the vehicle, but were allegedly met with gunfire. Officers in a second police vehicle also reportedly came under attack while trying to stop the car. Police say they returned fire, after which the vehicle came to a stop. Upon approaching the vehicle, officers reportedly saw the driver's door open and McDonald suffering from gunshot wounds. According to the police, a Taurus G3 9mm pistol with a magazine containing 4 rounds of ammunition was recovered from the scene. Indicom is now investigating the circumstances surrounding the incident. More in local news, nominations are now open for Water's 2026 Hydrate to Educate initiative, which will provide more than $12 million in educational support for students and schools across Jamaica. Under the program, 30 secondary school students will each receive $200,000 to assist with tuition, textbooks, transportation, and other school-related expenses. 14 schools will also benefit from development grants. 5 schools in Western Jamaica will receive $1 million each, while 9 additional schools across the island will be awarded $200,000 for campus improvement projects. Brand manager for the water portfolio at Wissinka Group, Brittany Twaits, says the initiative is aimed at supporting education at both the student and institutional levels. She noted that this year's program also includes special support from schools in Western parishes impacted by Hurricane Melissa. Student nominations may be submitted by parents, guardians, teachers, coaches, or community members, and should include details about the student's financial need and how the grant would support their education. Nominations close on June 30. Additional information is available at educate.wissinka.com. And finally, in local news, the Lupus Foundation of Jamaica is calling on businesses and members of the public to participate in its National Go Purple campaign in observance of World Lupus Day on May 10. Held under the global theme, Make Lupus Visible, the initiative is aimed at raising awareness about lupus, an autoimmune disease often described as invisible illness. The foundation is encouraging businesses across the island to show support by changing their social media logos to purple, lighting offices and storefronts in purple, and sharing awareness messages online. Members of the public are also being invited to join the movement by wearing purple on World Lupus Day, adding purple accents to their profile photos and posting messages of support on social media. A representative from the Lupus Foundation says the campaign is intended to spark conversation, promote greater understanding of the illness, and show solidarity with the individuals and families affected by lupus. The organization is also using the initiative to highlight the importance of early diagnosis, proper care, and stronger community support for those living with the condition. That is it for local news. It is now time for international news.

In international news, Ted Turner, the American media entrepreneur who revolutionized television news with the launch of CNN in 1980, has died at the age of 87. Turner transformed broadcasting with the introduction of round-the-clock news coverage, propelling CNN to global prominence through major events such as the Gulf War and the collapse of the Soviet Union. He had been battling dementia. Beyond CNN, Turner built a vast media empire that included multiple television networks and helped shape modern news coverage worldwide. United States President Donald Trump has warned Iran to agree to a deal to end the ongoing conflict or face renewed and more intense U.S. airstrikes. Posting on his Truth social platform, Trump said if Iran accepts previously discussed terms, U.S. bombing would stop. But if talks fail, he warned military action would escalate significantly. His comments came amid reports that Washington and Tehran were close to a preliminary framework aimed at ending the war and restarting nuclear negotiations. The U.S. administration says it is seeking an exit for the conflict, which has affected global markets and pushed up fuel prices. And finally, in international news, Zambia has accused the United States of linking a $2 billion U.S. dollars health assistance deal to access the country's valuable mineral resources, sparking a diplomatic row between the two nations. Foreign Affairs Minister Mulambo Embe described comments from the outgoing U.S. ambassador as mischievous and undiplomatic, and said it was unacceptable for minerals to be tied to health support. Zambia also raised concern over U.S. demands for sensitive health data and what is called preferential treatment for American companies in the mining sector. The U.S. has denied the claims, calling them false, and says its new aid approach is designed to promote accountability and reduce dependency. The dispute comes as Washington shifts its aid strategy in Africa towards agreements that link assistance to economic and policy conditions. That was the international news. Coming up is the sports report.

In this evening's sports report, Arsenal are through to their first Championship League final in two decades after a hard-fought 1-0 victory over Atletico Madrid yesterday. A crucial goal from Bukayo Saka just before halftime sealed the win as he converted a rebound following an initial save by Jan Oblak. The result gave the Gunners a 2-1 aggregate triumph in their semi-final clash. Arsenal's defense once again proved solid, maintaining a perfect home record in the kick-out stages and conceding just 4 goals throughout the competition so far. It will be only their second appearance in Europe's top club final, their last coming in 2006 when they fell to Barcelona. Jamaica's return to the Caribbean Premier League this summer is gaining momentum, with the Jamaica Kingsmen drafting 2 of the island's top cricket stars, all-rounders Andre Russell and white ball batsman Rovman Powell, has been secured as players for the new franchise, following special draft privileges that allow the Kingsmen to select the first 3 Jamaican players. Russell's return to Sabina Park after previously winning 2 titles with the Jamaican franchise, including the inaugural 2013 championship. Powell, who joins from the Barbados Royals, has been named captain and brings with him a strong record, including 1,300 runs and 2 CPL titles. The Kingsmen will begin their 2026 campaign on August 7 against the Antigua and Barbuda Falcons in St. Vincent before hosting matches at Sabina Park later in the month. That's it for sports. It is now time for the weather report.

In today's weather report, across central Jamaica, conditions are partly sunny with a temperature of 28 degrees Celsius. Heading further into the evening hours, temperatures will dip to around 24 degrees by 7 and 8 p.m. and 23 degrees by 9 p.m., with partly cloudy skies expected overnight. Looking at the extended forecast, Wednesday will be partly cloudy with a high of 29 degrees and a low of 21 degrees. Thursday sees a slight increase in cloud cover with possible showers. Friday and Saturdays are expected to bring thunderstorm activity. By Sunday and Monday, conditions improve with mostly sunny skies returning. Current conditions also show a low chance of rainfall at 5%, winds at 10 kilometers per hour, and humidity at 60%. That's your latest weather update. Now a recap of the headlines. In local news, crash along Brandonhill Main Road in St. Andrew leave tanker driver injured. Gun recovered after fatal police shooting in Portmore. 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Lupus Foundation calls for national show of support. In international, CNN creator Ted Turner dies after illness. Trump signals escalation if Iran rejects proposed peace framework. Tensions rise as Zambia rejects U.S. conditions on $2 billion U.S. dollars health package. In sports, Arsenal on brink of first Championships League title. Jamaica Kingsmen secured Andre Russell and Ruvman Powell in CPL draft. In weather, stable weather pattern brings sunshine and mild evenings. And that is it for the Central Evening News. 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Sunshine and mild evenings. And that is it for the Central Evening News. 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
1: All right, welcome back, welcome back. Thank you so much, Mrs. King White. All right, there you have it. Of course, it's Central Evening News. Don't forget to join us this and every weekday evening at 5:30. Yes, but, you know, yeah, getting things in place a little bit. Right. Anyway, if you're just joining us, we're about to bring things to a close, of course. And we say good evening to you. We have like 2 songs to play. Do we? Yes. 2 songs remaining to play. And then we play the song for the birthday ladies. Let's get back to this one. And then we play the birthday ladies. We didn't finish this one, did we? Yes, we did. Hold on, we did finish that song. Of course. Oh, you want a double? Come on, Evangelist Carr. Stop that. Anyway, who asked for this one? Sister Elson. This one goes out to the family. Sparrow, Joy, Aye, and the Central family.

Strone, let me say good evening again to you, and thank you so much for joining us. And another evening like this, kind of cloudy on the outside here in New York. Of course, it's 63 degrees, if you ask me. Hope and trust that it's not raining. Hope it's not raining outside, yes. And if you're just joining us, we are taking you all the way up until 7 o'clock in Jamaica, of course. 8 o'clock here in New York City. We are happy to be with you this evening. In spite of what we are going through here, we are one of the last of our colleague, friend, brother, father, of course. Of course, and in case you didn't hear, we lost Sparrow. He went on to be with the Lord today. Earlier this morning, he went to be with the Lord. We can safely say that. You know, not everybody are able to say that about. And I remember when Sparrow was about to take his water baptism, and he told me, I said, oh my God, I'm so happy for you, man. Go ahead, man, do what the Lord says. And we are grateful that he gave his life to the Lord, and he took his water baptism, and he's a proud member, yes, of the kingdom of our Lord and Savior Jesus Christ. You know, I just encourage everyone, you know, you talk about Jesus, but make sure that you do the necessaries, you know, accept him, you know, and for who he is, I tell you. All right, so we're going to play the birthday song. I play a song earlier this evening, and I love it, and I hope and trust that this one will work for these two ladies. Of course, and if you're celebrating your birthday today, tomorrow, or even in the month of May, we say happy birth month to you. Happy birthday to you. Happy belated, because we are like 6 days into it. Happy belated birthday to you. Yes, time is running, man. Time is flying. Talking about that, I don't know if you realize what's happening even in Iran. It came there in the news where Donald Trump, I tell you, Donald Trump is, I don't know, this man, this guy is just, I don't know what happened to him, man. Somebody need to hold him and talk to him properly. Yes, somebody need to hold him and talk to him and say, sir, you can't keep doing that. You can't keep threatening the world. I see where a lot of countries now rejecting the United States of America. All because you have never seen anything like this as far as presidents are concerned. He's acting like he owned the world. Yes, that the brother do. Brother act like he owned the world. Let me play the lady's song, yeah. Happy birthday to you when it comes tomorrow. Kiva. Yes, and mother, welcome. I know you're both gonna love this one. Wounded but still standing.

Right, I tell you, beautiful, beautiful, beautiful song for the birthday ladies. And we say goodnight to you. Maybe you're on your way home in the usin and bussin. Big up all the taxi drivers, passengers, business places. Good evening to you. Let me say good evening to Mr. Perry over there in Chapelton and the family over there in Chapelton. All the wonderful staffs over there at Perry's Mini Mart. Mr. Tufton, good evening to you. Mr. Tufton. We're trying to find you, sir. Please. I am trying to find you. I need to talk to you, Mr. Tufton. Please reach out to me. I need to talk to you, sir. Give me a shout. We got Mr. Tufton and the family up there, Tufton Hardware and Supply. Mr. Andrew, good evening to you, sir. Big up yourself, you and the family. We say good evening to everybody, all the ministers, the churches,

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Good evening, family. Let's go. Let's turn it up a notch.

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And I'm telling you, she's rocking it, man. She's rocking it. She's rocking it. Queen B, good evening to you. Good evening to your husband.

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1: Oh, Jesus, no
0: turning back.
1: No,
0: Lord, no turning back. This is Evening Time Radio. Driving home. Maybe you're in the taxi. We're gonna keep it going, man. We're gonna keep your company licking.
1: You
0: listen, man.
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0: Just keep it locked.
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Hey, Sister Mary. Hey, big up the GMC family, you know. 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

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At the cross, we'll be broadcasting live from the Mineral Heights Primary School over there in Mineral Heights, Clarendon. You can't afford to miss it. Nothing can separate me. Mini. Central 96.3 FM is a proud sponsor of what will be happening over there at Mineral Heights. The team will be there. Near the cross, oh spotless lamb. Decked out, of course. Let me never forget its meaning. So let me say good evening to the principal of Mineral Heights Primary. All the teachers, happy Teachers Day. Covered by its holy shadow. So it all will be happening tomorrow evening.

Mexi Queen B will be on location. It's gonna be crazy. Where these people all get together, man? It's gonna be something else. Sister Monique will be on location. Good grief. Redemption. Shanique will be on location. What? Separate. What is happening? The whole team will be there.

And a big one will be coming up in July. I will be there for sure. I will be there for sure. Let me push out of the bag. Anyway, Jesus never changed. Happy birthday, Kiefer!

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1: Someday trade it for a prize.
0: So tomorrow is the last of the voting.
1: Oh, I'll treasure the old.
0: Gotta join Alexi Queen B tomorrow morning from 9 a.m. until 10 in Jamaica. 10 until 11 here in New York City. Doesn't matter where you are around the world. All you need to do is listen to when Lexi Queen B give the information out. Then all you need to do, send in your song, join the competition. You never know what the result will be.
1: Still holds.
0: I don't mean people are listening. People are taking it on, of course.
1: For the precious Lamb of God.
0: It is happening.
1: Left his glory.
0: So all you need to do is checking in. Check in tomorrow morning.
1: To dark Calvary.
0: At 9 a.m. if you're in Jamaica. 10 a.m. if you're in New York or around the world. Do the math.
1: Until the day.
0: And join Alexi.
1: My achievements down.
0: For On Central Stage. It's a great vika. For you to get your music play out there.
1: Mm-hmm.
0: Are you at or are you not?

I'm ready to pack up my stuff. And I'm ready to exit the building. I'm telling you. I think by coming here with the radio family, you know, it kind of changed my mood. I hope I don't go back into myself when I get out of here. I'm telling you. Pray for me, man. I'm a different mood right now. I hope to God that I can keep the same mood. Difficult, though. Really, really difficult.

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0: But we are the central thing.
2: So let me give you the drama behind this. Or the story behind this. Or the truth behind this. This was Sparrow and his daughter Aye went to the studio. Right? I told them, go to the studio and I need a jingle from you both. A jingle from you both. And Aye did this.
0: We and G, them say a them a lot the city, but you are on the world. Hot daddy.
2: That's the daughter. And here is the father and the daughter.
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2: 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If I didn't say it to you. And here goes the daughter again.
4: 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Keeping you high and alive.
2: There you go. So anytime you hear me play this every day or every morning, a sparrow ringing in my ears, you know.
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0: But we are the central thing.
2: Can it get better than that? Huh? The sparrow will forever be in our heart. Joy, just be strong, girl.

hear from Sister Pauline for about two months now. Streaming down. Good night, going out to the Danks family. At the cross, at the Danks of Oi, good evening. We'll find my glory. Sister Michelle of a new Danks. Good night, my sister. Brown man, good evening. Good evening, Sister Bev over Peckham. Tanya, good evening, Tanya. We got the Peckham family.

0: Osborne Store. Good evening.
1: They're the bright morning star.
0: Penance, Papine.
1: Sting his life.
0: You know what though?
1: All around.
0: Good evening to the market people.
1: At the cross.
0: Get to understand the market people are listening to us.
1: We'll find my
0: especially those that go through the night.
1: From it.
0: Carnation Market.
1: Redemption.
0: And so forth. All right, my time is up, you know, Vanji. My time up, you know. You know, keep me over here.
2: I know your time up, man. Big up yourself, man.
0: Bless you, sir.
2: And big up all the Central family.
0: Yes. Why you took so long to call me, man? You didn't even... Well, I hear you called the essence today. You chew me away now. Wagwan, you chew me away.
2: No, man. I'm here listening, man. And I know listen, you're about to go now.
0: May I listen to you from morning, you know? You call Brother Gary, you call Lexique, the Queen Bee, and you call the Essence, and me, I only person you don't call from the end. Me don't know. I want one. You change up.
2: You see, the last shall be the first, you know, and you come first, you know. Yes, man. I want to say greetings to each and everyone.
0: Yes.
2: Central family.
0: Yes.
2: And Uncle Wayne G, you're doing an awesome job.
0: Bless
2: in
0: God.
2: In spite of everything that we are going through.
0: Yes, sir.
2: This radio station is here to boost, to keep us up.
0: Yes.
2: And I want to say thank you for everything, man.
0: Bless you.
2: And, you know, each and every member of the family.
0: Yes.
2: Each and every member of this station.
0: Yeah.
2: You know, I say peace, perfect peace, one love. Yeah. Do your thing, sir. I will catch you tomorrow.
0: Well, before you go, because I want song left for me play. Listen to me. I never realized there's so much people that listen to the radio. You hear Sister Beva tell me? I never know there's so much people that listen to the radio.
2: What? It is a leading listening radio station in Jamaica.
0: Jesus Christ.
2: And in the whole Caribbean.
0: Jesus. I mean, when Sister Bev tell, I listen to Sister Bev, I love to hear that, get those information. I mean, and she said, even a person that you never think about listening to the radio. I listen.
2: Yes, man. And if you notice, more people started to add to the list every day.
0: Yes. My God.
2: Yes, and it is going to go big. No, Caribbean radio is on the side. Just about the same. So what I have to say,
0: yes.
2: You guys are doing an awesome job.
0: Yes, sir. Yes, sir.
2: Yes.
0: Yes.
2: Jesus is in the midst of it.
0: Yes, man.
2: Because if you notice when you, as an individual, come on the radio, you're not talking about the flesh, you know.
0: Nah.
2: The meditation of your heart is upon Jesus.
0: Amen.
2: So it have to strive.
0: Thank you, sir.
2: Yes, sir. And each and every this jockey,
0: yes.
2: Each and every one that work, you know, I understand and I look through it and I say, this is a spiritual station.
0: By the way, you know, happy for the growth. You see, the person that are on the radio now and coming out on the radio now, you know, happy for the growth. You don't see God.
2: Come again.
0: You don't see God turning things around here.
2: Yes, man.
0: You see the growth.
2: Be a new face, man, and new listeners.
0: Voices.
2: Come on, man.
0: Like, yeah, man.
2: Be a new voice, man.
0: Yes, God is good, man.
2: It's so nice, man.
0: God is good.
2: I enjoy it, man.
0: Thank God, man. Thank
2: you see,
0: God.
2: I am the last person call you. Big up Sister Helson.
0: Yes.
2: You have to big up Sister Helson, you know, because remember, she's underneath the same bandage right now. And I listen to you trying to encourage her too.
0: Yes, man. Bless
2: so,
0: you.
2: That's how we go, man.
0: Bless you,
2: yourself,
0: man. Thank you, man. Good, good. All right. There you have it. All good things have to come to a pass sometime. We've got to pass it. That's all we do here. We don't stop. We pass it. Yes? It continues. Yes? We go automated until 11 o'clock tonight here, 10 o'clock in Jamaica. The rebroadcast comes up. Yes, the rebroadcast of this program. And then tomorrow morning, yes. I think tomorrow morning, let me check this stat. I think it's tomorrow morning, you know. Sister Sharon's father gets on the air. Let me check something here. Yes, it's tomorrow morning, right? Let me see something. Yeah. Where is it? Then, Brother Tony. Yes, Brother Tony. Show starts tomorrow morning. Yes, Brother Tony's show starts at 5 a.m. here tomorrow morning and 4 o'clock in Jamaica. That's Brother Tony. Yes, Sister Sharon, father. Yes, I hope I'm correct because that's what the system is showing me. The system is showing me that Brother Tony's show is tomorrow morning. Yeah, so that's another addition to the family. Yes, Brother Tony will be here tomorrow morning at 4 a.m. in Jamaica. From 4 till 5. And Brother Gary comes on at 5 in Jamaica. Yes. So Brother Tony, listen out for the Brother Tony show tomorrow morning. 1 hour. Yes. I think he teach the Bible. Yes, I think you have to do with the Bible.